was able to do, you would do even one. Is somebody hearing me? It means that it is everything. And the Lord spoke to me and said, many of us, we have been crying for a long time.

0: leaders in prayer has made kings become beggars, and beggars are riding on horses. According to scripture, 1 Peter chapter 4 verse 7 says, the end of the world is coming soon. Therefore, be earnest and disciplined in prayer. For this reason, Freedom Time Praying Partner, FTPP, is inviting all to join this power-packed prayer program every Sunday, Monday, Tuesday, and Wednesday midnight, 12 p.m. on... 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

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My God, for your name is holy, O God of Israel. 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Oh my God, your name is Jehovah Raphael. 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
1: 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Mi fad mi yem she me pa. Ba mi name ni voice. Ose. Last empire na. Oh boy, you know, so for last week, was he? A year, Juma Power, when I'm says, ah, on only one of the radio stations.
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1: I never knew Semper Fuerti to be Pambo Freedom. I was off with a small kind. Was in work your contract, a CBA contract in the freelance. Yam Farmer, no. Or Tinu, who last week said Yama will be. Because on Fanisika Mwa party be. Tiam Farmer, no. And I'll send a year catcher and say, what radio can see we were TV, I can see we near day. Shall so for your bumper will we? Tim Pine teams are more than one movie. And also, an agent so be booby. Or say, Pap, or say, Pastor Bernard, the bonny 3 days. Or say, 3 days no boy. Papa, no, or say, 3 days no bumpire. Or so born a Joada, a born a Bernada, Ukuada, or say, young Wada no pa and show me in some make a last Thursday. So taught to pa. Was a test the nanopod that one of my penny be a friend and say, Omoko cabinet meeting, you know, be a vote to see a famano. She had a contract in a man. Was it, Pastor Bernard, was it when the call came? Me, yam see me. The call called the bar last 2 months, no, a basse and famano. Was it where the woman I asked him to say, was since sign Bibia Riami at the Bibia Mano? Was a pastor, my catcher. Was it my catch them crow for a bear me say? People should listen to you. I'm catching and says, I found out there. And you will read you. Someone who dear me, Patrick. Because you are. Yeah, but both TV and radio is like a sister, because you're free. You will be in 1 month, the man you're free. That means you are. I'm telling you. Sometimes radio be a mama say last 2-3 weeks. TV be both different tape. So for frame, yeah, man, come on, soon. But me, this studio, hey, obi si papa. TV wa mo bo different table. Me mo su bo different table. And I'm saying, ah, more. You tia wo.
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1: Nti papa wa asem na makano njani ya bomodi yai. 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Anya mi shira more. Freedom. The Lord has done it. The patrol, we are live on Facebook. The name on Facebook is Original FTPP. Original FTPP. That is the name on Facebook. Original FTPP. Put it there right now and let's begin to pray. Quick one. You rabble so you more than then. Minister Nana Kosia is here again. Nana, for you, Ramana, for young Soli, and young Kropon, Yanikasiana, young Shedia, Israel, Yakupon, Obeye, and Ajay.

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1: Asempa FM.
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0: Okay, quick one. We are beginning the prayer section right now. Yes, Shempai Bonasia, no. Sorry, Jina Hoka, Sorry, Jina Ho. Obia Dame Patra Finiano. Catch on a say, Emena song. The Solina Miri, Yamana Betana, Hungwem, Afiyankon and Nimian and Kokasa. Men Yemre, don't be tired and don't be weak at all. Rise up, get up on your feet, and let's begin to fire the prayer tonight. It is a Friday and Monday night, and Monday night are for prayers. It drew Jordan and Jusia Medofo Yampaibo. Yes, Shen, I watch you for Frase. 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But what do I do? Jack Crom for Enira, the castle Crom for me, Chirinami. What do I do? Jin Yankopo, or Bonifobian will beat Yankon and Jacko Casse Papa. A branty with Fanemami, Mammy with Faneman Mamunkuan. It is not possible. I beg you, stand to your feet. Then I'm them home. We are beginning the prayer section. A febby will be a Denyan Cropo, I say. Would Denya
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0: Would Denya Miasiama Woma? Would Denya Miasiama, if you're wherever you are, open your mouth and begin to thank the name of the Lord. Bless the Lord for your life. Bless the Lord for your family. Be another radiase. Open your mouth and begin to thank the Lord.
2: Open your mouth and thank the Lord. Be under the radiation, the radiation. Yata, Simidiata, Raja, Yasani, Akapa, Wata, Imayada, Sandi, Atoma, Potani, Made, the Ampayada, Sandi, Atama, Bada, Rekipiatora, Payada, Wata, in the name of Jesus Christ.
0: We want to open our mouth and ask the Lord for forgiveness. Yes, Rebony Fefri. Was a Father, forgive me of all my sins. 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And tonight, give ears into my prayer. Open your mouth and pray for forgiveness.
2: Of our sins, every sin that we have committed against heaven and earth, oh God, forgive us of every sin in the name of Jesus Christ. We are Shanda Lavanas, Reperelia Corrapata Lavasaniata, Yanda Lavasania Correpetenemes and Everia Talavanas, in the name of
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0: yam fayam pa ibone den den den. 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So we are asking the Lord to give us divine power, supernatural strength in our prayer tonight. Pray for the strength of God, an anointing that when you open your mouth in prayer tonight, the words of the enemy will be scattered. Come on now, somebody, lift up your voice, lift up your voice. Telemedia

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0: Divine power, supernatural strength in my prayer. 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
1: Jesus Christ.
0: We are now entering into the prayer section right now. We are live on Facebook. The name on Facebook is Original FTPP. The Lord has done it. Original FTPP. The Lord has done it. That is the name on Facebook. Original FTPP. The Lord has done it. Original FTPP. The Lord has done it. Original FTPP. The Lord has done it. That is the name on Facebook. Or Prophet Bernard Usu and Sam. Please, we are live on YouTube as well. The name on YouTube is FTPP, the Lord has done it. FTPP life. FTPP, the Lord has done it. If someone is sleeping, please wake them up. Tell them to rise up and let's begin to enter into the serious prayer section. Now, the book of Exodus chapter number 14 and the verse number 13 that we read, the Bible says that, and the Lord said unto Moses to tell the Israelite, he said, stand still, for the Egyptians whom you see today, you shall see them no more again. This is our first prayer topic. And Moses said unto the people, fear ye not, stand still, and see the salvation of the Lord, which he will show to you today. A teacher said, Ozio, Munsuro, Munina Pinting, Namunshe Nyankrupon Kwajia, Shadio, was in Nyankrupon Kwajia, what they bet Dumu and name. Oh God of Israel, show me your salvation tonight. Eradim Nyankrupon, Mami Wun, Yemube Britemia de Wukumuno. That you need is the salvation of the Lord. You will hear your Yankupon Quadia. So when Yankupon Quadia, Bibi Bayo, it won't pay bonus. Oh God, my Father, show me your salvation. You move the Brubedia dancer said, you will come to say Yamia and Yawa. One way at the Kodiana will come to Bukum. It's been a near year Israel for no. It's a say, me Benjamin Qua or Simon Shemin Quadia, me de Bebro. So when Pabunu Sabadia, show God of Israel. Show me your salvation today. Lift up your hands and declare this loud and clear. Many of us, you know the pain you are going through. You know the stress you are going through. You know the sabotaging you are going through. You know the frustration you are going through. All that you need is the salvation. And then you're going to say,

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You are the vampire. 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Soro, I want you more.

was a radio, Sanya won't catch a mosi, Panicatch, it's not for the set, and my woman's red, woman, your pity, no more shall watch ya, what they will come when they are. He said, I'm you, there's also my new woman, Kaja, my wadia moon Kaja, my wadia moon Kaja, the Juba moon Kaja, my brother moon Kaja, Mr. Kasa moon Kaja,

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1: Our next prayer topic. Are you praying? 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You don't want Monday midnight for prayers. You drew a Jordan, a Jesse, a Medofo, a Yampibon, Kwame, Yamere, a Diabo Bonifon, and Penny, you know. What the witches and the wizard, what they are not happy, what they don't want you to see, is what we are doing right now. So please rise up in prayer. Soru on Pibumu, who's an Anno Babokai, or Simi shall say ye ding, nay ye dam, Sole Kaunsole, Menyamere. Our next prayer. Can you please put down the scripture there one more time? Put the scripture there for me, Pastor Les. Shadi, I feel this is our next prayer topic. Or see, and Moses said unto the people, I'm talking about the book of Exodus chapter 14 and the verse number 13. And Moses said unto the people, fear ye not, stand still and see the salvation of the Lord, which he will show you today. For the Egyptians whom ye have seen today, ye shall see them again no more forever. We are not there forever to us. Or say, this is our next prayer. We'll say, every Egyptian in my life, oh God of Israel, oh God of Israel, by your power, scatter every Egyptian. Egyptians, Egyptians, no. Babro say, they were not allowing the people of God to be happy. They were not allowing them to be free. They were frustrating them, manipulating them, destroying them, and also sabotaging them. Say to them that the Egyptians they are seeing today, they shall see them no more again forever. This is our next prayer. Oh God of Israel, with your power, scatter every Egyptian from my life. Egypt, that is your next prayer. Yeah, one crow food one must say mini woman free one medovo. Wonto would da mama. Wonto mini abema hair. Ube pim subia any edition me woman free home. Pejasania, can we share it on Facebook right now? Let me get every one of you on Facebook, please. I beg you. I need 15 people, just 15 people. Share it like 5 times for me. Can I get every one of you? God bless those of you who are just doing it right now. Just go ahead. If you want to join us on Facebook, the name is Prophet Bernard Uswansa. Prophet Bernard Uswansa or Original FTPP. Original FTPP. Original FTPP, the Lord. Just type Original FTPP, the Lord has done it. Original FTPP, the Lord has done it on Facebook. YouTube also, but FTPP Life or FTPP, the Lord has done it on YouTube. Yeah, bomb, pa ye bi anwo. She say, I mean, person won't come back. We sister bi anwo freno. We baby, we new, we madam fubi awo brase ya sorry. Oma bane join ibi. Aya na said ye see ye shirani wo jema sankro phoneo. Ite mesro ube timi afrobi nwo join ibi wate. Nebe buapa. This our next prayer. Oh God of Israel, with your power, scatter every Egyptians from my life. Ebradi mi nyanko pom. 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

0: My God, Messiah, Egypt for be a Raja Kunyawa Brabo.
1: Jesus,
0: the why you're not gonna say me my own. The Bible says that you see what the Egyptians did to the Israelites. They decided to make sure they will not allow them to go. To the extent that even the word of when the word of the Lord came, they still followed them, trying to kill them.
1: Jesus.
0: I declare over your life.
1: Jesus.
0: Every Egyptians in your life.
2: One
0: number Jacunia can tanso. 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Mema wunye bi.
1: Jesus.
0: Juman we mema ninye bi nyada. 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
1: Jesus.
0: Hold to the name. Siya mane unko da.
1: Jesus.
0: The Lord take them away from your life.
1: Jesus.

0: We are firing the next prayer. Bombay with them, then they bow. You see, the Bible says that they were following them. Who? They were following them. And why were they following them? They were following them to make sure they kill them, even in the dry land.
1: Jesus.
0: It, when you check the Bible says that the Egyptians were after them. And do you know what happened? The Bible says that they decided to be killing them. They decided to be killing them one by one. Hear me. Hear me. As I hear the Lord, you are declaring this after me. Every Egyptian following my life. Be yawa yo hu Egyptians. Ekuma wa yo hu Egyptians. Adamfo wa yo hu Egyptians. Enia wa yo hu Egyptians. Asu wa yo hu Egyptians. Nokra wa yo hu Egyptians. Obi kro na wa yo tenant, obi so na wa landlord. Obi so ma eya de otie American mezu ho. But to Holland, Canada, was me my wunyan visa no wako baby Adam. On Pai Bonio, was say every Egyptian following my life. Your time is up. Be ye would dimachi. Why you Egyptian? Adia would be a quay be a magician man come home. And then when you ma bury yet, when you ma bury yet, when you ma bury yet. Has come to an end.
2: Amen.
0: Your powers has come to an end.
2: Amen.
0: By the fire of Holy Ghost.
2: Amen.
0: My God. My, can we share it one more time on Facebook? And your bomb pie panty, you know. Come on now. Let's share it one more time on Facebook. You need to understand this. They are a certain Egyptians. My dear, listen. You need to pray and take them away. Because yes, Mr. Sofo, last 2 weeks I'm in America. Sofo, I did beat me. Obetimi ba manim be kan the problem so for mind be a mind be your ba me ho e wo hotel o mede me koto ye Ghana ni o so for wase papa mene me yire shade o ne yire wo Ghana ha
3: asempa FM
0: be fa wo ba no ana mbuso ba ne se ono wo ba no ko America ho yi abei oba no so ko onum 2007 na se how many years now say
4: 16 years.
0: It is 16 years in the sofo. Berman ni adwuma ye, oba ni adwuma ye. 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
2: Yes.
0: Ana musom senti currently there omsom ye adwuma wo. 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Ana musom se na when are they planning to go to Ghana? What as mom kan? Mo se Ghana. Papa, mi nya sika sesia mi di betwa ticket sia ye beko Ghana. Mi ni bi take it here, say 1,000 Ghana cedis, first $1,000. We took right here to me, be 800 and $700 and 1,000 to near the Omini be and some to America. 16 years. But then I sat to almost on a bomb, I remember who said, one more, a memory fear or banny fear. To me, a wolf, you honestly, and two kind. And no mumu, no one, no mumu, no two kind. And I'm somewhat to kind. And you be dimochi. Follow, demon.
2: Follow,
0: demon. A Egyptians. I'm in Egyptians, you know. Into see, Papa, I feel Ben Manit men musu, North Carolina. Ben Manit men musu na neyirin susu. 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Na said the Mister Diyem sisiye bomb paye ma. Last Thursday, ye po a solen a mine friend me say, a jume bi friend interview into oko. And I'm so on konya mi bedine chi. Papa no koya, and our friend me say ya fan a jume. Na wuni so for me say. Or no, Ben Manenia, but in the Nigerian said, then we pay a hotel. Was it Papa? And then I'm going to intervene your family, Jumam, now come a year. Was it Juma Menyane? Yeah. May you so soon be a Tisses Yada. You bet me, you be Papa Buffin, you have your kind. What just for Muntimini be no more
3: separate from
0: Ghana? Because who's some Fasubia anyhow? So Pagana, I'm here for play Miss Airport. Lufthansa, Nasek, a Delta, and a United Airline. Nian Cassette. Obi opeso kwa America bi akọ menye sure say president ku rebeka no ono kra dia kunyo ni bi su akọ eso obi ti honum say ahonhum na dinachi ya say o se ho nyẹ nto peso obi fie eso ho na nyẹ no obi atena ho me bompa mani pa bi awutie me every Egyptians that follows your life.
2: Yeah.
0: Trying to destroy you, trying to attack you.
2: Yeah.
0: By the fire of Holy Ghost.
2: Yeah.
0: Who said the Egyptians? The Bible says that the Lord killed them with the Red Sea. And Anya San is here.
2: Yes.
0: May them die by fire.
2: Yeah.
0: May every Egyptian following your life die by fire.
2: Yeah.

0: something beautiful happen. When you check the book of Exodus, if the Lord did not open the Red Sea and to kill them, do you know what was going to happen? They were going to follow them until they killed them. The one that is following you with a bad mentality. Come on now. Can I get nine people? Share the page for me on Facebook. I just want nine people. Nine people. If you are watching me on Facebook, please. I want nine people. Share it like every one of you, please. Share it like five times. Just keep pressing the bottom share. The share button. Just keep pressing it like five times. Share it to be a blessing. Everyone following you with a bad mentality. I said, everyone following you with bad mentality. May the Lord expose them by fire.
1: Amen.
0: May the Lord expose them by fire.
1: Amen.
0: May the Lord expose them by fire.
1: Amen.
0: May the Lord expose them by fire.
1: Amen.
0: May the Lord destroy them by fire.
1: Amen.

0: from behind. 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
1: Afishay, she, Shadia, what's he? Let me read from the top. And Moses said unto the people, fear ye not, stand still and see the salvation of the Lord, which he will show to you today. For the Egyptians whom ye see today, ye shall see them again no more. Yeah, in that's a rule. It is Egypt for na muhu and neno. Muhu umbiem de biara da. It is afi ahana yempai bono wono.
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1: Aha, and the war. Be born in Tintin. The Egyptians whom you see today, you shall see them no more again. This is where our prayer lies. Every radio. So you see, so in those days, when you see Egyptians, you see trouble.
3: Yes.
1: When you see Egyptians, you see sickness. When you see Egyptians, you see punishment. When you see Egyptians, you see cheating. Because the Egyptians, they were punishing, torturing, and maltreating and using the Israelites. So when you see Egyptians, you see problem. When you see Egyptians, you see sickness. Obi alekwe mane duro. So when you see Egyptians, you see problem. When you see Egyptians, you see calamities. When you see Egyptians, you see sorrow. It is already say, the Egyptians whom you see today, you shall see them no more again forever. So this is going to be our prayer. Shadia. When I wouldn't name the Ose, I can fool be one said your tiny jahuan. In the name said yes, so this is going to be our prayer. Empire, remember one bonnie said the wagon in here. Hear me, people. Sometimes it takes crazy prayer to take crazy miracle. Did you hear what I said? Sometimes it takes crazy prayer to receive crazy miracle.

0: will say, every sickness I have seen in my life, I will see you no more again. Every calamity,
1: Jesus,
0: sitting,
1: Jesus,
0: problem, sickness, debt, ekania hotere,
1: Jesus,
0: yadenim guasie bonyo, suje die disappointment,
1: Jesus,
0: will say, and the Egyptian yes seen today, yes shall see them no more again. Oya no di forever to aso, no di forever ni beso no di full stop. Si su say king, chese me wini ka. Lift up your hands. We are firing this prayer with no mercy. Bonitendende mame pa. We say every problem that I have suffered with, hear the word of the Lord. I will see you no more again. Every problem that has tortured my life for so long, I will see you no more again forever. Empire is off for me. I'm born 5 minutes non-stop. To born and then mame pa. Yadia what come so me who be muda sujedia what be come so amama wadi ache ma bru 40 years to me wale ngwe me ko 50 years to me wale ngwe ma bru 28 years be be ni ho ma bru 30 years obi ani ho sujedia what be come so me sujedia me who be muda what's all be come so
1: me
0: sujedia me who be muda was any disappointment what be come so me who be muda Modimbia Sabema, the one may pimp another mona near me say,

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0: Fasa Tutriso. 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
1: Yes, Lord.
0: Na misirim fo no. 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
1: Yes, Lord.
0: 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Your deliverance is released. 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I am free 5 times. 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I am free. I am free. I am free. You can 5 times. We are no beka. Amen. Amen. Amen. Amen. Amen. Amen. Amen. Niaka amen so 7 times. I don't know. Hear me. Hear me. Hear me as I hear the Lord. Hear me as I hear the Lord. Me think kambo mi hum humu sebe. 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Ya bon pen. I keep seeing the number 3. I keep seeing the number 3. And the number 3 represent God. Number me and say no man yami eja. 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We ene e electronics. 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Over 16 years on any year, Bruchiri, America, and your memoir demos, Papa, who bumped my last week, you know, Yanya Eduma. Now, me can be bitch, unsesofo, and my ya solid Sunday, not me can testimony bitch remo. Lady Bia or non so, or Mawali in Fibi Brain, him say 18 years, 18 years in ye, or Banon Way, Beman and Oban, or Muni saying that, and everybody catches a main country almost say, or Banon call Uncle Masoli, baby, a children department. Now, Uncle Chiren Colana, dear. Uncle Children Department, Uncle Bossa for Diano, because since Uncle will not Kalina, so for Uncle Sadiano. Just 2 weeks here, I'm from America, no so for Wabana Wale 18 years in you on Yemoda, and yes, why you answer you on Yemoda, and everybody say, catch and say, Uncle Nasoli Kosiada, now Uncle Children's Church, Uncle Children's Sunday School for Nadia, and one no, Mamenuka Soli Kosiada, Chemui, no, and yeah, and row last week Sunday, no, now Okoya Sadiano, and Ray Yami Wahon, Mamma, many frame ya, or so on him, or say, Daddy, Metiapo, Mikronimical Hospital, Doctor Seminyam, on him, Okay, Assembly of Mukai, Shadia. Assembly of a panic and say, Pastor Bernard, into all this wife for 18 years here. May you didn't mean you say, you know, Nadia, Yami person, may you didn't mean you know, and say, Obeco Children's Church, no, I caught children, your first Sunday school, Colana, dear. Sometimes, hear me, people, sometimes it do tell me, and I do hear you be out. We hear so big, see, dear home, no, a Casachas of Nekeke. It will end your struggle. Adiana, what brief you be, Bruno, sit here back, Wabayano, now Matuacha, now Crown, whom you are, and Yahoo, which I say, yes, hey, so for Nanka, me, Bema, me, dear, Bema, Bernard. My name is Ratna Dibia Yeda, Yesole, Yeda, Yesole, 18 years. 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
1: by the fire of Holy Ghost,
0: spirit of God,
1: spirit of God,
0: I seal my prayer,
1: I seal my prayer
0: with this seed,
1: with this seed,
0: in the name of God the Father,
1: in the name of God the Father,
0: God the Son,
1: God the Son,
0: and God the Holy Spirit,
1: God the Holy Spirit.
0: Everybody me bomb for the
1: year,
0: for the 30 Ghana city,
1: for the 30 Ghana city,
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0: amen. 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No 5 times. Young co. Hold it, hold it, hold it. Hong Kong just corrected me. When you do
2: something,
0: you soon so much. And you soon so many. Missed on a Sunday service. Not FKK. Young lady be Bansolia. So when in Nigeria, you've been a trampana. Brandon and Quakoya or the Nekoya Sakawa.
1: Oh,
0: took out Nigeria. Me who need the Shiana than Oba Solos, me, my men, a tremia. Nano come ship you. Sometime we hear your mini power, Tina Mene. Una dear. 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My Omonka, I am free. 5 times. You ran your car, amen. 7 times. It's a fee, your car, I am free. Declare it, I am free. You can't bring them. We are shouting, I am free 5 times. Let's go, 1, 2, go.
1: I am free. I am free. I am free. I am free. I am free.
0: I feel we are shouting amen 7 times. Let's go.
1: Amen. Amen. Amen. Amen. Amen. Amen.
0: Last one.
1: Amen.
3: Freedom.
0: Quick one. I feel we'll be our Janambi. 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
0: 5 7. 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Me kade bi o sometimes ayan nye so fu bi busa me question bi. 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And I'm a mini HIV in the choir. Say, Obi so I saw them who HIV. So for no corner, cause some more to create. 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Or no, me or call hospital, your coach, I can't feel one of your Liana Ekasi. 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So you always have to listen. 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So don't joke with it. Na me some more number ne bi mo bi a to me kaje. Eh 05 number 95. Aha, afi bo 57. 6 7 na wabo 5 7 Missy Subiem 05 9 5 na wabo 5 7 6 7 That was an above 5 7. A dear baby,
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0: praying partners who send you a freedom pay. Why I can amen because freedom genoma hunto and send your meam one hunto to who send you a home freedom. Amen, send it a freedom the baby freedom time praying partners. Freedom time praying partners. 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
0: misi subiem 9 5 0 5 9 5 0 5 9 5 no about 5 7 6 7 no was an about 5 7 0 5 9 5 5 7 6 7 5 7 when your number no 0595 5 7 6 7 5 7 freedom ne beba afeje number we nsusu ka ho aye 0244 now about 115 we are now about 618
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0: 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Why is why your heart? Last week, you saw the studio here. You make us see a mouth for DBC. I saw for the cry, you've been an emphat. No, why? Paul, or send you and father. I've been for not hijacking networking.
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0: So for now, Harry. You see a bar for the NBA for your Sandy Cranko or my hijacking network. No, sure. It is a Yamika Sassin when you have a fanambus in the Bemian. Some would define and find out your far. My miss, I'm more first one amount. I 05 into my apostle Filippo, the Emeritus Juventus. On the year, you happen, I know discussion. Your bedroom baby, you happen. Oko when he hands order for the atwa. Was it papa? Ya media for the biaba midini. Ya GDA you need to cross in one kasa janamba no. Mami fa Vodafone cash and kahoma. Where your Vodafone cash be out then your Vodafone cash. Who then your Vodafone cash at janamba we? A year 0506. Who then your Vodafone cash at janamba we? A year 05. No about 06. I feel about 35 8 2 9 2 8 2 9 2 0 5 0 6 0 5 0 6 where you vote that from 0506 3 5 8 2 9 2 3 5 8 2 9 2 3 5 8 2 9 2 and also send the idea about the Bernardo Swansa. Yamed the direction be say ba I am in Fendia Group. Won ma menim say ho kire wo aso ye mie woni last week me ma me be dia dance ye kire me counseling ko tena ko nya so gina ni panim
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0: last week Thursday de nyame hira mo papa papa papa ni senti saya wada ebe me hye mo bo me pon aso le me ma bresa de kra me gina ni mo ha ye counseling obi a person bi a Thursday me hu so for last 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Afi fansa tu akuma so. 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Ye edi we chia te te wa chen. Ma domino. Amen. Amen. Amen. Amen. Amen. Amen. Amen. Amen. Amen. Amen. Amen. Amen. Amen. Amen. Amen. Amen. Amen. Amen. Amen. Amen.
1: Amen. Amen.
0: Amen. Amen. Amen. Amen. Amen. Amen. Amen. Amen. Amen. Amen. Amen. Amen. Amen. Amen. Amen. Amen. Amen. By 8 o'clock, na me san wa ha said the last week me ye no no. Ye pon me no bi a be din komo. Unya numbers ya me bo ye ya. Bomodin pafo di ni bi anadwe ya. Anase wo kena no pa na ye bi. Na nyankopon ma de edi ye nya che no. Eto ontwa. Me de wasi ye be hye nya me ya domo a. Wo kena nwumre. 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E wo fidie ya so. Baba.
4: Freedom, the Lord has done it. weakness in prayer has made kings become beggars, and beggars are riding on horses. According to scripture, 1 Peter chapter 4 verse 7 says, the end of the world is coming soon. Therefore, be earnest and disciplined in prayer. For this reason, Freedom Time Praying Partner, FTPP, is inviting all to join this power-packed prayer program every Sunday, Monday, Tuesday, and Wednesday midnight, 12 p.m. on... This power-packed program is being led by Reverend Bernard Owusu Ansah.
0: Everything in you that attract evil people,
5: Jesus,
0: by the blood of Jesus Christ of Nazareth, we kill it by fire.
5: Amen.
0: Amen.
4: Don't forget that the fervent prayer of a righteous man availeth much. Therefore, be part of this program. For any information, call 0244-115-618.
5: Freedom,
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9: Yeah, we are used to enumerate our say.
8: Amen.
9: So, who are mobile and then so dear Beduia. Daddy, a baby did my old dim. Who are mobile for our domino was San Yakesiaweso. To me, Biala, a few crystal. Now, my sorry, our home was a nudge made you on the Senate Radia Dumuja, a commercial. My bamboo and Yakesiaweso. Now, my young couldn't do for infant when you're mobile with him. Amen.
8: Amen. Amen.
7: Psalm 79 Bible said, Day.
10: You can guide David, John. David Jom, a dear son, crown, can't I saw about the con?
7: Co.
10: O young coupon, I'm an amai about a japa demo.
7: Co.
10: Well, go ask a little crown thing,
7: a radin young coupon, you see? And mra ye do ne ye mra o be cana no tumua, o come with Shabrashe,
10: sir.
7: Are we together?
10: Yes.
7: So we'll be coming to Nutuma. We'll come with Shabrashe.
2: Yes.
7: So we'll come on Nutuma. We'll come with Jumashe.
10: Yes.
7: We'll come on Nutuma. We'll come with Wariashe. We'll come on Nutuma. We'll come with Quintuashe. But so we'll be meeting me being a no bumpire from the Shabre. Oh, Yami will to me so as a Shabre.
10: Amen.
7: It's a Bible. Nissa will be bumpire. Tim say a radier. And Quophobia will ram a warrior.
10: Yeah.
7: And Nipper be a bull ram a juman. And the Pabia Burra Miasafu, and the Pabia Burra Jumabimu, and Adrena Ponitimu Ponese, Queen Bira, you better say a baby say a Jumano, you better say Jumano, but I want in the end chain, I want in the world, or some

0: Amen.
1: It was off for some kind of swan, you must say.
2: Oh, young couple.
1: I'm
2: an amai a boy with Japadim.
1: There could be a boy with Japadim.
3: Yes.
1: And it's yes, yes, sir. What would tell me? Or Ba would tell me? Bema would tell me? A brewa would tell me? A branchia would tell me? We on your Japadim.
3: Yes.
1: Bible send your dinner, sir. Come on, the Akina, me anyone question. And it is so obia bonia, wa yinga me bonnie.
3: Yes.
1: And it's a such a do what I was said by the Panasu.
3: Amen.
1: And I'm a bumpire, the mob will be a what you say.
3: Yes.
1: And the Pira or dinner, sir. Come.
3: Yes.
1: And the Padum Pira or Metuage.
3: Jesus.
1: On Yamia Tumu and call.
3: Amen.
1: Frobina Kajan and say, Abba.
2: Yaba.
1: Yebe be empire, sir. Or so young couple. A man, my idea. A bumper with Japadia.
3: Yes.
2: Well, go on, if you
1: can go to the air on young couple, son dining, ya sorry, ya rumor, etcetera, said that you could be a cocotte now, and then your nipper didn't insist, but I see your nipper day on Yamia Sunday, and until so a big goon with
4: you
1: on Yamia Sunday, who am I preaching?
3: Yes,
1: a big goon with you, we're going Yamia Sunday, who
3: yes,
1: or become no mere some two, so we're going Yamia Sunday, or be the book quite brusso, what a chill, we're going Yamia Sunday,
3: yes,
1: it is your dinner, Sakano, or the Akin Yamia Sunday.
3: Yes.
2: Amen.
1: Who you name your son?
3: Yes.
1: Abaywa, who you name your son? And nothing na yabaha. Yana ya catch yourself and boa brabu biara biara. Because Abrabuni ya name your son.
3: Yes.
1: The only spirit that is permitted to live in that temple is the spirit of God. Yes. Etia na ona munroso. Can you imagine? Say, on your son, I come so. No, Ode, Tiri Bumo. Now, on Yamia Sunday, your boss so boss, I say, 2 minutes in a row, now a Sunday, a couple some so. Now, Uncle Kotua, body a catcher, body a set, a body a buame,
3: ah,
1: or bra or body and all.
3: Yay,
1: Macassam,
3: Nimguasia,
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0: 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And then it says,
2: yes,
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1: Na efen mo nyam she ma Christo.
2: Yes.
1: Efen no nyam she ma Christo.
0: Amen.
1: Enno ne do so.
0: Mm.
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1: Yes.
0: Only Natchet. See, Kaka Kribia baby piano. Oh, foul phone now. Oh, call Google now. Oh, search it. The powerful Malam in town. The 10 powerful Malams in town.
1: Yes.
0: No, what brabba you know? Because you said that. Hey, you can't amen. I won't corner home, go corner about foul. Thompson, I won't burn the same on the floor, same on the floor. Oh, be antiasia.
1: Yes,
0: and Chanan, your baby, and your bow. Oh, can I catch you? The bro will be a
1: amen.
0: Oh, poo, umpoo, Sanya, will you much yet? Sunny, ready, big one.
1: Amen.
0: Sacrawadri.
1: Amen.
0: As of when you may open Sacrawadri.
1: Amen.
0: You are the temple of God.
1: Yes.
0: Who you name your son? Yes. Or see, one of them is a cast on dime.
2: Or say, I'm an amine. Have a jeopardy.
0: I'm a boy jeopardy.
2: Well, go us on a crunkroon fee.
0: Oh, me go us sorry, crunkroon fee. And so let us understand, say, number one, and you pay me good name your son. Nine hoofy. Number two, yes, why you could ask on nine is your goofy.
1: Yes.
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0: Mojane Ohroya your home.
1: Amen.
0: Ozo fuante mojan enhoro ya
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1: amen
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1: amen
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1: amen
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1: amen
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1: yes
0: erade mu aye yo
1: amen
0: ko ne amampa
2: wa se wa ma Jerusalem aye aguago
0: ko
2: verse 2 no wa se what dey onko I'm a real nomad.
0: Last nano, you have a tribe. I say, Bible send you a bewa yen si and a si panel. Upon my crown for so saying, now we would not yen si on your Sunday with nipper, we are real monoma, and them guasia bempan as since I do it.
1: Hey,
0: Nano, I'm a shad debut with social media. And you say, Uncle Fobico ye, Sebe, I'm a dead body free mortuary. 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
1: yes
0: one bo bre ye begu enim asie o
1: yes
0: o de ye kana ye kana won be so betie no Debbie Baba,
4: Osunyamia,
0: Abaji, Messi, and Debbie Baba, Ube Pesse will be Tina Miasem, but no be any more Becassam.
1: Yes, Lord,
0: and then you will be a king of Miasamachano, and finally say, you would do, you won't quite your word to man.
1: Men,
0: work out your salvation. The Bible says that with fear and trembling, you won't quite your word to man. Name Bo, Name Ba, and then in India, that's the same when you're going to go.
1: Yes.
0: Your last week message now preaching. Now you made the Abdin in India this year. Everything points to the fact that God is coming.
3: Yes.
0: God is coming.
1: Yes, it's true.
0: Okay. Who say what that and Oda at the sana would that who better wear in Nadiachi? Only Nam in Namaba one above sex. Nadia sir. And two emreni kwa nekono. 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
1: Yes.
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0: Hey.
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4: Nko chake si.
0: Nyame bo.
1: Yes.
0: Nyame ba. Nyame ba. 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Eti nipa di ab di dabon tini. That is how the enemy works. John 10:10 was the enemy coming to steal, to kill, and to destroy, and to wiawa or kumuwa no asan say. But it's like a young couple said, I said, no, no, the obasi, a big young pa. Now you're young and more swap. He came now, we must have life and have it in abundance.
1: Yes.
0: Onyami wo to me.
1: Amen.
0: Me say nyumre onyami wo to me.
1: Amen.
0: To me be niwa esi onyankopon to me.
1: Yes, Lord.
0: Say enye nyumre wo bibia wo do ho beto soa fa wo hoto nyankopɔ so
1: yes
0: your car ami nyame nyane kese
1: amen
0: eto sini peduane aye dey
2: wo say wo de wonko a amu ama wiem no ma di
0: wo de wonko amu ama in other words ye gu ye ho f

0: Yama was so yet Samuel Yasuan. 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Obisa Papa, my so dynamic classroom. Yeah, Obi frame. I say, Papa, me so dynamic classroom. Na classroom and I'm at Nika Pena Shame. Me shut up. And I'm say, Chairman.
1: Sole.
0: Chairman, so never going to be a water. Sorry. Because you should be a tardy anymore.
1: Yes.
0: Because somebody is trying to tamper with your life. Somebody is trying to tamper with your life. It's informed calling me a brother. Now I'm in a bomb pie. And you see, these are some of the things that El Koswong of Abrabu. There's a lady or some so that you and sorry, your mama ninja that. So that you be a messu, be a messu, and I'm you. There was a little picture. No, the chairman, I'm saying, what is the problem? I said, Papa, I'm sorry, what that you messu, sir. And it's as if say, I'm bono. O bibi o kita o shebre mu. Yesu mo nya mi ja kono so.
1: Amen.
0: Yesu mo nya mi ja kono.
1: Amen.
0: O nya mi ja kono so.
1: Amen.
0: Enko fi ho.
1: Amen.
0: Enko ajume mu ho.
1: Jesus.
0: O ma mi fi.
1: Jesus.
0: O ma mi fi.
1: Now.
0: O nya mi ja.
1: Now.
0: Embo ru ho. O bibi ara. O kita o shebre.
1: Jesus.
0: O jemu sese. E wo Yesu di.
1: Amen.
0: Jeme so ami kese wo.
1: Amen.
0: Number obetimi afra yen wo so eye 055. 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
1: 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Ojidi ni bisika. 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
0: Yes.
1: Ni nkwaso.
0: Yes.
1: Ni ye die.
0: Hey.
1: Akodi baby. Elimre ti asio.
0: Yes.
1: Ana sasa mama kanote. Ya ojidi ni ye die die akodi obisam. Ade na woti wono wa. Yes sir wa bra bosa. Me two nyame ja te mu na ka se fire.
0: Fire.
1: Onyame je.
0: Fire.
1: Onyame je.
0: Fire.
1: Onyame je.
0: Fire.
1: Ade na woti wono ye ye wa bra bosa. Higher sample 94.7. How about you, Jenna? I'm a song. I'm
2: a jumping. I'm a jumping. I'm a jumping. I'm a jumping. I'm a jumping. I'm a jumping. I'm a jumping. I'm a jumping. I'm a jumping. I'm a jumping. I'm a jumping. I'm a jumping. I'm a jumping. I'm a jumping. I'm a jumping. I'm a jumping. I'm a jumping. I'm
1: It's very bad.
2: It's
1: very bad. It's very bad. It's very bad. It's very bad. It's very bad. It's very bad. It's very bad. It's very bad. It's very bad. It's very bad. It's very bad. It's very bad. It's very bad. It's very bad. It's very bad. It's very bad. It's very bad. It's very bad. It's very bad. It's very bad. It's very bad. It's very bad. It's very bad. It's very bad. It's very bad. It's very bad. It's very bad. It's very bad. Not the queens, na my lady. No. And I'm a cementia, mammy, what is going on? And I said, Papa, me couldn't be a shop, Cassia, dear mammy. Me bump by a mob in the shop. And you may a young couple, Babasrao.
0: Amen.
1: I said, me couldn't be a shop, Cassia, dear mammy, be bea, who pay be a door shop in you. But I said, oh, be a shop now. Oh, boy, oh, no, be aba. I say, madam, good morning. No, just a morning. I say, mammy, pure water, 20 pesos. I say, Papa, say, pure water 20 pesos in the chassis. I say, make Tom pure water 20 pesos is hard to say. Make Lucy. And your mouth costs you.
0: Yes.
1: Sir, a riassia, a way. A yahuno, there is another world that they plan and plot evil.
0: Yes.
1: And your mouth costs you.
0: Yes.
1: And now what will be a shop?
0: Amen.
1: What will talk at the
0: yes.
1: I enter.
0: Yes.
1: All of a sudden.
0: Yes.
1: We do my yabasa. Yabampaye.
0: Amen.
1: Who will be around?
0: Amen.
1: We do not shop.
0: Yes.
1: Pamu custom.
0: Yes.
1: Onyamija.
0: Yes.
1: Onyamija.
0: Fire.
1: Fire. Onyamija.
0: Fire.
1: Onyamija.
0: Fire.
1: Onyamija.
0: Fire.
1: Onyamija.
0: Fire.
1: Onyamija.
0: Fire.
1: And come on, say say.
0: Yes,
2: Lord. Ojanto.
1: Ojanto.
0: Yes.
1: Yes, sumo nyamija.
0: Yes.
1: Enyumre ya.
0: Yes.
1: Sumo ba.
0: Yeah.
1: Mumu beye miti ya.
0: Fire.
1: Onyamija.
0: Fire.
1: And strike you.
0: Fire.
1: Sese ya.
0: Fire.
1: Yesu dimo.
0: Fire.
1: Sese ya.
0: Fire.
1: Yesu dimo.
0: Fire.
1: Sese ya.
0: Fire.
1: Yesu dimo.
0: Fire.
1: Eti adia wose nipa nyamema enjoy no. 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
1: 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Unimsiye wo nipe bi wo ha. Edwano pa omo ye nipa.
0: Yes.
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0: Mm.
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0: Yes.
1: E je sesa.
0: Mm.
1: E je yesemusi. Edwana joa.
0: Mm.
1: No matter name wa.
0: Yes Lord.
2: Nyum ni pamoja.
0: Senior ma.
1: Na no mami bi beware. O beware Saturday. So Saturday. Debi.
0: Is beware Saturday, yeah.
1: O beware Saturday. Enti Friday wa ko saloon. So kwa ko ye diti. A very big salute. Or kwa kwa touches. That is a Saturday no. 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
0: yes
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3: ka me ne ho
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0: yei
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0: Na you,
1: yes,
0: I me tell me say, me say, you want that man,
1: Nenso, yes, I never yes,
0: the Bible says that for you shall know the truth, and the truth shall set you free.
1: Amen.
0: Now, be who no cry, yes, cry on the day or GS,
2: and if I'm FE,
1: amen.
0: Nipam Penno cry, Peter. You want that much motor forest, I am Tom or
2: Debbie.
0: Young Tom, sure,
1: Debbie.
0: And Pipe Manu cry a bomber way in Jacka,
1: Debbie.
0: But the cat so said, so what do home a mum by way we am Remoa? On Yamu to me so much.
1: Amen.
0: I don't know about what you see, Kamaya Sawyer. Ah, 2 minutes in a year, rather, dear.
1: Yes.
0: I said, I want to make him so for me, Tim in the wolf.
3: What
0: do you? What do you bufuko?
1: O Sene Juma?
3: I don't know the
1: O Sene Juma?
3: No fray, no say. O de my aqua. It's your say that you're
1: from my aqua.
0: Over in Say won sorry mom pain for with juma she yankopon sa. Yeah, na see say you have a problem. Can I explain?
1: Yeah. Hey, papa, kaza.
0: Hwe, won him say edu anadwo ahoma che ade che anopa. Enkofo bebre e wa kwankyere mo yansa no makoy juma. 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Enu ntini say wo de wan mom pae. Now what they want no one say be into me wa there be o abrabo na ye bo ni Christo sum na ye sum na anya no ne de nante o ye de gidie ne nam Bible says se gidie ni mu a wo bintimi so urade ni mu
1: yes
0: se ye wo be urade nche ni gidie se urade wo ho
1: yes
0: na o ya ketu afo ma wo no hwehwe no. You have to believe that God is
1: yes
0: and he is the rewarder of those that diligently seek him
2: yes.
0: It's the man now on yet to say, our Father who art in heaven, hallowed be thy name, yeah, thy kingdom come, so, thy will be done on earth as it is. I am Bible, but it could be a Bible
1: swore.
0: Bible swore.
1: Sorry.
3: We say, who may be when you power? Now, so, I see a new quotation there playing a vision. Because I saw in the encounter vision, Charles. Dear young Masumu Dankuan, a catcher. Name when you have more mako or swine, Mumu, and I'm Bum Husinia, a money name between an ammonia de Debbie, Yan Cancho. 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Is she?
0: Oh, Trinin nam. Yet dear massa se somewa. A franicon in Tinia, me as a mumpa.
1: I say,
0: well,
1: here one moja gusset,
0: well, here one moja gusset,
1: insure, then sure.
0: I try to know, yet dear who may be set carquema, who was a kibbin. Too much agusa. 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But then you may saw do jide be come dia ho. Ya do moja ya enye yi.
1: Amen.
0: Ya do moja ya enye yi.
1: Amen.
0: Obi biara ya suma wo wo se
1: ma. Jesus.
0: By the power of the Holy Ghost.
1: Yes.
0: Ya chemu wo ya suma.
1: Amen.
0: Ya do moja ya enye yi.
1: Yes.
0: O ma to mu omo moja agusa ensuo.
1: Ka. I say. Actually, I listen to Asia. Now, the obese one, anyhow.
0: Abba. Go.
1: I say, yeah. I will cry. I'm a one out. What a tay, you
0: know. I love my main country. Be able to send you my own yama boda.
1: Amen.
0: Want it.
3: Amen.
0: And you may win yama boda.
1: Amen.
0: When Yamia will count to win yama boda.
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0: Yana semetia, and call ye metia, Yemenina,

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0: Number betimi afra yen wo so eye 055 eye 617 8792 055 617 8792 055 617 8792
1: Papa, many
0: are you? Oh, sorry, I'm sorry. 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

0: 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Adebiyere will be a young man. I want your soul. Me catch your jidi ni biya wachi mi se. We're doing it from Masasi Sombo.
1: Amen.
2: Amen.
0: And that's what we got.
3: Papa.
0: Yes.
3: Yamishao.
0: Oh, shao, son.
3: Yamishao, papa. Na, papa, a brasso se was a GD4, sorry.
0: Yes.
3: Shall I now walk, Cassie? A brasso se a was a winyamema. A sorry. Now, o bomb pie. Or the sum. I was sorry, papa. A dear beer, a besi, a wo. Who name would be a edicacy would soon soon watch.
0: Catch your movie.
3: A dear beer, a de Bechiano pa, a besi beer, and a general edicacy.
0: It's mobintias, yes, sir. Bibi will be a
3: sibu, yes. And Jesus Christo, a yako, not some back, I say, watch and pray. Watch and pray.
0: My
3: Nabompaye, mawenina ho, nabompaye. Wenim adia wasa si shu.
2: Yes.
3: Wenim eni pabone fuwa.
2: Yes.
3: Wenim e trimodin fuwa. Into asi mawenina ho.
2: Yes.
4: Asempa FM.
3: Uwe riafi fampaye eka ho.
2: Yes.
3: E kristo fo ye dadodo.
0: Oh.
3: Ye dadodo. Ye dadodo. Papa. A brass will say what's in Yamema, sorry.
2: Amen.
3: And a genie, our dinner will be champagne. Send your kind, a debachiano, pana, sentient dinetti.
2: Amen.
3: Meman sentient, eddy one now with Jimmy Dinetti.
2: Yes.
3: And sentient, bedi will be a cheap
2: one. Yes.
3: A warrior bedi will be a
2: cheap one. Yes.
3: A juma bedi will be
2: a man.
3: A wobedi will be
2: a man.
3: A way, yes.
2: Amen.
3: Near what you did, you know. Papa, Yamichao.
2: Amen.
0: I want you then, I walk a canyon.
1: Savon, the mechanic say, yes, swelling giant, that's
0: good.
1: Nay, Mompai,
0: good.
1: If you say a time for ombre,
0: okay.
1: O pay a crana sen,
0: okay.
1: O pay a queen,
0: okay.
1: O pay a saying,
0: okay.
1: It is so pay a saying, I will be daddy, da. O be die, I'm on the bell we, O kufobi de. It was what that would be my good. What that I will ever say, what that upon Sabaselma, what that they were pray and then and double and yano. Obosad da kope ebewia
0: okay
1: intimenda
0: all right
1: ma yenu nan kambonia mompae
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1: ebopa ya onyame bagye ne yewu dia na ide
2: amen
0: reverend ima
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1: okay
2: e san se bible say wona Just what will be from one day when to me Nakora, just what say what you man, and the bread you say Christopher, ye Gina, near bomb pie,
1: okay,
2: near Gina, near Demaya, when you
1: okay,
2: and see Papa, say drum pies now, you Christony, that's a widow pie, dear Grodia, and then now per se and send me better,
1: very well.
2: Now per se be a buba also,
1: okay,
2: sir. Why not so Gina, so bomb pie, dear,
1: okay.
2: Ye nyam kopone ye nyame a wote ase
1: that's right
2: won pon ko da biada
1: that's right
2: enti se u jina na bo mpaa
1: okay
2: ono so be je wo so
0: amen
2: amen
0: amen
1: ye be rampai bo
0: yes papa
1: ozofo
3: ja
1: me pese min show bin kran kan che ne se
0: mm
1: mpaa ye be bo ne se se 10 minutes ye be bo mpaa already so se wo de hu hye mo a
0: mm
1: wo be fray amaya dance
2: amen
1: Baby, I will be a beer one year. Yes, oh,
0: yes,
2: you didn't.
1: I said,
0: I was saying, why am I a swing?

Yes, I am. Yes, I am. Yes, I am. Yes, I am. Yes, I am. Yes, I am. Yes, I am. Yes, I am. Yes, I am. Yes, I am. Yes, I am. Yes, I am. Yes, I am. Yes, I am. Yes, I am. Yes, I am. Yes, I am. Yes, I am. Yes, I am. Yes, I am. Yes, I am. Yes, I am. Yes, I am. Yes, I am. Yes, I am. Yes, I am. Yes, I am. Yes, I am. Yes, I am. Yes, I am. Yes, I am. Yes, I am. Yes, I am. Yes, I am. Yes, I am. Yes, I am. Yes, I am. Yes, I am. Yes, I am. Yes, I am. Yes, I am. Yes, I am. Yes, I am. Yes, I am. Yes, I am. Yes, I am. Yes, I am. Yes, I am. Yes, I am. Yes, I am. Yes, I am. Yes, I am. Yes, I am. Yes, I am.

Russia, one of the Russia, one of the Russia, one of the Russia, one of the Russia, one of the Russia, one of the Russia, one of the Russia, one of the Russia, one of the Russia, one of the Russia, one of the Russia, one of the Russia, one of the Russia, one of the Russia, one of the Russia, one of the Russia, one of the Russia, one of the Russia, one of the Russia, one of the Russia, one of the Russia, one of the Russia, one of the Russia, one of the Russia, one of the Russia, one of the Russia, one of the Russia, one of the Russia, one of the Russia, one of the Russia, one of the Russia, one of the Russia, one of the Russia, one of the Russia, one of the Russia, one of the Russia, one of the Russia, one of the Russia, one of the Russia, one of the Russia, one of the Russia, one of the Russia, one of the Russia, one of the Russia, one of the Russia, one of the Russia, one of the Russia, one of the Russia, one of the Russia, one of the Russia, one of the Russia, one of the Russia, one of the Russia, one of the

so I'm a number draw. I'm a toy. I'm a toy. I'm a toy. I'm a toy. I'm a toy. I'm a toy. I'm a toy. I'm a toy. I'm a toy. I'm a toy. I'm a toy. I'm a toy. I'm a toy. I'm a toy. I'm a toy. I'm a toy. I'm a toy. I'm a toy. I'm a toy. I'm a toy. I'm a toy. I'm a toy. I'm a toy. I'm a toy. I'm a toy. I'm a toy. I'm a toy. I'm a toy. I'm a toy. I'm a toy. I'm a toy. I'm a toy. I'm a toy. I'm a toy. I'm a toy. I'm a toy. I'm a toy. I'm a toy. I'm a toy. I'm a toy. I'm a toy. I'm a toy. I'm a toy. I'm a toy. I'm a toy. I'm a toy. I'm a toy. I'm a toy. I'm a toy. I'm a toy. I'm a toy. I'm a toy. I'm a toy. I'm a toy. I'm a toy

Yeah.

Yes, I am.

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1: wo yesu de
0: to me biara
1: to me biara
0: eje mi nsam sika
1: eje mi nsam sika
0: the devil is a liar
1: yes
0: kasa wo yesu de
1: wo yesu de
0: to me biara
1: to me biara
0: eje mi nsam sika
1: eje mi nsam sika
0: me to ade
1: me to ade
0: esu mi hu fa
1: so
0: to me biara.

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1: Yes.
0: Kuku biara ya kumoja gum.
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0: And you.

0: be a full life. 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You be a full life, too. 030221 6545. And a 030221 6546. And I'll bet me a friend was 054 895 5947. Fray, not be that I come shop and see an old umpire. You be a phone line, need to fray near no umpire. 030221 6545. And a 030, hello.
1: Hello.
0: Good evening, oh.
1: Good evening, Papa.
0: Chama, would you need baby out for
2: Papa, you should be bomb pie.
3: Amen.
2: Eduba, a show in
3: Jesus. Jesus.
2: Baby, be our war, a wagon swedu.
3: Yes.
2: Hong Kong, who are dinner and with 2 men and 22 years.
3: Amen.
2: Now, come as what dear Pia, Papa, who know him and Hintasel.
3: Yes.
2: Near what catch them? E wo kukuemu ye bomb paye e de ba wanim na hon konkro wa ho odene ani utumi antwim pie honam e wo Yesu Kristo dine mu. Amen.
3: Amen.
0: Peter ya pon e de number bi betudwa no afre na ye de nkomo why na me shall be bre 030221 6545 and a 030221 6546 and I'll bet me afre 054 895 5947. Fre na ya ne wo mompae na ne da wa kuma so biara ye nyine rade dim mompae na ye nim say if there is a man to pray then there is a God to answer. 030-221-6545 030-221-6546 and that's 054 895 5947. Fred, now you know, Mumpire, or say, or their training for numb and their master says, Somewhere in Sida. Hello,
2: and Yajuma.
0: Hello, hello,
1: hello.
0: What that room I would need, baby, of refro. What, but you won't pay down, nigga, grandma, Mr. Opa.
1: I did not, my
0: cousin. Enoch, baby, I'll call the Enoch, then I'll be seeing your main mouth, bombing come on.
1: Also,
0: I'm on the
1: phone.
0: What's up, Mr. Day? I'm on the phone.
4: I'm on the phone. Everybody, the money penny, and we say, well, Rado, yes, and Rano, that is my son, no more. I did be a shrimp, Pedro, and Timbella Mogu, and no Pabella, and what is already myself? I want Timbo.

0: Amen.
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2: And okay, upon why the number be to you are no you know what to ampai bonus off air. Why? Now, Michelle Bibre 0302216545. 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
3: Hello, Papa.
2: Good evening, but you didn't be over you.
3: Efeme
2: ko jom ka
3: fresh
2: aima. 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
3: Okay, papa. Okay.
2: Thank you very much. Pacho den obesi nya me nya ma o.
3: Esi nya me abra bombo afo mu.
2: Mhm. Okay. Pacho aka say we.
3: Pacho.
2: Enoch, is that your name?
3: No, Kujo.
2: Use Kujo, right? All right, it's your soft way, man. No bumpy. Also, for you, man. Could you soap a brabum buafo? Son and pie bomb, man. Why?
1: But your mom pie, man, said to you. Up a bumpy, the makujo.
0: Yes,
1: say radi chibuafo, man.
0: Amen.
1: You may be a law, ye be a ra. A radum, you may be buafo.
0: Yes,
1: ready money in chuan a brab.
0: Amen.
1: A radi yamano. No dear dance here. Nobody yes, Christo demo. Amen.
0: Amen.
3: Amen.
2: Tia power, the number be to Gano Fred. Nay, I know what to umpire bonus. Yammy be in yammy. Why? 0302216545. Hello. 0302216545. Yeah, for last call. 0302216545. Hello.
4: Hello.
2: Me pacho, good evening.
4: Good evening,
2: Pacho, dini baby of free flow.
4: Me didn't do this. Me first atomic down.
2: Atomic. Hacho atomic ana.
4: Pacho atomic down.
2: Baby, I have a call hold here.
4: Yeah, me
2: ado. Pacho, but me
4: enko. 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
2: Okay. Na uye juma bay.
4: Mito adiye.
2: Sa.
4: Pacho.
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4: Pacho.
2: Na uda ya sumu te sayi. 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Messiah, your pony, and now I need to draw fray. 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
4: I show you.
0: Everybody, and then I'm really jay, my medinisha ones.
1: Amen.
0: Rather, the big yellow or torn, dear. To me, yellow, it did no honor. 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My name, come on, dear. Not at a foreman, oh, yes, Christo, amen.
1: Amen.
4: Amen.
2: Yamra na ya be yentimin fa call be a bium. 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Anopa 8.
0: Yes.
2: Anopa 8.

0: 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Meba Chobo Modia and a friend, me Tisubium 055-617-8792. 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
4: It's wonderful, make you so and yet you food. 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
3: Kenya Baba, a consul, a Baba do fear. One also said, when you may a numb na qua so I yet a fear your sibling. One can shut that. No, but can be a singer, I mean, yam. Mammy, no crop back as a video can see so.
5: Yeah,
3: no, mammy, open so chair what you cry now.
5: Pacho,
3: if I say.
5: Bacho your friend Mavis.
3: Mavis, ah, what he and I'll free him.
5: Bacho me fi
3: a doko aya. 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And then, and I'ma always have a and ye, all night, and I saw ye.
5: You, jammy dancing. 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
5: e me di infancy
3: 6 years na kotena wo ofa no so wanchen
5: pa chan na mi ofa ene mi die
3: na usha no
5: mi sha no
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5: If you wakonu meda mesuda ebianu nami wo fano ni meda.
3: Hey, from that time no mesuda ebena wo fano oda.
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5: 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And so still, me movie.
3: It's a wood nine hours. I could see a warrior coin. And now, what is someone to say?
5: In patch of them, maybe a baby, my coin will be a knock. See, baby, I'm meeting coin in answer. Do for Mrs. Samantin Pipe will be our baby, and I'm to become a quack. Say, dear baby, and quiet. 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A busy. 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I meet two and a more boy. 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
3: chair. Oh,
5: Namibaka, he says, I didn't hear any see my brabble mampa. Tell no be ma me akwanche
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3: 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I've been so that you be on, no more fun than me.
4: Oh, sister, I'll be on, sister, will you be crossing,
3: sir?
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4: Who Abodom? A debba don't out here, you bring an anopoya, who free great one. 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But bibi wo mobush your fee. 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Wonderful. 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For a great one. 0247825022. 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Yes, madam. Okay, sir. 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Oh, Ashamai. 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Here, I did be a wooden service soon be able to say. Oh, who will do a cheat? A shen woman. Tiuba Bano pay. 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About Doko. 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Usi ano afre number what? Free great one. 0247825022. Hello kasa free. 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Okay.
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2: Kazafre,
1: 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Ma taka ba kuru bushaka ba da basanda. Open idea, I did not tell you how the fragrant one or G.
2: How do you form?
1: Oh,
2: number
1: six, and the banner. Also, program said here. Now, Papa Media does here.
2: That's right.
1: Mm. Mamma, no more did my what? Share your smile, goose, you are to me, son of a pony. Jesus, my God, Holy Spirit, do show that the mojano. Mante, amen. Obanja, who cursed here, Obama, no. Obama, no, who are dealing with Obama, no. Sorry, but your enigma. Obama, no, I'm warning him. Hello?
2: Yeah.
1: Obama, Miss Obama, no, I'm warning him. MZ, and until I'm warning you, I didn't problem, no. Obama, I did be a more what? Now, what do you have? What? Wonderful. God bless you. Fragrant one. 0247 825022. 0244 673270 0244 673270. Fragrant one. Hello. Who Kazafre? Oh, Tessie. Asempa
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1: Wada Kuro Shika Bakanda Masanda Masanda. Yeah, Umaka Sintero, you fear that. 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Oh, Mara kuru bushika bakan. My God, Jesus Christ. 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Mamma, no more permission. I dear Watty, we shall the Quinty Asanka Beman and Manu Tinica. Share your swagger gusso in the name of Jesus, Holy Spirit. Lakaba Sanda Bacana. Share, Madame, my who be busy here, and Yamia Trema Divi. And then I would demo. Who say,
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1: Who knew about maybe what demo? Now, so, sorry, you send the panel what demo, who will be tennis? Spirit to be okuta by bullshit spirit. Who be tin so? Na sad you know fight it or what yeah. But your emipano wada.
4: Ah wada.
1: My God, Holy Spirit. But you are no man why? Who be spirit? Bad spirit to me on a sua or they say no more of
4: you.
1: Laba Korobo Shika Bakara Shika Bakanda. 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
4: Yo femio.
1: Oh of you.
4: Ah.
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4: La bakanda
1: enye juma. 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Thank you, Jesus. My God. Cinema. Open here to say. Now, who are you? Hello? Oh. Ifo great one, me wakra. Sure, brother, I'm a little bit of a joke. Who be spread to be to me? Now, who are Casacura, Opera, I didn't fru so. But who cry, I didn't be fru so. Hello?
2: Yes,
1: you. But you're I didn't control the Sadiano, a spirit to be a better in the Pedianum. A Sam, I won't know Sapa. But what's it?
2: No, sir.
1: No, sir. Masaka Turbushika Bakarabasanda Bakanda. Here, Utah Suda, who's the only one Casaunia and Moda? And
2: great.
1: Everybody. Who will be to me? Who per se, ye, buani, ye, two aspirant in the film? Who will be? But what's it? Manda Kurubushika Bakarabasanda Bakanda. 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Open up a set to me through me. Oh, yes, sure. Masaka Turubushika Bakanda Rabasa. Jesus, ka Jesus. Boyesu did 3 times.
2: Jesus.
1: Boyesu did.
2: Jesus.
1: Sabobium.
2: Jesus.
1: Jesus, my God, you are not two free home. Seven free to me, dear Pendia, damn what she's saying. Boyesu, my God. Loose. Do me out, Tinimu, Basper, the Bayou Spirit, with this silly power of you. Do what I said, Demo. Go in the name of Jesus. My caraba center. Come out. Two for the suko. Yes, Demo. Two for the pedium. Radijan Toso. Yes, I will release the fire of God upon you. Come out. Jesus. Loose my fire. Loose my fire. Holy Spirit. Sikatoro Sika Bakana. Yes, Demo. See a friend, so. Maskaba kurubu shika bakanda basanda. 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Wonderful. God bless you. Frame D4 0247825022. 0244673270.
2: Hello,
1: Kasa Frame. Oh, Kofodia. 1, 2, 3, 4. Maka Robushika Bakara Basanda. Mihu in the Pamian, sir. Na Omo, a woman landing in Kramma, no Omo Duachi. Uta soon they whom Kramma would die soon. Now, spiritual rems in whom you know, the Bessia de Aribi Tuso. Oh, about Dokwano Pay, no matter what the Amwayawati. 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
2: 0247825022
1: for a great one this year. Hello, Kazafre. Yes, sir. And I'm a two shooting. I'm a shooting. I'm a shooting. Na nyame ne abie sa chance ne di ama o e spiritual ba bomode bra me ntio no ma ne enye wate bomode e bra me ntio no ma ne enye wate ba o ano poya ano poya o doko wai. Wonderful. God bless you. 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Hello, Kazafre.
4: Hello.
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1: 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Me problem. I'll pay me trust 1 to 1. Now, we're adding a coupon number, so more. What? Hello. Hello? 0247 82 50 22 0247 673 270. Hello?
2: Hello?
1: Yes, who can say friend? Who voted Regi? And then our TV program into our friend Great One. Fi abosu na twa fi ni wosia abosu ma ji fi na boso. Hello? Hello, yesu ka se fre
4: ba cha me ka se si man kesi
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0: fie bia kwa wade wa shamba back owo ba ku mienu wa shamba na back ube free man kashin be bodo kwa no pe wati na ma chire wade amwa ye wai ube wodo ko last stop pe traffic light wa no frame number 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phone. 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My number is in the WhatsApp 0247 825 0220 0244 673 270 0244 673 270
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0: Uni baje so wonje zi ya. 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Oh, what do you mean, brother? search Cecilia with your phone. 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What do you call them all? Mask Kurobo Shikaba Kanda Basanda Kurobo Shikaba. Holy Spirit. What do you call them all? Mask Tarabasan. Open your city and I said, you know. I said,
3: oh,
0: what do you for pa? Jesus Christ. No, no, no, no, open no, no, no, no, no, no, no, no, no, no, no, no, no, no, no, no, no, no, no, no, no, no, no, no, no, no, no, no, no, no, no, no, no, no, no, no, no, no, no, no, no, no, no, no, no, no, no, no,
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0: people. 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Here, Nami Bay Buaf will be a Mawati. 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Ti Uber Bano Pay Metro, I did be a Mawati. 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Papa, papa, papa, papa. 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Who do a dock traffic light out of the phenomenon and last stop? Why? Anapa 6 o'clock. 5 o'clock. From 5 o'clock to a weird 2 o'clock in Yamu. Why? God bless you. Hello, Kazan Freva. 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Oh, Madina. Sister, Ben may be disappointed, Pao. Ben may be disappointed, Papa. To turn the cabin on a pay, not me, Miss Al Super Influence, what? Hm, Nutrium Fruso. By for you, Incusinia, sir. Hello? Hello? Fregret to 0244673270 0244673270 0247-82-5022 But my number is in your WhatsApp. Who was my WhatsApp? Who was my WhatsApp? Who was my WhatsApp? Who was my WhatsApp? Who was my hello, Kazan Freva. Oh, Abeka. Mame. Yeah, Mame Kasi Kiti Ntiro. 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What do I say? Would not take a crabby and robbery. And Tino, and Tina Major Fomuna, car system would bring young Wadden, now don't put me in a bring young Wadden. Until you mean Messy, a spiritual who cares in your soon soon, a spiritual and a sad net young. And if you can open Nanty, open will be our castle, Caprobra, and a cabal cross room. Brother Kwano Poyminga, spiritual direction, my watty. 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God bless you. For a great one. 0247-825022. Hello, Kazafre. 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Oh, Kazwa. 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
0: Sanda, basanda. 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
4: Baba.
0: Onyirai. What? Yeah, mamma can see you in the show. Oh, if I'm
4: more.
0: Who is a woman?
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0: My God. Jesus Christ. 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One cassa, Who are down for you, Who are down for? 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Your friend Naomi.
4: Ane.
0: Otto, you say Otto no man be said tomatoes. 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Oh, what down for the chances here? Do you know why? Pajo. And you bet me, send me fear in the bell. What down for the fear in the bell, dear? Pajo, wait me a call. When you like.
4: Oh, Mel.
0: Oh, no, when you like. Why? When you like. Madam, means why? You kiss me, kiss me. When you
4: like.
0: Oh, koho, sister. Koho, wait me a call. And you grab koho. I don't know what I'm saying. I'm not sure what I'm saying. I'm not sure what I'm saying. For a great one, 0244-673270.
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0: We now this room. We pressure, but fathers, what I'm saying. Negligence of duty. 0244-673270. 0247-825022. Hello? 0247-825022. My number is in WhatsApp. We'll be my WhatsApp. 0247-825022. Hello, Kazafre.
5: Germany.
0: Oh, Germany.
5: Yes.
0: Not Germany, to say.
5: Give me a dumb book.
0: Manda bakara. E dia na wuti enyumre ya wodi free great one enyumre.
5: Ah, bacho akwanche no last week me sakai. 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
0: Ah, wa free me da. 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
0: Oh. 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
0: Mhm.
5: Why?
0: Okay. But why? 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
0: mom Jesus Christ, that is the miracles of God. 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Hello, Casa Freva. Oh, Adenta. Manda Kurubu Shika Bakara Babasanda Basanda. Jesus, brother Vaza to Akuma's Wati. Sing a missile and a mere 2 cent crossing. Shall promise Flam, Monsieur Flamus of Sembium. 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
0: this one. 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
0: 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America, Canada, Holland, Amsterdam, Japan, Australia, Belgium, Sweden, Denmark. 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We no more pay. 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
7: Ah,
0: ne se mama no what is say?
7: Oh, nyamia fa so je se do tuminante.
0: Tuminante. Jesus Christ, what a miracle. We are sure.
7: Oh,
0: Holy Spirit. 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
2: asempa fe
0: o ashamai e ashama for free pa o. And then I'll tell you, Maria, I'll pay you a free great one.
8: Oh,
0: what do I say?
8: Go up with
0: Jamie. 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
8: Pedro
0: 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Jesus Christ. 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
8: Ah,
0: what a free. 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
0: Spirit in the spirit in the air, home with the water. 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Who are brofu, master, no more doubt that you. But I say,
8: Debbie,
0: I'm home. My God, Holy Spirit. Open the brother call up, what? Me brother, yes, what? Brother call up, I'm into a day, what? From a great one. Jesus, any problem? 0247. 825022. 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A 1 to 1.

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And 1:12, 5 o'clock on a prayer, copium a year, 2 o'clock. What is all behold you for? You will have that Sunday. 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

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It means that it is everything. And the Lord spoke to me and said, many of

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1: Weakness in prayer has made kings become beggars, and beggars are riding on horses. According to scripture, 1 Peter chapter 4 verse 7 says, the end of the world is coming soon. Therefore, be earnest and disciplined in prayer. For this reason, Freedom Time Praying Partner FTPP is inviting all to join this power-packed prayer program every Sunday, Monday, Tuesday, and Wednesday midnight, 12 p.m. on... 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
2: Everything in you that attract evil people,
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1: Don't forget that the fervent prayer of a righteous man availeth much. Therefore, be part of this program. For any information, call 0244-115-618.
0: Freedom,
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0: FTPP.

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Your name is El Shaddai. Your name is Jehovah Makadesh. Your name is Jehovah Nisi. Your name is I Am That I Am. Oh my God. Your name is Jehovah Raphael. Your name is Jehovah Rapha. 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Your name is holy. We have come tonight from different kinds of life. And we are just saying, blessed be your name. Oh God of Israel. 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

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Then Yamia Simawa Brabo. Then Yamia say, I want a bumbo in the Shasopa. On Yanko Pon, oh, we are mobile, no near Dini. And then so a dapa. And you can send pa Emma home. Sanso Yamia. Oh, my, the chino. No, oh, baby, papa, the man. Say, for I know the thought that I have for you. Oh, yeah, crown, crown. Abodi nina, Rika say, oh, yeah, crown, crown. 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And I pay, so what think when moje di uma fushania. But your mamma di nina, come for nyanko pong. Asaf Yehowa. 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Well, when we are mobile, we be a domo pono di amaye. Sasi debi wa si de chia. Father, we bless you, Lord. We give you glory. We give you glory. We give you glory. Indeed, you are worthy to be praised. You are untouchable. Obini we nim, obini we chi. Wohonra ene ene da. What a king. What a king. What a king. This morning, it is time to bless the name of the Lord. Okan Psalm 8. Okan Psalm 8. Near Orikane say, "Aw Ewurade, Yen Ewurade, enim bɛn na wo udin eni ɛwɔ asase nyina so." We bless you this morning, Father. We give you all the glory. Indeed, you are God. It is time to bless him as we are with the people of God coming to worship the King. And we tell you nyina rekaso Onyankopɔn yɛ kronkron. And open me my good morning. At about Sampa 94.7. 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And you nyam seno fata no. What a king. Lift up your voice wherever you are. And let's begin to bless the name of the Lord. Let's begin to worship him. Let's begin to exalt him. Let's begin to magnify him. For he alone deserves to be adored. He's unchangeable though. He's the King of Kings and the Lord of Lords. Lift up your voice. Thank you, Jesus.

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Enjoy this music. 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
1: 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All social media, so I call me Seed. 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
0: And me and my boss.
2: I was so bad, Papa. 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
0: Amen. 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O do nya mi ejuma.
2: Mi Canada.
0: Ufu munyina na wuye.
2: Yes, but.
0: Nti eje se ufu munyina. You know she bra ye share sa program ya se no. 2018 in the SSR program I said,
2: Charlie,
0: and God had been faithful and me consistent
2: Charlie
0: na ayin shira ma foforo bebre
2: me kandada
0: bebre
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So, mommy, enjoy your day. God richly bless you, bless you, bless you, bless you, and bless you. Now, ye catch us say, eye Kwabena Kruffi Ministry Foundation. Every year, be no senior, ye yen, we are always imparting life through many things that we've been doing. And this year, in the month of September, no, we are going to education sector, and we are imparting life into our people, our children, our brothers, our sisters, our everything. Ewo achim edubiase in the eastern region. In timpacho school items, bibi piara eye efa education, empaboa school atariye, school bags. Tese uwa manoni wo Ghana haya. Distance is not a barrier. Misero se bomo diyanse ube supportu Kwabena Akufi Ministry Foundation. Na yen tretre ye shimu yenfa inshira emma afofra na yenfa sidye insha afofro enumpacho. I've been a blessing to you. This is the time to show me love. 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Adi biara opese. Udi support no. 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So please support us. And it will be a blessing for you. 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Oh, yes, you deem. Amen. We me wafa me bibia me nana eye the late DCOP retire Kweku Ayesu Opare Ado Esquire waka in Chinegu and our fra nintama ewa nintintin so. 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Jesus Christ. 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Ebusha, me sorry so. And you were feeding you in fear as Empire Sports News at 6. Na Basso and Tibomodian say, Ubeti Ukotie Bebia, a ye fake. Aha, any edin sempa ebro na alatula ejinem no papa and yememu ultimate sports shoe. 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Bye bye. 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Yeah, bye bye.

0: Ampa 94.7 FM busa for ene aye benada ene 14th of July 2026 ebra sun se yete agudie mu nsema aye kasebo ede brewo enano pemidin ede set dalzi guma jama nesha anopai mi ena medin wuntiame ede ama 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over to me and the blasters akoboseno asasisu
1: these are maybe the narratives from the people but I don't really think there's a camp of someone in the camp of someone at the end of the day we all wanted to make the country proud we all representing the country so yeah, there was nothing like this. It could be something someone had, but yeah, we were together as a team, as a goalkeeping unit. So there was nothing like there was this camp or there was this camp. We were all together supporting each other to achieve a great thing for the country.
0: Way ending summer Lawrence Atizigi wadi tu jazz ne camp bia ni ho na so bu no so Atizigi camp na fe Benjamin Asai camp bia no anya de ye no kwa bia sa ensu eni ho nt we ni summer ora ensu wadi tu 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
2: yen pain funu so this is the time I say omo befia omo tutu omo nyama yi no musa and revive your football no
3: pain funu kita your football
2: I'm telling you the truth bivia say of your football no
3: sir dey no ma say no
2: you ever start here start FM Morocco ye bi since here na resource neba no ana mebwa e taking how many years nti ye football ne dia masa se se na ye kono dia ene dia
0: ye kono
2: 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And after so, you're paying for so. This is the time I say, Omo befia. Omo tutu omo nyame yi. No musa and revive your football. No.
3: Paying for the kita your football.
2: I'm telling you the truth. Bivia say of your football. No.
3: Sir, dear, no, my say no.
2: You ever start here? You started from grassroots.
3: Mm-hmm.
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4: When we were appointed, we had a very crucial meeting, making sure that we outline our cost, focus, and our commitment level to those who have appointed us, and our commitment level to Ghana as whole. We were banned, and we're coming back. What are we going to do? We need to make sure that things like that don't happen. Make sure that we get Ghana back to World Cup stage when it comes to U17. So we were keeping ourselves in line, making sure that we don't do any mistake when it comes to age, cheating and other things to make sure that we do the right thing and then get Ghana back as the nation and those who have given us this opportunity, trust us more and then keep us going. So, inshallah, we did it and with the support of the whole Ghana,
0: Asemba FM. Assistant coach Edema the Black Maidens of Ghana, Sumani Basiruddin, and what in same way, and so Eddie Tuja, Elho, na Yemwe Mukakra, Ewo, and Nesem on the Trumpets, Nuffins, and Samoa, and also any number of clubs, Nasoye, Ewo Kodium Hadia, Nessins, FC Bobokono, Emraye, Ghana Premier League, no 2026, Eviano, Nabokono, or Okra Legation, or every premium, Akotom, Ewo Division 1, na Emmono, 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Ebefa Nathan's FC. Now, if you're my boy, Division 1, Asanso Abo, a year Confederation Cup, no, maybe I'm set me a content to Eddie, Ness a confirm, Asampa 94.7 FM, Yede Mount, the Nathan's FC, and the Drovko, Lugarazit, and so Evia, on an Ebiso Bubukunum, and so Eho. Ye call local Trumpers, Aotua, Ebi Enye, Adriana Stars, Bubukuna, completely Medford, and it's a year Sakwan, Ness Hunaf, Mohameda, and maybe Jam no snacking, Edema Akra Lions, no, and they were 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the Nesu Janasu, and eh, Carolina United, for and so Air Quack of Brantano, Ababi Pimnafi, what Timmy Abesiakain, Eddie Amom Asat now, no go settings, no, almost 80% is our Branton Beba, not for Ababesiakain, Eddie. Ama aye Carolina United for and so eho David Opoa Frane Osiakan ewo 2025-2026 season no Ede Mahasabu Bobukono Nansu Ene Abrantie no as I said here wakoye free agent essence and a contract with House of Fokene Adia and no Abba Newye Ene Ono Sunes Mbono wakoye free agent and no eho na yinram kaka ewo golf yeko golf dia seni si eti Sani se, golf tournament kese pa eto ja, ewo eye kumasiya, nanu eye 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
5: I always say that look, golf is like any sport. Yes, there has been a lot of misconception around golf, and so part of what we do is also to demystify all those myths that, oh, golf is only rich people, golf is this. I always ask this simple question. If you're into athletics, will you buy shoes for athletics? Good. You buy your, I mean, the same thing with golf. If you go with athletics, you can get some shoes for 100 Ghana cedis and get some shoes for 2,000 Ghana cedis. It's all your choice, right? The same thing with golf. You can get reasonably priced equipment. You can get expensive equipment. Oh, there are some people who even customize their equipment. It's all up to you. Just as there are some people who customize their tennis rackets, etc., etc. So it's not an expensive sport. It's not a sport for rich people or what. It's a sport for the mess. Sometimes it's challenging getting the funding, but we take it a day at a time, a year at a time, gradually educating more people, getting them to appreciate the sport, getting them to understand what the sport stands for, what the sport does, the integrity that is in the sport, how the sport itself mirrors life. Okay.
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0: 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And yede eye Asempa Sports News at 6 no. Yedi ACA. 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Na yes also. Emma ene Dennis Asamoah. 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
8: 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We ya wak biye ni minin si san ni problem. Se si edye se enko fobe guha so mu beshe game wa. On payment to be able content them. Antonia, who's who bets me on clean passes for football season, Imo. Now, Brom with Jumane Tumpon, a sunset transaction, be a koboko. Fahusha game with BM on a First National Bank Bema payment to be a koboko. Now, we see this way in the gym. Qua. Sesabra First National Bank, Miamon Speed Point POS and Nia. And she share a crow home.
9: 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How?
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0: 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Gambling can be addictive. 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This advertisement is regulated by the...
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Omotin is also Asempa Adam radio section. Sanso and Aoko Adom online, my joy online. Who meets me at ye Amabibia Koso. And then 14th of July 2026. Adipa Achie. Yen Fasinaka see Emma Tradian Pong. Now, once you are with here, Ewa Chichi, and your bench, and pay in to check us here and for Mao. Yama, good morning. Yama, Ache. Yamao, Aya, bonjour.

Go Eduasa and nine. The lights get locked the room. It's now time for me to hit that boom. Yeah, yeah, sida Evan Gomoa Jama this year. Oh, they are saying passports news at 6 April. Nunzia Pepepe. Aropai Ochemin Kamidino, Aya Dennis Asamoa, Antedino, Aya Alatula. Shannon Suse and paying for Achochuru and paying for Akukudam and a Taj Medicase Echi Ghana's Maestro, your Supreme, the King of the Morning Sanso and Yen Sports Director Samuel Kwadadi Rinchi, Head of Sports Professor E.K. Wallace, Deputy Eric Essie.

Bernard Padibotwe, the Gunshot Man, Alex Wabanasto, Patrick Osajeman, and in pain for Akanina Etage Medicase Echi, and Chebe called the Bonkrata, Shannon to say Ken Kaninja, Nana Kwekumensa, and Chobet Nasi, and Krata Nechibo Ebeba, the Daily Guy. The Daily Graphic, Yebeko Adum Online, My Joy Online, Nina and Senubi Edida Ho. Yewia Shannon to see Eddie Dadrino Ebetuaso Amawene Aropay, live on Asempa 94.7 FM, Odi Enunso Ebe Rem Repem, and any day Dikea Utini Edia to Asempa, numbers Edidi Jumano, 0302216545, 0302216546. This is the Outer Class. Back in the room. Ye Dadrina, ye be call Obodoibu. Ye be conco for my so. Ye be room ewa manone. Ye be re and sema. If you conco for my so eba. Transfer a ye update. A ye transfer. Claps and all players are moving room. A ye free agent for Nina Huntem eba. Abra a ye the foreign minister. Eric Esiedubwedi. Kejuan and Kasadi a room. And they semi final game ever top form. Area Spain and France. And you met non so what the more than Paya Ebedra. And also one seminar every room over the World Cup. Update be a top form anopay. And Tibia will be an awashan so. Yeba, your baby D after Amanoneno. As yet, Nasi. Now you drink semi final game no and they anopay. Ye we are the Ebisa and the Black Stars. Rebuilding your pest, yea, no. Ufi said, Carlos Cruz, yet an echo, your man of World Cup, a year contract. Yeah, then of course, on Fian Court World Cup. Ain't he say, Wakwaba? If he say, is he the right man? Are you rebuilding now? Your best, yeah, you know. Obey to me, Eddie Aye. And I ain't look elsewhere. Now, you ain't pet coach for fro. Emano Emetuaso. We a young coma. Nina, you bet me, Eddie. Transfer window. And with a GPL. Egusua Ekoso. A year August. And then also Ebacona Vie. Kumasi Asante Kotoko. And it hard to foca. Danny Day Nai say, Omoya Akukudam. Omoya. Playing for in the Ghana Premier League, you know, who should say Anamombe no Muntu, said the Beya, Ombet me a statistics in E, Ombet me and your players are, Omoya Kukudam, players are, Omoya ever ready, players or my cradle, so Ombet me a me who Kotokone Hasa, Dani de Naya Heno, Nina Enkoma, Befia, Dina Betoba Masonia, and Tibia Obiano. Kosuane na Asempa 94.7 FM. And then Anopay. Now, you're in fact Tuesday's edition of the Ultimate Sports Morning Show. No, and some more.

0: 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Franco Trading Enterprise, Franco Ewon Krabataro, Ewo Ghana Fanenina, say Eye Kumase, say Yen Knai, say Ye Sunyane, say Ye Brekum, say Ye Techima, Ninyinano Uremane Franco BTV Edin Sawasu, and Franco Nkasa, Ewo 0246 422338, 0246 422338, and a 0345 939319. Or still, phone Papa Fee, I don't know, and a Manager of Franco Trading Enterprise, a J, and a pipe to check a see Eddie Mount. Sanso and a room, I was sing text tanker. I'm also a mouth tank, papa. Nudge media be up as a woody D, say in Sue, and I open say Yemfa M. Refi, Emigu, sentence in a mouth. You bet me, and your dear, and what day pa, a sign a very, very a tava. Danny Day, Dano, a woody do Juma, maybe added an aquamo. If you are now a contractor, or site, open tanker, obey you soon, I'm with you, Gum, Namujuma, dear Moody, be amude. Sing text tank ever Dimaka Jinamu. Myself 300 agents nationwide. And Tibo Modin said down the day, you know, Obecho tank that we are also Eddie Amount. Ebana Fry 0244 335 168, 0244 335 168, and at www.singtextgh.com. Wanting tank SCN or so, and no.
1: I mean, you don't
0: know sentimentality,
1: you don't
0: know
1: sentimentality.
0: Nana Kwekua, Ekrado, Yanko, Na, Yanfada, Bokratano, Echibo, Emao, Enebra, Anopay. Nana, good morning.
2: Good morning, sir.
0: Patro, no wapum to say.
2: Yeah, dear, maybe I find.
0: Yeah, that's really important.
2: Yeah.
0: And then, so you're back. Bibia ni huwa beti miya.
2: Oh yes, yes, yes, yes, yes, yes. Bibia, eh, fine.
0: Bibia, fine.
2: Ya metia si die.
0: Ya dana sepa.
2: Ya chafa ya wumbia.
0: Ya nzabe de. Ebeka. Ebeka.
2: Ya.
0: Yankwe.
2: Yabekwe ni na ye din komo ene anope. Na uni mse FIFA eka dena nka mbeka UEFA Champions League. Eh, asemo. Hey, hey. Abed, you said you all. Na FIFA World Cup semi-final games, you know, started and ne. Na cracker of the semi-final pairings, Beto Ojano. Eh, France against Spain. Ngofo omu shiishia pao. 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Na, oni mse, ene game, no ya de ebre, time mufono live. Ewo, Demod, North Kaneshi.
0: Yeah.
2: Obienim, Demod, North Kaneshi. Stereo Pub.
0: Stereo Pub.
2: Yeah, Stereo Pub. Na, Stereo Pub, wane na Kobi. E na, ne se, omu, a partner. Na, yadi jubede no eba. Iti, ene, ome hosti team ni na, ewo, North Kaneshi, Demod, Stereo Pub. E na, na Kobi Grill. What ya say?
0: Okay.
2: Na fe, yadi live game, ni live viewing, ni live commentary ni na bremo. I was Sempa 94.7 FM near Dom 106.3. Nese BBI Kama. Nti, and you read here, me make a crase on your shia. World Cup, you can say semi final, not France and Spain, dear. Unqua Ushen, yede. Ala unko wa yo border.
0: David we be da kura.
2: Eh we be do.
0: We be da.
2: We be da.
0: We be da je TV.
2: Oh we be da je TV ni ho. We ni be tie na fe. Eh ko for kasa na za fe ni start here na
0: se.
2: We be da. Ubeda. Enti, mayen share with the mod and then you bring.
0: Time no sooner.
2: Oh, it's a time we non Sunday. Non Sunday, no what trust in that.
0: What trust in that? Foul Nashish table as in a
2: poop. So the normal boff.
0: Najim from Mana at least.
2: What a normal boff. Yeah, we are in the air do who? And far bed near you. I'm uncle.
3: I'm a manager.
2: Ewo North Kaneshi Demod Stereo Pub and Nakobi Grill. And Hona ya de live commentary no. Ebe free de bebe mu ewo TV so. Ntisane City. Kwa yanko ya ni mnafe enfo kuwaka atamubo so na entuwa nkwa manso. 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Nafe yenshe kuwaka atamubo so na si. Ewa daily guide kuwaka atano na anopei daily guide banner headline. Wasi Yoko list 6 charges against Miracles Abuaje. Accuses him of 55 million Ghana cedis stolen cash. And no, ni abe tuja. You say MPP ni mapa Miracles Abuaje.
0: Yeah, yeah.
2: Yoko fa tebrino.
0: No, I mean who say na man for to go Yoko office.
2: Yoko fa no akofano. Na Yoko no Yoko no ati Yoko Yoko. Nebi awunim Yoko fa. Yoko fa ni economic and organized crime office.
0: Okay.
2: Yoko fa.
0: Yes,
2: so mwa. 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
0: gate. 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
2: Who the book remind? 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
0: na ho fa fa wo no
2: enti Dennis Miracles Abuaje MPP ni mapa ye se ne yokofo ensa so ne paachi a omugusu omune ne eye ehwehwe mu enso e wo ho na eno me the story be brew enanso daily guide about se okatechie hospitalized under police guard, page 3 of a daily guide and pay one so diaba. Say one so a branch or catechia free for mensa. 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Release ex NAFCO boss 6,700 pounds phones them to Attorney General Yoko for no mediaba. I'm so penny. Hey, idiomanation turning yas and kitu wamaji genina. Nam Yana Abukari II dies in South Africa. Mahama Baumia mourn him. Page 6 and a story that inti Yana II Fofi and Twata. 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One eka say goalkeeper Atizigi on one bedem near qualify. Manchester United signed Andre Santos close in on Telemas. And also any other day say man you so sign in so nyan some kitwo. Omunso and sayan omuguso omunsa midfielders in kwa and omunsu guswa omu sign daily graphic na made twaso. Nation mourns Yana Abukari II, Medikai Aboso, President Akufo-Addo Baumia others pay tribute. And also any kakra no pay to me ababe toja ne daily graphic and so wobwe chia yaro hosem kasiepa. And also et me abba ewa sajwe dien and so en huno ewa honomo. Na ukwa back page up. What the abba? Or see golden boot race. Pursuit of World Cup immortality. And our day Lionel Messi, or the killing Mbappe and a hurricane in Fonina abom prekope abetu echiri chese omudie World Cup immortality emrante emiensan ene wonmo ehwese ba kubetumi ehuri na afi wotumi 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scandal or say SCB entries lawyer blames prosecution after case management conference stalls and also a kakranes and also ababetoja inti eno ya kakran and also at the hall. Nobody has the right to choose when or how they are arrested. Lawyer for and the kasi, what is it? Internal so oh, yeah, won't
1: most time, yeah, the
2: won't track quine bra or say a foul, so your fast of cheap, and now I bet you, and now I bet you, and your lawyer for so a kasa, and also our doomonline.com, and we be king kaya, Nessa, and also ebe boa. Na Yoko Grant Miracles Abuaji 50 million Ghana CD bail, and also a kakra, Nessa, and also a daha. Inti, ni na your stories are. And I'll pay Uko Adum Online.com and I fee my joy online.com. Ubenye be nafe what to me abuchi edi amaye and so a wo a ho intisa and I'm commono nese and also a si etia yadi a damo a wo jube dinu. So you anyway, neem foku waka taninsi na alatula and twa and commono my
1: 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But so do the two with Pep Student. Do the two with Pep Student. Pep Student for Adaromano Ubitu Siano Pabitu and Yumre. Na Amo Num and Kano Aye Kama Kama. Ama Senon so home Aye Day. And Tiano Pay say Wunchi ya. We now Pep Student already at all brass and so. Now we're chini Kama Kama. Yumre so. Now I send a chini. Ye said the Beya. Abema Senon home Aye Day. We now Adaroma the best defense. The right defense, you know. Aye Pep Student. Nano Pay. For Eddie Amau, FIFA World Cup, yeah, cost you know, say what you DSTV box our matches now, cost you know, say why enjoy ye Uguzun, so I will enjoy, and she when Sanka with DSTV box, Akwajodia, DSTV, or say your home of entertainment after World Cup, no crano, entertainment, Dodona, our DSTV, and also no obey to me, Abo, any Ako, my bra, what you dear, I'm a Vivia, Akos, Eddie Amau, ye call Electroland, for so Abo Buano, na Yakoje, your TV set, and road, Eddie Fuel, smart television, say Samsung. Say TCL and I say NASCO. A boy that's on our phone power. 699 Ghana City. Ubeya television set. Say Samsung and I say TCL. Eddie NASCO from Electroland Ghana. About air condition. Open air coolers. 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Ewo ho. A chedi a kese raffle. No, so a gusua. A koso. Electroland. You tired. You wa. Na wa se nso e di amame urum e wo showroom nationwide won sabe ka dem bobo so bi a ana se e ba no e ye ntenta kese no so www.electrolandgh.com www.electrolandgh.com yam fre electroland e wo 0503159739 0503159739 ana 0502989894 electroland say bringing the stadium home omo ina daroma ye da so e tin kunjo so aye de enebra iso som no ema o kama kama live ewa sempa 94.7 FM so ye ko that dream but said ye didi ye nkomo no still mpa info ehwe say after Carlos Cruz in the year 4 months here, the man or the call World Cup, he and playing for any better. Nancy, now you didn't know a good send, yes, so near who can pa, maybe a contract near the Bemana, near a man of contract, but already Black Stars here, a man for Cassie. You say it's me a trust, you be build a formidable side, you beat me a competing with the best, said the Antoine Semino, a kind of. Do you think Carlos Cruz, the right man with the tactics, say who you're in your mind, who you know, obey to me, I rebuild and I'm a formidable side, Black Stars. Beat me, I compete with the best. And the transfer window with the Ghana Premier League, and so be the BIA, you can't go to Konehas, I same go to Konehas. But this is already league, yeah, yeah, boy, yeah. Medema, Samates, BBN Gold Stars, and the likes. Teams, and I do an anom, and the clubs, I am Ketuano Crown to be Pochi players, Kukudam, F4, more Ebo, more clubs, Nako to Konehas, and in a machine. And he besides the transfer window, now be, you know, Koto Konehas, then I expect you a few more, then I press a moon, yes, the Bayer, your status season now, you be who Koto Konehas. Ni mo mono ama ilegi nenso afan ntuma pa efria nana
2: yuko fakoto kone hasa asema bama apoye deja ukruma omu ye serious at this time omu ni coach okay. Omu coach koto kwa ni coach hasi ni coach you are talking about transfers but, then I will expect it so we are supporter. How, what can a supporter expect from a club at this level a club ni ni coach
1: okay.
2: Na supporter
1: a transfer
2: na transfer ni ye
1: biye August 23
2: and 23rd, August 23rd, the next month.
1: Next month.
2: Are we not in July?
1: Yes.
2: Into who will be support and say, then I expect. So, support and then I expect. Then I expect. Has we MD? Has we open inform? Kasama omu. A radio stations are hold war. When are they giving the club a head coach?
1: Okay.
2: What is preventing the club from bringing in a head coach?
1: A head coach. You really get answer now, Pamu coach.
2: No, ba no, so we are not doing any on any two jar. No,
1: no, Nancy be so grand at that.
2: Umbe chilled at our boy. Umbe chilled at that.
1: Go with that.
2: I didn't come money. No, but it is so sad. Is this how we do football? Sahas and Koto Kony Nano. You do pointer. Omu in Obi any head coach.
1: David.
2: Obi any head coach.
1: Transfer in this will be.
2: Ah, who can say, in front way, sir. What am I supporting?
1: Yeah,
2: sir. Ube be a phone line.
1: Maybe I'm a mom.
2: I'm a bar.
1: I'm a gem.
2: Auntie, I'm a mom. Bar. I'm a church. More expectations because me am a TA party. Mentias here, your ball league. Your time, your ball league every year. The moment you decide to sack a coach, at least I'm not sure cry within some shortest period of time. Per the club, because club philosophy, the young thing, you bet in Timu.
1: David.
2: The philosophy of the club, no. So you just glance through, or so Uber take task force. We are now say Uber constituting Kofobia among the search team. Your Munkope coach in Mrewa. You give them the philosophy of the club. So Munpe coaches in Mrewa. Of course, you will consult you ma. I'm working with coaches. Into bringing coaches, you know. But maybe, just maybe. They are irresponsible attitude near the end. Ebema coaches be oh ha. Almost sober, almost so so meba be fair jumano. Inti, also negotiations and also making sure say we negotiate ye. Maybe that can be the reason ti atrim transfer mu coach. Because yes, I dear has ni koto kontwin kan chem se. Ye rem July, transfer window will be closing August. Next month. You just have only 1 month and then few days.
1: Yeah.
2: Only head coach. Only head coach. My head coach in Mrende. My head coach in Mrende. The so-called commentators, you know. Yes, starting and co year, they will be blaming the coach. Club Pepe Bia woman on Club Pepe Bia or your football piano. Obia by now on any place. How many preseason?
1: Yeah.
2: Oh, how many preseason?
1: Yeah.
2: In team number started preseason with assistant coach. Now I hear preseason now I cut 2 weeks, you know. Now I cope coach yaba. Ababana players ya to guhada da anko ye ane asako sake sa coach ne ya kwesha supporters ne chi coach no nyade oba ye den ye nya biem coach ne nyade. This has been the norm ewo Ghana how
1: uko ka the same thing ye be hu the same thing you can ye hu
2: missi ye be hu ne den na chese hu the same thing ube hu ye ma coach no opportunity ma coach ne nya dwuma na ebe wechi no ne coach adisua wesua ne ade ni nyina club no be fire ope club na semo ope 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
1: Beku.
2: Eno me bia e koso na mama ya hwe kakra. Eno a ana Alexander Salt, unim Salt. No way for player no.
1: Mm-hmm.
2: No boss Atletico Madrid.
1: No. Mm-hmm.
2: Eno a ana me di communication e ba se, ne busu afor de ba se. No way for Tretino.
1: Wow.
2: Se osi no way kromwa.
1: The basic basic.
2: The basic basic because why are they young? Walk up in Norway for no more money. Say,
1: okay.
2: When him said the last
1: England, you be your
2: move. Yeah, England for a year, move from a quarter final.
1: Yeah.
2: When him said the last time in Norway, a ball walk up here, France 98.
1: FM.
2: Into from France 98, you know. You bought Japan, Korea 2002, or maybe. But what I say?
1: Yeah.
2: You bought Germany 2006, or maybe. You bought South Africa 2010, or maybe. Ya bo Russia 2018 wa mobi ya bo Qatar 2022 wa mobi afi no waba omadu quarter. In fact, in the history of Norway for football quarter final omo yede omo ndu hoda. This is the first time in Norway ako World Cup we do quarter final ondu hoda. Inte a big achievement for them, but win him omanya ninim die ne nyansa wo bo ho enim no. They are not celebrating mediocrity, so omadu quarter finals omo ndu hoda. When him say baby argument, you know. Almost say, a branch and did the Alexander Salt. I prevented him no progress.
1: A moment you say me
2: fast. Yes. Now you can't say. Joe and Pacho Yanya said, "Become me." Born we are no more 18 year boss in Chino between Onene Halan. Sabre no.
1: Okay. Okay.
2: Aha. Okay. Sa pass no.
1: Because say pass na buyer. Who say Amman or Holland dey say?
2: Na unkuli down kakra ma yan yaduma. Enu tem ba yo. Me say, "Omanya the last time Obo woke up here France 98. Omanya the history ondu quarter final
1: live on YouTube and down."
2: Yes. No, no, we crowd or they are 18 mu. Oh, I got your friends here. Do. Me say mummy 18 year boss ni aha any afen or diaba. Omanya won ko woke up. For the past 5 World Cups, me that say, Ombo World Cup, wako first World Cup since France 98. We do quarter final. I'm an Englander, what you World Cup in 1966 in a year frame. No way for me say, and you quarter final, no ma koning tin, omu be jobe ni o. Eh, baby, se si omu jina no. Omu give answers. Omu ye udiye ni say, a brand test a lot, a bom mining frame, because one football ama Haaland say Haaland also goes in this position. Haaland have a better view or better position to score. One for pass now ama Haaland. And you have a now, mommy, 18 year boss in him. Haaland is in his house. I catch him for born here day.
1: Mommy,
2: I can't feel Haaland crown or cobble born to train here. No way for this one. She ain't no in sick room.
1: And I can see.
2: Oh, yes. And not a girlfriend. My name is Eric. I cry yes. I'm sorry. I'm foreign. I'm in India. But I'm not. A guy and a girlfriend, a catcher, Nebusha for say, traitor, abba, solo to soon. So, hala, when you say hala, nothing, what could do no way? Solo to the crowd, who may be a wafa. Yes, I'm telling you.
3: FM.
2: Sebi, ye didn't come on here, can't say moi. Ubiti, baby. No, wafanu different crowd because of senior or no journey. Any senior whom you're 18 year boss, him, hala, not turning say.
1: Yeah.
2: So sabo we ko ka halan nsa
1: kan tem
2: an ko mu ko England for you mu frem
1: ko mu ko mu die
2: o mu say they are not paying attention to the quarter final no mu do but our Brighton did the solo abo mine from ala enye sa story we kwan na me di ba here ne wo hwa in 1994 World Cup won. Utie.
1: Yeah, me too.
2: In 1994 World Cup. Yes, in 1994 World Cup.
1: Mm-hmm.
2: Now there is a certain defender, your friend, Andres Escobar. No, but Colombia national team. Now that 1994 World Cup, no. Now United States of America, the last time Omu winning a match a World Cup, na si, a year 1950. From 1950, no mumbo match Ukraine winning here. What you say? And the US 94 World Cup, no US. And the Colombia for ni US for ball match. And the ball cross wa. Na Andres Escobar. Woko clear sa ball no. Utie. Woko clear ball no. Ball na woko clear no. Neniba ni hosu no. No wa clear ball ni di atone net. what I say, all clear ball no and a ball no, it take a different direction and a ball ne cut on net. When you see, and say, ball no cut clear that cut on net. I'm say Andres Escobar was shared then or boss our ball no the Tony net. And my America for no winnings are matching 2-1. Nti Andres Escobar, you will walk up and call back to Colombia. Instead, Sanka, on say in the heat of event, you will tournament was so reflected because you are carrying the dreams of millions. Anamebwa.
3: Yeah.
2: Amudu yenu, Escobar no wanka sem papa bi anchere om. Uni mnyesi ye. Nko forte te Escobar nko boni tuokuno.
4: The ultimate
2: Sir Escobar intentionally scored an own goal to favor United States of America. Put him say walk up here course now. There is a Colombian player fano camp is it Camprus? There is a Colombian player. Yes, against Switzerland. On your chance, me nko so she one share because of Andres Escobar. Yes, boy in wa yero Colombia omo hwehwe no. Omo hu no.
3: Okay.
2: Yes, we go into hiding.
3: Okay. And they owe the two stories now, but stories two yeah, we.
2: Hey, the same story.
3: Yeah, the same story.
2: How's the day now?
3: They say the same story, but one may have.
2: And some memo fan to whom?
3: Until that winning fan to one day, my you know, meaning a word, nay, winning and saying, oh, come and I could see saying.
2: In 2014, Joe, ma'am, 2014, March, you know, a man in GD Germany. May can't be see. Yeah, yeah, player analysis near Cassie, a co worker play me and perform. A man for be say they don't understand when if you tournament bar, we talk about players. I am telling you, countries that are serious talk about their players. Any coaches are your ball work up in your money balls to take decisions going forward. Only balls to take decisions whether Latula is not performing or so benching, only that balls, you know.
3: And today, say,
2: Mammy 2014, Joe and Patrick and Intermen, and
3: then 1 year by a kind players as him. A bit of crowd, you shoot threatening at you.
2: 2014, Ghana against Germany.
3: A semper
2: in the 66th minute. Not Ghana in the lead Germany 2-1. Not Ghana, you lead Germany 2-1. Allah, you lead Germany 2-1. And in your counter, Germany for question in your counter attack. And the counter break, you know, was between Jordan and then Asamoah. Now, la ushe, no me kosu was a game ni mwa. A player pigeon in sa, a jipas, or jina position or so, shebono. Or Kobrani would deliberately, or be bobo here, born in ye. One YouTube and Pacho join your YouTube and American. This is the 2010 Alan Pacho. One time, how yeah. Many minutes in
3: 66 minutes.
2: No score line here, then
3: yeah, 2-1.
2: Not Ghana, Ghana, yeah, Lady Germany 2-1. This was the pass. Me so share video now. What just a rebel hole, and all this at Miakoso, our national team. We go to tournament and we keep on telling coaches, he say, more review players, see, or more performance, because some of the players, you know, you do level beer. Performance, or demand, you know, yet. We will still come back to the point, he say, coaches will find English to garnish in some fun, and you'll be moody.
3: If one of you didn't say,
2: ah, now, who you coach, who the players are caught on them, the team is suffering, everybody's, or just tactically, players in the elbow ball, no. Where in the performance, you know, we're famous to the team, you know, and I'm coaching, you say, oh, no, say, do time, you're important, and this are playing, baby. Is this an excuse? Tactically, is this an excuse? But you're not reaching about the infringement.
3: I'm for the Goku and Odin. I'm for the insult.
4: The ultimate
3: insult. I'm for the insult. I'm for the other bracket.
2: Some more coach Biadi. Me more Biadi. Mabo Bidi.
3: Mabo Biadi.
2: The long and short of the whole thing I make can say. It is bent on when himself Roberto Martinez. He has come under huge criticism. Some match at Portugal, last match on my boy, Nanka was a Martinez, a bold no you Cristiano Ronaldo frame. Unimsa. Unimsa Roberto Martinez were resigning from the Portuguese national team.
3: Minim.
2: These are the countries who are serious. When you take decision, and the millions are talking, say decision are taking, you know, and you're the right decision. Also, one castle would you say you're right decision. A dental yako tournament, yen to mean perform for all these years. Yako tournament, yen to mean perform. Alan, yes, a tournament, yako yen to mean performing in a and you're born in Kua. Decision making has also been part because you're taking right decisions. And Nadia, Japan is a realness, a bar unapologetically. This place doesn't give a hoot and damn about anybody in this country. A lot of them, when they have to take responsibility and apologize, they say, "Oh, I'm panicked. Me, I'm sure my personal performances. Any baby, I'm you call you what I say. Ne me tumi ye ye idea. No crying ya me ne me. Obi an kavu. Obiya. Oh, you're a tournament na. Ne kwaso omutiman say to hell. No kwa ne club side no akwasha ho. Di obi an kavu mponche. Di no obi akọ. Na obi say World Cup ye kwa do semi finals and play some mo makruma.
3: You say bin maba.
2: I say make want you. Me say you do semi finals and ko fi some mo no makruma.
3: Nko mi na mbeba.
2: Say you coin you do semi finals ke ya makruma.
3: Come baba je fans.
2: Yeti ai. What can say was a coach, you know? Eh, Baba, you contract extension, me boy.
3: Yes.
2: And the Ubi says a coach, you know? Or Babuaya no more. Coach in a Babuaya no more. And you're gonna phone a Ubi says a coach in him, why you? Because there are coaches, sir. Sabi Sabin prayers are more bad. No more moral, some more integrity. But the moment they entered to that FA, the moment how many FA for no konya contraji, the moment how many FA for no konya cranape, and no more BBS sign.
4: The ultimate sports show.
2: Up to now, me who my dinner what nasia may be some who several times with that number, say. And today, I'm paying the coach bet me the team and tournament. No coach also, our boss, our coach who English Premiership. Allah, coach our boss, our coach who English Premiership. Now, be coach Ghana Blasters. Never court tournament. No coach. Team are here, but team no, we are in a winning position. Ne team no be change player. No be you play in a film, no be a baby says, ah, I don't know why it's a change. Ne be free tournament in the coach, me baby can't trust and a play in a pra. Na play in a swabe castle on a known pride. A damn pine a bit to me is Simas Adina to be a cosso. Does this make tactical, sense?
5: No.
2: And sense, you know, it should be tactically. Way to only the coach, not to the people that are watching the game. But eventually, if your decision, no, I bought him ni femna and fetim na unkone anymore. Sense benyan sabene na sadi na decision I will take in ebe womb. Inti Carlos Cures says I been prayed so betumi abo betumi on to me muaye no. That is not the case. Oh, the case is that ask yourself say, would your FA president and his people. Understand, sir, he is the man to fix the problems and he can fix the problems and will be allowed to fix the problems. I'm telling you. Is he the man?
3: Say before I be finished, all his annual
2: man. Okay, man. Coach is in here, what for me? No problem, no. I'm my own fix it. 7 years, I work for coach is in here. All my own for me, no, on him's a problem, how's my fix it? Has the problem been fixed? Has it been solved?
3: Carlos Cures, but I'm fixing here. I'm well.
2: About problem men were fixing.
3: I'm fixing BBI.
2: There be problem men were fixing. Some be say, "What's one fixing BBI men?" We never see problem men about our fixing.
3: Problems you know, but some men be say, "There's our problems here, but we obey one fixing back."
2: Problem, Edigan enya. Yes, player call up there will always be, you know, conversation around it. But the reason why you chose Didako over Kaninja, the tournament should. Let everybody know Sampada was the right decision. Anamewa.
3: Yeah.
2: Abdul Mumin. Obeko tournament. We told everybody, say, boy, no. Or ye injury prone player, mebwa. Okay, obobo ni bi. Bon obobi. Obobi.
3: No.
2: Many in Sampacho. Mwamu supported Baba Rahman. Many in Baba Rahman anope. But when Baba Rahman came into the team, ye kase debi. Time in Ukraine, time I'm within a banning your worker say, own to me, own my national team, be yan, mountain, baby, me boy. You can't ask him. Almost say experience until you be here by Barra Mao walk up. But you call walk up no experience in how many games in a boy. And then give your men some mood in a time. Eddie in a time so on your DNT Babama. Give your men some on your new club. Uncle!
3: Sudden you're bad.
2: But in some say bad. I'm saying the Gido and Nen Tina, you're deba by a
3: bad. Okay, and then you're bad. Now, sir, it's not the old baby Gideon, I think, on the beach.
2: Your boy, your first match, you'll be a young TV who supporters, and you're going to introduce Brendan Thomas Asantio.
3: Debbie,
2: when they introduce you,
3: coach.
2: A juman or the man or Bob to me by
3: a winning view.
2: You could be say a coach in a press conference, or say, as and when it is necessary to him. As and when it is necessary to him. It is a maker. And he said, coaches are bad. Coaches are caught. Coaches will still come under this administration. But the same problem of that player influencer, you wait till I get here, say, I dare say player influencer, and he calls you. Some common one, I get here. The minister, Omani Sheni Trimu say he represents Ghana. I will find a better time to come on this platform because of the minister. And that the new minister, and then your coaches, you know. Anyhow, you bet me I solve your problems now, your name, you know. Because Allah, you're the coach, you bar. Or see if Shane, no man, you're person coach, you know. What are the realistic targets? What are the key issues? I can tell you, sir, one fundamental problem with the Blasters and your coaches not being able to make sure, say, on the pay proper attention to your transition. Maybe say, players, say, you're groomu under 17 players, you're groomu under 20 players. Say, national team coach, Beba Kromha, or pay attention, say, ni coaching, yet going around picking players, but making sure, say, proper transition. Player 1, 2, or 3 be ya walk you almost through the system. I'm a coach in the free national team. So, oh, player where the coach in a sporting one, the 17, we man a proper eye because within 2 years, say, only be mompoa. I'm a mudi football, Chibe Kacho say, they saw what was in Abedi Pele. When Abedi Pele was playing coast football, mebwa. You see, first Abedi Pele tournament, you didn't call you. No, a young player, didn't come who. No, a young player didn't come. But people were able to predict, say, Abedi will become an important and a big player on the continent of.
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2: Africa. And they started from that youth stage, you know, and your coaches say, Juma. But if coaches will be going around, bringing players or move Freddy out, never reaching any 2 years or so, and your time wasting. Thank you very much. You're very rich, you're not quite time wasting. When Keto Keku, the FA president and his administration, Omu you could see a PD, seek a corner by, and then a kind. You can say seek a corner, the only experience to manage at that level, but you seek a corner by, then you see.
3: The BNC, sir.
2: Player call up now, one way, you know, Boba players in the Dinkra. Now, acquire Ding. Players on one, what friend, no. Now, acquire Ding. So, I'm a friend player be from. No, but Hapoel Ranana. Mire Fisa play any Ding. No, but Hapoel Ranana. So, playing central for Choma, Masquad, no. Finally, when you play any free. So, playing on the team called relegation. And Israel, your friend, with national team. I'm a Chanam, when you play any free. Into all these issues, see, what the contract extension, my Carlos Curasa. I don't have any problem with that. If a 73-year-old Of which I said, in fear, never yet, Juma, all the coaches that have worked under Keto Kuku's administration, he's the oldest. And I just want to believe we said, our enough knowledge and wisdom when it comes to managing egos and drawing that line, you know, between how and the level of influencer. Omo bobo ni bi betumi di aba. Ene omo omo jine park ni super bobo ni su influence. So betumi a draw sa line, no. Because coaches say ya fo omo ni none that this administration. Omo ina feli so me draw sa line, no. And ye be wechi no. Ne coach na oba na o minus expectations eye so high. Ene GDA woman coach, no. Ye be ba no. Ye be ba be do level. Ane coach ni ne play empenifo na kwa ye in bed. Na player no awuji tum titi me passe enye shekura. Yes, Kamadin Sulemana plays for Atalanta, but the numbers is not better than Fatawu Shaku. Yeah, poor World Cup Kamadin Sulemana was starting game. Fatawu Shaku was on the bench. What was the outcome? How many pull-ups? How many saves? How many free kicks no winning? Yeah. How many interceptions no? Yeah, yeah. Yes, you and your coach, you know, when the data and then the statistics are the age. We also follow statistics and data. All these things as a winger, and then to me, yeah, yeah. But Fatawu Shaku, not at the bench. You get what in a mention I see?
8: Yeah.
2: Into the problem with the national team, Nidia. Allah, say, you pass your managing your problems, you know. You're managing, yeah, dear. I am telling Carlos Queiroz, and like I'm saying, I'll have time to come on the minister. Some minister need to mean Shani Demo. My coach no contract extension. When Uncle Ghana Parliament, when Ombrifu media what transpired at the World Cup, I will find time and come to that. But me feel, sir, there is a big problem. Sir, 7 years, only six coaches in a year on national team, there is a big problem. And there is a problem somewhere. Hey, Alice, yes, it's 7 years. Sure, now it is 7 years and you are changing six hosts. Then it's shown you better acquaint him. No, but any of you, common sense should tell us, say, yes, who do so far? Quite a day, a poor hero, an amebo.
8: Yeah.
2: So, please, when we give opportunity to coaches, the social media commentators in India, and only there you can't do away with that. And only there, known to me, will be able to mean Anko, Biakasa, Bron, Shanebo. When you are doing the writing,
8: Eugene Ansah and now open.
2: Eugene Ansah. No, but Apoel Ranana. Apoel Ranana. And you better Jerusalem. And you Apoel Tel Aviv. And you Apoel Beersheba. Tim, your friend, Apoel Ranana. Yes, it's CK, I call friend blast. I don't know, yes, now, sir, or a former player with dreams, so, say, Okofa dreams, Kakro, so be a honorable transfer. Yes, it's a player needing a team correlation with Israel, or no, be Boganda blasters. Kofu drama terms are no mean if you tell I got them, say, Kasa, and some Fuanea. Kofu drama terms, no music, I can't see Krumha, as a mebo, and no mean if you squad in him. Carlos Queiroz, walk up. Me catch us defensively na oya there. Offensively me hu so. Sese ya no de beba de na adwuma ne so nim fa so so be je adwuma no. Yes. Carlos Queiroz.
8: Okay.
2: Ne court tournament e ko body defense. Ha? Tournament obi body defense. Ha?
4: The ultimate sports.
2: Ha? France do semi-finals. France defense no ma concede only 2 goals in 6 matches. Unim goals o match. Ala unim goals o match. France has just 16 goals in 6 games. We do semi-final.
8: And they say, "Yeah, na Carlos Queiroz be there." Ointment is semi.
2: What to call a moment appointment? They say, "Yeah, na wadi be coach." Yeah.
8: Can injure that say? Can injure wano?
2: What to kokura? Club side. Blasters is.
8: Nasa blasters is switching koto.
2: Ointment kanya. Man kase koto kumpo.
8: Koto kokura.
2: Kura no.
8: Because koto
2: kokura. Mount because the level no kura no no confirm mount. Say be both defensive side.
8: Ana. Ana switching blasters.
3: Kodokono wo Ghana na wo social blaster.
2: No pay say. And no pay say. Need a come no na ye adwuma yo. Oni coach o, need a ko and make blasters and no pay.
3: Yes, me man
2: ko. Yes. Oni coach, da be no di coach
3: ba. Enye ho na oko. Onya na po say no pay me say ma me dey kotoko wo ntie enye blasters na be. Ko wo mfa bi, wo fuko fo.
2: Me bra be ni wo mfa bi na be ko bi.
3: Wo mfa bi.
2: Wo be go be go be be. O be ga ye ya. O ba be, o ba ha ye a. O ka wo so you say.
3: Oh,
2: I were Ali Mobel. Oh, Bev didn't the idea, pa. But I no pay me raho kakra.
3: Ade.
2: Da ben I better ha can black maidens asemno.
3: It was a bell Thursday or
2: before my last qualified match now mu ball.
3: On boy.
2: Over the weekend in Iboa. Oni sebe sinde. Three matches now mu boy. On mu pay DM into I.
3: Say better I can say Bibi Ankoi.
2: Why are we doing this? Country Ghana, no representing.
3: Oh, Uncle Ankra.
2: Seventeen-year-old girl, and a lady, Miss Reu, Sebi. Omuniza.
4: Sports show.
2: Now, as I cry and tongue. Asawa, yenton. Titinukra na tu titino. Ah, yen cry to say. Na among for you so asawa. Asawa yenton. Alatula. Na ene. Ye ka. Yen ka asawa ybeka. Excuse me, sanitary pad, anami boa.
3: Yeah.
2: Ome den on sang. You see, sometimes well. Me dwene ngo ha me ntiasa me nim kwa ye mpanyimfo e fa so is e to omo ni ama organa. I just don't get it. I have been told, reliably informed, say mayuano obia I was say onya $700 per game on about 3 qualifying matches.
9: 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Right.

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2: Because Mintiasie, Honorable Kofi Idi Adams, it's Utia Yana. So, what about Anamibwa? And I'm over America, hostel, train finance. Yeah. Miss Honorable. We yes, KBS, Sankebe Yasem, Aya Danka. Let this not qualify you. Now, qualify where Pedia Mupona Yanfa Momui. Na the tournament itself na den ABC on ba be ko yo be hu panyifo on be di akira ko on mo ko no mo ko stadium ho na etu national anthem asabi o on ko him ko flag ho aye Ghana national anthem na be hu ho anya bibia de bia ye de betu efe so de bia efe de bia we de anya efe asem
3: enti am ti na no do sa fo free
2: me ti be yin ni film
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2: be am de
3: na no do sa
2: o no on se bitu yin ni film
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2: eni onko so mo na masre mai wana se ya ma o muska na the tournament itself mo mo because we pon na ya fa ma mo yi
3: Grand,
2: where grandpa?
3: Grand, a future, I'm back.
2: I'm up today.
3: I'm up a future.
2: Sabi, why not in such a warm one? Oh, we are a call ruling. Some
3: grand, I'm back.
2: It's by into your
3: oh, almost you can't say your tina had a year campaign, Momu. Tia, I
2: was saying,
3: Obianca, a moment to ya.
2: But I was saying,
3: but call the umbeco.
2: Now the more hungry didn't own my Ozad Bikugu.
3: Call the umbeco.
2: Ozad Bikugumana, maybe so. This is Ghana had yet. Say I can wash him. I say you're pushing pay you for sa na baye home he has him. Wait, when you be a agreement, or first game, one mano, or second game, one mano, the final one or boy and so be sitting there on for money, I dang.
3: Set need alcohol.
2: I de beno no.
3: Set need alcohol.
2: I de beno no.
3: A hard drink.
2: Ah,
3: and a pay wager.
2: Oh no no, but see me so never go hold more. Yeah, I don't get it. Away, Anka, and my record job, baby. And now we have demonstration. And now like I say, umuadiye. And now we say, and now it is okay. We don't find the same color. No crap, odiye. Sebi o. So umu yia kumwa ufi. And I'm beboa. Now umu technical team members in this way.
3: I'm so happy to have you.
2: Coach, no coach, you are only here, only man, only a bush.
3: Yeah,
4: a simple F.
2: Eddie Bain Adain Adain. There's a and you can send your black stars into a fire. But Usha Ghana in recent years, say, yeah. National teams are sabi you. On the international level, every year, bia akabaka say man teams no a year dia pa. Because every tournament bia om represent your man Ghana. And then how many female teams, national teams, and on my qualifier call World Cup ni? How many? I think about four of them or. Black Queens qualify, right?
3: Black Queens is called WAFCON.
2: WAFCON.
3: Princess is called Poland, World Cup.
2: World Cup.
3: And now, Maidens is all called World Cup or Morocco.
2: A day. Into your
5: the ultimate sports show.
2: Into your muka. Oko ka. See, it's kind of a bit new on as it is. Last me a has said, sometimes, you know, ya adria. Ya DJ in the amano. Kaka crow. Oh, say, Bebok of Fee, dear Adams, honorable, Bona Basso, Gina, because with your money name, my assigned sports bill. You can want them, once I've seen
5: there. Ultimate
3: attention in I wake up, I've any abundant.
2: Auntie,
3: you'll be hurt you.

0: $700 na yepre hu ye ko hu ntokwa yi o wo de obete aden o man be kra na yetim aden ndi wo hu de ntaban fo kwa o man pese o me ba back no e se de man wenti a o mo nya fi ha kra fre fi fi do kro ye yi o mo fi mo obekwa ba de wa because ni ni ma ni se be bi an ko ye e wo kro mo Enkoye. Obe hun pe you for say obi e say
1: only interest.
0: Only interest on the actually even who.
2: The ultimate.
0: But say unu e bi wom. 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Wo kunu ni the coach or coach my way. Na da bia wo kwa fa ni bag. Na wo ko. Me kwabo. Okay, we go here see camp. 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Pram pram ho so wa mo bebe o mo gu ya ya aduane ama o ma. This say o fi ho no mo pram pram krom.
1: Da be aduane ama mo. Aduane de o munya bi dipa.
0: Aduane bi ana. Senegal for call and say say e see players no chef e aduane ma o mo say o mo pedi ya o mo krom ko to mo bi.
1: Na nkra we de say nya fi na be chire de ope.
0: Ah, what do you mean?
1: Ah, afi na be chire de ope camp.
0: Then okay.
1: Under 17 ni wan e be chire de ope camp.
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0: 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months 3 months
3: Or coach team no.
4: Hamza. Sports show.
3: Oh, ano ko.
5: Hamza, onna yemo head coach.
3: Oh, ho, anase oko.
5: Oh, ho.
3: Oka statement akotoko di ba bonti emra ye kan say ye manoy we season no. Anase on the team nenim no.
5: Statement ben am dabei.
3: Eh?
5: Statement ben am dabei.
3: Eh, kan so act as head coach.
5: On act as head coach. This is for players, and
3: maybe so. Says I can. So that's all.
5: Oh, that's all.
3: So I could talk about appointing director of sports.
5: Mm-hmm.
3: anami bua o kan statement na di dey chere ba e no
5: statement ben am
3: say until say head coach be ba no
5: mhm
3: o so hwe say betumi ay bibia first statement no wa anami bua
5: o hwe no
3: ma mo bia hwe me
6: asempa fm
3: na hwe me said director of sports aba so here juma deadline for the recruitment and registration atwam
5: atwam next month
1: over there say money church and say no me say some questions
3: atwam me boy kotoko is working the board of directors are working
5: some nanemnane
3: me some nanne bia obey steady obey steady
1: Kotoko 170 year can you
3: Kotoko is working.
5: Okay.
7: The ultimate sports show. Sports show.
3: The board of directors are working.
8: The assistant coach by recruitment.
3: Kotoko. I bet to be proper and say yeah, for head coach. Hamza is confirmed. Oh yeah,
8: on the basis of what?
3: See, on the basis of what?
8: Ah, Obi Okuta lines is B. Eh no mu wie yo.
3: Onim ta won baby.
8: Hey, no more way.
3: Who named them on baby?
8: Hey, September. Hey, September. I'm going to match final way. No. September.
3: Me
8: no more way.
3: Tina me say. A bit to me abano say. Now say coaches baby. Wow, we way. Omo ye head coaches say. Omo di way say. Omo ni license say. Am I young
8: coach? One coaches
1: man.
8: Coaches man.
3: Coaches
8: man. Now be coaching me. Me high man.
1: Said this guy go.
8: Coaches man.
3: Edi asem. Debut. Sometimes you wrong. Yeah.
1: Sometimes no.
3: Yeah, my young subebre sabi se mi kura ya wo mi fi kura mi nzo. How this way fi about it? Obi afra wo.
1: Obi afra why?
3: Obi afra sa ba be subuame. Buame.
1: Hey. Need a question who ya mo wa no pa bra wo. Obi afra mi se. Me me su ma koto ko.
8: Ni di she wo no na de danu. Mbacho.
1: David,
8: ni di she wo
3: na de danu. De obi de danu mi tuya ne ka.
8: Hey. Hey, and then you catch
3: in. Na me boa. Hey. Now, you don't know the dad of a free.
1: A dear woman said,
3: I'm not for free. Anna, because I said, you're better than no, or the dad of a free.
1: More cotton, Monia, Master, and you'll be asked, sir.
3: Deadline for registration.
7: Ultimate sports show.
3: You can say, ending of July, last week in July, in the best pre season. I say, as we speak, we are in progress. We are on course. We are doing what is good for the club as Ante Kotoko.
5: Okay.
8: But.
3: It is not, and I repeat, it is not compulsory. Said this week, he announced
7: the ultimate sports show.
3: And we cut that line.
6: FM.
3: We are away. It's like Kotoko players as in the UA season. And I'm a boy.
5: Oh, players, yeah, I'm the boy.
3: Said Kotoko, Messi. It also
1: will be a club, will be our players, or yes, Anna. Or yes, signing.
3: A compulsory.
1: Now,
3: what? A compulsory, and a Debbie, and then I would maybe say,
1: I'm a compulsory amount because one more homework day. One more homework day. Who plays the guitar? Tio, dear, registration, the new players next to the trading.
3: You catch yourself a better new player. And I ain't a new player. Maybe some.
1: Then I'll tell
3: you, maybe some. You catch yourself a better new player, and I ain't a new player. Emmanuel,
1: maybe you are no.
3: I don't know what comes.
1: Oh, dear,
3: Emmanuel,
1: Tanasina, Boba Ben, I was
3: Boba Ben. The American country want to say each and every club will be an only priority. Oh, dear, so oh, yeah, club will be aware of die yet be registration window and die yet be closing. Club will be aware, say, since you don't buy ya, I was a player, so no one but two in Quantapai. On no more transfer casa. Club be ya way as the obe calling the obeba. Club be an the so year before you better see ya say, ya say. And I'm a boy. Fortunately for us, no coach out the team in the USC, no coaching that's all. On the club, no ya Juma. Make man can quite last meeting, Mr. Menzo, any players, any impending 4 years. No, na Hamza, na ultimate in no more.
8: The Hamza and a better so.
3: Se o no no beto aso se enye onu e ye club decision.
8: Okay, but need that, all this information are very important in the game, you know?
3: Mm-hmm.
8: How no more consuming this information? Is it not the supporters?
0: So uh-huh. At appropriate time, no?
8: Appropriate time, you call you July.
1: Oh, young fans, you are 0302216545. 0302216545. 0302216546. Young Vena, young call. Human so na yanigana for ending komoka kra anopay what is it need akon and kansanso and a ken kaninja. Hello, good morning.
9: Hello too.
1: Yako any manopay. Bibi abo call dear.
9: Yam Adam, you didn't ever pay out other than the whole tech na bebaku pay. Hello too, na pay. I mentioned in foremost doing hello too, and then need up no more pao. Because and I want to talk to support this. Let's see, tell the ground, Puna. Yeah, very good. What is the assigned new coach? What do I say? How do you have a Africa? None of you have a transport. You have to go to the same house. And you ask them. You have to say, the mechanic, I'll let you the message. Say, Chloe Party or Mampani Wumpa, yeah. Any answer? Because we are in some kind of candidate. You can't tell them,
1: Grand. I'm Benno. 0302216545.
9: Hello.
1: Hello. Good morning.
9: Hello, Tula.
1: Yes, sir. Bibi Aboko there.
9: Oh, Nyami Adu. Bibi Aboko.
1: Nah, you don't want to cut out, pay.
9: Yo, your friend me Kwame Yabuan.
1: Kwame Kasefri.
9: Me Kasefri. E utu biku.
1: Kwame. The ultimate
9: sports show. Oh, Nyami Adu. Mahaboko. Tawol.
1: Into you.
9: Yo. Me Pato. Moha on the same. Team Bia won a cancer or the end of recruitment. In Timunya, but eh, Mupa Sabodia, who must not need a who no Oma Tutuana. Munya Abatre, Katre, O college, no, sir.
10: Munya, but
9: you would you over the bar wanting
10: a simple
9: no, yet,
1: yo, yo, yo, yes, we are that. Yo, yo, 0302216545. 0302216546. Good morning.
11: Good morning, G. I like
10: you.
1: Adana one.
11: Yes, sir.
1: But what do you
11: do? I remember I grew up on the show of my Ghana. Maybe I'll be there. I put a good pull with a chow, Yababa, Yabawakaba, Obubaswa, a chow. Hey, yeah, why did you ever pay your shaker? Obu Yawaba.
1: Maintain and go.
11: Ah,
1: what do you mean on Flemmy? Meaning, comedies
11: are. Ah, okay. Maybe shall be you are said, dear Fabia, make you like I say, if you are a new movie, I can tell you to be a. Babili Salibia, Yede Subado, eh, Yabia, Ebubado, Obekasha,
1: 0302216545. 0302216546. 0302216546. Hello, good morning.
12: Good morning, Alatula.
1: Yes, I'm Pacho Dini, baby. I'm Pacho Dini.
12: I'm Pacho Femi, and I'm called the Pacific Princess.
1: Nana, you too, Pacho.
12: Oh, I told you, I'm here, you know. And then my gun in Pumpono. Need a puppy drone, no pay, you know, I have to support you. Maybe bounce my constituents and tomorrow. But Yaba Kraha, what be so on the pay, you put out Fakotoko, oh, la Diawe, and you draw diverting, and I did be the Ben on the channel, you see. Aye, to be on.
10: The ultimate sports show.
12: But national issues. So I tell you, Mr. Bill Mano Kasa, I did. Tanya Mano, eh, Munya Sarino, Munya Pumon Hassan Srono, Oshinina. I'm Muslim, I'm going to go for the past 3 years. 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
1: Okay, that's it. 0302216546 0302216545 Hello, good morning.
13: Good morning.
1: Pastor Odini, baby, how are you free?
13: Agabu Swanzet.
1: Agabu Gentil.
13: Mochama, yo ankamu nyina mo.
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13: Ya ball league ya wie. 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To do all black. E boy back to back. Lady and the score for your prayers here. You did brave and send me my number there. None of you become a big player for the call. You read the and the you have to be a person. No, the guy be chair. I assume and then I will be up and I say, I could join to your dinner. But I become a big chair. No prayers. I have to look at you by me. Yeah, I don't recall the guy there. Did I go? Yes, hello. Quarters I blame. Let the quarters I blame you. Our father, Kapawi and Yerde. Castle Bapa Nako to quarters.
1: Yakuma enter your yam. We don't know what that's it. 0302216545 0302216546 0302216546 Hello.
14: Hello, hello. Quick, listen. Wait, thanks for my cat.
1: All right, ain't you?
14: Good morning.
1: Morning, sir. Hello, good morning. Good morning. Good morning. Good morning.
15: Good I'm
1: a swell. Yes,
15: Mobile, my Miss I like a bull on me, a monitation, or say, oh, boy, my parents, go swing a boy, and then the bag goes. And I have the salam, Yakubu, honestly, in the Miss Wall, or the US are bad, I'm in India. I'm the girl behind Miss Ram. House of folk, yes, wrong. As I say, I have found the wake up on a barrier, Dana, the barrier, ain't he? I was a little bit of a house of folk. sports minister, Carlos Cures. Sir, the formation touches, they defend, you know. Or they call, AFCON Nation qualifies now. Ever higher. What is it? Ever higher for it means that you said, my name is a different coach, you know, Ebenyana. Oh, it's Monday, Apple, Carlos Cures, there.
1: The ultimate sports show. That's it. 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
1: Bato Dinibia
16: 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Nana Ken. Nana Intio. Medawasi, Anna Page, Mamu.
17: Or the blah blah Zadia, Yemi, Yeni, and you, Mr. Duini, the Empezamica, Medamasi.
1: Meta say 0302216545, Yemfa last caller. 0302216545 0302216545 0302216546 Now, Yemfa, the very last caller, and Yemfa NC 0302216545 Hello, good morning.
18: Good morning,
1: Alatu. But my last caller, nobody need you.
18: Ishaki,
1: Ishaki,
18: Ishaki,
17: Because the way you mean the doors, the Biambo week in week out, but Gabin and a DCZ, Mudibabo League, you know, you be some government at the Momuska, Namda Statue League, now say FNO Etimania sponsorship, yeah, Ababa sponsor league, you know. And then I am not making one, not a Yamia, Namakuma Yamia, because the league, yeah, you know, Yanin Yi, now and Yaman Yantunia Maya, the Bia, Koyetisa, the King Haya. Any your friend is saying other African countries, Tanzania, any Libya, Kwamba, Omobola, and Kofon Kop, and Kopak and Koshe, and so meeting the fair player, Koho, Amanuko Bunyeska, Ebertras, and Sitai. They league yet Hanum Ghana, ye football, Yentimin Koyanim, ye league Nanka Sentinu Koyanimama, league in Entimin Tumpon Cafe, league in Yama, sponsorship of Bumama clubs, and so.
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17: Okay. Okay. $3 million ever sponsor league, and they have a league in value. You're saying, and your man on the same point, no moves the FA no more to a bar more, and then your friend is a committee for no at one of my own nephew because your marketing committee knew every one of my own not one of my own depend. We echo wake up your mom, you tell plenty of more money according now or honum. But when you're doing my beer, I went to me my league in Tumpoa. Never saw Benny, I was to say, yeah, more on my and penny for because I am ya, I am a kumaya because the league in Ankasa and ya. Kotokoni has any other clubs, you know. A better than I English Premier League, aye, you know. Clubs my players free outside the room. But you had here, looking in here, the clubs and Tininetska and show players here. You see, Omunia Pesmes, Omubeke players, a player, player, Obekona, your friends, a team, Timuno, Akofani, and Nofabi, a Babina or Yamazo, and Onimshi, when with this administration, the Bian Kuy pitches in here, yes,
8: okay,
17: you have a bully, yes, Ebisu.
8: I'm going to say,
3: my minister, we call to supporters. Look,
8: Munum Jana.
3: Then also, yes, Omo person Omo team sempa from the club, right? Yeah, the team no a champion for being sir. Season no yenchasi. Registration window ABA, but yen close here. Time I was a team need register players and train we. Any time I was a head announce coach. As and when board never feel say after the year and BBA, it was say the BB a bad bunting and my supporters now they will come out.
8: Okay.
3: But now as we speak, you know, let's not put pressure on them. Because I feel crying a year World Cup. I feel that things are better on pre-season, I say. Kotoko, as we speak, officially, you're to come by bunting here. Say better pre-season, I say, and they are not now. Until say. You better pre-season, I say, until say registration window ebe tremuno. I don't think say we should put pressure on the board.
8: Mate, but I say certainly that I don't know. I read the young comrade.
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8: 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Ken Kaninja and it's certainly that I don't know. And I pay what your monk and yeko yekwa ba yeba yadi amana ninsemina ebe tua so kosoane na asempa 94.7.

0: The National Pensions Regulatory Authority, NPRA, is the regulatory body of the pensions industry in Ghana, ensuring the compliance of the three-tier pension scheme, being the mandatory basic national social security scheme, first tier, managed by SNET, a mandatory fully funded and privately managed occupational pension scheme, second tier, and a voluntary fully funded and privately managed provident fund and personal pension scheme. Employer enforcement has been beefed up, and therefore, we are entreating all employers to enroll their workers onto the first and second tier mandatory schemes and pay their contributions. Failure to do so will result in prosecution. NPRA, ensuring retirement income security.
1: Kesia ewasa uti biara asempa yetia ena ubetino asempa yetia eye kasiye bwa yede bro ewa asempa FM enyume nonsia empire mu 6:30 sharp ensema hudwa esisi ye unye ni nina yede bro asempa yetia eye straight to the point esanse asempa yetia.

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Friendly service. And the fillers in na. As soon as this one. Messia ma. 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
1: 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So,
3: you remember that I say, you are no more man on it. You almost see a cacra, you almost see a hunu, yes, you are here, you are here, you are here, you
4: are here. Memory Debia, a bonusia, a permusia, a question of what you change your home, our approach, said the Akuhu, any diabetrufi, the Yahu, near her, the Ye, near the Abba, the Anyano, and you can say,
3: yes, abrochin kuma na dimu tintim pa
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1: shene so say ye memene da bia 6 p.m. Bogan near Abrochin Company.

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1: 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Mama, good morning.
2: Oh, Eja, good morning.
1: Na apu mboko
2: 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Na mamifa we nchwa musema. Mi a regular listener of Ultimate Sports.
1: Oh, wow.
2: Yes.
1: Wow.
2: Aye.
1: Yada sipa.
2: Aye, papa maestro ne ni team members.
1: Yeah.
2: Aye, kumangwa eda mwase ne interviews. Welcome you. Really puts us on toes. Any updates ni be grateful. Na meda si beyond some alpha investment. Ye old client ni a new client ni na ye de tier phone swase. So money omu amu two over the period ni alpha investment ye nya ho ho wo. As empire for ha. As empire hanka sapu ye nya ho ho wo. We've been here several times. Na ye da si bio send ye all these 11 years of operation si omu ni e di ananti omu ni e di drive. We thank them for the recommendations, the referral. House and all the business they've given us and the trust on money and nonsense so over the years. Yes, okay. We are very grateful.
1: Okay. Nana pay Adiana Alpha Investment and Properties for a yes from Kokra Masan de Aba. S T F T N Channels.
2: And a pen so dear by a banner boko be your send and bushan phone him dada na Alpha Investment company be obo e di and for friends company na a ton litigation free safe from lamb guards and all those troubles. No. E be acquire common prizes, yeah kind of prizes and trauma no more for let's say a buana ebia ye trauma no. We have one of very affordable land at Ubenya in Accra over the period. Currently, known so you have various lands, but make us see around the promo CCR.
1: Okay,
2: yes, yeah, your promo war, Buduata. Yes, after Liberia come,
1: okay.
2: So, yes,
1: okay.
2: Airport just for 13,000.
1: Wow,
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2: To phone crowd and
1: bro. To phone crowd and bro. So boy,
2: me say me dey mawa sa.
1: Dey mawa sa 13,000.
2: Ah,
1: document wo ho. Amazon be ni
2: echi. Amazon be ni echi. Na side that say na me dey kan kan say we have one of the very affordable litigation freelance, you know. Yeah, one sawam dear. They want sawam going for 25,000. They were dangerous masaman. Going for 40,000.
1: Okay.
2: Yeah, why you won't change someone had me can you need 25. Yeah, okay, chrome castle. And also you 20. Yeah, when switch you win it back. Yeah, Jata chrome, maybe you're from Fantafo. Monsa, so someone, aye. Jata chrome win it back. And also you 25,000. Me wa cram, man. Going for 22,000. And I'm mobile daughter, so I'm a kind.
1: Okay.
2: Now, one of our beautiful terms is that we have one of the very flexible payment plan in town.
1: Okay.
2: Yes, and the price is here, Mabubwe. Me say you will deposit and so on. As low as 1,000 cedis, depending on asasi abefan. Deposit are the better asi.
1: Okay.
2: Now, a payment plan on so you want installment, a timidity will quench up till about 1.5 years.
1: Wow.
2: Yes. Me wa plan na me say all the old chairs se be nim so nsuo to so for more yes so
1: we see down there we eat asase no so na unti anwie
2: one beautiful thing cry I make and say se wo ye payment ya utu edu 50% a utimi share juma wa asase no so
1: utu 50%
2: yes one of the beautiful things I always advise my clients say to able to test the land no ability to work on it. Okay. To be able to work on it, confirm, say, assassin, legit, you 50%, you can start working on the land. Midi can kind of payment plan was far as 1.5 years.
1: Okay.
2: Just make a deposit. 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It's a Saturday morning, 8 okay. a.m. Say, no way, Shia, near didn't come on near church or your terms, near payments, near every question you have for us by Saturday in the office.
1: Okay,
2: yeah, maho quine, near didn't come on. Then we take you to the site. Now, we'll call site, young casa, no extra charge. All my old clients can confirm this for all these years of operation. Free side.
1: Oh,
2: Faka na yon kwa na yon kwa chile wu me ame de wo kwa fiti me office akwa site asamba. Na nye ni kamba akubi yo wa side besit nese o kwa site to say ya o ability to choose a plot even before you make a deposit. In other places wanya deposit a amount na bas me di entesa. Me so de betina se kwa sha assassin then decide. I can give you a week kwa decide bra.
1: So pa na
2: ya ma upload number ni mpontu wu kwa fino wa upload number de da. Into in a week, no, I already know you come back and come and do we start the whole process. Nyamia adum utu ya be more documents. No, yes, I planning indenture. It comes at no extra cost. Adeba could be on so a fair one. Yes, you want to say, yes, and me did can't come go so stressing. Alpha investment, we serve one of the litigation free, man's free, site you can find in Accra.
1: Okay.
2: Yes, and I am seeing sir, seeing to be a cinema D can kind of so utimi a deposit and sana why utimi utimi koshe assassin a jet plot number cra
1: and sana
2: why a deposit. Yes, yes, okay. Yes, yes, and you're very legit as well. Okay. All my clients can attest. My brochure for last time I may buy a car, I had several of my clients giving testimonies online. Yes, okay. This year's then as you're visiting as our reports. Sure. No,
1: now, say a banner said dino. More amounts in money, panels, and so on.
2: But you're not so sure.
1: Okay,
2: your private contractors.
1: Okay,
2: Once I gone, Obian in your pursuit, he said, Obian in a home, Obian in a plan. Until Bani and no one contractor need the home come on. Oh, Ebia, my building plan in ye. This is the way forward. Na see Casemne payment plan and all those structures. No, so I also discuss on a personal level. And also,
1: OBT, you and Opa, OBT, Mrs. Priscilla, J.K. Kesse. 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So, Alpha Investment and Properties for more.
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1: Okay.
2: Amasaman near what you need SO Herbal and a Chedino. So do
1: Ofa Stadium Junction.
2: Perfect. Okay. Stadium Junction, some SO Herbal Kesset.
1: Yeah, you're just down.
2: Okay. Alpha Investments. Why? Okay. You're contacting, so you're available. So 024 022 22 66 22 022 022 22 66 22 and I'm a mean five soon tremor 055 055 931 931 44 44 73 055 055 931 94 44 73 73 we near him final and near both offices. Now your car's office no so old barrier.
1: Okay.
2: We do old barrier. It's just about 5 minutes walk to our office in downtown pub. We are just beside downtown pub. Oh, Kaswa old barrier. Why?
1: Alpha for land guard, the same year.
2: They be a me catch a me boost in your force. I'm the longest with a man can see you. I'm the longest serving in the institution.
1: Ah, okay. Now,
2: send me a sure some man so hand coming to record it out.
1: Okay,
2: we are litigation free, as I've always said. Yes, yes, yes.
1: Okay,
2: very safe. Now, also, my main chair, my boss knows Mr. Senior Newton. My old colleagues, my present colleagues, now they've helped us hold forth till now. Yeah, grateful near that's near client. Be on your moon swanker all these years, 11 years and counting. We couldn't have survived without you. We are grateful. Yeah, Damasin, we're media partners. Okay. So you've done beautiful business with us, and we are grateful.
1: Okay, Abusu for your name, Alpha Investment and Properties now. Ekasa, Kasoa, Office, Ewo Ho, Amasaman, so Stadium Junction, wa Ure Ubu Kevo, na yeah, OS Heba for
2: Engine Ope,
1: Dino Hona,
2: Kasoa's old barrier,
1: yeah,
2: downtown pub.
1: Sapa Pepe, and Tibomodin say, Opa, Sassi, Amansu, be any home. Opa asase a ya ya e do be ko site am wa kwere na wi na opa se o start to ya wa start ya tu ya e no kra no ya de ma o na tu ya na kra 1.5 year o tu ya 50% a o ti start
2: documentation ya free site and indenture no extra charge tu asase ne kan wi e no anu no me charge out anything for documentation.
1: Okay, ma Priscilla, yam fa your numbers no san tu
2: ya 024 024 022 024 022 66 66 22 22 and a 055 055 931 931 44 43 73
1: Alpha Investment. I see people are focused. Okay, yeah, but I see I know point numbers. No, I don't know. 024 022 66 22 024 022 66 22 and a 055 931 4473 055 931 4473 Alpha Investment and Properties at Daroma. Mrs. Priscilla Ajayi Kese, ono administrator Edema Alpha Investment and Properties na no pay what is say you know e bon komo no enti abednego yon komrance yakwa mano ni. 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
5: 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So,
7: you dream in Dana, say, you know, Mamma, no name. You almost see a cracker. You almost see a hunu. Yes, you are here. In your Nasia, you are carbom.
8: Memory Debia, a bonusia, a permusia, a question of what you change your home, our abruch, said the Akuhu, any diabet drufi, the Yahu, near her, the Ye, near the Abba, the Anyano, and you can say,
7: yeah, say. Abrochin come on a dim tintim pa.
5: Yabere no ma hudua. E won't conform my swa. You bet me the abua Ghana. I'm gonna fan it to my paper. O man yimpuntu. Na ha bot a sign. 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Nini na ye de bro. E wa brochin come with you medium. 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
13: Okay, okay, I'll see you soon. Why, baby? Hey, my ye. Missy and Ram, my boyfriend, I could see a boss star 959 hash. I want your phone so. And I will win.
14: Ah, Anita, I don't want doggy park.
13: Oh, bonsoir. I could see a sense of number one. Yeah, my dream now. And that there was so yummy show, papa. Now, me the toss, I'm a short, sexy dress. No, now, Mrs. Sammy T. Now, me yummy nails. No, so come on.
14: Oh, no.
13: Me fa uba. Make I do some small 1-2-1-2 rounds. Me answer me dream. No way, Tria. Hey, Nana, so he for order. So, Chinese, any wine, papa B. And I didn't mean this, I check, no.
14: Hey, Anita.
13: Nasan, meow, and if you TV, you know. I also say sound. No top prepaid. Now, meet me chili, Esimo. I don't go if you sweat like that. See, fine girl.
15: Hey, Anita.
13: Jesus.
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1: Okay, I'll see you soon. Why, baby? Messi and Ram, my boyfriend, I could see a boss *959# hash. I want your phone so. And I will win.
2: Anita, I don't want doggy park.
1: Oh, one so. I could see a sense about number one.
3: Yeah, my dream now.
1: And that there was so yummy show, papa. Now, me toss on my short, sexy dress. No, now, Mrs. Sammy T. Now, me yummy nails. No, so come on.
2: Oh, no.
1: Me fa uba. Make I do some small 1-2, 1-2 rounds. Me answer me dream. No, we cheer. Hey, Nana, so he for order some Chinese and wine, Papa B. And I mean this, I check, no.
2: Hey, Anita.
1: Nasan, meow, and if you TV, you know. I also was a sound. Not to prepare. Now meet me chili, Esimo. I don't go if you sweat like that. See, fine girl.
4: Hey, Anita.
1: Jesus.
4: Maybe I would do not know.

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1: I'm the best in the world. 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This is my national flag.
2: 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Natarama, your conco for my soul. And I'll pay off phone. No one is a dial star 959 hash. Star 959 hash. Now watch out with numbers no Eddie Agum. 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Ube timi edi eguso. 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Eight Eko si a numre no tri empire mu. And also ube timi asan edi eguso. Na e dre numra. Yabo bone live o GTV edi amount. Eighty bomodin se ube dial it star 959 hash. Start 959 hash. And money you now number another da. It's answers is your munina di guso. 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Na wajo cash. Saturday, Sunday, you know it me edi guso. Na yeah, start 959 hash. Latest foam, or see your partner for life. 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Yeah, come for latest foam, Eddie Mao. 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

0: 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Fatu to achieve. 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Instant cash out. Bet responsibly. And could you be a Sikaso and Fentra?
1: I'm the best in the world. I got my power, I got experience, I got everything to my and the old man who.
0: Yanko, the foreign minister, Atanasida Dana, Yanfa, I'm an ancient Nina, Emro, and Anopo. And good morning.
2: Ya, I'll be at it.
0: Na when I'm your book,
2: I'm here to be a friend. I can't double join with JD Muffus and a better body than I see. And then so the Abba.
0: Or the Abba.
2: In Nishi, a better cassia better than I see.
0: Turn the ultimate behavior or appointment to be after show.
2: Hey, what's Shani Brunya Taddy? Say, boy,
0: a bonus of a
2: let's say, Branda.
0: Yeah, Branda. Auntie, yes, sir.
2: Nah,
0: dear, not there, dear.
2: Pro Brunya Taddy, dear. As a program, maybe a program be
0: on that. Say, one in Casa, maybe our program be after show.
2: Oh, ten ramen in Casa Bear Travis. One more so calm on one punk over catching me. One can't. Mammy. Any my two cocasa babet twas so nasty one can't. Did you more cry go on the zin?
0: I don't call a coffee ever.
2: Ah, Alto,
0: can
2: you? And then you may alive what you mod. And a stereo pub and a Nakobi grill.
0: Okay.
2: Unim the mod ho ye pa. On said the mod a cluster of a pubs.
0: Yeah.
2: But the Gina Soprano is stereo pub.
0: Okay.
2: Stereo no Ukraine home.
0: Okay.
2: Now nah, person feel comfortable. Na kiki kaka bia, you know. Affordable. I don't go for any why. I did I turn by 15, you know. Because we don't turn 35, 40. I be stereo there. That from be bia person who be bia that from kama party. Stereo pub and here kona Nakobi grill also so a one Nakobi on to me in the bumuho. And here kona Nakobi so Adrian Papa bia Nakobi. Na hwe ya no akoba bia ma pete. 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Yeah, you know, my dear MD. 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
1: The ultimate sports show.
2: Mwani mrefi. 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
0: I'm going to
2: eat jello fries. I'm going to fried rice this year. Come on. And then I'm going to assort the jai. Now, one more. Yeah, baby. Oh, didn't call. Ha! I'm going to eat a bowl. I'm going to eat a spoon. I'm going to eat a bowl. I'm going to eat a bowl. Some of you are going to eat a bowl. I'm going to eat a bowl. Premine. Now, my father. I'm going to make a bowl. I'm going to eat a bowl. I'm going to eat a bowl. I'm going to eat a bowl. And save you. See, Kenya. So, we did the next 3 years. Umwa. I'm going to eat a bowl. Tu anu mukaka, na ntwo nom kra because we person money we money agogo nti ntwo nom kra o mu atwo nom tade ane ma enwon kwa na di eh
3: na no ma enwon se di scanner to
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2: 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Ko so a strategize ho a position. 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Oh baby wa o ye den hwe ni pa ne da. 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A man for beachy, Kobe. Got three beach, one nice or someone beach from one and far Hokakra. We are nipa. Abai! If you have said them, sir, no, you're a Muslim, mount 20. Some of the names are not two, Anya Bia is here, Okan to Apa. Saturday, Jibia, Nigina,
3: Baba Fetch,
2: who pick a cram much of them, eh? Me doing my brain, hey, one would be back, could be. Ah, Monte Bak, one day be a Sunday, be my pie. Oye bi da hon.
3: Oh, what day?
2: So, mwa mu pie.
3: Oh, what day?
2: Ah, there's only one and not two ni pie.
4: Ajana one.
2: Ajana two. Ajana di hon. Ajana di. Inye izo?
3: Abeye.
2: Abeye, I like that. Abeye. Ba. Ajana di ha. 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Na yi hosan ya, non so won se me siye tiye. Eh, na kubia yi. Kubi chicken no. To be chicken, come on, my cupa. I count out so. Magister drink tobacco.
3: I'm from an hour.
2: Also, big screen on in the echo commentary. Big screen, see that to Ujibaqua. Now they have first half for you. No, you back with your second half for you. Extra time, so no, you back with extra time. A couple penalties under back, sorry, penalties. They are can open for Hoofy. Because the dogs are the other like a second. And I think you're smart, you know. Do you want to? Nipasa, yeah, yeah, yeah. Now, yet is it anyway? Na yanko. Eti Joe, I feel I may be a remnant. If you have a fine, mammy, 2 minutes, maybe a remnant, yeah, yeah, yeah. And I do. One cap when you 100 matches, I can't fall near you. Now, as a young moon reader. Says I start to work up on Ebo near your countdown. Ebo, Ebo, Ebo, along that battery, and they but we can hear you. Ebedu Jorda, I clay. Ebedu Jorda, I clay, and yet, Daho. I mean, yeah, real work up, no? But I'm multimedia, my idea. Then I, you know, be I commentators, a la two, you know,
3: Sedazi,
2: producers, a la Sedazi, you know, the Chama Corner, you know, a bar. I know a feeling, you know, quite much, I can't know a bar. That man, for Jeep, what Chen, you know, a crab, I want to be.
3: I'll consume now, EP.
2: Tough in about him. And so, oh, I went to him, lady, baby.
3: Call when him.
2: Oh, God, you hear me, Uncle. Adjuman,
3: Eddie, Papa, I'm a call.
2: And not 3 days now, said Sedazin Kofi. Some
3: game, he said, what's that? Would you be a bear to one of them?
2: Deputy, send me more BR report.
3: Oh,
2: Mini ba me ne ma wala so onkan jere mo ho. Se me report ba no. Me ya me se set 3 days ni onko ofie. So that e be hu adwuma na ya bre o. 3 days set no onko ofie na yere frefre no. No there two last week na yere te so jogun commentary as ah okay okay.
3: Eh
2: no
3: kure.
2: Hwe.
3: Ni po hu hu.
2: Jogun sa. Ka say easy.
3: Eh.
2: Opon abe ba no da kunye mo na otonko sa. Wa bre.
3: Ama na ntia.
2: Ni sa no pa. No pa. Sa no be ko ofie.
3: Ama na ntia.
2: Share. The part we do for you, the glass one roll up now for me. Wait, Ojaf, when is your talk? Gani mu? What bread? Is your talk? Gani mu ni ayiri? And yes, I'm going to make a choice. Anna, thank you so much. Tia, you super. So I can see you go pack a jam from her. If we are leaving back to back, we will come back. No, we will come. We will have bread, and I am ready.
3: Oh,
2: now the umbrella home.
3: Oh yeah, wait.
2: Down. To we co na we co ba na we co
3: ya na na mbeka wo na me ku yi
2: e wo dia wo dia ba enje to wo ala to wake up asama yekin and when me she I spin a you frantela e o na ko big grill any a yeah astro pop did the sham we lose now people are contemplating on Mbappe whether Mbappe can make it in the last game you need fimu ko na ne ko to juna je keke ni ati ati now did the champions is confirming as a kwambia so Mbappe is fit and strong to play that game ala two against Spain oh France over be bona wa Mbappe am obedia na sewara sewara it you try how that game be si akọ was say kwambia so no enra training on here no we yes separate training one group ring na nyet training there but ojidi yes e be do enanyu mre aye 7 p.m. e be bobo no na he's fit enough to face Spain. Now another one is Morocco airborne. Now I say a minor ankle injury. Ankle na edeno. Your ankle say off for match. Me can't ball ankle like ankle.
3: Oh, now poor so on.
2: I'm saying I'm saying. Ha, ankle hard. No, say can't crave. But instead of any ibia, I'm a boy. I'm a match the season. I'm a boy. So what's up about another semi-final?
3: Mm-hmm.
2: And your fluke. They are doing so well. And Rajidi said, Spain is on the cobalt and yet bad side, sir. But they are going to do everything they can. It was a blessing there, because they did the sham last tournament. You also were a final stretch. The last tournament in here, now no sorry, I'm a female. So please tell your mother, say, on baby, Biamano. Or say sometimes, and then you place, no, born on my bonnet pill. You need a nipa or dream again, Papa. I'm going to be saying. It's Ghana Black Stars. Almost a Ghana for 1:30 and a joke. It's a young big Ghana for any keke. We almost have videos never Ghana ni a Nija Bagana. It's a queer home, not Ghana ni Jimra. Sometimes you need people like that, Alatu. You don't need, always need, you don't need a woman who loves you, Keko. You need a kind woman. Aba Utimi, you need a kind man. Or a kind Alatu. Be born to be fine, yo. Or he's good, Nipano, or a good human being. Of what you cross, ah. We dey menye no asan ko fie. Or you can like we too good. And I want when you menye adwin.
3: So what same now okan?
2: Ah na dey won menye adwin kra.
3: Baby I onam no.
2: Eh.
3: No mo nyina dey.
2: Say that you need. You need. What does it?
3: Yeah.
2: Okay. Did you the champion?
5: Yes, of course we are in the home stretch, and it's a joy to be playing in another World Cup semi-final. So I am focused with my staff on, since the victory against Morocco, recovery and preparation for this match against this very fine Spain team. You don't reach a World Cup semi-final by accident, and it's not the first time. So obviously there is a lot of sporting quality, but on a human level, you also need people with very good intentions and kindness. And there you go, among the four best teams, because the four that are here are the four best.
2: You need people with good intentions. Omo, you're kind. So in the place, no, they have good intentions. And I'm kind. And until my dreams, did you shame about the last World Cup there? And I'm a young woman. Name I'm a young woman. And a young woman. You need people like that. Yes. And now, over class, I make calls over near court. Oh, me, oh, when you're caught. What I say? No, it's your chili. Oh, I can't know because you're chili. I can't say, oh, poto. I can't see power media space. I can't see. Any, it's your chili.
3: I can't go.
2: Ah, who knew I met come a chest and pot and yet, who tell me now what you must know, yes, and yet, and no me a womb, when him, sir.
3: Yeah.
2: Ah, who came here once, ambassador, no, sir, yeah,
3: the person who knew I said it.
2: Ah, Nida ku ni ha makeni da ku asem sa obapa eh ni eh ni eh me no hu bro do na o de ko no eh ni more fire bro eh ni a good fellow of fair and abo remu no ai malaju ya ka di chama de an awi no la me 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games. Eh den obeba to the mo ne mojo no beba near but ohun said this is a huge game e so bia sore waka jini din lamin.
6: Well, I'm not worried about the goals, but I think it's always special to score in games like this. And obviously, I accept the challenge. That's what I came here for, and tomorrow will be a very special day. We are the European champions and we are not afraid of any game. I am really looking forward to tomorrow. I think it's one of those matches everyone wanted to see happen in the World Cup. And I think it will be a game where both teams will have their moments. Both will be attacking. Both will try to defend with what we have. But it will surely be a very even match.
2: All right. Oh, yeah. We're going to jump in now. Who's right? Oh, straight.
3: And you're double.
2: That is a man like me. You're 7 p.m. I'm a bit live commentary on Asem Panani 4.7 FM. I'm 106.3. Tiano Akasha and Sosadia, mommy. And work up on your goose old body. You're queer. I'm live on Adum TV. So, and this is Sosania. Now, what's up? Next is in the pass up. Yeah, sir. Because I said about the top of our pass on our
3: own. On
2: Man City, new coach. Liverpool, new coach. Chelsea, new coach. Man U no cry no new coach Anessa. Tottenham new coach we
3: on no kwa him.
2: What me chico from bomb left right center para o samba trefa bo ho be me o papa
3: sir
2: bro these guys are not going to you know put together a new team they're not going to know their teams then to ask na yes excuse be on back trefa the boy bias is your man in France akuma tete bia oni adade a o Antonio Rola set your jubanra officially or training grounds. The AXA training grounds. AXA. Kore. Let's now more. Uncle work up on even more. Tomo he's so happy to be here. And all work is so hard. So bet me I'm Liverpool so jan na so waka. Oma asani mi dada. You know, Victor me knows about Jeremy Jacob Naba. Now two players was so new you. Hey namu nano mo spend ye pao. Musa mu ye. Well I say yes. Ebi aba baby mi ede ese bi ko ne bi ba ensa ko na ensa ba tete mi no.
7: We've signed two players already, but we need more players. We know this. The club is working on this. Me as a coach, selfishly, you want the players here the day one, ready to train from the pre-season. But we understand that football doesn't work like this, no. And I know the club is working hard to get those signings, and I'm trying obviously to help also. Yes, I've spoken especially with all the players that have been in the World Cup, that especially the ones that have already been eliminated and are enjoying their holidays. I didn't want to disturb them or bother them while the World Cup was ongoing, but I think have been a very good conversation.
2: All right, Eti Enone, the chairman, the Tuja, and Tony Arreola, one on our manager, the Liverpool. Next is the bed, the Pania, the idea. But you can Liverpool, Samuel. And a slot, no? Holland, the Jumano Beno. Oh, and a slot, Omo. All I'm for, Chairman Koya, for you, Omo, penny manager, and a slot, Yafa, near the idea, and on a contract with Liverpool, no? And Liverpool for Omo Pamoa, and Tlubinia Juman from Mitchia Casa. A so Mitchia Casa, and go for some contract to Pau. To war, Louis Vahasa, United Pamono. I was a man, you may be so chief. You need
3: to see
2: it. Ah, need Chiana Casta, need Chiana Catonia, you might take Mano. Where's our Cocoya? A year Holland at Mason, they'll just supplement it. Debbie, you know, I pick a cradia, so go for it. Ayo, coach,
8: onye dwuma ma no wo je ketua ara tatatata na United ne Andre Santos awie Santos no sina kind ma eye you know Chelsea na no work up your of club work up on kwaje kwa no jine mode ne di anya sam keto 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
9: o obi so obi obi timi dia mo obi a nko aso kwa wunya
8: ne no ya na ne ade a
9: to obi a ne de odi na
8: okay Santos se ne ni agese wa ba eye Manchester United.
10: So I'm so happy to be here, so I'm excited to meet my teammates. It's a pleasure to be here. So you know, Manchester United is the biggest club of the world. So I'm so happy to be here. When I spoke with my wife about this club, and she said for me, "Wow, we have to go, we have to move." And you know, this is a pleasure for me. We are so when my agent sent message to me, and he said to me, "So Manchester United wants to," and I say, "Wow. We have to go," so you know, I know very well the history, so how big this club are. And now I'm so happy, I'm so excited to enjoy with my teammates.
8: All right, it's a no need, yeah. Koswai, don't want some so ba. Now, I'll to make na Xabi Alonso, and so I start here, man. Now, no, me Charles or Coach Ringo was start here, man. Yeah, yeah, yeah. Now, I'll to us, or GD is a manager, Saber Sienko, Rosinua, Enzo Maresca, Omodia, Womo, and Formodianco. Who said, Chelsea Nakasa manager, somebody or something, which is there. Well, we have a Pamus is Yamon Charo. I any old Benny, and GD is a lot to GD so bit my age, man. Pa, no, Henny Muse, ni first is, you know, back can him a boom, we now fans than Yaji.
11: And the excitement is the club, the squad, the chance to, the opportunity and the honor to come to join this great club and to create the excitement, this bond with the supporters and to win games and to be successful. I want to enjoy it. I want to be part of this club. I see that it's a club with a great potential. We need for sure to make important decisions, right decisions, but I think that there is a very strong base already built and now we need to follow up to keep building and building this mentality to be competitive on the pitch, to win games and to enjoy it.
12: Do Chelsea need to be playing European football next season?
11: Well, for sure, that's a goal, but to reach that goal, you need to do many right things.
8: Ah, well, it's an only so much I'll be alone to the two draw. So, meet me about in Europe. I don't know, so what they need to do the right things. You ever heard the right things never bar? I like to me call Rubina Marim. So, I started my name. I said, heard it training where it's similar. Any and yes, I'm ketwa. What's it said? Mistakes be bro. Yeah, don't repeat to hope you talk with Janas or with my and I see now United depending on Fano. Now, when Piazza is so you know, never quit similar. Now, bad your fuck up and tell him I know. I tell him I see one. Oh, United and your brain so. But, well, yeah. Well, the United for the sense I have been with bus heavy goose. Yeah. Quite Lucas Daniel, so Bacho, PSG, so Monsaco for Madi, Sevilla, on Sambra, on Sambra, Fire, Monsaco, Sebi, Kuntuan in Janeco, a Tomuan or Bebo Kakra, and or calling name Wanti, on Sambra, Fibre, but born or born work up, and who say Lucas, Ranger bit me up, born ye, and TM said, didn't call a PSG, you bit my Samba, when I don't know. And I'll and once I am banning at the auntie and once someone else, Major Mamma. Now that's referee. This ain't a work up in a way. Quite no come on last minute in your dropping. Yes, so no, I say the inquala, a few charges be told so.
9: Okay.
8: And later, I say you need enough evidence. Any ye fina pump pump. And tell you, chairman, work up if you buy wounds and where they are. That's what me first year. And now, yeah, celebrity HR birthday.
9: Yeah.
8: Why are that one? Celebrity HR, then a birthday. I just say, me said with a name or multimedia HR.
9: Yeah.
8: And then a birthday, Yamin Shadow. Now, quantity upon you, only a shady man be beer and a commons to be Yamin Yamano. It will use to Christ with my bomb pay. Amen. And amen. Say, first thing, are you coming to North Canadian Stereo Pub today? And I'm making no finish. Yeah, a sterile pub and Nako big grill. But by name, kitty kitty pie, nine years. A big game of France, this spin.
9: And your match,
8: you can't. And no bayer day.
9: Bayes.
8: Arratatatata. No, I'm a man now. And no bayer day. Hey, oh, okay. All right, over to you, Alatu.
9: Eric, I see you, buddy. I don't know. So the Odi can eti, you know, yeah, Edward, Nim, Amankwa, HR executive, yeah, Eddie, and then your birthday, and so the deputy, Eddie Amano, Trillium Ponyankopon, Empire, will show. Now, on your case, and there would be special day in your life, and to your mobibia, and your kamakamapa, and far amount. Special happy birthday, to Edward, Nim, Amankwa, HR executive, Ewo Multimedia, and then your birthday, Tinyankopon, and Shirani, yes, Eddie Amao. Another one, so if we HR department, wow, say special happy birthday to Akom Dodona Efro Kobe or Tesano MTTD community police or Akom Kobe also and your birthday into so your mouth special happy birthday Yankopon show now on your case. No, I wish I'm the Mao. Another one echo Eddie Ama Ni Ajete Bedu aka Masonic Ni Ajete Bedu aka DJ Masonic. 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Na unim pain for Abedin Koma na unsa akan wawod I de Mao. Sanso and I've been so predicted England no way until we number no win and our number is 024-954-3773 024-954-3773 024-954-3773 024-954-3773 024-954-3773 024-954-3773 024-954-3773 024-954-3773 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Master Banson ewo hasa nso na said need akosinia eye Kobe Jones so atnase. 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No. So Master, good morning.
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9: Na pombo ko dia. 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
14: Mo na che.
9: So one corner. Said need ako.
2: Pero go. 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
9: Kodoko foya dawo.
2: Le ya dawo.
9: Ozo ya dawo mo pa. Mame Master Banson rua eye Spain ni France.
13: Azo bi bi mo di kodoko hu. So the Cameroonian referee.
2: Pass over man.
13: Need to acquire the Cameroonian referee.
9: Ta.
13: Is it 3 years you do on Mukada's
9: name? To debut. I don't know. Dear, I won't want to check it.
2: And
9: then they check it. I don't know. Dear,
13: I won't check it. Cameroonian referee, I don't want to
2: come back. Come back, come back. When they
13: have the Homulua version in Ghanaian referee.
9: Master, ain't you?
13: Allah, yeah. A jabu say a kakari we the semifinals and one interesting thing tina football no match be boa kwambia na se be ko bi no bonye go says ya aka how many teams four teams na aka no oma so na FIFA rank come here the top 4 ntin ya fluke omo so oma en chi omo sa do go share semifinal because FIFA in so many reasons in head iron sir France your first, Spain your second, Argentina your third, England your fourth. Nti almost share in such a way that omo be share just semis because omo the pull crowd, because omo na me many people here born kasi on TV, because omo na nipa be be stadium be show, because omo na at the end of anything FIFA be nyiska. The game na omo ye na wa na omo ye dan first kan kan no FIFA e share omo in a way that momo cash up to semifinals. Now we had four teams in a Obia Obibi Odeba. The French team best attack, Kylian Mbappe, Bakoli, any run shaky crying head and bimo. Desire to do a womb, a Maki Olusi womb, then Dembele womb. It's difficult for any team to stop this team, this French team from scoring. Oh, here the Spanish team, Spain from the one I'm gonna say, Omo between a hatching because of the identity, because of our style of play. They don't need one player, be as only no. And it's difficult for you to stop that player. How many goals now? Jamil Amash. But the Spanish team are conceding just one goal and they've been winning all their matches. And how many Spain? How many France? Only the women are conceding because France are conceding two, Spain are conceding one. Spain are winning the games now. It's a style of play. BS. So I'm going to say, I'm going to France, led by our coach, De La Fuente. So I'm born every friends. I'm up on the beer. Number very careful in terms of almost contact. Spain about draw another. That was the first game against a Kivet.
2: Kivet, yeah.
13: After that game, we winning now. So almost this I'm born every friends. Number my friends for Mobia. Number team is very cautious or France can't attack.
2: Almost my friends in Mobia.
13: Spain on paper or no share beer. We make sure that all my born because. That's what I'm trying to say.
2: Okay.
13: So I'm going to on free France. I'm going to take possession. Now, so France will decide to rely on counter attack because of the sharp attackers. So I'm going to speed up. Mbappe, Désiré Doué, Mikel Lucy, this is how I'm going to Mbappe 8, Dembele 4 goals near the Mikel Lucy 5 assists. I'm going to go counter. It's been a very beautiful game. And if the Spanish team are very careful on Spain, France counter, I'm going to but I think France will favorite. Yeah.
2: France stand at all.
13: Yeah.
2: Okay.
13: From day one, my cousin is on the 12th, you know. And team between how I'm pan or money bonny.
2: Spain.
13: Yeah. So we try this header. Two teams now carrying, I think almost through France.
2: Argentina and England. Yeah.
13: When you listen to the commentary, if the English and apparently we did something maybe Kakrata could be a BBC chief football writer, Phil McNulty Clay. Omusu France. From day one, Omusu France. They have always been hoping that Omusu France will be share France with fans. Argentina, I don't know what to me, Buffa, England, and so on, or China, no copium, or fan, and no Timidia. What he called here, Italy in 1930-34, the Brazil in 58-62. But it's going to be difficult.
2: Okay.
13: And I about Kwame Hunzala, Sobeko Fia, Akwejuma, both teams to score between both.
2: Both teams to score.
13: Yeah.
2: ABC form in there.
13: ABC form. Game ended 2-1 in favor of France and Yemoa.
2: Game ended 2-1
13: in favor of France and Yemoa. Any winning margin, be our France between winning and Yemoa.
2: Okay.
13: Because I think France is a favorite. And France can also decide to play the ball very well, say, Spain, but because from their goalkeeper to the back four to the midfield, they'll be almost shady, but be from Adrien Rabiot to say, Chouaman, play a be a special France team in the Munibia. Hey, a super player on any day. We walk into any national team. The other day,
2: you ever heard match, man?
13: Yeah.
2: But I say, senior, mami tio kakra was Spain the France in home.
15: We are witnessing the best.
2: Okay.
15: And I think say that is it for the World Cup. Like you know, FIFA rank you know any fluke. But biada actually the way. I think for the first time in the World Cup history, any four teams are
2: top
15: first rank. 1, 2, 3, 4 munina kupi or semifinals. This is the first time. Now Spain for no idea. I'm saying unlike the Spain team are Yehuno, if anything 2010. No, what I mean 2010 crowd. Omodiji Nations Cup no.
2: Okay.
15: A Nations Cup
13: 2023.
15: No, I'm saying now the more flair because no more Yama. And almost sounds war, your friend is saying, Nico Williams. Oh, but unfortunately for them, no, this time they don't have Nico. Nico, fitness, coming into World Cup now warm. And today, be honest, it's painful for any movie. Yeah. Also, they say, load didn't be good, Yamaho. Yeah. But first, it's no more even. Internet warm up. And Oshom game now, they try to make sure, say, they will limit you from attacking them. And you share the least shots. Any goal conceded that because Omobono, they will not Omobono create opportunity against them, and they have a very good defensive cover in the person of Rodri. So, I'm saying it, you know, to be honest with you, it'll be a very interesting game. But I was two teams in the difference a Wumpano to say the Minuekano France will attack, all right? The attack is solid, okay. Anna, midfield, and so oh, what I say. But omu problem with defense. France problem a defense going into this game. But me check why Spain for now. Always Spain for now. They always make sure say omu possess the ball so that ooh nyabo ni bimo. Because the more na omu possess the ball, there's just more advantage. Yeah. So I'm looking at how they would take the pace today. And a better chance in the game ni beko. But ideally, share on paper. Obama France opportunity because all more individual brilliant players are they can change the game at any moment. Okay. Oche, Mbappe, your friend is saying Dwe, Dembele. These are players are with a spell of moment. Oh, it misses a game. So I'm saying it, you know. It's a very interesting game. A very game, a very the papa. Oche, and then we need 2-4 now with TT and maybe as a man for Renan Connoisseur as in the United States, France to qualify. But Spain has what it takes to hurt France in this game. Now, what can it be about? History be a repeat. If you go by that history, then and as if you've Argentina in this World Cup, we got that 1938 and 64. No? So, because now, you now say defending champions. So. Now, your friend is saying Italy, a defending champion. Brazil, no defending champion. And history, you see, the money when he say, Obia quarter final at that time, no, or we need 3-1. Italy, we need 3-1. Brazil, we need 3-1. So, it has a history, be. And what is it?
13: 3 goals.
15: 3-1. What do you mean 3-1?
13: But Argentina said 3-2.
15: Argentina said 3-1. 3-1. 3-1. Switzerland 3-1. It's in the same, as a history, no, and I'm ready, baby. And I need Vanika say, Ebia, Argentina will not be the vintage team I won't disobey to me, but I like it, Yomachi, in this World Cup. Because we're quite a month for Zodwe, Yomadru now. Oh, as a history, been repeating on. So I'm hoping, and I share Nedia New Year, then we'll look at what will happen tomorrow. But Mimi Fee said it'll be an interesting game.
9: Senior Kobe Jones, I don't know, on France and Spain, Hong Kong, where they can at Master Banson, so Enka.
13: hey,
9: Babangi da. Babangi da, the latest American burger in town, new burger. Now I said the West here lazy Miema. Okay, you're quite human, so you're a former Ghana Football Association president, Nana Sam Blue Butler, Kodi and Komoka Kra on the Black Stars and Opei, and San Yabafini, Abajafo, Abbe Preparachi, you know, so Nana Bajo, good morning.
16: Good morning. Nana,
9: Apombo Kodi.
16: Nana, what's
9: it? Yanko Padom, Amaya Hode, Amaya Kwabibi Boko. Nana, sir, Wapomi Boko, dear.
16: Oh,
9: no, the
16: movie.
9: Oh, okay. Yeah. Now, I know, dear, said, yeah, where you can be do, Juma de Amagana, your football, Epen, your Black Stars, you won't come. And yeah, when I yeah, di ni ahwe said ye be fa Black Stars beat me a fan and to my pa Efra. Your World Cup as it ya ye nya ye, ye seen to ben, and I walk away open your full of football, you who ye.
16: Hey, I'm trying to watch your hand. You're into one quick. Nah. Yes, yes, baby. It's the never seen China, they didn't come down quickly. The encourage of the technical team, the management, and the same. But, they're back, I know. Intend or you be a nigger to Conoco. I ever to Denche, ever to know. Nanche for the first time, Africa. I be there, old Sida. Yabon was now five, Ghana count. Now, a hair piano, one banana. You know it.
8: Na na hwe modde mo aye boy ya de na ma de ne ye pen sentimi anka.
16: Oh, it's always with the benefit of doubt, you know, or benefit of hindsight. Na ya kesa. Na because the government or the ministry and the FA came in at the right time. We don't know what would have happened. But I think the decision they took, for me, in changing the technical team, no, we all saw that there's been some improvement. I don't want to personalize it, but there could have been certain changes that could have also tactically made us perform better. Unfortunately, if we watch the match, there was a certain trend. There was a certain trend that time be bad, changes be bad. You see that snare where Yaro Kwenim, Mofamban were aggressive, Boroko, or home. Maybe to individual, we are a bit slowed down. But then you are a tactical. As I said, I don't want to personalize issues, but tactical, oh yeah, maybe I will be accident to them, will swing. Maybe I play the golf, was needing to swing. Then now, it's a tactical, I need to. About kind of two people who was leading. By the Messi, Okwa. It's not only one person matching him. Rather two. It's that you can have somebody from behind. And so Ojo Edwin will go. It's why a decoy. So it depends on the tactics of the then you have to change it. And see, match one in there. We went in with a certain strategy. It worked. Or your baby and uncle, and immediately you have to change it, especially the last match that we're going to play because a knockout or you do and die. It is, hey, just like we had the courage to say, yes, a sacrificial. And so you should have the courage to say, this time I'm putting my head on the chopping board. But yeah, my courage number.
8: Nana, Debbie, your coba, near the pressure, every federation, you know, every president in resign. It's our pressure, and what I did, our pressure, and Banaya, what are you doing?
17: A Semper FM.
16: I've lived it before, and I took things to explain. I said to people there, the early days of Ondinja Anumna Azunyado, they were very much involved in technical affairs. I had the benefit of living outside, and I knew how football was managed. With the technical team, either the manager or the head coach in charge. For as long as you do not interfere with the affairs, then you stay. But if you do, that I cannot speak for it. If you do it, then it's a different matter. Then you are also held responsible. It's my sir.
8: Yes.
16: So, otherwise, I mean, it's let me bring it down to break it down. More factory. I mean, the boss for Homer Number. But I have a head of production. In a production, but we produce in Sioux. Okay? No, us no. Every day we produce
17: 10
16: of water. Now, continually, on ya, I will fire the person. And that, for me, the production manager is the coach. But if I get myself involved in and I don't give the resources, I don't work at them the machine on Yejuma, my spare parts, one year, you produce less than the 100 Namizamana, then I'm equally liable. So this is the line we should draw.
8: Okay.
16: We should draw a distinction.
8: Okay. Nana, you do be see, but minim Carlos Cruz, you may do be, you know. Do you think it's a yen international? Na yemfa a jumana man and on to us all. Emma Ghana, intimia, a team, a bit me a boy, and may I compete with the best?
16: I had a good relationship with Manchester United during the time of the Strikers and Tazi. As you remember, Yen under 17. Where even when they come twice, Mayazuko is good in Virginia. So I've heard good things about this coach. I have a very, very good relationship with Egypt as well. Good things about him. And he's somebody that can, and I think we cannot attest to it, that when you're time, but he transformed the team, Kaka. So I think we should give him the chance.
8: Okay.
16: For him to continue.
8: Nana, erasiano pay.
16: So,
8: Nana Blue Butler, a former president of the Ghana Football Association, and artist, and a pay, you know, Acheba, Kunim, you mean?
18: Echana, Sam Blue Butler, and a pay, you know, Makasa. I mean, cheer to you once again. I mean, cheer. Mr. Ebenezer, Apodai, Michana, be brave. I'll say, Minchia. Eco breaks is here now. It's been a production of.
8: Oh, okay.
18: It will be so.
8: Yeah, Chiano Pa.
18: Chiano Vibre. Alatula.
8: Yes, sir.
18: Coach Carlos Cruz. Sir Obetna.
8: Yeah.
18: Sir Obeko. I think, sir, is he Beifoba, Penanene,
8: and Swadi.
18: And Swadi. In all honesty, media. Maka, and I'll repeat it, sir.
17: Asempa FM.
18: Baby, Black Stars, it do ye in the World Cup. I be fi, you know. So, be any answer, kwa me de many so. And I have my reasons. And then, your first time, I make answer some way, and I'll repeat it, sir. Yes, me nya ya. I can, four countries, ya ka ye. Se Ghana ka wwa, I ka ubi abepe. But then, Mikai Emra a year sebeko World Cup and in someone yaki kanfa yen team no se enye kaya red people making it emphatically clear say able 3 matches penayaba. So TB.
8: Yeah.
18: Good. Which means we never expected say yebeko the qualify to the round of 32. So maybe I could do a round of 32. A boy, I'm about 3 or 4 matches. Me, yeah, okay. But in an assembly battler, he made it clear, say, though coach, he ain't enough time and prepared team, you know. But we saw a lot of transformation in the team, which I totally agree with him. Because if who players
17: be a
18: never be a or my brother, Bomo, especially me. I mean, we are to Ajeti
8: Jonas.
18: We different Jonas Ajeti because I'm about me cram back like I said. There be a Jonas Jonas because the Yempe Loka defender been a Yempe Nonko, but Opuvu Yenina wrong. Me who different Black Stars a banner say young ball as a unit, young ball as a team. One anonymous say Jerome Opoku any Jonas Agete pairing be far with Black Stars in the absence of Jikuwene Salisu. When I know man's a chance, no. When I know him say England and to me say Ghana in the in our group. Be any
13: biggest achievement.
18: Any biggest achievement. But then no, see, what's that T? I mean can't you bounce? I mean can't you say? I mean, can't you say?
13: I'm going to answer.
18: He sent me a while.
17: A simple FM.
18: Sometimes, you know, we need to be mindful, Kakra. Mm-hmm. You sat here and used FIFA rankings and said, as I said, Panama, I didn't want group Mokrana on your way, Kwan, by the FIFA ranking, Kwan, and then difficult, I said, you sat here and said it.
13: Now, Panama, I need difficult, yes,
18: you sat here and said it, sir. On the back. I'm not prepared. I'm not in our group. What more can you know? What am I saying? What did I
13: say?
18: I'm not prepared.
13: Why did you come in?
18: Upa now so, I mean, Yanka said Black Stars. This is the worst ever team I had to call. Wake up. Yanka said this team is the weakest as compared to a previous teams I had to wake up. Yanka Hanumu. Nothing man, you know what were we expecting? So, about control magic, I call semifinals. Team man, team I sit up on some players. We are the weakest. I've been required to team score relegation. We said all these things here. And it's because of that, though. Yeah, to me, could do baby. Yeah. I could put 3 matches in there, and your friend and independent so. And can you put 3 matches in there, your ball for no? And can you try your party for you?
13: You're going to your blood, baby.
9: Master, Jano.
18: Why should the chat?
9: Ni worry.
18: It's a media. Coach CQ, the man of contract extension, I totally agree. Because I'm really ho. Let's not forget the fact, say, September, yeah, they bought 2 matches.
17: Asempa FM.
18: I think they bought 2 qualifying matches. The first game is against Ivory Coast. Now they bought 1 other country. September, yeah, we are in July.
9: TM Fano, non 200 Jumaso.
18: I'm really home, my eh? Say ya, na ye, ye, ye, ye, crock or to address so on the swa. And now, Emre, bet who ye are. I was say, ye, ye, so fire service approach, ye man, ye corner, ye coffer coach from ra. So say, if you work up, Baba, now you want that qualified series to play. Now I think, say, performance a coach, no, dear lady, you honor, or work up, honor. Eh, okay, my ear. I totally agree with the managers of our team, both the FA and sports ministry, say. In tempana no omo fa ne contract man on film no so respond my in tem na dey say we yeye no yeye in tem na yakoye nim
9: me that said need ako no no master mamenti on Carlos Cruz.
13: Yeah, ala first of all give me any cartoon thing I never said we has Ghana qualify
9: one can say any qualification once
13: no make me can several time that we should be able to qualify from the group because third place qualify.
9: I said,
13: Any ABI day, no one to go. I'll just panic.
2: Mamma, until you win, your time, no, Yasu.
18: Yeah, oh, sometimes you know, and you say, Sabio, we are simple at the end of our remote. You said that,
13: nobody
18: said
13: that. Nobody said
18: that. Even go there.
13: Nobody saying that. I'm just
18: Sabio, Sabi.
13: I'm just being careful with my words.
18: My dad to me say,
19: hey, everybody, Lady Luck here, and we're celebrating America's 250th.

0: ye ma me hu se no misin ka no as e ade kito bi ani age hu yes a ye ntumpon wa brabo mo
1: okay just a say
0: yes a ye ntumpon
1: ade kito wa be na ya na ye age hu sa
0: Carlos Cruz me tra ha na me ka se ye de adwuma no ma no na me se e so ye firefighting approach also to me firefighting approach at that time but also making sure say obey bibi abe maka na fo ni
2: a Asempa FM
0: because ni energy dey o team no dey sure about energy dey o team no enye se bi advance nko awu Ghana ni bia o si street so Ghana ni bia be catch o ye ko work up ya energy dey papa ne ba aye no the only thing he added to our team a defensive organization ye ko work up ye se go ba ho pe o mienu me ba
1: mienu yeah
0: ye se Croatia ba ko e na Panama ba
1: Panama ba ko
0: no boy. Any concede saying? A concede, Miansa. No boy. Colombia saying. And a Colo and a Croatia say two.
1: Two.
0: And the average Nubaka say, why are they? You're in England born. Ah, you're the boy on Safin. You're mobile. You could defend here.
1: You're the Kojay draw.
0: Because here, Kono, you're dreaming. You're the same to me, Momo. Oh, okay. Keep it in Argentina.
1: I'm
0: defend here.
1: David. Kevin from boy pa.
0: Because my dream room is on me to me on my bo. By a coin, your dream, then you say to me on my motino. You protect us and a bear among saying. And that is what happened. Anna.
1: Yeah.
0: Every question you're Christian, if you say, you're the bitch, is he saying? Even Panama. First half, now will be your boy in
2: a Asempa FM.
0: We won the Panama game. But football there, I never quite come with your luck. Me there's Adam, you know. Because I give, you know, the Ukrainian may never say Panama for the saying. But we got luck in the show. Whatever been the case, you're winning. Coach Carlos Cruz, why are you? Men kaso anya are you? Why are you? Under the circumstances, the players need to cry, you know. You beat me, I know why.
1: You're maintaining, you know.
0: And you money mu yai, so okaso oko fa, coach man ako fa ni sisi yai.
1: Okay.
0: For me, say, on my one, be a bear 1.5 years, 2 years, be a. I agree. But on you for long term, because when you.
1: Okay.
0: So what I say? Okay. You think I say, I'm a man. Okay, fine. It depends. Maybe I'm because the coach is my own. And you hear the amount. And you more than more. You bet you amount 10 years. All starting in Korea, you bet more. But the amount 5 years. Now, who started 3 matches a cool year, Pamo. But the amount
3: Germany Pamo Joachim Lono on 9 years contract.
0: No, and yet date, and yet number, Redudo.
1: But performance,
0: performance. Say, Oba, now your boy have come qualify. No, born homodia. Oba, twice. You be cruel, be a 2 years in the crunch, because I'm from Kano.
1: Sure.
0: Now, Oba, now I'm far.
1: Intent him now.
0: It's a performance. It's media. Me, I don't have any problem with the coach staying.
1: Let us say, senior Kobe Jones, I don't know, Babangi, the bookmaker, Elfi. Baba, good morning.
4: Good morning, Allah.
1: Akwabanso.
4: Allah, yeah, ja.
1: Una ma America kuruma na the camera ko to ba to the camera ugu
4: mi twa mi picture ono be mu
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0: 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No, oko World Cup. Na, otiminya 4 points. E qualify from the group. Eko round of 32. Only to go and lose to a better side. Still, no, once oye Ghana need your lover twist, he always asks for more. But, me baby, eye me yane se, we are failing to admit, se. Adi anina enko yiye. At the end of the night, say, and yet, even when we were at the AFCON final, Kobe Jones and Master Bansi, I'm saying, yeah, I'm using more to part to represent
3: the AFCON final.
0: Yeah, when we were finalists in 2010, you never applauded the system. When we were finalists in 2015, you never supported the system. When we were in the quarterfinals of the World Cup, you criticized a one goal project. You led that campaign and that activism in this country. Kobe Jones. Say, you go World Cup. You said 3 goals to pay. And your quarterfinal. Coach, where you coach? This is where your exact words.
3: So now. Tell me, because I love
0: you. If you follow, now
3: we know exactly now. And I'm canoeing.
0: Let me tell what you need. Kobe, these are the people. I am Kobe Mwa, Nikoku, Yabua Mwa, enemy master, Dr. Patrick Osage, my Noma. You're quite fine as a crumbs here yet. You do run of 32 now. On Mwakas and Yana, you go. We are happy Ghana football is in a safe hands.
4: Huh? Safe
0: we are happy. Say, baby, I need freedom. William, and I know a politician be building your banter on the social media. Make our happy because it was on the media. Kobe baby commentates. I mean, me intolerant. I'm not being intolerant. Who politician? No? Who do flag bearer coalition? No, I quit 137 MPs. I can't 88. And I know some call around the same to man. I don't talk to me. Who do flag bearer coalition? We're near 42%. A big party. Ah, me many who from 2000 Bepiman or require 49, 47. Or candidate now, then call. When you're 42. But now, no, what's your convincing party delegate say? He's the right man to lead the party to Groenland. Oh, dear, oh, me support, okay, to crack you are coming to tell me I've been bought. Now, what are you talking?
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0: Finances. 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Ishisha kakao ho. 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
1: Say yes, pretty the men.
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7: You cry, you're six throw at all a year 20 inches. 3 days, you're to be here. 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
6: And indeed, Tia Bruchenkomo, Aqua Manqua, Akunta Joe, Eddie Bro was Sempa, 94.7 FM. So,
8: you dream me, Dan, I say, you know, woman on it. You almost see a cra. You almost will know. Yes, we are here. You need Nasia. Yeah, Cabo.
9: Remember, Debia, a bonusia, a permusia, a question of what you change your home, our approach, said the Yakuhu, any diabetrufi, the Yahu, near her, the Ye, near the Abba, the Yeno, and you can say,
8: yeah, yeah. Abrochin come on a dim tintimpa.
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10: Robert David make us free Germany.
11: Kobe. Okay, yeah, Amsterdam.
10: Cost of no word for Abrochin for o mu e wa man na nemu. 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
6: Shenison. Say e meme ni de bia. 6 p.m. Bogan near Abrochin come on.

Yeah, I'm a dumb.

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You will fall in love. Introducing Novelas Plus, the new destination for romance and telenovelas on DStv and GoTV. 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
2: 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So,
4: it drew me down as the Indian woman on it. You almost see a cra, you almost will hunu, yes, yatia, in it, Nasia, Yakabum.
5: Memory Debia, a bonusia, a pemusia, a question of what change lay your home, our approach, said the Yakum, any diabe drufi, the Yahu, near her, the Ye, near the Abba, the Enyano, and you can say,
4: yea, Abrochin come on a dim tintim pa.
2: Yabere no ma hudua. 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
6: Robert Davy, because of Germany.
7: Kobe. Yeah, Amsterdam.
6: Concept no word for Abrochinque, Omo Waman, and an emu. 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
2: Shannon, say a mimini de bia. 6 p. And Boganier Abrochinque Company.
8: Hey, Roger, but you knew. Just say, are you with you? And see a draw.
9: And so I say, just who drew why I said you was a sad one. Bra, but you can go ointment. Now, Cosoche, say so my enemy at your Mitchell team. The Yan is over here too in some cake. Now they are strong when I'm and why no?
10: Annie, say Congo ointment, the enemy at here, yet your good you must say, come on. Now, no, no, dear, said the Yan and Anom the Dianoa. A genaso, a free tete in Yan Yaham 1 Yachi, a cabum say, and you won't free a crop, pompo. 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

0: 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Ishisha kakao ho. 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
1: 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Fidia short wa bebre abeka ho. 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Thanks to you computer clinic. 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E free so hunkwa samanka se quantum pon so pe. 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
1: Fire there for Ibotto. 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

0: 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If we mean it, what about us?
1: Bless you, bless you, bless you. I hope you are fine. Last week, either Monday or Tuesday, during the Yasitram program, no, a prophet mentioned of this quotation, Ezekiel 21:27:10. So he was asking us to repeat after him over 10, and I said it's conference call. So we had the conference call and I raised more prayers and we prayed. And Bibi Ba Majum say, hey, na over 10 ne. So make your last prayer na make I say, my sister is pregnant. So the last prayer and I was like, say omo akoye o tabi wo baby a my sister be kwa kwo na ye over 10 sa ota no. Na ye de na chiwa dia eye Jesus Christ ade shimoja no e ka sa ota no. Do you know, sir, Adechi and my sister call hospital or call ya? Yes, a hospital when you na ya ma na when ya baby and wo into uncle hospital quit to a moon uncle. Me say during the prayers, no, na my big brother was like, ah, if you didn't know, Mosun wo, or tan or mokoye wo, equino, and ya juma money bomb, so na my sister wo. And pan, so do you know, sir? 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
3: very good Very well. 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
4: Yako busin ne koye ni ma umbe ya ma ye ni ebe biya mwa umbe kumkumbi biya jare ebe jare ye jare. 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
4: forth. 10 years.

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0: 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Join us and just do the needful by sharing, inviting others to also join us. We have a lot to offer you this morning. 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Very well. It be a radio summary. Genesis 8, verse 1 to 4. Aha, baby, see a Friday date in the super pepe. No one who say, Untimin Tenefi, Emma no enye, a special day. 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
0: 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There's 150. 50.
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1: Yes.
0: Tienye. And they a best Friday.
1: Yes.
0: Shannonso. Dear in a sea.
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0: Praise God.
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0: 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On the 17th of the month of July, Euradinya Nkupon, at the rest, Ebreo.
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1: Amen.
0: Our God will give you rest.
1: Amen.
0: He will give you rest.
1: Amen.
0: He will give you rest.
1: Amen.
0: He will give you rest.
1: Amen.
0: He will give you rest.
1: Amen.
0: Rest.
1: Yes.
0: Rest.
1: Rest.
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0: 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Praise God.
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0: But 17th of July, 2026.
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0: 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Euradinya nkupo mwa homejia.
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1: Amen.
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0: Euradinya nkupo mwa homejia.
1: Amen.
0: Ewe yesu.

0: Uncle, rest. And perfection will be my portion. Praise God.
1: Hallelujah.
0: Praise God.
1: Hallelujah.
0: Praise God.
1: Hallelujah.
0: Praise God.
1: Hallelujah.
0: Toda biya ya ne mu ya
1: o.
0: Toda biya ya ne ya sifimsem. Toda biya ya ne ya rehosem. But they will be lifting up.
1: Oh yes.
0: They will be lifting up.
1: Oh yes.
0: They will be lifting up.
1: Oh yes.
0: They will be lifting up.
1: Oh yes.
0: Akwantuo na wo brebrebre ho no. Eba be bu so. I feel better with him. Shall no one who's a mekrame choir day. There will be lifting up.
1: Oh, yes.
0: There will be perfection.
1: Amen.
0: There will be rest. Receive your healing now. Receive. Theme for Friday all night, no. If I chop Jesus. Father, perfect my life. And give me rest. Perfect my life. And give me rest. Lord Jesus, perfect my life. And give me rest. My Savior, perfect my life. And give me rest. Near Oninqua, Entro.
1: Lord Jesus,
0: perfect my life. And give me rest. Do you hear Radinian Kuponi Muadum? Entro.
1: Holy Spirit,
0: perfect my life, and give me rest. Perfect my life, and give me rest. There shall be a lifting up. Grace abounds. And there shall be a performance. Radiwaye wiyewate. Adania need the amount. 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
2: Is there going to be a prophet? I know, Safa, sorry.
0: I'm better. Oh, nice. Oh, nice. More number be on which media to Jamai.
2: Patrick.
0: So be Bano, Yanos, or Fra.
2: Patrick.
0: Aha.
2: Patrick. Oh, Banas.
0: What number? No,
2: phone number.
0: Phone number
2: is
0: 0272 Oh God, perfect my life for me and give me rest. 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So no matter what you're going through, there shall be a lifting up. Grace abounds. I will be expecting you coming Friday. 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

0: 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and all Pamming in an old bompire, all Pamming in an old bompire, all Pamming in an old bompire. Oba Facebooker, na washe. There was a time, and near Brandy Bicob, many some neighbor Boko baby. Na a bright year peer through on, no, who is Amu baby. And the rate at which I now omu a display, no, I realized that no, I was a machine, some a bompire. 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
1: For person Johnny.
0: But train inside, I try say old movie. 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
1: O Ben okro on Johnny o Ben o train inside bi o train inside di ano
0: no aye. 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
0: 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be more much I didn't come on him
1: many
0: a process yes so jago no so minimum they buy me 3 months sell as in that not know it's a prophet to be here and I would say sell as a jifon on a trap abuish so better than or woo so better than any pro and there was a turn on the baton and to me so uncle abyss on free any penum uncle William I want to free and I'm proud yes sir yes so jago no so that man born almost and my dream of a man. Now, get the check gun or so. In fact, it would be a meme when I would add the mammy who could draw the pair. As I have one minity. Tina be dinner, she has to get to Jimu, Ujango or so. And she be bought me, Bujana, no, no, so free. Me, Bujana, no, we said the woman would be the owner. So, you put your Sumujana, no, no, so free. You do, Babino, Medico Babina, a brand their back or say, and can in my home. What did they buy? Yes, I know. But if we have. Obi ati kuno kuno kuno kuno kuno kuno I'm so cool na no wo share video no so won say me kofa
1: fra ye me won say wo kofa dua bi
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1: and you sign signa and sawam market a mano bia a sea and almost fast me
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1: o hwe video ni mu a baby, I wouldn't free and name Chipa. Ube good, baby, and Yabuba containers near the old. I hold the old tombs and no a brent in a ginaho. Send a home situation at here.
0: You drew honor. Naya says, won't come any more. So won't do. Not I'm saying, not I drew, sir. When you uncle be two or three men, Marco. Aha, what's your pressure now? I ban a tuna. Now, when you uncle be young one near to Waco. Aha. Inti, not I want the abba from.
1: Okay.
0: And they wanted the energy to channel to Musa Akanaba and the Deprian Akana and they asked after my buono. And we used to do two, but I'm fat. We do a inanoa and a term. I bet they're not more than a sakura.
1: Mehu video ni Musa Abuano Adaya, I say, Wamuniashi, and on
0: Sapepe,
1: Nebuachresro.
0: I
1: am re. Mehu's order not to prepare be so. And now, Mammy Bakusu John, Jonas, no, where?
0: Mame no odi akire pese ye se no anase ye ku aboa no ye nimo no but no odi akire

0: was a Yukuno, and as a Shino. In the chat, maybe Anaso support, and as a Boa.
1: Okay.
0: And see a bit different Abuano, and as he be in a freehold.
1: Okay. Where did you decay or preach him on SE?
0: Abuano said it there. But attacks a power will preach him, prophet. Attacks a power. In fact, Daniel Bobon Samachi Bibri. Ah, yeah, by ya, Salas and Pabua, the Bible, Natadia, the Biadi Gudano, upon some other Faco. What Black Faco? Yes, the Shady Bristam go for Nesahani, the idea to die away. I know one woman. I hear you know the good papa. Aha, what the ban upon a hundred. Any way,
1: a
0: moment you would be any man in Cranton or the Bicum.
1: Great.
0: The one in the Babibri and the Radiso Yakum and Musa Munko, that is a poor Mudiana, Munko, a Yamena Masumamo. See, you call one of the prophet to be media of free, Kofodia or Ba, and or by almost a Radia Suman Yan Chain, me, Pritikura, and also Radis.
1: Na dani de nyina no mamu nyina ba bia mo betimi atwe akra e dia ma Kristo. Yame aduma Friday so ya all night me ton safro why.
0: Me hu papa e Friday we ya mo.
1: Ai Friday we ya.
0: E yanya ma she de to.
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0: Me dia so me yi kra status.
1: Status. 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
0: Pa cho yo Friday aduma.
1: Friday shall be brave pa.
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2: Papa.
1: I know the. A brand new year do an assault.
2: I find a crate.
1: Brand new year do an assault. Say, I was adding your bone with the rules as a
2: sa.
1: But the piano, you need to be spiritually inclined and heavenly oriented.
2: Amen.
1: And nobody to me, Abwa Palma, what me are prepared to meet Jesus. Unfoundness of a bay, unfounds of a banner, pa, unfounds of a banner joke. And I say, oh, baby, we are. Oh, dear, and say, oh, you're ready. Prepare yourself and ask for the mercy of God. The humor brono, a radius of humor brono and qua and a dibia, a wasse, osre, because a sign oh, will be crabbing to me up or can't edia beckon. Na a defi aba or garment nimo. It do say Radis Radi Humobo, Radi Humobo, Radi Humobo. Let me make it Humobo. Perfect my life for me. Radi, Mama Braboni Yina and so Christo. Miss So say Radi Mamia Homegia, Mamia Homegia, Humobo, Humobo, and Humobronqua. Elder, Ferradia Sembre and Afi and to us.
2: You, Operadin Yanko for and so we breathe. 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
2: 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On Chakis Adiano, Nyankopon Shue, ye on Shasas here. Oti as ye. And until Upa Shasas ye, she sold be we. Never dear some yede, and do him. Yanche, Genesis chapter 18, verse 26. Nyanche. A brother Nyankopon ever best Sodom Gomorano. Yanti has some more catcher, Abraham.
3: Genesis chapter 18, verse number 26.
2: 26 was
3: there. Eradica say.
2: Eradica say.
3: Se munu atene ne fwe dionu.
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2: 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So nya nipa 50. 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On se omo biyo.
3: Sanity.
2: She, I had a person me mani pe ngu se Nyankopon do nipa to the stand say all say nipa mpona ne yemu se se no.
3: Oh.
2: She all scientists were to aso.
3: Was in Abraham bo say. She. 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Na so me se me bu se me ne Awurade bekasa.
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2: 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And I said 1 minute as was actually Yanko Ponzo any minyansa sinipa. And to say, yo throw din one call mumne. A quenya we on the way will be amount. And yam mina may be amount mimin true din. And to say, who tia same way no boon real is it was one. Or be charter one day. Send me mouse out a quenya is in Cafasuno, Popo Yon Quadro, Manan come in true din. Or Bonnie in Anka Becho. 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
3: Sanity.
2: Oti ase.
3: Ampa.
2: Me se omo omo to ade o abusu ka be ko jina o.
3: Ampa.
2: Circle mobile phones for o me ko jina o.
3: Ampa.
2: Me oti ase.
3: Ma
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3: Ase nyina.
2: Be bia corruption wo bia be ko jina ko
3: 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Ase nyina.
2: 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Ene obi gi store nima oyɛ wo mi na ye bone.
3: Sa.
2: Oti ase. Also, who know the dint? You say, and in San Rio Juman, Obia Bunun Yafaso, and then ye and check it dinner become no
3: debut.
2: Nemo, ye check it, ye demo may be free. Say, woman cry a person, independent person, a deep free. Obeto Biakojina, having Gigeta, and all the way back and say, for heaven, when I overpay heavy alcohol, and Ness Alcassana, a Buddhist, you used to make catch any part. What ye say? Mo Nimra also, maybe a baby, you know, yes, a job, no, near for your friends, every baby you are. Okay, what I call Matthew 5:48. No, Obi catch them is already on to me. Your conqueror, you are 10 for you are conqueror for Hana. My main car seminal, Sir Radia Semokasa, Tia Semino, because a semino a mood, Nanyamia Semin Dintro, a canocre, and the Tien Cresama Yer Catron, Sir Wuna Wontania, and Fau Subane and Fantu Biaso.
3: Matthew chapter 5:48.
2: There's
3: the number 48. Was in tea, Munya pe, said the major also no a pen.
2: A dean be conqua humumua, a joe ye pet, said the only Yankopon ye pet,
3: sanity.
2: I chess, I dear the yawn your den and find you near Yankopon, I dear the yen and then on find you. What's yassi? Oh, Jimmy Conqua, my son, ye yatana, and pet your door. I yed the adjun papa,
3: sir.
2: I come a passum
3: jay,
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3: Po film.
2: 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Order for a woman, he passing a rapture. And so, who are Nyansa before your own native four? No one is a woman, a bobano, a call runs, a bedroso. We are ten over call. 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
3: Mika chapter 6, verse 8. Was it what cut the yacht or one
2: can yacht or nipa?
3: The radiation or one. And you be Bibiara. 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
2: 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phone number is 0272 0272 47 47 44 44 88 88 0272 0272 47 44 44 88
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4: enti joa so why ready apacho fa tu facebook man pacho oba so ano wa share me o me hwa ye no even though I quite funny but me a dean and I'm a shiny dean say one is it because any part
5: yes, Papa. Onse, there is a scripture which says that lack of knowledge, my people perish. Mm. Papa, I am more dangerous. Ma banipa taken lightly. Nimdia me man fuenyanti. Odiya Papa, we walk as we are not so fubisi obejaruwa. Jesus Christ, the extent to which he went was to wash the feet of the disciples. Na so fubisi obejaruwa. Ninyanza wai.
4: Sir.
5: So obejaruwa. Ninyanza wai. You see, what if Jesus, yes, Paul says, I said, I'm saying, Christo, no. Christo, na I'm saying, yeah. Bible, na I'm saying, baby, but Nipa, you're desperate in Tino. Who catch and say, one name, I say, who knows, we're wasting the time.
4: We're wasting the time.
5: Aha,
4: but. We're wasting the time. We're wasting the time.
5: Aha.
4: We'll be crying, boom, because you said, you're serving the fortune, no other.
5: Mm.
4: Eh wo video ne wo
5: ne ka che ne se
4: oba Facebook a
5: o
4: search for nana ya osafo a oba video ya ye ken
5: papa there's another one to circulate and there and crant
4: o search for asem pa 94.7 from so obetimi anya wo abaso e ti afi no mo di mpa bo ni beji de mo ti we no ahoden a omo de ma eye shavo no no ne sa so so no ni ade no ti so funu su ni
5: handsome man like this
4: nice brother
5: Papa,
4: I GDA, any money per time drew that level.
5: I ignorance.
4: Samum,
5: yeah.
4: Any GDA,
5: David.
6: GDA, and you say.
4: If you any GDA chance, I want to bonus Sam, no better we have that smashing of crap.
5: Papa, answer, and you me by, I don't know, say maybe I'll be offending your boy, and your man, and I say, idiot. One says, I knew I say, Chichiri no, hey, Chichiri, Papa, me, young, who did Chichiri say that? Why, Branch Ruby, be I say, if I do Chichiri say that, I'm out. Want to be a sentiment, me quite sure now, boss and you mania just send out resists and you now, major massa. Papa, me near who are the inchichi set and bother, dear moon, there be is forever wrong. I have given you authority in my name. You shall cast out demons.
4: I'm out to me, you know.
5: The next thing as soon we are saying, hey, you're young coupon, hey, nipper. We young coupon free war. Papa, the next biggest thing on earth. Papa, Genesis chapter 2. Or see, after when Yamebo Bibiano, not even a plant, a seedling sprouted on the earth because there was no human being. In Sokre Radia Mananto, until he created Adam, and the Bible said the first rain that came, if he has as you say, and then watered the earth, and Sana no by if he, because he said man will take the dominion over everything. And the next thing as soon as I see, so you and Copon, but because we lack. Knowledge. Osunachi abu bi enu nti obi aka jo se jai wosun ne baje abu a wose twen wosun ene ne edi echire mirage. And dada nti me ban a scripture okoti enu Sunday is the same message I preached. Me preachy, don't lose your crown in the Lord. Shatawale say I'm holding on to my street crown. Euradi muno, we have a crown to protect. Nti when he called the 72 in the book of Luke chapter 10, I was from munko kasempa no. They were jubilating, they were happy. I see demon bowed to us, the sick were healed. In Kofodi, Jesus Christ, it's not enough for demon to bow to you. The best thing you need to strive for is for your name to be in the book of life.
4: The book of life.
5: And to what kind of Revelation 3, I will say, I know your works. The church of Sardis. The church of Sardis. Or say, Modia. And can I name oh, Cecilia, you're a Ghana Black Star. We only celebrate 83 glory, you know. But 43 years down the lane, unje kapu bia, you still pride yourself in 83. Dio bibe ye, you know. And to papay, Sana Christo, some no, I chair into three sections. Or say, the first church, the church of Sardis. For them, they used to have name. And so I said, my catcher will say, you are dead, but there's a little life in you. So when you be born, who's no one but anymore? A best so. And at the second church, the church of Philadelphia. I say Philadelphia for what you only need your meurade, but omu new to me, omu near what in it. Now, so one pono mamma, one money, I could to warm. And then the third church, I allow this young church, or see they are lukewarm. And to one with your poor mugu. And there are a lot of people who have gone to church not because they want to serve God, but they are following the what they will gain. Omu di nipechi. Om adi ano wanye oya swa besa nyasem.
4: And then about your follow up question. This is the entire question.
5: Papa,
4: but I any day.
5: You lose focus, no.
4: But I any day.
5: The first thing is to make heaven, the kingdom, addiction, the kingdom mandate. The first thing, no. And then we say the other things.
4: Nti a Hindi no.
5: And
4: I was say eyo biya buta ye nti a de kwa sorry.
5: Yes, nti when I was preaching Sunday, my question they say when somebody want to gain recognition in the Guinness Book of Record, look at the extent to which they struggle.
4: Obi timi no aduane 1 week no na.
5: No na eh, o person did go Guinness Book of Record mu. We wey you disqualify and office a heaven you free. Kofa. Kofa. Kofa kofa kofa kofa.
4: Even Grandpa Ghana, you got to a bar before the baby. No, can lie our best.
5: Papa, call your Ghana card now.
4: O Ghana card, Raul, you now call renew crowd. Brow,
5: Papa, my road worth expire. Me call almost a expire, me to a penalty. Me son call almost uncatch them, say, I am across the red light. Almost the mid and yama baby. And son, I'm a second road to my book at 770 Ghana cities. Yamena, I am funny free. Into a second Timothy. I think that chapter 2, verse 2, or say, work hard at the grace you have received. Nipa virisa adomunum kwao. But, inyuma, or say, with a faith without works, unko, nipa virisa adomunum kwao, adomunum kwao will not save you. There are some, no matter what they do, grace will save them. There are some works will save them, and there are some, their faith. And to that now, since we don't know which one will save us, no, don't leave any stone unturned.
4: Hell more than heaven.
6: Aye.
4: Aye. We preach about hell more than heaven.
6: And no say na nkofom pe. Yeah, can people wish us some nyina na nipa unity. What I mean? Abraham prosperity. Obon ko ko say benya.
4: But also nipa ni ba ne ho so. Pa say lady enough e yam pa.
5: Papa wade ba tampa ni chira.
4: Amen.
5: Baby bia wo bia me pese ode wakoma ene wadwene ba fami ya no pay ne nyina ya kan bom o kan the book of Matthew chapter number 24 the verse 12 or see in the end sin will abound, iniquity will be the order of the day, ebana sa the love of many will wax cold. One strategy the enemy is adopting is killing your love. Kase radio show
6: ene
5: ano pay
6: ene ano pay
5: se me biema no na me bom ense
6: na me bom ense
5: e bom pa ya
6: e bom pa ya
5: euradie
6: euradie
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0: verse 4 and 5 or come be try us eh jack akra na ka wo mu no u kenya na u benya nkwa. 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
1: Yes.
0: Papa is here because World Cup, because in 10 person the young fat papa, when they wanted to mention the 26 man squad of Black Stars, there were some people no were packing the bag so our year ready say and yet 10 years because of our justify because our connections the Dimbeka 26 no your boy no one count. 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

Romans 8, who come from the verse 35, Nebana, who be says the word shall separate us from the love of God. Let me tell you, everything under the sun have the tendency to separate you from the love of God. The very thing you are crying for, everybody shram you, that same thing can deny you heaven. The bomb with Jesus Christ, anything that have the tendency to separate you from the love of God, everybody in the name of Jesus, because everybody is and I'm not paying. I was sassy, and I was sassy, and I was sassy, and I was sassy, and I was sassy, and I was sassy, and I was sassy, and I was sassy, and I was sassy, and I was sassy, and I was sassy, and I was sassy, and I was sassy, and I was sassy, and I was sassy, and I was sassy, and I was sassy, and I was sassy, and I was sassy, and I was sassy, and I was sassy, and I was sassy, and I was sassy, and I was sassy, and I was sassy, and I was sassy, and I was sassy, and I was sassy, and I was sassy, and I was sassy, and I was sassy, and I was sassy, and I was sassy, and I was sassy, and I was sassy, and I was sassy, and I was sassy, and I was sassy, and I was sassy, and I was sassy, and I was sassy, and I was sassy, and I was sassy, and I was sassy, and I was sassy, and I was sassy, and I was sassy, and I was sassy, and I was sassy, and I was sassy, and I was sassy, and I was sassy, and I was sassy, and I was sassy, and I was s

0: Jesus.
1: He that will separate them from you.
2: Psalm 23, I say, and I will dwell in the house of the Lord all the days of my life. Psalm 27, the verse 4, I can't say, I say, one thing I desire, one thing I yearn is to dwell in the house of the Lord and behold his beauty. In the name of Jesus, lift up your voice. Lift up your voice. May we not do otherwise. 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

0: Jesus Christ.
1: Hallelujah. 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From the verse 12 downwards now. Moses ka se mitre wonyankopon nyankopon ka chene se you have found favor before me. When your manim adomba na Moses go through difficulties. Today wo ni pa fa tete ni how ka kremu a then they feel say God has forsaken them. And to say urade sa so kan ho na mebre say ya. But na Moses he really feel say he was drawn out of water. Na Moses he really feel say when Pharaoh made the decree say yenku my friend nyina no God spared his life. And it when God told him say me don no he was only looking at his current situation to disagree with God. Yes. And in 2 verse 13 of Exodus 33, or catch everybody in Yankopon say, so also come here, show me your way so that I can walk with you. Yes. We want to pray that God show us your way. Say your work, those who are searching you diligently, the Bible said that you reward them. Catch everybody in Yankopon say, Rate, let me show my command, let me crack tower, let me show, let me know your ways.

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0: Say me walk away. 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You are the same. Walk away, hear me. 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You are the poor me. Let me walk away. Let me to me Nancy. Say the words I'm saying. Let me to me no. Let me to me no. Let me to me no. Let me to me no. Let me to me no. Let me to me no. Let me to me no. Oh yes, to me. Let me to me no. Let me to me no. Let me to me no. Oh yes, to me. In the mighty name of Jesus Christ.
1: The same Exodus 33. The verse 14. Then the Lord said to Moses, I personally, I will go with you. My presence will go with you. My presence will go with you.
2: Yes.
1: Tie, o ka chebadi nyankopo mo say. As your children have gone to school, who can look at you, man? Who you look at you, man? One cast our PN number one thing. Who catch and say, Uraday, made my whole day, Yamapim. Even from the month of July to December, I surrender. Let your presence take preeminence. Utumi Nimukai, Madian Naremo,

0: The same verse 14. You see, the presence of God will not only go with you, Papa. Or say, when my presence go with you, I will give you rest.
1: Ah,
0: this Friday, come.
1: Yes.
0: Brother, one night.
2: My God.
0: Wow, one so come. Come. Oh, see, remember what for me. When the presence of God is with you, it gives you joy.
1: Yes.
0: When people are complaining, you will explain.
1: Yes. Oh, yes.
0: They will say you are a fool, but they don't know, sir. Oh, yeah, what you tell for me or tell what you say. We want to tell God, say, we need that glory.
1: We need that rest.
0: We need that rest. Dear Papa, when I read this scripture, I said to myself, sir, it's even wrong to write on a tomb, rest in peace. Yeah, you're tears, no? You can hear rest in peace.
1: Oh, yes.
0: Because Job, woman, can't you say, Nipa, ya won't abas as you so. Unquan, you could be a hound, open how far. But me, can't you say, even in the midst of the chaos, in the midst of the storm,
1: yes.
0: Lord, hide me in your pavilion.
1: Oh, yes.
0: Psalm 27, verse 5, or say, Urate, Femisia, won't you say, hide me under your pavilion. That is a place of rest. Kase, Urate, give me rest.
1: Give me rest.
0: The rest of my life.
1: The rest of my life. Mame, homie. 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

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Let your presence take me. Jesus Christ. Let your presence take me. Let your presence take me. Let your presence take me. Let your presence take me. Let your presence take me. Let your presence take me. Let your presence take me. Let your presence take me. Let your presence take me. Let your presence take me. Let your presence take me. Let your presence take me. Let your presence take me. Let your presence take me. Let your presence take me. Let your presence take me. Let your presence take me. Let your presence take me. Let your presence take me. Let your presence take me. Let your presence take me. Let your presence take me. Let your presence take me. Let your presence take me. Let your presence take me. Let your presence take me. Let your presence take me. Let your presence take me. Let your presence take me. Let your presence take me. Let your presence take me. Let your presence take me. Let your presence take me. Let your presence take me. Let your presence take me. Let your presence take me. Let your presence take me. Let your presence take me. Let your presence take me. Let your presence take me. Let your presence take me. Let your presence take me. Let your presence take me. Let your presence take me. Let

0: 14:13,
1: or say, blessed are they that die in the Lord. Yes. Hallelujah. Amen. And or say, hence, you rest from all your troubles, and your works will follow you. Mm. Papa, people don't die in the Lord, but they die in the church.
2: Jesus.
1: This is my pastor. Yes. Mm. I am proud to be a member of this church.
2: This is my church.
1: But not God. Ah. We fear the pastors. Yes. We don't fear God. But yes. Say, even in our death, Lord, or say, you will rest from all your troubles and your works will follow you. You catch on your and say, you need to be able to get your money free here. But then there can only be an answer. May God bring us back to the right path. Hallelujah. Yes. Psalm 23, or say, he leads us in the my path God. Of righteousness. Catch on your and say, right. Lead me, bring me back on track. Because, Papa, me kai madam for you secondary school. Mirko, athletics, walk away. What would the first, but one much I know to American or wrong track, and he was disqualified. You catch your uncle and say, if we are running in a wrong track, if we are serving in wrong positions, in wrong offices, may God direct us back to our path so that at the end of the day, your new man, you can lift up your voice.
0: Please, Jesus Christ of Nazareth.
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0: Was you dear?
1: Yes. 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
0: What's your dear?
1: Da omo was you and dear papa papa. Say crap or your call is some one ama nakume to say hey or so. In me buy a victory, that set na boy na ye na say ba na ye catch you say wa wo ba ko na de ye me gano say be bi obeko bia o ye proud on fa kwala ni si
0: me
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0: Oh.
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1: 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Mi ni so on se ye hu so.
0: At the right time.
1: At the right time, you may be
0: a radin show.
1: I mean, show
0: it as a pa yemfa ubifo fro 0302216545 0302216545 and 0302216546 0302216546. Good morning,
2: Papa.
0: Patrick Frost and Alcassa free.
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0: Sister Cynthia, you're free child.
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1: No, no, no, Bakuna, I won't now. 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
0: What did you ever catch him to
1: send the co worry? I said,
0: oh, yeah, send the wire.
1: And two ubona man, yes, or bar, nature's our worry and intimate muscle.
0: That's right.
1: Say, I almost catch him, say, Mimpe Bonwana, a oofily say.
0: Eyo fili bad. 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
0: bachi
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0: o show on so
1: that's it. 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
2: Good morning, Anna.
1: Patrick Frost and now Cassafree.
2: Patrick Frost and
1: Annette. 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
2: But I'm Cassafree, the better catch.
1: What better? Okay, you too. That's
2: right. I'm Patrick, I'm the one back. And I'm the call, I worry. Then, man, I'm going to get a news. I know Cassafree, I'm going to show you. Obey your SSRE, you obey your JSSRE. Name it the back of Penny, or so a hand with the fee.
1: Oh.
2: Yes. It's Mimi Diano, my mammy, and I saw the mammy.
1: Oh,
2: so I'm saying it.
1: Hey,
2: yeah, yeah, yeah, yeah, yeah, yeah,
1: yeah, yeah, yeah, yeah, yeah, yeah,
2: yeah, yeah, yeah, yeah, yeah, yeah, yeah, yeah, yeah, yeah, yeah, yeah, yeah, yeah, yeah, yeah, yeah, yeah, yeah, yeah, yeah, yeah, yeah, yeah, yeah, yeah, yeah, yeah, yeah, yeah, yeah, yeah, yeah, and I say about Bonum and my uncle Yee and I'm a cobanista. 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
1: A radisha, why? 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
1: Oh.
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3: 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But shall me banner from KG Ebbet Pim University? Me banner university is here. 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
1: Oh,
3: by me cool na Michiano. It's time I'm enough for 4 cars, say, Mammy Jive. Bema na me na oba akuma me wo wa ha enko wo wa ha me ka chance we de me na me be fae ba me ko train de rade de be ma me papa e rade me papa Pastor Sapon, Oyibi, Twitter branch, Radinshano.
1: Amen.
3: Papa Radinshano also.
1: Amen.
3: Radinyamu Kesie.
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1: 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Amen.
3: Papa, we are sure so you'll be back. Prophet, me chew school, sa papa, we didn't call 2 months. If you on permission to make us a school, no boy, then to
1: talk. Oh.
3: It's me complaining one day on complaining that. Pastor Nat, baby, on Nambia Radin Shano.
1: Amen. Amen. Evangelist, Eradin Shao, Pai Brenin T. Yabesia. Na, dear, are the Quantia Mayor Sadi when Eradin Tomakuma so said during the a friend say all night, no, San Cranin, Yina, Minya Brenam, Mom, Empire, and Fama Wong. 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You need a helper, so we're going to pray about that. We tackle sad any ye pa into Friday men you home free mo be part of the all night, and I believe that your life will never be the same. Ebe ya waka safa bra wa na use me need access to internet. 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But I say me kind material for say me go so me ma scholarship. Now scholarship na me mano me de ma wona e pese suan semtro
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1: 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Number ni 0270 35 13 06 0270 35 13 06 0270 35 35 13 06 0270 35 35 13 06 06 0270 35 35 13 06 06 0270 35 35 13 06 06 0270 35 35 13 06 06 0270 35 35 13 06 06 0270 35 35 13 06 06 0270 35 35 13 06 06 0270 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Forms no
5: eh
1: 100 Ghana cedis okay. E be send forms na ma through WhatsApp na what print no what tro what fill it o fill it ya no what send am na e print e dey at two files so
5: say
1: be exactly nti this week ya obetimi ashe school ase
5: yeah, papa, so a percent engineer 70%
1: ah me o send ka utia 2400 Ghana cedis na because of scholarship nti no betua 700 Ghana cedis 700 Ghana cedis and it you need to take advantage
5: some to check.
1: Oh yeah, I know what you mean. Ma oba no mema na internet fio. O ma kwara internet fio the problem be bro. E na wo two e chin so a, baby a oba o be dan so, your hostel facility wo. I wait me at the fre 0246 1 0 8 1 0 8 1 2 8 1 2 0 2 4 6 0 2 4 6 1 0 8 1 0 8 1 2 0 2 4 6 0 2 4 6 1 0 8 1 2 8 1 2 0 2 4 6 1 0 8 1 2 0 2 4 6 1 0 8 1 2 0 2 4 6 1 0 8 1 2 0 2 4 6 1 0 8 1 2 0 2 4 6 1 0 8 1 2 0 2 4 6 1 0 8 1 2 0 2 4 6 1 0 8 1 2 0 2 4 6 1 0 8 1 2 0 2 4 6 1 0 8 1 2 0 2 4 6 1 0 8 1 2 0 2 4 6 1 0 8 1 2 0 2 4 6 1 0 8 1 2 0 2 4 6 1 0 8 1 2 0 2 4 6 1 0 8 1 2 0 2 4 6 1 0 8 1 2 0 2 4 6 1 0 8 1 2 0 2 4 6 every day with you feels like a gift. But today is extra special because it's the day you were born.
5: Amazing.
1: Thank you for your love, your care, and the beautiful memories we share. 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I love you from Gilbert. God bless you. Ain't he? Gilbert, now I throw and some more deck. 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What do you say, Papa? 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
5: Papa.
1: 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So we need a problem. What did you bro so a problem? When did the man so on a problem? Osa a yare bonny pa. 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
5: Netamfo.
1: Osa a dear uchiri.
5: Netamfo.
1: 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And a haxa capsules.
5: Amazing.
1: Osa tamfo.
5: Would
1: all coffee as you got show be an alcohol to be now semi. Wouldn't urefi dinner also mepe osa tamfo.
5: Amazing.
1: And yet, Drobia can make sure say a haxa mixture and a haxa capsule. The real cabum now no more. A human temper. Oko member be a ton, Rubia Benya be a to Titium, Krahao Kaishi Drug Lane, Repass Ventures, Tinatet, Ubenya be a to Kumasi, Oko PFA, and a Kolinaka, Ubenya be a to Freya 0204022833100 0203822855 0203822855 Now you're to me at your vessel. Where the Abena Rice da? Abena Rice at in Kabumuba. Abena Rice at Dewu. Oh dear, try Abena Rice. That's your idea. Ubehunu say. Yes, what the more, the more, the more. But Abena Rice, dear, Onisa so. Now, Abena Rice bringing families together one meal at a time. Now, Food and Rice Authority, so I muyatum. Now, emui Abena Rice, onwa, amount perfection, fluffy, aromatic, absolutely delicious. A dare, a Abena Rice. Choose quality, choose taste, choose Abena Rice. Available. I was selected shops stores near you. But when they say, oh, Kotomu and Tomu Biakeke, make sure say, hey, Abena Rice. Now, no problem to choose, now the end of you choose, on our confidence level lack of form, because who couldn't be now be on no more. I quite question what you choose, say. You should then turn on charcoal toothpaste, never choose, say. 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
2: 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Mamenda eye Seahorse Ultra Cool Coolant Fonswasi. Na Seahorse no, but all the good car engine mua, a protected car engine no, from rusting and corrosion. And a control high operating temperatures, ML temperature in resida, a prevent cavitation, and a liner damage, and the ML musie ML carnito. Na a protect ingeno aluminium ne cast iron, and a steel component ne womano. Patro si nti overhauling the untimin ko shebi da, because ingeno benya pomodin freyen, ewa 0244-577-559 and a 0544-133-169. 0544-133-169. You try a honey a kofa a year. I can't cast your free adom 106.3 FM. 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

0: Scalari Plus. 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What about us? Hey, I feel more. Yeah, my 10 years warranty. Nobody has to say, we can't go to twist. Hey, I pass it for Papa. When you better, how when you move to who can connect in another free home. Now, say, I pay for tie. I can't go to twist. Congo wine to mentor. A woman radio, your fair. I cannot radio. So, Sabrobe was what they share with you and straight in free. Your mama quiet. It's my radio. I'm here. What? Say, I'll be a radio between your toss. What? What? Me are you home? I travel with you as they were my world. Muna just when I was sending on. Now, also, so for so, Eddie Mephata, so yes, and any 3 year daughter at a window be now for into us here for months as well speed up. What person, and yeah, and what and there was so cohere, wouldn't you be? Nasa, no, no, what to tell us I it's through home. Wumi and the safe for Boba Jumapa. Sasuna, thank you, computer cranic, Yaria, dear Suma, dear Hinta, baby, a quarter, baby, a butter, baby, a latin, you know, then your bachin is so cool. Yeah, we are more drawn near your catch ready amount. It's a thank you, computer cranic. 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
1: 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Reverse FM was a cropon. 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Good News FM, what Takrade. And Chess Affiliate Stations, I would work a cato a man tem dia. 1 8 year in future FM, so Nessa Yadumu ever was a cropon, one more. Anna a vevet. Nessa Sankregua, and also Yedem. 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
0: Yemong Ryan, some Nankasamwa, Yasha said the idea the each room was Santumantama in Krukumase. Be I a fresh at Takombe Kru Nese, Wutemu, Buakwa, Takombe Kru, and also a Bataho. Artists are Rosem the Free Wobo, Yasia, the Echeni and Tias of Fufrayichi. Nasu Semi Buawa, and she shed down some Bakun Metia than Krayem with Dagrada, a Pantumase Wam. Ninga and Nese, our Rakwabia, when you fish, do me as I a friend Hassan. Na Hassan, a twan an animal said, a quire of fast twan an animal said, no man for a anu kutu bes hey zeni pasare man never is asemni nyinada nsa abrantia your friend say prince some of course when you know that one who be one of the crowd they ride in a din one for and a brand new friends as I want a prince in another woman tier at the princess who are one what is will be tell him will be my demo will be my demo will be my demo not just say Hassan will be up on tier a janet def you me as I grow I could be a see a janet and one man said one man it could be a see Hassan after my twan and animal said what prince which room said in a messy coin
2: that's I hash you, to blab you when you say. And you will say, Janet, my sister, and a demo. And what pop up, no more slap up, sister, and you
3: can 11 dates. I am not anywhere. Tessie, no, I'm a Tessana on a film. I also bet is Yanishimu, Jasano, and I'm free, made them worry. Before my new free made them worry, appear wanting. To me, Pierre, no, honest Babadano, who said, I don't want to miss a woman, I would be better, and Pajano. Tess and my mom's wife said, people could get to my area, my chairman will be at it. I will be beside where I could hear him. Tess, I know. It's a big baby. Oh, I saw scraps on the other day, baby. To me, you know, one of the swears I said, maybe I'll call it an ultimate queen because I know it was in a order. To know my money banisan. I love it to know from you. No, until I've been about 12 to 12:30 morning. Because you know, for him to all elements will be denied, we get another chair. As an army will be beam.
4: Like,
3: I don't need
4: to be
3: me, and I say, Miss Anna, you have been in the same. So, Miss Anna, there's a bit in us, and now, what's me, or not to be offer? Oh, and also, there is a cool rupee, I'll be and answer my big and I shall know the big getting.
4: Now, with you,
3: I'm with you. Remember, I'm at 12 on that.
0: Enti prince ina de course wo de wonsa ma to dwane na nyina da emu no nipa bi so no wo fie wo bi inu omse ah wo amote sa brantie ne tiem arokwan wo tiem wo tiem wo tiem wo no kwa na na ehye dem wo no kwa na na ehye dem wo mpene ho asem ani se fofia ntwata no wato abom asa bra me kasa yi wato anana no wonse do
2: 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I shall not go Libya. Only the mint to mint it. Only the mint to mint it. And to the sea, and I see a fire service for my hand. Almost by a sheer cranny canoe. Almost where my point is by a son or more.
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4: Anyway.
1: Ya to me, when you and Tiana do the shame, never pen in the Yerequa, Bakwakum Bakui.
4: Anyway, I'm ready. I police you for our more bullet. I see it, and you should move fast as some or so. Now, my men are dear, I police you for a question. Police commander war bullet. 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
4: 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Enchi I'm not a community, and not as an area of for crown will be added. And she, Aqualano, a tree say, Never part Tia Moon, any day we are none of my men say Casacasano, and not a baby. I say, be a mammy or Peso di Bonnie. And she, I'm not or no, or done in a hostel, or could be another partner than that. I say, Mamma, did you not bo, Nukunu Nichima, or Casasa, ha, where they were cool, radio, or better baby, a papa no befa, a copper, my view. 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
5: Look, you interrogate a man and you are running over 4 hours. Marking time until we got our turn. In the final analysis, the bill conditions are cruel and oppressive. Look at this very hour. They are about to exceed the 48 hours as enshrined in the Constitution. Where is this gentleman going to get, three sureties, 50 million as a bill sum, and then the properties should worth 50 million, and two should post that properties? How are we going to do it? So you can see clearly that the bill terms are cruel, and it's a way to punish him some more. It's not possible for us to post these securities at this critical hour. And I could say that the rule of law of law is sitting upside down. It's very unfortunate. 50 million Ghana cedis, three sureties, two to be justified. That means two of them should post properties.
0: Anya yekoti eye miracles abuaje ne mranimfo lawyer attached and no, my lord, and that is what this have to just wait here. I quite said you will be didn't say if I tone that need the idea of my war. No, I didn't say Ben Kumoji, you know, not any a trouble, you are caught all. Young Paja would to near talk about Tony, the Ashua pump him, quare, which Alfred, the Fred, the Setta Fra, Yadia Drakana, and Yadia Baban on Tineja, Uguswa Etrim. Now, a triumphant Western off, regional minister, Richard Obey Eba. And one also did some two jar, which Remusa, one of Cradia, and maybe a Tremun and our Yaswafo, and maybe a Tremun and our Yaswafo, and then what in some two jar was it, yeah, yeah, yeah, just walk a come on Sas, well, La Zulela, Sawa, Mamia, Mania, Bocatuabian, so intention about Tranaja, Wajika, Cracker Press, and Porto Kudama, Nuabu, one walk of him will bring a 50 million. Now, say miracles are watching what you're quacking,
6: you know. Oba Nanka will be out with that session by Nedino. Sir, with your country more background, I see your thing be a busana. This is to say, I can saw quite a swan, I was a fa, and any desire and sour son. But a quiet fast year, you know, now man, I will toss with you. 1 year will be at the moon, and can say, whoa, great bond, Eddie, two will be so. Who hear you, Suba, and who hear and sour son, or nay more 80. So you'll be at Motoman Safran, or no about the yard. Yet me cry my whole crime on Nankasa, a man who be, a war and rap crime. So now a cobane is who be a, or then Raya Jumasa, more friend our back, then you know, here now. Now what could you, Bill Bond, Kaka Kessi, at the attorney son, hiring you now into MPP, a Kuno Emma, in your nine, one, a Don Dennis, so your carbon say a decade. Now a homeboy, and there I would be a one, the Ababa time that you have my own and found.
0: Kani etifido atoye swafo enono enatesu wa dinsa metu janweye etifido anafo hee. 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
7: Kumi mijusu.
0: Sesi ya hina abatani kura kura nesai mirake uwe pie.
7: Kumi midasa mida huu yuku headquarters ya. Sene wadi kai abo hunderu. Sene tuna zokabwaji. What I hope is Yoko and say, my friend, yeah, would the mobile to see under moon said lawyer Samala Tatia, every Musi, nay, a Pesenka, he bit me at me be a friend, but why say a circle called no about a boy man here. The battery by the Abbot, and it's a bill conditions, you know. What to me and me teach me in a car charity bar was a 50 million Ghana city, no than China, so when that charity is being sent ever the come home. No, no, one way you move, you know, a cabal qua, not one more chest and okra no enche, not one more sack, almost as we are, as you company for a poetry, a cohesive, that at the Padiano, one of the abyss one in the piano, a dumu, a sepata, say to me, a DUB is free, maybe at the San Juan, not you company for Adiatum, and Sana, a Dennis Brazos of Waji, one of me, a normal number one. I'm ready, then why? As I say, 11:30, about 11:45, and then guarantee said, you could spend for engine. One number one was starting inspection, you know. Now, over the one by the barber. And see, I had a book I said, one of them said, now, yes, me, who said, one more to me, me, me, me, me, me, me, me, me, me, me, me, me, me, me, me, me, me, me, me, me, me, me, me, me, me, me, me, me, me, me, me, me, me, me, me, me, me, me, me, me, me, me, me, me, me, me, me, me, me, Na one of the people who are in the world, and one of the people who are in the world, and one of the people who are in the world, and one of the people who are in the world, and one of the people who are in the world, and one of the people who are in the world, and one of the people who are in the world, and one of the people who are in the world, and one of the people who are in the world, and one of the people who are in the world, and one of the people who are in the world, and one of the people who are in the world, and one of the people who are in the world, and one of the people who are in the world, and one of the people who are in the world, and one of the people who are in the world, and one of the people who are in the world, and one of the people who are in the world, and one of the people who are in the world, and one of the people who are in the world, and one of the people who are in the world, and one of the people who are in the world, and one of the people who are in the world, and one of the people who are in the world, and one of the people who are in the world, and one of the people who are in the world, and one of the people who are in the world, and one of the people who are in the world, and one of the people who are in the world, and one of the people who are in the world, and one of the people who are in the world, and one of the people who are in the world, and one of the people who are in the world, and one of the people who are in the world, and one of the the problem with him had, yeah, a cost of come by saying, yeah, dear, when you're back, I put it once a year with your mother's prayer performance.
0: Ya na wase akwu ane mfansi ya bibia ne ebesa ba nchen akwu agya meretum eye nsentro ni iyok wo makache eho ene wobata wode ho nsema todwa no
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8: 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BNI they won't allow you to see him and no enye government issue and no eye security services omo na omo and he said they would reform the security services should know that we are in a democracy mayani na as a people descend on the security agencies and catch you almost there. You can't deny somebody the right to counsel. And there, I think say they deny them. I'm not sure that was the right thing. Because under the constitution, no, you have the right to counsel from the day you are arrested till you even go to court. So I want the security agencies to say, Omu dear, and let any government and as a president sack the person and we'll see.
1: Abusia, lawyer Abraham Amaliba and watching in no say watch the Moses Rainbow Star Behena chese ya kone kiti ya so mu na ya dote womukai for your friend is saying Black Maria Blue Maria ni said that wash him
0: blue
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0: 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Out of 13, ni pa insia and a few monk. Inti a few more from first quarter to second quarter no. Case I buy 29 cases, as then cases. By move 7 and a few monk. Na ye the total affair a few months so first quarter no, ye record 20 as then cases. 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
1: want to practice without the necessary qualification, and so it's a big challenge for us, and we want the whole country to support us in fighting that menace, because they are charlatans, they are quacks, they want to hide behind, because they can talk, they want to hide behind the fact that they can talk, they have following, and practice illegally. If you know of anyone who is calling him or herself a psychologist and you are not sure, please contact the council. We'll verify for you. And let us know. We'll let the law take its course on that person. Or if you know of any facility where they are providing psychological service, where they don't have the license to do that, kindly get in touch with the council. The law will take its course.
0: Abusia ewura ana plan gen wate se wo kiremu se wano ate a ude koto nkura duro wano ate a ene obetimi aye akobab akobab akobab ne sa ye ne ya ne na ye ne ya ne mum emfa nko wo mu no enko ye masters wo hu ade no kra kwaku na se obetimi aye counselor ni bi obetimi aye koye counseling course no a yes di masters no obi akosuku
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0: 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Professor Patricia Amos, onso ni dien ye.
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2: Southeast. And I tell some of this boy, elbow, the camera, so we need your tossing, you know, by name, Sini. Now, Ninina, I am one of Rasabi, Jenny, Babontia, Babi, Trim, Senya, no credit, eh, Uncle Bianu for, as I'm Catele, Pamaso, Webe Fatal, Kamakama, Cabanes, let me and Chalkambu, and I want to boot you at the Akahona, if you win in them Kokoja, Kokoja, was in your no credit, so one no. One year by name, we seen you a more call, a ye, ye, ye, Nanana Monte Cram, I am from Nagalazedia, one way the Galazedia.
3: And now, electricity, you were 24-hour economy market issue. Demonstration by on the choice of location. Cry a day cause you're from Abisuna and see a Dujama Corona sorry said, Omenpene. Somewhere in the IABBAV, I was in committee and I'm no more Casa, a bank crying minister, but Casa, Senebea, a Benga, a possible solution. And see a BBAV and say, Noah, Ella. 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Maybe Tia, they should be the Marisha Kubi, Mosako, Trosa, and Makori, the Marisha Fiamma, and Pame. And it is on record. This is my friend, and I am now war, and the Gamma. The Uncle Kanker, I'm saying, after Moho. And again, Ubi, and Moho Pami, if you are in fee.
2: Ah, Nenia, Rashabi Jania, which now I had a moment for what I have one south east. And I tell you what, there's some who took and then they just said, you may so. And one were penny, Wabaka, something in another watch room, say, and some of the canny boost room car, it will be a back save. Yeah, yes, and who?
0: Young Quabambum, now I drink and on yet over Facebook now bought a crab watch where you had them on Facebook. Yeah, the moon live or why drink channel for be to war. Mammy Jesua, and you wanted them was war, share ye, Mammy Jesua, saw them say, yeah. Now, I drink pine with yes and pay your toss room, you know, sinus, no, at them. 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
7: me wa madam for be or your landlord obi ji me see not knowing sir he sends safienu to a criminal den one day security agencies mocking from different agencies that was when he got to know sir in the kennel to know or your criminal mastermind so and the normal circumstances before ube fa udaima ubia it is necessary sir ube hear some background check you don't know anything about the person ube 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
7: There was a case where we be a nursing assistant in a hospital. Yeah, doctor. When you come put the old obo pandi, Anna, what do be better? Or yell, and I should call you be yell. Join them in crisis for the moon, one in the mouth. Obo pandi, and then you can one ID. Okobo, nipane pandi, ni nipano, or from a weed. He was charged with a criminal offense of murder, the way queen. And see, why what the boy you paddy, a fobun shadany, then the member that was going to turn able to make it, no, who does the member. The mom wana de boy pano or nam kwampa bidu na botu the wide in the kill na the mum wana mana tika kame pila mi chemin and brebiana new ho also kwine do nipa bob one in your nipa. Nambo sa bob ubiya or that the wide in the tone. At the same time I say no way I see I say away in there. I son a baby biano or that the wide in the tone kill. It's too complex now.
0: Abusiani awuti ye lawyer Kweku Pintel en watene ne no.
2: 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Ede afem na eno. any and who will be a woman public health expert, and then I took him over to Usuno say, I know resume the dear, any quasi did ya grow a month for more margin call, as I saw what to sort of for what ideas were baby, I watch any pound, what one quick, and that is only here no. Said the adocut of one with them one and say, Debia, I know resume. In a Debiana, no resum, and in Tina Hono, a Tina Danimetu, a Tina Danubulu, a month for your Madidia, a month for your Muyo, no Corabano, or month for Hinumunti.
8: A car amurism, a abnormality beer, a Kosovo actress name, Emma actress, no Amre. 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Like types, into there were so many types of aneurysm, no? There were the brain aneurysm, and there were the way you call, and I see a coco, and there were the abdomen. Nanini name, no, the you common, so pie brain aneurysm, no? 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
2: ndi what here was it aneurysm eno ne brofo no brofo papa papa na sha ma wrong apo aneurysm hey it be aneurysm
8: As I may say, a decay who balloon, it's a pressure name, Muna, and a fee, a pie. A bra and Sanchenica crabby see a bra, a pino, a mojano, a nuno, and no soup pono, or be one who cry, oh, young Sanchen, and if I can crabby, and a beer, mojani, you know, be bra, obey to me, and yen, the switching, and I say, obey trash, acquire a bit to me, a fa. May I prevent a siare? The Ubia be checking a BP because uncontrolled hypertension, aya de barqua, a de aneurysm, ebapa. And now, so, where you're ready to say a situation, Yaria. I also will check you with sugar.
2: And here you quote here, you are a public health expert, a friend of a to usu aneurysm. Hey, once and some what is all cacker, understand a year you all. And to the other one, a World Cup minute.

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2: Jennifer.
3: Charlie, you know you, we was serious meeting be.
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3: Now, so I need Charlie, you ain't free.
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0: 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Ye sikasem. Anama mebwa. Ene Tembolent Tuesday, 14th July, 2025. 14th July. Oh, 2026. It's almost chiching kwa fosa. You must also obey her son. Why? Okay, 14th July 2026. Fire burn them all. More fire. Many times we need facility. Baby, what's your name? Your father? Me, Pacha, you're from Etinam. Etinam. Baby girl. More fire. I see Kasem Tiniaba. I see Kasem. I'm on your minuqua. We just come up with Jessica. Oh, wait, cap. To also move on, work on that. Professional. We just say transparency. No play points. In the Kasem. Yeah, sports ministry, sports minister. Comment to me, Baho. More fire. Sokoto bam. For painkiller. For Kuchi, who sees you go to jail. And a bet winner. Bet winner. Bediska. More fire. No time for any imbecility. There's no time. The amount for any play of football. It also Ghana for. Mama and Emilio. On Viva. And it's one on Kwa. And FIFA president. But I'll say UEFA for an in Kofobi, just oh my ass, oh my super penny baby. No more the other day. And then at the age now. But the Ghana has he. I'm a tam. A chat, I'm a chore letter, the coma FIFA. Say FIFA, young quiet, Percy at Tenaso. Ye ye football. Ye say, time extension. Se wo ni agbini bia wo ho a no abeto mra wo be di mra no so no se wo ni agbini fufu bia wo ho a wo be twro wo letter dia ko FIFA o nya da. And my problem is results and yet results in your day and yet wo se ma football I dey qualify the ma football the man omo qualify we omo ko duro him fa. Se ma football omu qualify ko tournament a. Waya omu ko duro hefa. Omu ko omu three matches. Wa bo four matches no film. Ma football ko ade mu fan tunche mu nyin tunche kura mu fan tu baby kura. Se ya ni pasai. Attention bay. Yes, if we are seeing a man football here, but a man football now here, you know. Where the Black Queens are, AFCON, African Cup. And the 24 May, Omu ko tournament de biya. Three matches ni ashe Omu. Three matches ni ashe Omu. Why Yannis will be bought four matches? It's who they are, Omu be qualified. Moon from man football in Tunchen, baby, kura. Memman da say maybe some Ubianka see a yama football. If we are say yama football, and so say ah son of a pessimitinum. Maurice was a bad who your footballer. At the end of the day, a resource. Uko skua. At the end of the day, a resource. In suffering, no send your BC extra. In suffering, no send your BC extra. But my results in yet, money resource papa biya o football muso so, my yamu ho arud gantifobi ni ene namho. In ye kuku fani person ye tutu ayam piya kasa iniha. na ka ukuta good result a won kan chere me say so we results ye wo football mu a won kan chere me say Ghana ni bia nji ni say ye ko World Cup ye bet me about three matches about the fourth match and I say bia four matches what have you know about catch Ghana for say World Cup ni ye be kwalo ni ni bi say enko ye hwe any term over $6 million at the core World Cup. Oh, Blasters. Come in, man, go for appearance fee. So when you say World Cup, no, Blasters, and then you add it. And we might qualify a core World Cup. When you add it, we qualify a core World Cup. World Cup, no, or chance, Bibli, and maybe Bibli will beat me a day. I'm a year. Team Nigeria, we bet him the Ashes Blasters team do. Some running in ano the day. Friendly matches a Blasters boy running in ano. No more Omo boy a day. More resources in here. More resources in here, Papa. Timu kasa yini how bahat. Mumu nipa. My Omo who arrogant people be. They know themselves. And then Kasa Bahat anyhow be an omu Kasa. Because omu Mugana for a young say, one in a year football and as woman a year football. In Kugu Unku, how many results, Papa Biao football? No results, no results in yet. National teams in our results, your bad results. Just a moony results. Me, who the reason why? Take Blasters. 8 years, take 7 years, 6 years, Blasters. Results be a bad. Did I then you know who names obeying ye? Who ye in the young town be known can sound nonsense, no? And some full tan tano and catch the Ghana for sale. And a World Cup no be any blasters in Goyadi. And then I'll qualify. Who names a World Cup noon to me inquire? And then I'll qualify. And then I'll dig Ghana seeker and qualify the taxpayers' money qualify. See, Kabi Blippi we yina, ki ye bit midi ya de, ayem puntu wo Ghana. 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O qualify we are catching them say, ye nyina ye nim say, ye take Ghana hano, Blasters in World Cup. Ye nim say, ye nko ye she. Ye nko ye she, ye nko ye de ho. A term that a says over $6 million for Blasters on FIFA Sika. A fundraising for Blasters on. Chese muko che per diem, muko che appearance fee. That chese muko che skinny di keke. All these years, 7 years, 8 years. Yeah, into me and your blasters here, more into me and your blasters here. All these years, more into me and your blasters here. I'm an army, Drews, how blue we are. Yeah, they, of course, our World Cup, we send Kabadista and blasters here, so let him. If you know, but kick us out nonsense way. Say, you knew me, team in Okulano. If it me, three matches mark for the next match. What nonsense? Omuni resource, yet it won't. Omuni resource, yet it. I mean, it's about time we challenge the system. Also, go for challenge you. It is possible. And no man bit me as a son. Omuni resource, only resource. There's no way also will be quoted. Nipo person of quarter term, check the results. So when you're going to edibida, edibia, checking the results, checking the results, the modern ball. Under 17, a member fail. Under 20, a member fail. Uba under 23, a member football fail. Blasters fail, fail, sir. 7 years football, blasters. And me and Kulifa and Ko Afcon, Ewo Morocco. Back to back, blasters to me Ko African Cup Afcon. Went to me and share match. More results, can more results. Put all, Ewo football, more results, yeah, can, put all football. And you got to accept that fact. Me, you will be on the resource, and yeah, chin, chin, ah, me person me to us. Me person me take a position. Me person me name here chairman. Me name here president. Me name here director. Me person me name here in charge. All in the name of day. They know themselves. They know themselves. Whoever they can fit, let him wait. Omu ni mu mu. 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
1: Fireman, we go,
0: 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football division 1 division 2 chese especially has ni kotoko ho no se football ayeye okuro wi mu ekoyie pa results ba pa dia ene na be mi agina so akase ah Ghana football ekoyie football ayeye ekoyie 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papa and of course and what blasters and yes scouting papa and of course and blasters in the national teams no because and go for more and yes scouting AP players no or money now no or more personal interest no more football are more results behind him there's no results. My resource in I poor, bad, can, basa. I've gone 2021, group stage near film. World Cup, group stage near film. near the local boys, you know, a court for a year AFCON near film near Sako 2023 AFCON African Cup near film near Sa Ayade and Messi 2025. You have to be unqualified. We need results for some way of football. Own Freddy, and you when you. And you when you FIFA ranking, you are dropping World Cup, you're going, you're see, you're in Iraq, you're a ball of phone, you're in your dear, you're eating my ass. World Cup, you're going, you're in Iraq, phone, you're playing my ass. It's a new one, you're a fan. A new one, a new fan. Eh? My friend. Hey, you, my guys. Just a new one, you're a fan. And you, oh yeah, the resource be ama. World Cup, you see any assa, you need Iraq, you need every play, near one ring, what sound would him on your dear World Cup? The more World Cup in you, your film, you see Ghana, any Iraq, you play, oh, ye countries, oh, my son, pa, country, our son, pa, ye play. Then create chances be a, ye intimate mobile and quay, and you soon need defenders, any appearance fee, any pedium, any sikana mujidi, as a ball of phone, elbow, all gun, any blasters, bobo, be announced soon, Guyamusato, see about Pong. On soon, Guyamusato, see about Pong. Womuni resource be a football. I'm a friend, you see, half him a bus. A sicano. A basicano commentary position. The bad sports ministry, sports minister. See, I take it in a way, take it in a mobile account, take it in a true email. To also more print, more training in our mobile account. World Cup ticket. World Cup fundraising, sika. Or some bar accounting in her. A sports minister, sports ministry. World Cup. A president discussed see upon the top ticket. See, and Chen from Ghana for near Korea Marchino. Mumbe Boom Wakunta. A man for which they say, Matum Ton ticket. Matum Ton ticket in this kind of boom, butum. My ticket sales business. Sentisa mumra because also uba so so now be bu akunta no co commentary position more fire also sports ministry you dey e ba sports minister uba no be bu akunta no more fire Ghana for kain and kunta bu accountability oh World Cup disappointing World Cup ye ko ya. Ya korea nyadie, ya moye humodin, ya mobile. This disappointing World Cup, no. Ghana for chain, accountability, transparency, and kutebu. Sike bia, ya ko yusu bia, Ghana for, ese sports minister, bubu huwa kunta, yanko. Ah? She, World Cup ne yako, and World Cup sika. NAF fire sports ministry, sports minister. Ghana for SC Brabibu Wapunta. Now we go commentary position. Over say $6 million more fire. I would call a year World Cup no Mumfa and more expenditure. Sports minister for bonuses, technical staff.
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sports minister officials are a koi. World Cup ye koye and kofu mu koye officials omu koye. A ye government officials omu koye. Sa omu mu koye ni yinan e ye taxpayers money. E Ghana sika. It's government officials omu koye. Se NDC for koye. Se MPP for koye. Se CPP for koye se. Party for the say Obia would be a bani sika Ghana sika than the koye bian brabe buwa kunta brane be chich them. There be a yetam millions and yet they call World Cup. She World Cup we sika ya koseno. Yet he has millions of dollars in the call World Cup. Ye ba Ghana. Infrastructure be anya. Ye bagana ye ni stadium papa biawa ha. Ah, chase World Cup yi, chase ye kwa, sika, osi ye sheni ye ni ye nya, nanki ye di bagana, ebe ye infrastructure. Ye di share ye pitches at academy. Ye be a stadium market, CAB. With all the sporting facilities, disciplines in the woman, ye ensheni ye nye. And ne modern stadium kura Ghana ye nibi. 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It's millions of dollars. 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

0: 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what it all a ye ticket for match day. President this one for supporters in court because on person bobo Ghana ka it's so Ghana for your wabrich diaspora woman I don't want to also make her match no with a ye a free ticket woman so I almost say ticket near Toma Womo yen fam woman free. 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dollars FIFA so so my say 10 FIFA my head okay it could do 13.5 million US dollars because FIFA my iska and Ghana yes so your budget here. It is asking you obebu hu akunta fundraising obebu hu akunta over 50 million US dollars fundraising and kwa sports minister no obebu hu akunta also obebu hu akunta ticket send a fan what they call here Ghana for send what the mo F in omo omo bi football people what the ma omo no e kon he fa e info na omo saka e akoye say ticket hu asem Ghana for kan hu asem say a ton ticket abomu abra president say for ticket ni nche wo mu Ghana for say a ton ticket na ma wo mu abra president Muhammad say for ticket ni nche the sports minister no kure be ni wo mu bra na be chiri chiri mu Ghanaians are waiting for accountability after disappointing World Cup performance. World Cup no performance na bad na poor na ye it after this disappointment and do na say Ghana for e kachira o se bra ne be chire chire mu sikana wo de ko ye no ticket na ko so e ye flight one e ni ye de ko stadium ni nyina per diem allowance appearance physical say now the ma eh management team no one catch a sports minister appearance fee nkra wo fa say what you say sika say and now the ma eh che say blasters players no what you say sika also be teach the ning na mu be see the apart from appearance fee I will see player be abeje say 100,000 no sika ke kan hu bia na yenim na players ne je 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ticket bi afa and now Ghanaians are calling him now. Ghanaians are waiting for accountability after disappointing World Cup performance now. Allah Samunta Kamakusa. You're ready, Nebre. 0302211701. 0302211701. 0302211702. And then I'll dry star. And mom from me now, Miss you. Okay, me ginger. I'm a no, no, told me ginger, never more fire. Inti me qua woman so bra woman so ye gun and ya bra. Will be our 10 seconds. Call on the sports ministry, sports minister, and say, Sika de call World Cup in church in the way. Emrene kwa na eko. What's up by now? Oshas o chechi muchi na Ghana fo. Eti Ghana ni bia o 10 seconds 0302211701. 0302211702. Sokoto ba. Ena eya bet winner. Me fa Ghana ni bia wa ba. Ana o ba fire for fire so life. Chidawajire professional sports minister no in a professional way sports ministry munka de krenchire omu se sikana ye de koye no enkuntabuo no now oche wache Ghana for ye kan no enkuntabuo after disappointing World Cup performance into sports minister ne che enkuntabuo no wo ye Ghana ni kan krenchire no more fire young crowd man so Fuseni bet winner more fire so koto bam
1: Fuseni champion Fuseni Adam da me play free
0: sports minister on me bua contact sports minister
1: I have to bua contact it's a young man that's a perfect because we say support and one get to do free of the record support and one more than jump up
2: omo akọ tournament ya ba o ma ba be sun parliament ni ade ade it is onu so o be sun o so be ye de ye o e wo so be bu akonta
0: mo fire sami yetio sokoto bam bet winner minister sports minister o be bu akonta
2: So we are asking you, my papa, oh my Ghana.
0: Bonfire.
2: Sports minister, man. So, by this time, any corruption, because you need to turn on me your body to jail, stand over with you.
0: I'm going to be a little bit more fire. 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
0: Bonfire. Ghanaians are calling for in Kuntabu 030-221-1701. Ghana for Upia commentary position. Let's keep the sports ministry and the sports minister on his toes. What Giska Fefe de Koye? Your film bad performance. It is a say, Omebua Kunta or Bayache, sports minister Bebua Kunta, Ghana for Shai Kunta Buo, FA World Cup, Isika, they call over $6 million, Mose, and in your Yusu, Betrech, and Bebua Kunta, sports minister. Nana, Yetio, Sokotoban, Betwin, and Morfire.
1: Don't go,
0: Nana. Yetio, sports minister, no.
1: Bonfire, Namishra, Bonfire, of a Kwame Etio, Sokoto Bam, Betwin, Adaroma, sports minister, sports minister, Bua Kunta, World Cup, no, Bonfire, Etio, Sokoto Bam, Betwin, Adaroma, sports minister, sports minister, Bua Kunta, World Cup, no, Bonfire, Etio, Sokoto Bam, Betwin, Adaroma, sports minister, sports minister, Bua Kunta, World Cup, no, Bonfire, Etio, Sokoto Bam, Betwin, Adaroma, sports minister, sports minister, Bua Kunta, World Cup, no, Bonfire, Etio, Sokoto Bam, Betwin, Adaroma, sports minister, sports minister, Bua Kunta, World Cup, no, Bonfire, Etio, Sokoto Bam, Betwin, Adaroma, sports minister, sports minister, Bua Kunta, World Cup, no, Bonfire, Etio, Sokoto Bam, Betwin, Adaroma, sports
0: Desmond.
4: Yes.
0: But you tell me on fire.
4: I was a minister, accountability, because he has cap. Fantastic.
0: He has cap, say project. Any stadium where the Bobo Ghana, any modern stadium. It's a talk of
4: accountability, no,
0: any fire. You can see this kind of baby be 0302211701 0302211702. I mean, two calls to count now. Femi Kwalasa and Muntaka Makosa or more fire. So, Koto Bam, when I hear we affect you, you ever call, we see you, you affect you, you ever call. So, Koto Bam, and no, and as I say, on a boo, would you ever call over Quadio, more fire.
2: So, we
0: would
2: start stop minister, they say, on the beer company. And I will be a colleague to my bank, Gomes and I want to the one.
0: Bonfire. What chair do
2: I banish? What can you tell me? Tell me, I saw about who I want to trade. Sans the woman was a gun idea. This is kind of fearful. Near four more, you know, abandoning not so much mistake on Tibbing Tomb. So you want to Tibbing Tomb? No minus force on calling him.
5: So when I miss
0: out, I'm done. Yet you more fire. Call for a domo call, World Cup in our sports minister in the Buakunta. More fire. Yeah. More fire. Fantastic. More fire. Yeah, yes, ka. Eddie, I see modern football. Stadium. Other sporting disciplines. So, in America, I bet my maintaining the Yukra. Yes, he is silly keke. Your co-world cup, Nessicano. Ne, Yako said, is a bad performance. Yes, he's can you ya near Bana Kumatis posted near the assault to two, a class posted near to two, Cape Coast near to two. No maintenance, Papa Bia. Sicano, you did by your infrastructure, Papa. No. You be chedi. President is say, Alaji, president, who are president, a term is kakesi. Yeah, move this scanner editor ticket. A BN also chinate the exact money a president, a term will Ghana for to editor a ticket in my Ghana for. Ghana for so say, woman to ticket. Efi and Kofo also will be ticket, my woman. A teacher woman, no more. Presidency and Kochama woman. So I don't know if he fa.
6: What's wrong with me? I say,
0: and only if he fa.
6: So go, eh? You ever call World Cup? No
0: fire.
6: President Kase, one for supporters in court.
0: Yes.
6: Yeah. Omo America, Canada, but bia ye base, you know. I be boy man.
0: Chito omo omo amonane.
6: O amonane no.
0: Send you Germany plan of ba be jiti kitasha.
6: Songo. Omo uti me ba onko adi abai so be ma ticket.
0: Ghana
6: abai so be ma ticket no akwa support Ghana.
0: Because of the Ghana sika na to ticket no.
6: So Songo.
0: And what do onu ani bottom sika na toy?
6: Songo.
0: What do onu ani bottom sika na toy?
6: There be asam no there se say no. Minister ma aye bibi o yeli so. See the mama cut and say
0: bonfire.
6: Yeah. Far reasons can be a G, you know. Songo. Yeah, the supporters call you.
0: Bonfire.
6: Supporters call you. Yes, if you are buying car and disappointed uncle. By a buy see when you need to take our coffers more. And for supporters in free Ghana and co. But the far reason the supporters call you.
0: Over $50 million.
6: Yes. Yeah, the supporters call you. But Songo supporters in the crowd call you and go, oh, most of the supporters, you know, baby require net stadium and co. No money take it. Intimate question, they say. Quite best, no more fast to go through. I'm on a new one, I'm on a stadium. No, match ticket. Any problem, no. So, go. And now, I'm more a buy car set. What about we take it? I'm a mark of baby engine stadium, Nichi. Obey you all take it. You are more petting it, cry out or cry winner. Yet you don't take it in the air, the Emma, and then all can say, Ghana, and you can say, Yanga to my Yanga Bebre. More I don't take it, Mamono. I'm one on a new Mumra Mumakata.
0: Bonfire.
6: Mumra Mumakasa, who said?
0: Because you're the Ghana seeker,
6: yes,
0: at your ticket, say, yes. For Mamu fee,
6: yes,
0: and no mother to Mamu,
6: yes,
0: it was a Muka,
6: yes, a Muka, we are Ghana for
0: with your email,
6: yeah,
0: because ticket, you know, about two email,
6: yes,
0: you have a ticket and she'll be answered.
6: And yes, I'll prepare,
0: you know, sir, sports minister to me, a boom contain you, pa,
6: so go on,
0: and a hard copy, as
6: and yes, I only say. I couldn't tell you a dose of Obama Ghana for an eternal moment. Yes, young person, a allegation. He said there be one man on Mecca because the man can say, what we say now, who can be said if the management committee look around on McCoy and
0: bonfire
6: appearance fee. No, what you saying?
0: Yeah,
6: Pedium said, and my own
0: bonfire.
6: Born on my movie, am I almost saying
0: bonfire?
6: And say you, as I say, you can sell a by boy, yeah, and say, Mr. Salabano today when you want to say it. And yes, I yet the enemy back as a minister when he's got. May castle with you, but the catcher, may you who say? I couldn't tell you, say, say, say, say, say, say, say, say,
0: say, say,
6: say, say, say, say, say, say, say, say, say,
0: say,
6: say, say, say, say, say, say, say, say, say, say, say, say, say, say, say, say, say, say, say, say, say, say, say, say, say, say, say, say, say,
0: say,
6: say, say, say, say, say, say, say, say, say, say, say, say, say, say, say, say, say, say, say, say, say, say, say, say, say, say, say, say, say, say, say, say, say, say, say, every day, you're my place in this guy, you're my almost this guy. What would you say? coach in so aye ni pe ni dey say
0: as
6: say ni na obi chiche mu na call for two mu ase because as sports minister Zongo am for the why say o mu koko fu
0: e do ope e no on mu di pesca
6: e no mu di pesca na make no e do ope na obi a person
0: na sports minister you are a bank.
6: That is the problem. Then Biana, a business, you bring a tournament to Biana, now more for the why omu koko fu, what omu pisika go my account to mu, akesia, sano money and jaya, you bebre, a bay biasa, and ya bamba kupo, a banning in a sano moye, a two sports minister, problem I cost no, as I said,
0: near Netatis ye, minka, sikan in chilamo, yes, the koba, no mabekes canachilamo. I mean, how? Said the taxpayers' money. The taxpayers' money. Where you be babe? You the figures be babe to own.
6: So good. That figure that you can say chance.
0: How the figures be babe to
6: the figure be chance?
0: Yeah, okay. That you how the figures be babe to
6: own. I know what church you must say. You can say chance.
0: Hey, no, what you mean church?
6: Ah, figure. You
0: how the figures be to own? Figure. What you mean church?
6: I say you who say SEC so. I say who say that figure so.
0: Okay.
6: Where me he say 10 CD, where 5 CD, where he say, ye nyina the calculator bone who say say that ya, who so. Sika ni bia for bia, e we e fa him fa. Na tie mu na tie ho asitongo.
0: Me go. And yes figures.
6: That figures take. That figures.

0: Ghana need the abate.
1: Yes,
0: Lassie.
1: Mr. Space, say my song go. I can do every time I win.
0: It's a
1: publicity.
0: Sad.
1: What I say?
0: Sad.
1: So go ahead and pay. Negative and once in yes, or move for home. Because catch him to space with $1 million. That's it. $500,000. Minimum nibble.
0: Aha.
1: You know, the Baba, you go on who says, in the past, and say, what's this Ghana for? You be who the car?
0: Yeah.
1: And what's the name here? And just be away at 10 cities. No, about 12 and 100 cities. There be just Africa, just Africa living in April. So we're in the moment with this canal. Or more inflated prices. Be inflated price. You be inflated price by 100%. And then, sell them with this cow. As I saw, Panama, but change when you're in the United States. Young guys will be
0: able to get sports minister into her blasters, Timmy Parr. With Timmy Cassie, you bet much World Cup and now semi finals. You bet no, not a year. Sika, you bet me the Alcoitina.
1: And go and come back.
0: Miss, but the business is just some yarn.
1: The team will
0: ask you, but that's your business. Finance, Sika, you'll be on the Edema.
1: Oh, yeah.
0: Then you see, you'll be on the Edema.
1: Where the old best, what my show president, you know.
0: Aha,
1: sir, you be queen. They are your semi-finals.
0: And you're my family.
1: President, this is to move in. Finance minister, just come on.
0: And
1: I'm
0: a fundraising. This is for 4 days. A bit of $50 million.
1: A bit in general.
0: Semi-finals.
1: Yes, no more tears. Catas here. Say, be a gun is coming back. Who's the so baby? Yes, can you be the power of fundraising? Can you?
0: And the whole also to church. Any ticket to honor.
1: Yes.
0: Take it in my family group.
1: Take it in all the songs and the Yahunia Corso. Yahunia said,
0: I'm not saying I don't take it.
1: I'm going to take it in my home.
0: Hey,
1: yes, I'm going to take it.
0: Take it up, President Mahama, says First Minister.
1: You want to take it.
0: And your Mahama now bought him Sika or Tam
1: Abansika.
0: Abansika, that is Ghana for Sika, or the tour ticket.
1: Yes.
0: And it was a Ghana for,
1: yes.
0: Young for ticket in the Momu free.
1: Yes.
0: And no Ghana for any business to say, you are torn ticket in Amahomo. It is first minister, ticket in the fine. And now, what you're changing in every year, and every assa, and a Ghana for the door soon be plenty.
1: Confirmation, and
0: not only from the sports minister, the candidate minimum. I just want confirmation. Now, my
1: president,
0: oh, yes, she can't hold the tour ticket. No, ah, a large fire for fire, fireman.
1: Yeah,
0: I beg your pardon. me, present minister, need this ticket.
1: Because you have a ticket.
0: My numbers, no. Now I'm for Enkutu. Why? Sikan Kwa. So Koto Bam from 0249 017 101. And now 0204616161. So Koto Bam. Woman numbers. Ubinyan to do it to Ato. Bet winner. An idea, oh, Betty, Sikabi, bet winner. Baby girls, I mean, I don't know, do me, I'm on fire, baby girls. Good night. What's ya?
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Let's welcome the presenter of the award, none other, yours and mine, Mr. Athol Mwoni, the national president of the GJA. Please, a round of applause. The winner goes home with a memento, citation, and certificate. Ladies and gentlemen, the radio program of the year 2020 goes to Asempa FM Ekosisen. Well, the hosts, I don't know who he has not interviewed yet. 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Sarah Benchi Addison is media manager of MTN. She helps us to do the presentation of this award. There she comes. Thank you very much. We're grateful. 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

0: madaroma ye share as here ekosi say impact project ye ne ye nuanoma ye members of the renal patient association of ghana say ye be ko omoa bosumi bia na panel we say omo wo ansana we start dialysis treatment no maboyam
1: Is it a back to back? It's a back to back, eh? Hey, because I see. Let's appreciate them. It's a back to back win for them. Congratulations to you. You are the radio program of the year 2024. Congratulations to you.
2: 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Osebos, Obi. And my hearing, Governor Santi, these two people played the tape the whole week. Played the whole week. I'm a very keen listener to 94.7. And I listen to them every day. 2 o'clock, I'm on it. Because they bring issues out. They help our God and our country. And they also deal with current issues. Bordering our country, and they put their lives on the line and talk about sensitive issues. 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And I want to congratulate Osebo Nsu and Governor Santi for the work they're doing for God and country. Hallelujah.
3: I listen to Ekosi saying, for Ekosi say, I don't miss it. I think this year I haven't missed Ekosi say more than 4 or 5 times. I listen to Ekosi say every Tuesday. When I sit in my car, my driver doesn't tune to anything apart from 94.7 Ekosi say. I'm a keen listener to Ekosi say. And I listen to all the discussions, who is winning, who is losing, whatever. I listen to it every time. That is how come I understand current issues, because they are the most current radio station that discusses current things. That's why I love it. There are other stations, but I'm a Ekosi said, I don't know why they haven't given me an award, because I am one person who listens to them, but they don't know me. Faithful listener.
4: And you nyamwa, yedi ashtem edum apa mwa yene award ma mwanya. 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
1: amen
4: yeah e wo ye nemi
1: yeah that's
5: wa ma

0: They refocus me a friend of persecution. Persecution. And your prosecution. Persecution. So what do you pepa? And you come on bunny, this man bunny, and by your address, say, nipa we, the tier piano, me potentiatiano. And nobody know where you are, can over at US are by a man and cratano. Because I'm sure to ban Bonnie a ban way in a do house, there be a branch or ban a crewman on be persecuting on be potentiatian. Uncle Eddie, Nenipa, who are freno, Amanaba. O friend, no, I buy it when an auto tuna no back up. Yet, who throw a statement to create impressions? Say, what friend bear 100 times? Now, so what friend bear 100 times? Now, I didn't get a good idea. A dear be on a cobba, say airport, and I saw coaching. O coaching, no, a yay or mine, a yay, and when your legal counsel, a yay, I'm an okay, and when your legal counsel, as of. Memory down a Jew a mochi no, ABC and Navy, na only legal counsel. And I can't lawyer my anchor. And I didn't answer any way to say only legal counsel. But oh my, a trio. A branch and I will throw on carter call Yokono. And Navy, I am not me video. City. Face to face, Umar Sanda. Now, interview Abrantian. Abrantian, no one so pocket CTA miracles. I know what kind of video near him. Sir, unknown why I do my interministerial committee since 2012. Miracles by a miracles were unity. Uncle Tenefi. Into what means or no Ancasano or war Adjumu Pobi Nemensria. Na dwene mu po nyina ne sa abrante o menini be di nyonyonyonyo e kwan bia mefa so ne ye de ntansa akyekyere ne kon abono ne ye de ntansa bebon sa abrante ne na twere koma ayoko se miracles aye bon nti yenchi miracles ne hwehwe ne nsem he has personal scores to or personal issues to score with miracles. Because miracles are by not sure, let us say there are undersized.
1: I can say
0: any idea, you know, you need to know. In fact, when you say about energy to so no, what you want to be an so NDC in the video, I'm a defining NDC, the NTO NDC, say social when one nature political ideology. Clearly indicating, say, a branch and woman as a pubitia miracles. After the Yoko Mekantrea, obi the Gerard Apia. Gerard Apia, not some way, a dear office known an hour detail a year ago. Say, why certain transactions? Now, if you say transactions now, yeah, you know, there are some issues. A brand energy at tomorrow, what shall I say, create Pierce Canada? In fact, Ghana, Uba, yes, yes, yes, yes, Auditor General. Or the tenu who misapplication, irregularities, etc. Otimi se charge uma utian and kakran kakra. It is our brand tiene diano. That is what it is. Ah, internal audit ne capture no say there are certain transactions be acquired of us on the tian and kakran kakra utia. And ne Raymond Acha, our di yoko, our political office. Asha da can some no boma in the muti said a miracles near brand tiena semi idea bako. Any actual mobile. Me have two different issues. So on my what you know who was there? Habari Weno, is this government interested in fighting corruption? Or in this is this government interested in persecution? Say miracles are come on Samundrana. Mobaya Mosemube Kungalam say a muntimi kunya ya come once in Trana. Sa abrantia no mo se mama sikasama bafom enema bua bafom abrantia no aye hwehwemu ame enyina ye hunu se enema bua mafom ahokire kosoro galam se de so kosoro ketase hyane proye kosoro mabam enu nti ena mode ahoma chichira branko ne ko ana de bonia wa ene de se irregularities ni misapplication. Now, my, in due time, we'll bring more information. Amount tabu on the crowd, say, on the 55 million. If you look at other letters, Ayoko, now, trochoma, and cophobia, the amount keeps changing. The amount keeps changing. in one breath 20 million, in another breath this amount, in another breath this amount. And it's a see how now more investigation now more 55 about 12 on 10 each number is 100 and number 120 and unti and they say what to bo and you want to show mu and you evidence or build a docket now the nipple court and now the encounter about to ja and I could hand this for a crumb
1: I want to go on a woman a ruby brie it includes se police and our law enforcement agencies ebe hwehwe no maybe sound sir and unti on that basis no you are miracles and no say ye be friend no anase ye be cheno ebisa no nsem but the cheno a war constitution ni ye mra mu ni ani ade no it must conform to nipa no I mean ye laws are ye war Ghana. And no, me at the moment, you know, me, we are me damn quasim nim. Near why are you asking your own, yeah, obey a comment, you said, you don't know what law enforcement agencies need to crack. Or my son, it is our car, what they know, it is our Casare, the Obeka, on your bear, on your car, Okuvi, and our Kuvi. Because, Omoni, on your argument. I am sure, and that is what I thought, say, at the moment, you know, it is about quite a fast or chain, no, and I'm more issues room. Me the son and I'm a tiasi. But there's yes on your body because we doing that on your body. It doesn't lie in your power at all because why bony and on your fight. It doesn't also lie with me. It may mean can that some miracles you're guilty and on your guilty. But at the NTI, I chin on you bet me I can myself. So I dear way now law enforcement officers snake cast why. If you wouldn't bet you. Because me and young one, MPP, I say yao, Obeka, Yachi wound to me. Yeah, no money, son, because I criticize your mind. And I say, if you are saying to me, plea bargain. And let nobody kid you. Lawyer be of a catch or say, plea bargain, chess or a guilty no name law. Go and read section 162H of the amendment to the criminal offenses.
2: Act. Of
1: yes. So you are convict. Jail now, umpe. Jupe so chess canon. But a big plea bargain, be are guilty. In fact, but the law says that that's what pleading guilty as a judge in a crowd was. So, Matisse and Govu, meaning baby, go and read the act. So, it's not true. It will cast a whole plea bargain, and just why you're guilty. Because the plea bargain, a far custodial sentence. And a free horse, say, won't pay custodial sentence. And because a yabra, ya convicted, and a plea bargain set in. That is what it's supposed to be because and nobody here a section
2: say, oh, under you
1: and yet the best
3: so then I'm a place inside that bubble.
2: So what's the news? What's happening? The entrepreneur of the amount
3: as it stands now or more anti start interrogation via and can say via I didn't see no why yet and empty any after one empty editing no the bet naha over 3 hours. I won't can be Papa Pia and say, yea, and the lawyers are your ha. Now, you perse a team for Nina, a wood deer cosso. A bra, Saturday, will be our 2 pine, next to a journey, no banu crew. Now, we do airport. Now, yet, Chino, chairman in Kufi. Now, yet, not best say you could cook room. And the lawyers in your access to him. Na adia wa ye soso yen timi kan tre me no ka say 48 hours no enche ebe so so ya it means that Ghana the constitution chapter 5 the car about fundamental human rights no about we aye na dwen say all fine ye juma if you say adia koso e wa ha no it tells you say is a man the person at the edge, ma? Name to me a cacabinsem and the person a mouthful who said, Tabby, to me, and no NDC for you. There was a Yoko for a issue release the Ababon thing. In fact, it's a disgrace to our democracy. It's a disgrace to Yoko as an institution. Tabby, South politics are NDC for you. Assembly by net amount to be there to abonting just to paint a different picture. No, Sebi, you should go above that. No, Matthias said, Sebi, bed. seven now grow and it's so moody. As if I brand here, I'm not sure, Carter, moi, more castle, Sebu, or Cody's car, or refunding them. What has that got to do with miracles? I'm watching. Oh, almost to mine. So, more pictures up the channel, so you are two of me. And if I corner refund it, there are two miracles, just a miracle if I corner and I could find you. You are so miracle. I tell my more kind, you are without too much time in social. It has nothing to do with advancing and matching. Now, no man, of course, when you know, or my, I can tell you, sir, it's part of their playbook. Almost one end is the party, sir, some person, man, Penny Mahama, a quarter term. Now, and now, sir, Omuni said Ghana for Emperor, so, they are back on 170, and yes, idea, yes, sir, and MPP for more about Mitch Nakasa. And into the miracles, and no, it's not a show on. But, oh my, I can assure you, they can keep him today, they can keep him tomorrow, they can keep him for 1 week. But they know will not break AMPP for. And now they are big them, and now they are bit my car casabo, I say a yem. Tenipano Sebi or more corno call to Bianca so about corno. And on yeah not gonna say we're done. So Empo say they want 2 crown, I must my name 2 crown. Now more investigation cry. And the Kasebi, a trust can answer womb. Obi, I want to cry and walk back to the and I'm watching him. Sebi, Sebi, Sebi, Sebi, Nansa Ben the womb. Obi, I want to cry on. I walk back to the I walk back to the but be our personal friend in Bia, our personal tone, our friend in Bia, or Beba. Obi, do the crew, man, or Siacho. But now, because you're a cook. Say, the why you ain't watching the crown, but you ain't cancel. That this is a kind of democracy. And the NDC and the Yura Mahama, Ghana for witnessing. Oh, my, when you are doing commodities, every pain. The catcher said, Mayor Yenin Castle. The castle, no condition is permanent. Now, the castle, no more, yeah. The real Homer NDC appointees. The real Homer Mosabi, or Moya Juma under this government. Check on Africa. Eddie Abambasa. You trust our Bonibia to our. 1 year, December 7, 2028, no. And it's our point here. Back at us on one paper on which I sheet from Famra. And it's a normal cost, no more 20 or more for 80 or more. That's all young could know that. It's your young quality to him. I go on your kind to here was our grown edit. Omina Shaha, Namoma Roman Acha, and the Yoko for and they are busy state power. Now, Omama Yo will say 2 million.
2: But that's not the case.
3: That,
2: no,
3: that should not be the case.
2: Yeah, General Mepacho, that's why I have a challenge.
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Mamma Cheryl, we are not men necessarily do a feeding out to a year as Sempa 94.7 FM. Ecosy Saint Jumedian and Abrasso say, as I say, ye de bro. If we sa break up him, say, Nuncia Ebo Apemono. But join it me na yen twagini, na yen you know my gun ho. Na yen friends you see yen sombra, said ye beya. Abribia da de mekan say. And to my pa Ghana SSO Fefra no Watimi Afefra since 1992 and to manada sugu a year yen saso yin timin pijemu emfa ento a year ye konhu echese ebraso se yinina ye boa emma Ghana timi fan and to mapa ifra 25 minutes after 2 ekusi sen on a sempa 94.7 Yeah, that's any me cool. We have a Kale Charcoal Toothpaste, Franco Trading Enterprise, and of a Tabia Herbal Mixture. One of the sounds of our time at the brain. May here some segment also in a community concern. Ecobank Ghana, a better way, a better Africana. Haxa capsules also, and a mixture. Also, town for power. Great interviews. Ebe ba apuan say one-on-one or so ebefem, and it's by the kindest sponsorship of Syntex Tank. A very tough and as I strong. I've been paying for the bridge of Fort Nasia. Na a max buy and a sasu spree. Kum tun tum preko. One other rumor and a free a juada a copim if yada. Ye de ekosi sen jumedien ebro. 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Technically mikao se Mohammed and any team no so wona e krado. 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aftermath of still the cleaning a year directives you free a year presidency by aftermath and what really is happening because clearly that 2 day a year event you know, cannot be that solution again a year per se yeah they ever solve your problems in terms of a year if you want 70 sound common you bet was so a one say a maru if you say imagine ya kwan so so na ye din koma hodo and they is still worrying one worrying a year factor egusua eba a year a draba for binumona one ankasa afa one to me a year nyoma ensem fata in terms of a year ashentiadia one at two for the past 2 months we've been on the neck of GRTCC and afi a year ministry of transport as well as some a year driver unions as to the SS one to me year and namo SS one to me to efasa inkitaudio issues about a year illegal mining and also a unity be discuss sa and common wa and other interviews sa yebeno yebe damu nyina mas ama bibia koso and hunu say a time to talk to us in terms of yebe mo akwanya na wetimi ye edin kita ho but just in from a year the Bank of Ghana a notice to the general public revocation of the license of ZPay Ghana Limited. Major Bracken Kama. But if you are celebrating your birthday today, you happen to be celebrating with Ghana's former defense minister, Dr. Adokufo. And unimna baby Oshibiano, wish him a happy birthday, Dr. Adokufo. Happy, happy, happy birthday, Shunko. Anna Edemo. I've seen say nipa do drones so about YouTuber baby omo any birthdays ahodwa omo di any jumedie sunku a omo di no me won say one day but so you can share with that ebianobi edin a birthday
and I say, oh, a special message for somebody unique. Obetimi di abraye. I'm seeing Nana Ekuyamua Boateng ABC. Hi, Omahine. A very special greetings to Dr. Kwesi Poku, MIFI program coordinator and senior lecturer at Kwame Nkrumah University of Science and Technology. Nana Ekuyamua Boateng Ablekuma Central, anyway, at the ABBA. I say, watching you live from Germany, Berlin. If this is miracles about just bill condition, then one day, if to account for his office, enough, and we'll be having a conversation around this because now, baby, your mind is on how our political actors are talking and behaving, you know, is not healthy and safe for us as a country. We'll have that conversation too. Samuel Chire, Ajima, say, oh, my name, I am watching you live from Marietta, Georgia, Atlanta. Samuel Chire Ajiman. Good. Is it good morning over there? Michelle, baby, I'll put you behind. So, a quick glance through the release the Free Bank of Ghana ABBA notice to the general public. I read. A quick glance through the release the Free Bank of Ghana ABBA notice to

0: persistent failure to comply with regulatory directives and the terms and conditions of its debit license. ZPay's non-compliance. It says ZPay's non-compliance is detrimental to the interest of users and providers in the payment service ecosystem. Specifically, ZPay 1 issued electronic money without maintaining corresponding cash backing, resulting in a negative variance, and failed to recently to rectify the associated risk exposure to customers and payment system. 2, failed to comply with directives of the Bank of Ghana to 1, inject sufficient funds to fully back the e-money balances of customers, agents, and merchants, and B, wind down its e-money issuance business. ZPay's continuous use of its demi license constitutes a threat to the stability of the payment system. Affected ZPay wallet holders, including agents and merchants, should reach out to our support team on the number is 0593974486. Very important. Number Nibium 0593974486. Na what you mean one edin kitahun if you fall into the category omaka. The Bank of Ghana remains committed to financial stability and consumer protection and the integrity of the national payment system. It's signed Amy Vida Koshi, the secretary of the bank, and Ananisashase, at just about revocation of the license of ZPay Ghana Limited. So is a notice to the general public. Into kaho mesme kaho one ni din kita huwa na afro nsi bibi pse ni o bank ne de hon shisha ba se one ni ni eye jume di biya bi wuni biya ni di jume biya na ibiya kem anase minti mwa si bi anan komo abeyi aya wa sefim kakra on tia se one the number ya to ho on se affected ZPay wallet eye holders including agents and merchants should reach out to our support team on 0593974486. Number ni bim 0593974486. Now what me eh dear a womb. So now your concerns, community concerns, ebraso se obenya kwanya etimini meding town, but ma main country a champion Gideon say champion baby obiano ya chawne. You won't hear any noise here in the UK when there is an arrest. When there is a suspicion, there must be an arrest. Have a good day, Oman Gideon from Leicester, and also Odessa, and same way Atuja. And also Achena, you know, hey, I'm on it, English. One year, Kochina, DDBBPP on Debbie. The old answer, ja Nipano, once I suspected to Eddie Bonnie and now I a dream bino. Na on also the Mra Quansna will be a dinner juma. Na Heidi, Eddie and AC, and T. Gideon away yet shall. So share with us birthday messages and any information that you want related to the conversation that we're having. But the radio, to me, Makasa, your concerns, oh how, oh, call down the or that dream or hear some 0302-216545 once again numbers near 0302-216545 and I say 0302-216546. Na what you mean doing some matuja. Good afternoon, Apomti say. Good afternoon, Apomti
1: say.
0: Yes, sir, Patrick Frost, and I can say free.
1: Your family, Papata, make a selfie, Ashama, New York.
0: Papata, Ashama, New York, New York. Moya, Juman, be your
1: home. I, Juman, be your pa, your boy, Juman, pa, I should have followed some of the wire, come up.
0: Okay, and yeah, say in Wura Muigu, I am Montesono, Kakaka, more clear, and I said, that's all.
1: Oh, you're cleaning, assembly now, boy, my cleaning.
0: Fantastic, fantastic.

0: Good, good, good, good. Hey, Unkomo.
1: Okay, I'm here. We did see our Yaminsham near my palm one year. If I was so, since I started, I said, from my shaman to New York, drivers, you know, I'm going to increase the lorry friend huge. And within a shaman, so a cost of formerly from my shaman to New York, and 6 cities. But it's only the 8 cities. Oh, and a bimusu on my. I'm a Fakusian to Lebanon. No massage another fare to Atadeka and San Omasage another fare to New York. And it is really worrying. You are complaining, Obian Kamoche.
0: All right.
1: And I'm saying, Nedia. And I am crying or so. So,
0: okay. So, yeah, that's the piece. What draw your attention to this? We should say. Yeah, be any the right agency back as an for my combat so my boy. It's strange. Driver for any bin ma much as he to sign a mona ye can my so branch, you know, it's just unfortunate. Good afternoon, Apomti saying. Hello, good afternoon, Apomti saying. Once I wait for you, my main chair, Baba Felix with US of A, on also the year crater tin about say good morning, Omahini. What Yoko, other security institutions, the government and His Excellency John Dramani Mahama are doing is not law and accountability, but oppression, repression, and political wickedness, melting cruel punishment to political opponents under the guise of accountability. Yao Baba in the US of A, and on also the Abba. Good afternoon, Apomti saying.
2: Nyamiadum, Romain. Apomti saying.
0: Onyamiadum, Bibia, Namnequan.
2: Romain, listen, media, yes, I'll catch the PA, I'll grab a four. Only to see any or my meeting with the old barrier from old barrier to Accra in and out, and it's supposed to be 13 cities. Oh, what 7? Oh, the Accra, so about 7 cities. And there, McCoy, I end up paying in and out 40 cities. Oh, my 40 cities. Or the bus shot is in the Pudu Accra almost 20 cities. Man,
0: and they are paying 40 cities instead of what, how much? Wow.
1: Oh.
0: Wow. Next, I said, Ufri hi an eko hi.
1: Ubaria. Anka from Kaswa Ubaria to Accra ni 7 cities. Anka Ubaswa from Accra to Ubaria ni 7 cities. 14.
0: Wadal ma oje ebrebu sa driver and say dia na amana basa dia na otimika che o
1: no ma uno mu ka tekwa yeti o mu se ni pa ni buana o mu o ku mu ka ta na obi amu o bi nya ka ti le bi no ma bofu o ma bofu ka no ka che driver a dia na o chaji 20 ti di che pom pom ya ten ten a kra ati ka chwa ni wa ko ma kra ti ka chwa no e 20 ti.
0: Wow.
1: It's even a total 10 from Kona, 20 cities. The one road from Accra to Kasua, 20 cities. Here, let's go Accra, Kasua, 20. No, my fuck off. Because we're not going to tell you. What is going on?
0: All right. Okay, so you better see, because in my introduction, I say this is one project. For the past 2 months, she's been talking about it. Inti yene ewe yebere sebenya GRTCC and penyfona yenye madingo mo mjeri se agency MCC. Mahina ohoye di.
3: Yeah, Mahina
0: me ohoye pa yakupanda. Yadanyamia se pacho udini ni. What's him here? All right, it's you.
3: Oh, my name. Leadership. We don't have a leader. because me won say yafa ba the yeye president President Mahama. Now so he's not in control of the country. I didn't send the canister. Shedia ekoso kuma. Yeah, yeah, take us wa. If flan up, let's also be crazy, ma. I just also select 3 a.m. If you say trotro, now it's a crown, so we'll be a flow. No better trotro anymore. I'll go could do a car, a way to Marshall.
0: Mm-hmm.
3: Imagine a brown bread car, move it to the traffic in best of 5 hours and some will be a journey of just a best of 30 or 45 minutes. Put me the 5 hours, a free car, so I'll go to a car. So when I'm celebrating at 3 a.m. now, come out with the room. No. So wouldn't that's a whole free few by 6. And I can say, we'll come work with the query with you, mom. And now look at what the drivers two are doing to us.
0: Mm.
3: He said, I can only be straight if you more. If you are on a panel, Omulu will do, your friend is saying, a man from brigade. When you're at the moor, or do on the nest, who be sure wins you. No, I saw you load Balia, Balia, Balia, Balia, Balia.
0: Ah, na
3: Bali,
0: the view, my member. Ufri a man from ma, I am now called Barrier. Is that the case?
3: Yes.
0: I didn't think that Odu and were sitting was hard to Ajua, I didn't hear.
3: I said, a grand opana, or we understand the Eddie, a binum basis to a quiet or so. And to Oludunis, I understand, Odu Hannes, best in the best of 4 or 5 to be neighbors here. Or see, we are. No, I sent a last drop in here.
0: Ah.
3: And since the wood wounds here, not just a wood, no matter what another point now, if you are so back at the beer, told with an assay, barrier, barrier now.
0: Debbie, now, what you have your mouth from to barrier for one?
3: No, so you so lay the situation of Pekua or say, or quite a mouth from a mouth from a mouth from an
0: assay,
3: for instance, official town, resurrection, honorable, and to which you pay for that fare, no, like 4 cities. After paying that for 4 cities, you know, who could do Honoma? Now I see the numerous now, woo, tomorrow, your best half play, and I saw power to look at Mumina Musi. Musi, I will move on the name Kakano, because you're not off, Baya, Baya, Baya, Baya.
0: But what is
3: no,
0: this?
3: No, how could you on 4 cities? 4 cities. Who could do Honoma? No, after Malam Johnson. So, some of us, we know the trick, so, yeah, Timua, you see, need to answer your children if he speaks, could be say baby Kaneshi.
0: Are you sure?
3: I'm telling you, this is what is going on in Kasua Road. I don't know for the other places. And the road too is very bad to extend that. What's the traffic? Sometimes, you know, I say, I'm going to say, Hansonic, Kumu Pao, never the aircraft of Rokadi and with the Mupa is the NNC baby. Hansonic Johnson, just look at that place. Messi, a tutua, my chest, a one of our traffic near Bow and Ned Dakuma Johnson, when in Nano, a year because of that big photos. No, and the army when they say, Penny, Funny Nano, only 2 minutes, only 2 hours, and those kind of phrases. So they don't think about this again.
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3: All right. They should show their leadership because it's so bad.
0: Well,
3: thank you.
0: Very frustrating. This is not a pleasant news, ain't it? I think that GRTTC4 immediately MCWedia Fidia Ajinsem as a modi release biba to explain to us as well as the unions. You know, good afternoon, Apomti say.
5: Unyamia
0: Dumboko.
5: Reflame La Bisco Mukasefi Kaswa Kakraba down.
0: Na Bisco.
5: La Bisco
0: Kaswa Kasava down.
5: Yeah.
0: And how much you affected by issue, no?
5: Hey, and you do. The same part, they just said that president or two or five hundred my own. Because and yes, on the or ye be a any ye. Apart from so, but two or not say the cover so our cover so on the moon a bebwag a casual for.
0: Now,
5: Uncle apart Vadi, from that, there mean you
0: are very
5: soon because
0: Uncle
5: you must set them
0: crash. It's uncover uncover then on two all over.
5: Sir, or two or low of one. No, so that's it. Be over cover in soon as well. Then soon in a mafia night. Not
0: yet, and I'm talking. Mentias here, a soon baby a year for Bano. Anka uh-huh. Uncover honum na na se de anon to all if I train one day.
5: Una na aye to send ya ye bridge no.
0: Uh-huh.
5: Oh sir bridge. Yeah ye bridge na na in soon in a masena car and nam bridge
0: no. Ah san o patchre.
5: Eh inti anko to fa hunina. That's a kibe ya ranko yane sa na in soon in a masena and so and I'm swan ye in soon to me yri apart from that in idea it ye no baby.
0: It you area hono no ma se pa.
5: You must say, Papa, and
0: easy. Oh,
5: come on for dying, boo, and easy.
0: All right, for here, Sembray.
5: My son is a tow boot, eba, a you can say, Casuano.
0: Mm-hmm.
5: It's a tow boot, eba, Casuano, Cucubito, Quina. A Quina say, ah, my yaka, ka, ka, ka, ka, ka, ka,
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0: okay,
5: that's good.
0: Okay. No. Okay, all right. I feel me. Quite not kawasi. Okay. So yeah, that's so what we have been asking. So we'll get the responses for all of you. Now, you know what me a hurry. Good afternoon. Apom ti say. Hello. Good afternoon. Ote menka. Who ye di? Good afternoon.
6: Good afternoon.
0: Yes, sir.
6: Ajan mo ni kaje pro from Kenya.
0: Ajan ni mo.
6: I'm from
0: Kobe,
6: I'm a
0: Kase. A Jenny Muna.
6: My
0: wife,
6: my wife, my
0: wife. Ah, a Jenny Muna. A Jenny Muna, how to say?
6: Oh,
0: may I only be a mini animal? A Jenny Muna, say, O Kase Fidino, Atia Faswa, my BM 0302-216545, and 0302-216545. Six. Now what to me? They won't say to Jamai. Good afternoon. I'm to say, whilst we are waiting for a year, call the bebano Desmond. Ese Kasua Accra Road. No dear. Some places are really bad. Pa Desmond. Gansa. On the way. Abanti. On also chems Kasua Accra Road. No. Dear. Some places are really really bad. Pa. Okay. The Desmond, well noted. Good afternoon. Good afternoon. Okay, so won't you get it through BMD for chain? Because we need to get through and respond to some of your issues out there. But up one, see, my catch will say will be heavy on a year. Yoko and Como Ahodua Ecoso. Ninja, my dear, by compensation, me come from my railway panel. I say, Unibiana. Open phone at all, TMA, Ewa Supreme. It is Franco Twin Enterprise, Ewa, and I say Nokia, and I say Samsung, and I say iPhone, Smart TV, be open at all, a free 32 inches, copy 100 inches. Franco TV, no, ever bought a question, goes to graphic. No air conditions, you know, a free 1.5 to 2.5 horsepower is now only digital air question, goes one more washing machine or microwave blender. Electric stove and have a CCTV cameras as well. And they have up to 40% discount on their prices, especially on their digital platforms. In the channel show, na hunu se sa pepepe ana etie. And what you person Franco for so edinkita one number would be Franco near 0246 422 2338 0246 422 2338 no one now if you walk up a drawback one air one so kutia malaria or quantum kosokra and no yeah a drosum kwa Tabia Herbal company edia ba Tabia Herbal mixture Pachoti. 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And rather, only a shasifi, you a catch it, and they, if you want to be do a precope, or my the update of the Ekosakoya Kwaba, and the Dassinia Jumadia, or ye de boy. So, Bibiaboko,
7: or my images, Bibiaboko.
0: Good, good, good. 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
0: Okay.
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0: Okay.
7: Inti ebo be 11:30 nini huu se, boy se netiti, ukada no suwa jese. Omu ba, omu bo meni ni adi. Tiebasa na is a place where so I am very alert to have you not on numbers and so I start to increase. Hey, and you know, Omo Hono ma demanding for his release until say above 5 morning who said Omo na the space ya.
0: Okay.
7: Omo any Hono mo beam.
0: Okay. And ti anopay di NSC and a year to the NSC.
7: Ti Enra said your barman ye say finally Omo ma Dennis Miracles abwaji bail and you mreno. Say 50 million Ghana cedis, omo the opportunity so, and now mama the three sureties. I will say emu two sureties in emu two to me a pussy or more properties in Tino and no, sir. Sureties in Ninina as at an pay your quay no, not omo to me a meeting in Nina. I must say, the can say your company for a barber verify and who say one edu to me ye and a condition in so omo the atujano a idea you to me a so. A day a you would be a free situation at the same. Indeed, may I share no more quire, said your company for a local verify now for you, woman who said Omo Jaina and I say Omo Manadem. But a year Bob say 12:30 Elkon Mummy who said, when the lawyer did come by, you are somewhat attaching the come by initially. A reporter in I and said, I say na a person will challenge the bail condition in our court, but if it's an say time or buy na omo meet here we need to know na say omo mano etwaso. Any who say yoko for van miyunu, I pick up back on ADHD and so epi ya yehunche mu ya ya ibeti mi a confirm ni say na Dennis Miracles Abuaje eti sa eshena eba yenu mu a enti a enyane say omo dene ko ni fi ewo late.
0: Okay, so I'm going to draw at your phone no, and your team for attention, say, Oba Sempa YouTube page, and Mr. Bone say, and come my year born in an infunino, a good year course in an akuwa daroma, or the sound for you in a big good idea. So, young twin common soon.
7: G, on my Samra Minoka say, Dennis Marcus Abuajeni, your companion for, and I'm Kwanswa, Omukuni fee, or a crapem latte. 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
7: 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for one men who say one more men who party penny be answer ho and pay and a way me know who be out ho but the matter is there was a meeting yesterday at the office of the flag bearer and also it make also on this same Dennis Miracles about the issue no e kwanya umbe faswa umbe yi no na bill conditions no nsem nyina no so me gidi se no na nura omukotena ase a omo etumi agree ya ene omo etumi 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
0: it is likely say Dennis be pie ende
7: from what I am hearing now na they met say here from a reliable source and some free ho ne dia. What is happening now? No, any likely say no, which me, you know, any likely from the material, yeah, power on grounds from a reliable source, and which I say, any likely say no, which me, you know, and we can confirm that say, any likely say no, which me,
0: the party in pay for tribute on no one come and somebody been at the end of the way.
7: Sir, we share. Enra general secretary nkoma oni ni di ni nyina anu a enu anso na later omoba hono ma o sabe kanu mmre ni ada wo che se there is this intimidation abai no e ya de bi omoba ho de ru wonu mo di bi akọ petition akọ omisa omo di petition akọ diplomatic community no ho omo di bi akọ European Union anamu senior wa Ghana ha
0: ye opposition
7: yes omo di bi akọ ho nyina omo chire abai no se omo imagine as you said, yeah, abai no air ya or the intimidate on much ra abani the intimidate
0: and the only who say when you intimidation
7: and the air coso because according to them no utu kwa no all kwa no mono penifono and me and chase bia bibi say that no swinti nebi I am a own kwa na se say but obedru yenu mum and a mo eso ni mo 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
7: Oh, no, that's attention. Dennis Miracles abuaje di eno so for now.
0: So what's happening?
7: Asu ono ankasa no charge ya di abono ne kwan ya ya faso ebe yi no. Eno so
0: ya so my. Well, I go be any be say no ma e be me dey. Was eno na oni a positive for no hamper.
7: Pa.
0: Eno no mo chi am. Say no ka chere ba ko say o say ye nfa share ni nfa mi na so.
7: Yes.
0: E dey farm na so.
7: In fact, the mimi hu ye ne dey. Na oni a positive for no banter no. It was too much.
0: Yeah.
7: It was too much. Yeah. Ah, na will be cry can say someone need to sit him down and talk to him on how on his, in situations like this. I don't know can in some how will she go about it, you know. In the me buy we am ko ha me quote say ya chenu na I said anya ngwa because na na some no anoshi minim a portion cry bloggers you know it try
0: it but,
7: and someone will come for you
0: because do na me hu nyina na ye de oka say
7: ye japa de ni ya ankasa ye nkwa no momo ho ban nya ne oma bia ombe ye bia na ye ye ni beje ho nanso ani obuo ni ani de wo se ye de ma wo no atade ye she wo no ni dwumade a ye mra no de ama wo no se 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
8: within the context
0: of the law. So the Ghana marinim for a cuckoo damn bin to him dada. The any can say when he must say beyond a year yoku na ya targeted the person Raymond Archer.
8: A man can tell and search for come here to the crowd. I won't say a man to me there were security agencies. I won't know Juma. There were Yoko, an agency under Attorney General. There were police. I'm also so in Nigeria. There were NIB. I'm also at the Attorney General. There were special prosecutor. I'm also so also independent. I want to be now can. Mechanical control. Of course, I'm going to be in our CBA vital. CBA, our clients. Why are you going to be? Why are you going to be a fraud? However, information more mono information between are leading to some discovery or some criminality or some information you can let you write what you call a caution statement. So which one will call say me trust you cry you also will tell me writer. Under our constitution to remain silent because in criminal trials, no, in our criminal investigation, no, why we hear at least person or suspect, you know, have the right to remain silent. It is not you, not so for information, and then my investigator and our prosecutor to go to the court. So what do I do? On one occupy the occupied information, ever when you occupy free, I burn dockets. I believe we are on the Kujina court. So we think we are and they can for.
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8: Police, CID, fantastic woman. COP, they don't call. Fantastic woman. So say, oh, tell what's happening in the area. I'm a bill now. Come. As a more popular say, the process goes on. Okona Shah intelligence below. Keep her. Fantastic man. It's what's happening. Now, fair say, call I'm a bill. The process goes on. Even a fair say, special prosecutor. I'm put here. Okay, wow. I thought the police said to go to Zambia. And I said, oh, what the party of Fabra? Now, come baby. They don't use bail as punishment. Now, call you, Kukwa. For the past 1 year, 7 months, your friend will be here. Now, you're more controversy. Now, my friend said, oh, my senior lawyer, yes, yes, my friend will clutch. And number Yoko, what dry the way be a local town? Over throughout the whole day, will be our fro. Is that professionalism? Will be our fro. That lawyer needs to be called in the Juma. I class with you. Trahon, ma'am, about 4 p.m., 4:30 p.m., to 5 p.m. I fear they say they have their own interrogation. We interrogate you to that about 9 o'clock, 10 o'clock. You see, China, we talk to China. Then the following day, they continue. The whole day, then from carriage, you know, and you make 5 o'clock, the same time, 6 o'clock, say interrogation. Why is this thing done? Why is this thing done? We live in Yoko before Mote. Mote came, KK Amoa came, the metric came, and all of them. We live under Yoko. Different officers do investigations. And at Yoko, for the past 1 year, 7 months, the boss himself is the one presiding over investigations. Why is this thing done? Why is this thing done? Now, where we are, now, above the Numeno, 10 o'clock, whatever, no. You see, I'm not bail. That is 40,000 was known. I'm not bail. I'm not bail. I'm not onerous, harsh conditions. Ah, semi. You can't meet those conditions. And so, therefore, you are compelled to now stay with them again for further days.
0: Lawyer, a bit of insight to Adam say, here is Yoku. I want the crater, but I still have even challenges with it because of a signature to that crater. But we admit it's if you want to because of confirmation from our production department. Here is Yoko Moka saying, if you want a question, suspected 1, 2, 3, 4 issues amounting to about 50 million a year, Ghana City. And then they attach a certain gentleman. I want to say, I don't cry any day. Washa see 2 and 1 old tree to him, 7,000. So, probably in the wisdom of Yoko team, you know, maybe something close to the figure or something somewhere around or above the figure. Said, be almost been a reasonable stability in terms of say, Koban put set Ushaya Faswa. Then they can point to those things and retrieve.
8: Come on, my brother, and there are clear guidelines even courts they follow to grant bail. But remember in times past, when the 1996 offenses, it means a rape, Everybody is a carjacking, murder, and those things were all non-bailable. No? Kokotwa, the judge discretion, I affected. We are on my bail because we say what year. Court man say, man on my bail. We are not murder pe. We are married man. We are not bail. If I say sorry, we are rape pe. We are married man. Those times. Editimu, ana matifemu. Eko Supreme Court, who argue the case, say, because constitution, no, a presuming innocence of everyone, no. And he say, your punish will be in the question, the bill, say, more be our bill. Supreme Court, and the journey, a offense in Ghana, potentially bearable. The criteria for the grant of bill is spelled out in the law. One, obeshe, nipano, obabitiana, 6 place of abode. And then one criteria. Nibi awesha, nipano biya ni fie wo, East Labadi, block number 2, extension 1, hono tie. Tiyo kena, wana do hono. Nipano, onye flight race, sebe, onye aneko bebiya, omane bela, Obasaba, your investigation. Because don't forget, what you are doing, you are not doing prosecution. You are doing only investigation. Investigation. Uye muno, anku si fi, ko BBS ye, anase, BBS, okay, nipano, onko fwa, omu jeme chi, ema ni bela na, kese o securities, niko bako, pa mienu, omu be sane, wia so, yipano uye no huna, yeni oho, yeni meba, 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pa mi ansa to justify 50 million the net legal effect they say you must go look for property worth that 50 million Ghana cedis. That property no, a title document that's all. Ah, we call a certificate. Oh, I mean, I verify the document, me papa, and then we look at valuation. We must have value, and we say property no, a worth the amount would have been put as surety. Can all this be done within 24 hours? And how many people have that kind of money?
0: So we, are talking about $10 million.
8: Ah,
0: $10 million.
8: What is the value of your company? Is it 50 million Ghana cedis?
0: Wow.
8: And this, what you are doing is that you are using bail as punishment. You are denying a person bail indirectly because you are saying, sir. But you meet the bail conditions, you are not going because for me, I'll give you bail. This is the modus operandi of Mr. Remonacha.
0: But sir, Yoko Nye Island, Yoko Eshe, a ministry. It is clearly a ministry new or challenger. These are the options I'm seeing. So if the ministry has a challenge, the IE, the Attorney General's office, no. So I'm sure saying, I call Yoko to order.
8: Attorney General,
0: say,
8: may the petition back command formally. Make your petition command formally. The petition. Agree the conduct of Remonacha. Since we did Kunyano, everything there. I'm going to chronicle all the way in our WhatsApp, a friend, say, they don't want to send you and let them know, say, the way you know, they're illegal.
0: Is it, is it the person Remonacha and has any team on your Muya Jumana, Abia, or Moshe, 1, 2, 3, 1, 2, 3, when I can see and say, okay, you know, Hanum, see.
8: Yoko Hono, I know what I'm talking about. KK more time. We did a Kunyari 7 years. Okay? I was almost like working there every day. Asempa FM. You could start getting only me. Oh, you go. And my child's away. Oh, yeah, away. Every staff who's supposed to be an investigator or an investigator, maybe, investigation. And one person will be the one presiding over all investigations. What did I say? I've been AD for 1 year, 7 months. Thinking things will change. And it's getting worse. It's getting worse. And now you have a progression. Instead of the time of my people, this is now, Supreme Court by now, we thought it was progressive. Sebi, I'm not facing now, potentially available. However, gather your evidence, go to the court, prove the guilt of the accused person beyond reasonable doubt, you know. Now we are going backwards. Because I'm telling you, the fact that you charge somebody before court doesn't mean, say, the panel were guilty. And let me repeat myself again. The fact that you charge somebody before court doesn't mean the panel were guilty. The burden is on the states to marshal its evidence to prove the guilt of the accused person beyond the criminal standard. That is beyond reasonable doubt. That's the standard. Then you call me, no. So, Mr. Smith, Abba said, I didn't know. Shame ran out the buyer, no evidence now. It's only woman, it's only shot. Submission of no case can be far. If I let a court know you are power, the whole thing will crash down. It is criminal charge, no, and just small matters. Okay, I have a threat. I have a threat. What would have hurt Yoko if they had just made miracles come there privately as he was doing before? All right? Come in there privately, do their investigation quietly. If they find investigation, say, I don't know what the money are, charge him before court.
0: But you don't prescribe.
8: He's not to come to court to defend him.
0: But lawyer, you don't prescribe how Iyoko should go about their investigation.
8: Yeah, but the mode. But imagine, I don't prescribe how they should do their work. But the way they are doing their work too is crude. It's very crude. Some professional. That is the way people are marching on the place there. It's very crude. Why would somebody who is coming to the country be stopped at the airport when he's coming to the country? He's not even leaving the country. He's coming to the country. You stop him, put him at immigration cells, take him to your local cells, when the 48 hours is due, you give him onerous harsh break conditions, and then when he finish, he's only going to be the break conditions, and they stay in your custody. Where is your democracy? Where is your democracy?
0: Well,
8: in fact, you would say commentary now, a question now. Happy papa. Because you see, imagine, I'm not here, no, and I'm about one now, or more warm a party anymore. I said, oh, yeah, why are you agitated? And I won't pay for your phone. So, I said, I say, no, my name is Hannah, this is
0: But clearly, you don't have to encourage that. And you're healthy for us as a country.
8: Just say, this thing, somebody must put a brake somewhere along the line.
0: Who is that somebody? No shifting of responsibility. Who is that somebody in this case?
8: Who appointed Mr. Monacha?
0: His Excellency, the President of the land.
8: Exactly. Who did we vote for?
0: Clearly, it's our president, but clearly, yes. if the president is to intervene in Shomaka's ordinance,
8: Very good. I've been quiet 1 year, 7 months. Just to observe the proceedings to see if something will change. When I realize nothing is changing, that's the reason why I said no. Because me, if I have access to you, now you're at the end, I cannot tell you what them are. I cannot want to say that. but the econo enough is enough.
0: But what enough is enough. What you bring personally, I draw a year and attention to a year defect one and more to them.
8: Oh, me and Casa, my work, I'm a catch now. Alcohol. Don't play back, you know. Alcohol. You're not trusted. So I said, look, this bill sum that is committed to amount of investigation, you know, it's not the law. It's not the law. In fact, imagine if I will point you to section 96, 4 of the Criminal Procedure Code, at 30. Let me point you something. What say? If you want this one, you need a court. A court. A court. You need to say, Yoko. A court shall not withhold or withdraw bail merely as punishment. Another one. The amount, that's the three. The amount and the condition of bail shall be fixed with due regard to the circumstances of the case and shall not be excessive or harsh.
0: Due regard.
8: Excessive or harsh. Now, say, imagine, what's the way you basically give an amount of 54 million Ghana cedis? Let's say, what's the 50 million Ghana cedis are? Are you already saying, they say, Prima Fashi, says, can you know, so be, I'm from Sasiana. That's already your pronounced guilt. Even you are only investigating, you have pronounced it already. That's the net effect of it. But instead of you are investigating, an investigation does not suggest guilt. Once you commence investigations, you take your time and take the pace to investigate. Imagine, me a criminal trial. Now, call your bogus investigation. Now, put the bigger quarter. Make sure the case no acquisition, but bottle. Because I'll go to the elements one by one with you, one by one, and across examination. But you know, oh, yeah, criminal investigation, you must take your time. It doesn't need the noise, like what you're doing. Invite the man on the quiet. Do a submarine investigation. Bring your docket, very solid docket, and put it before a judge for a criminal trial. And only professional work. And yes, as a sensationalism, you're watching me now. We be a car, hooker. No. And we don't need this at this time. We don't need it. Come on, so 1 year, 7 months, now we are in July now. I think that this same modus operandi has been used by the manager from the beginning of the administration up to now. I think he must do a U-turn and build a consensus and unity in Yoko, allow others to preside over investigations, and do a holistic work with people, and do submarine work, and not populist and open work like what is happening now, people converging in Yoko, and we here.
0: But
8: defense counsel, but what we do. You know, I had to go serious with you. I had to investigation, and then populism, and then any showmanship.
0: Well, it's coming across as if that is the order of the day, because my general can say, Sir, yes, here, etu and a money, a chichiri crew, and a juma, and a agency, and a ministry based on convenience, not on conviction. Why are we worried about this kind of feedback? Because clearly, BBI is being built on convenience, not conviction. And that's the country we are building. Danger ahead of us.
8: That is a problem. You see, we must understand, sir. Omina here, you know. And then, Dobo ye bia na ya no, omahine odi da ho. Na mka kire wo. Esik ketereman pro. 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Mai kano kure no. 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Ba ro ka no kure. So ne be your man on institutions are, no on personalities. What are facilities? How can one person go and sit at Yoko from morning time to 4:30 p.m., man hours, waiting for interrogation till evening time? How?
0: But that's also another challenge because personally, maybe I'm out for my coach, I'm out for you, the pain and the disrespect. And all that they tell you is that a part of a security a issues. That's it. How? Because what point will be a question Yoko from 9 a.m. in this case, myself and a good friend, 9 a.m. and 5 p.m. we're told, say, Unipano Betutuano, Uniho, unfortunately, yeah, Sambra, and that's it, time wasting. And I don't know, is that office used to settle personal scores or what? Is that what the office is meant for?
8: Well, my own side, you know, when Mote was there, Mote and the NPC, when he was there, I didn't see that. Mote was there, I didn't see that. KKR1 was there, I didn't see that. Then I took two for KKR Boa. I didn't see that. Look, when you go there, there are several investigators. They've divided themselves in several teams. And then you will see that maybe when they finish their work, they create the document to their boss. That is when KKR Boa comes in. But this one, you see that at the very beginning of the investigations, the boss is sitting inside and interrogating the matter himself. Who be that?
0: Because my worry is, here is Raymond Acha talking about due process on matters at trade fair. So I thought that, and I still want to believe that he knows better. Because he's gone through a certain processor, but for the intervention of the court, maybe. So I'm a bit worried. I'm a bit very, very worried. I'm also worried.
8: That is why... For me, on a personal level, I kept quiet for 1 year, 7 months. I never spoke up publicly. But I realized that this one year, enough is enough. The brakes must be pulled. Then who said, your mind, and the way people are mentioning his name, you know, I'm not comfortable with it. I'm not. Because why? And this will not be in government forever. They won't. They can do one term, they can do two term, they can do three term, they can do four terms, 10 terms, one day they'll be in opposition.
0: Lawyer Gary Dumaku, it is not even about NDC being in power forever or not. It's about
8: the power is being abused.
0: That's where we have to have the argument and conversation.
8: Yes, the power is being abused. That's why I'm saying that what would have hurt Yoko? What would have hurt the leadership of Yoko? If they are allowed this gentleman to walk into the country, okay? Because already, I will say for 1 year, they've been engaging him. Let him come into the country. Come to your offices, invite him. So, please, you've been coming a year. We need your Monday. Come. Then he will come to the office. You control your work with him. After you have built a solid docket, you take the Attorney General for advice. When they are getting the advice on the charges, you can file the charges in court and commence the trial. After you have served defense counsel with all the documents you want to rely on to commence your trial. Because criminal trial is both ways. It is the defense side and the state side. It's not as if to happen. Now can I judge a boy the panel for? That's it. And just that, whatever you do, it will be subjected to rigorous cross examination. You don't assume, sir, after you have done your investigation, a full proof, a conviction. No. That is why I prefer that they do their investigations on the quiet. Without any fanfare, on the quiet. Maybe I feel cocoa. What proof is I, you know, I want your conviction, you know. Aha. No, I say yes. I'm now working. Now go ahead, do we need to now for you, but this evening, we want to see you anymore. I don't know why.
0: Ben, no crown.
8: I don't know why. We should find out what's in 2 days, 3 days, 4 days, 5 days. Now so many days. Not being in a condition you're harsh. We give the condition, no. Now I don't know why they're mad. After me, you know, could do court. Then if I don't consider be your kind now about to go, only for no way they're bad yet. But then, I was complaining.

0: So what's the latest on a year old client, a year miracle of Boaji?
1: But it is a set up more than a coffee is a day or I'm sure I'm inspection. I don't know. That's what the caller told me. I'm afraid I'm so afraid. I'm trying to cut the line and pick your number. And we are, my family had more. But normally, you know, the procedure is that you have to go and inspect your house. So, inspect your house to see where you live. And then also inspect the surety's house to see where they all live and the addresses and then Ghana card. And they will take Ghana card to copies and put it down, including the land documents that you are submitting for inspection. Obeying you know, with evaluation report and put the thing on the docket. Yeah. This is not a procedure. It doesn't take one day. Now, can you find a buyer cry? No, woman is saying, public be a public figure. I'll call 12 years. I'll have a call. What if now you're basically in there? Let's work with his way. Work with his way.
0: I've just been informed by a production team, Ako Wansotia, Ufi Yoko Onobe, one of your party faithfuls, and so Koka Yachino.
1: On the side,
0: well, Uchi, a year ago, we are reporting the and no Adano, okay, can't seem be a na a tier a year bambo phone penny phone and yoko a jumay phone be in t bloggers need be little toto a year various platforms and so ammonia sound for you know a genaso and t first person report to yoko and Anna grind. Yes,
1: you see, the criminal lad and no one has a bad given no more.
0: And there is so Okasa.
1: Criminal lad, no.
0: Okasa. Kasebi and pay for this enquiry.
1: Ah, okay. I'm on the investigation. On the investigation, I never go there. Never go there. But my name, on a more serious note, I keep saying this thing. You're very careful. When you're a public service, once you take public service, you must understand one thing. There will be a day for accountability. Because the people's power you are holding, whatever it is, you will account for your stewardship one day. That's the principle I hold so dear to my heart. So what I said. Don't you be, I'm here with the people of Ghana. You have the 4-year administration of justice. I'm here for you in Ghana, for you the power blows the people of Ghana. You're careful. Let's treat each other the same way you treat your mayor there. Aha. Sebe would die. Fine. Anya would die. Then caveat emptor. Caveat emptor. What do you say? Anya would die. Anya would say, you know my ye. And the TNT. Maybe whether below, whether no below, whether variation, or whatever it is, so the point must be made. You don't need to be a no. So I would say, so I deal with you. Echina. Would be a wa. And now, ma. And now, one now, one now, one fashion, Wunia, whatever. A bell dana. A bell that ya, Fanessa. And you're the soir. No, I can whom you know.
0: All right, lawyer Gary Nimako, Medasi, for.
1: No, Manasi.
0: Anyway.
1: Manasi.
0: So that's it, lawyer Gary Nimako, and. And then I think about 35 minutes after 3, head of legal New Patriotic Party. And I could go into maybe you better wrap up now.
2: Party a chita phone. One must start here almost about you, because you will be you.
0: Hey,
2: in Tina, yes, and then and so another drama. And now, baby, so the said
0: drama. So, what did this answer? Ah,
2: said the end, did they buy it to this and so more blockade quantum power at the same and then money? I didn't Ninja actually no and one masaba into no everything but on mine said the work no council so aka will be at him. You're careful, your politicians in your best room. 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
1: 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Me who say Akua, almost so na my mobile boy Juma
0: pass.
1: 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And give us an update.
0: Oh my mate.
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1: 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I'm seeing Haxa. 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
1: okay
2: obebie so no bon say cap bi e woso
1: okay
2: aye awoso no wa woso no na
1: the show e so demonstrate chairs eh we go bi wana aso den ti we wana refuse so e bi wana chini nti nti no
2: o man wa kan dey pa e dey ba mi mi say
1: no bi wan ma o time to wana aso dey sisi
2: eh e dey
1: it's your home bottle, a dear fat a farm or a crater. Now, your home bottle, Nancasa, said the city,
2: or my
1: dear, yes,
2: Drunini, a little fatter, water, Druno, and see you know, and I'll be the canoe and to soon soon say,
1: okay.
2: Now, your friend did do never see
1: you, yeah.
2: Yeah. We need to know
1: a mum, you know, okay.
2: No one know. I feel no, but money as what did the answer now? No, my sense of
1: it. It be bia than our bears, oh no, no. It's so did the answer.
2: So did the answer.
1: The offer could work to any boot to the sooner.
2: Sir,
1: what beer swear you?
2: No,
1: what bomb you know?
2: What bomb you?
1: And your brother, what did you
2: hear? Brother, did
1: you hear?
2: An opa,
1: a wea, and you may, good.
2: No, my na, what do you see? Now, fair no, 30 minutes time, no. Emra one room in soon every and mixed an every. Now, what ye a year to piano. And also, so no, the pure water. Or my brain, the infuno, mexano,
1: and a num,
2: and a num,
1: and yen,
2: yen, sir.
1: Because red one num, a yen, the asha will never be prescribed one.
2: Aye. Na, be brinano, eddy, we, ya bong de ra, yes, romo. Omo, yes, sir, and also cotton will be no catch yourself for infuno, and I say I drone a mexano, num capsules,
1: Debbie,
2: slow,
1: Debbie.
2: Also, what's yen cow, eh, a semper,
1: Debbie, yen, and if I'm not yen demonstrating you, indeed. 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
2: the capsules
1: no
2: e
1: pianetico
2: and the old pure water ya nebe no
1: wow
2: and the old ordinary water wo fi ya
1: wow
2: anebe no
1: na dia ya dia pot na wo se esa
2: stomach ulcer ba ko pe stomach ulcer sa and to wa wo ulcer bia no se eye peptic ulcer o man se gastric ulcer say esophageal ulcer say mouth ulcer just all satire for Biano, or my adrew way sending in a and sub barco in Yabaco, a sa all satire for Bia, Winimubia, and until now, ma, say no, because Bia no incident is in for complaining here all sabo. You first no be quite to make us say, Amy was I didn't make a woman, there be ever uncle who marks our hall. Bomodia and a copy had some mission capsules. Now, on my yaka osa osa, I am no be sustained osa.
1: No credit.
2: Osa a crew. And in Toko, baby, now tell me osa bomb osa bomb. Not just a crew. Anna about Beto Nipano, Nipa, and never be a toy and I am a doctor, the tooting. And it is a tony young baby. Would you dear be an incoguna and only gastric ulcer and as a gastritis? Said top one soon could to an a year would deal denominum. Now Bacos sign to a year a crone Bacos sign to your friend baby, did you coguna and only a friend peptic ulcer? And here say a top a year tube, yeah, no more minimum while call you and only a friend or sofa girl ulcer.
1: Okay,
2: and hint and also an idea. A who drew baby and answer drew a bed you work in the morning. Now, say in Oxano, and your mommy knew that the bow mine. They did kind of will be a bacterial infection from H. pylori and as a Helicobacter pylori.
1: Okay,
2: and they toss me, you know, a non steroidal anti inflammatory drugs are hood wall. Ah, pink less in be so yet in ethical. Now, boy, I may bony dear friend H. pylori, no, or no, baby, and yanny friendly, baby, I am not sebia who need dear no, and said that M. conkino.
1: I want dear,
2: no. And Shadam Conkan say, Bia, Ocotabia, no, I want to be a bush environment in my own Shadam Koye. Now, so no, I could tell you, and maybe I know more will be once in a blue around, or maybe be saved, and it's no, I could dear Biano. A banner sat out to me at 8 by Lauren, maybe. Or man, a boy on the suit to me, Bora was to Mom Pim Ran, and so Benada did the seminar.
1: As a double silencer,
2: and the band is already Helicobacter pylori. More even your choir bow round nipedianum. No, my mobile round nipedianum, my son on nipediano, sorry, and a perianum, you may owe the wood dino. And then yaw da, opesa wound dino. Or no, so now one of the any da opes wound in your stomach lining, or your fluning cataswan. And into a dear and our day a crew.
1: Ababa two on them.
2: Not just your friend's stomach, also. Now, no. Anna, sir, oh, no, haxa, Mr. and Capsule, sir. You want your mammy and sir, I can see a pa drew we ever yam will be a wust to mark all, sir. A drew we will be a wust to mark all, sir, or no more drew in the decay. Sir, Helicobacter pylori and as the H. pylori, a baby comes out born every hole. Send a bear on to me to us only do with your free moon for crew, mammy to all. I drew with the coon every hole. Dear Tossum, you know, eh, yes, sir, and so am I, young couple, my body, you know. 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Bema acid no, I could to wear be. Anna dear tossum yen, sir. 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And into crone or the abat water dano. I drew away Amy Coombs alcohol. And into now drew away, wah, one noom bida. When me be dear dance, yes, eh. Now set now over all sub pain, and I'll know I drew away ya. When ya know me ya now who say pain, a call from. And it's an ambiguity. I know they are drawing in a shim, I drew a magic. I guess I'm not drawing
1: a doctor for soon.
2: Aye, and I'll come on my head. I drew no tables you have one, and you had some mission capsules. Now, the other guy, I'll be who say, ah, my stomach all sun, I say, mini all sun, and a dear. I am a bebrina, co hospital. Na ya yo check up na ya huno baby, or how ni free, he say, be H. pylori will move a unipaduanima, and I say, ye he say, stomach or say, will nipaduma. But one won't call hospital, na dear. What the signs and symptoms, no? And I bet check here who say, oh dear, no, a stomach ulcer. Na even I'm a person member boss, you now want to so no. Bohun, Senna,
1: and your ma, a bedia dance, yes,
2: ya dance, yes,
1: oh rasazoon,
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2: 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Takradi is Sir Charles. Cape Coast your Penal Herba. Madina your Randy Pharmacy. Kumasi Danny Herba. Fred Menz. Colinac now friends to PFA. 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Yen Narato, baby, Ubenyabi, Abonasi and Fabi Cran, 12, baby, I want to say. As someone for Nasam Cran, call 0546.
1: 0546 189 189 405 405 and 0240 0240 23 23 83 83 10 10 a friend 0203 0203 0203 0203 0203 0203 0203 0203 0203 0203 0203 0203 0203 0203 0203 0203 0203 0203 0203 0203 0203 0203 0203 0203 0203 0203 0203 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
2: And it said, wow, you should be no capsules.
1: One hour pay. Because you're in church and amount.
2: No cray.
1: And confer druno and condom capsules. I feel so didians and good you watching ye because didiansana one num. Only we are minute bear at the San Terminal. Now the capsules no. True ensure our benum yet a drone are the quay ensure. Debbie. Now what you weigh, hacks are for the bema sack when you're saying what you did, Juma. It's one of my numbers in Bimnafi. You're nasty, sir, or be kind when we
2: touch your numbers in here
1: 0545 4045 4045 0244 0245 0244 0243 0243 0243 0243 0243 0243 0243 0243 0243 0243 0243 0243 0243 0243 0243 0243 0243 0243 0243 0243 0243 0243 0243 0243 0243 0243 0243 0243 0243 0243 0243 0243 0243 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
3: Yo, mini na meda ase. That's Michelle, no a tearful young. Uncle Moody, Nick and I remember, but the last time I want to make a sign, the catch Michelle Obor said, we're going to go to the field and get those to Niger, any more Abidin Komo. If you home Komo and the 800 and the hour can I no credit? Uncle Phobia from also IFS. 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Yeah, na almost I'm gonna go ahead and hack her, but in Gusua I can hold them because I'm gonna head in. Say, Lord, I can no repairs, maintenance costs. We can soon start for this year. And double be a triple. Until now, I'm almost custom now. Who can now to wait me? Obre on Gusua. But what I can say also on this, they say. Therefore, I didn't have ever for almost head that would cool be him. Almost all of his stations, you know, terminals, maybe. Ooh, tying Yanata. But almost an amour, I found a problem, no. I said, maybe to me, I come by a comrade, and I am there, seeing in Asia, you know, quite a pipe between your post, because near during the Eden Kaka.
1: I said, "Mo die, hanana ayire no because ye ni damusu na the o kind dey say dey
3: and that should go. Come be ho no mo a. 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
1: 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Because Kasaji Nemu na HRC, there's a certain level of justification for what some unions and drivers are doing. Is that not the case?
3: I think you're not far from right. So you're not far. Because, and come on, I did. Yankwa and Komodia in Kenya, by offer for being so as almost so, and a 2 minute crawl, Makasi. And to say, only a more can. Na yenti mi anyanti ase mfi that anger no. Na omo yenti mi permanent form one. Because see as a man, yenye unions no. Ekran po jitu mse oki, a lot of first no more yena. Illegal. 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We don't have power of enforcement. Yenye tu mi biya ebit mi ashe ubi ase mo onye ni awo yen. Kwa yo kono de ade bo tim prawa, ni abe aso kore police. What can I say? I'm not going to give you. And you know, I say I'm biting the next form. Normal directly, this is what, the way you want us to go. Then all of us will go there. Because your regulation I control your pricing system. Like entry for normal, almost floor price for fuel. If we are saying that this is the floor price for your user, let's go by it and let's find some law to enforce it.
1: Wow. Enti, baby, you need it. Yenye die ye be based on how ye hunyoma is that
3: oh me nya man so monye ni ombe e no ye me amene ukenya in kita hudi ni bia na no bia na ban pen bi tia o me nya entrance o me entrance at the bigger table bia na lock your home to the room one day bi let's see by the time maybe pia want ten no no solution
1: but now it's getting to months and
3: yeah,
1: the tension is rising.
3: I agree, but it's better late than never.
1: Why? There's no way forward for us as passengers. We feel helpless. Yeah, umbrella na yeah GRTCC, but also come on a certain justification on the for now lack of a better word illegal increases are by affairs in him. But you come across as well, mempedie. But at the end of the meeting, that protection
3: away. American say, yeah, as a community, leadership and all people at different levels. In Yahana Kentisa, but we don't have, you know, system where bit me a control. When you say your terminals, maybe a Madina or the dentary. Or terminal, maybe a Kimbo, maybe a regulated. Maybe a bahono abelu. Obelu remu no abelu dua. When you say when you remedy, you abide by it. And we make sure say no car loads along the you know maybe any function. Oh, nothing with you rear terminal no abelu dua. At least it may reduce crumble. It may reduce no by even those who do reduce by 60% crumble. We'll be making some, we'll getting some results. In Timothy said, the way forward is the interest of regulating the passenger movement system. No? And that is key. That is key. I see Timothy, buses like Ayalolonum on board, other high occupancy buses on board. I Timothy, you know, in a form of FIFA. I'm telling you, Nippon, you know, option. You see, an only option, you want to focus on. Would the option be here? And the option, and they say, a PMP option, man. Now, with the option, man, they are. Would be also on the Obey family, like Hennis, I know, Penal. On my way, or no, I won't say, Nami, M. Monani, BJ.
1: Until that, we have to go through this ordeal. Is that the case?
3: Well, we'll find a way. Like I said, we'll find a way. We'll speak to you. We are still talking. And we'll find a way of going around this issue.
1: Hey, we they come better and come again because text messages na urban and no shit.
3: But they upon Udo Unya frame fan frame it didn't go on. It didn't come on.
1: Well, Ira Emmanuel Ohene Yeboa, a general secretary for GRTCC, Medasia. For also outside of the story, our Timothy Abraye. Now it's very worrying because yeah, were a certain protection any cover be a GRTCC for the Maya Batufe. They are aware, but coming across as helpless. They are very much aware of a driver for Kuni Binima, a driver for Binima, Wono, Ejiji, Shenja, Diabo, Matutum, and T. Osestil Igusua Yakasa. But Enkusi Daben, that's the issue. And until maybe what we don't want to happen, you know, we are unable to take that decision. It's very disturbing, very frustrating, because kuwa ebe babe bo passenger for ye hu bai no. Say ku nankasa e frustrated that based on a lot of things. Where are we headed towards? Where is that buffer na idea hu beto so no? Na etime di en komo ye. So I'll be right back. But and send me call my me weshe Yera Dampari, former IGP, a happy, happy, happy birthday. Yera Dampari, we be able to be ano Ghana Edawasi. Esumpa, odibesum Ghana. We wish you a a memorable one, a happy birthday, a beboa, a mouse, owner, or bush yet to me, a macosso, asre, no more see, no more tenacious watcher. One here also says, indeed, it is a great blessing. Happy 80th birthday to my beloved dad, Mr. Augustine Kwabena Ejay. Wishing you abundant good health, joy, and peace. If your golden son, Guy G, cantonments, Anna Odeaba. And again, Dr. Adukufo, also happy birthday, Sunku, Anna Medi Emo. I'll be right back after this break. Ekwaba.
4: Appliances, sir. Baby, back up. 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
3: Do you know how money moves in Ghana and across Africa? How it really moves? It doesn't move once a month. It moves 100 times a day on Ecobank's digital platform. Airtime for that's your sister. Transport for Papa. 500 Cs for Saturday's funeral. 2,000 Naira for the cousin sitting jump in Abuja. Because we don't just move money, we take care of people. Money moves in every direction. Uncle to nephew, nephew to uncle, sister to brother on Monday, brother back to sister on Friday. And it moves together. The funeral contribution, the susu, the wedding levy, the hospital bill in the family WhatsApp group. In Africa, money is rarely one person's transaction. It's many people moving small amounts toward one purpose. That's how money moves here. And there's one bank built

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1: She said ye to be a dear. Esu she knew shop.
2: Mary report no hin.
1: Minya, o so menum ponsu ye. Esu she knew botum. Asan fufuro bi so esu ofi obi mu na. I mean why yes. I guess I never kuno. 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

0: The National Pensions Regulatory Authority, NPRA, is the regulatory body of the pensions industry in Ghana, ensuring the compliance of the three-tier pension scheme, being the mandatory basic national social security scheme, first tier, managed by SNET, the mandatory fully funded and privately managed occupational pension scheme, second tier, and a voluntary fully funded and privately managed provident fund and personal pension scheme. Employer enforcement has been beefed up, and therefore, we are entreating all employers to enroll their workers onto the first and second tier mandatory schemes and pay their contributions. Failure to do so will result in prosecution. NPRA, ensuring retirement income security.
1: When I wake up in the morning, I brush my teeth.
2: Oh, Fabia, now what you three will say? Na wo did you know?
3: Mom pa Charles a toothpaste na da de buy no. Se me di chichi me si na me num cheche me na me bo so funo me.
2: Wey nya excuse. Abo frati e. Wo sorry anopa. E wo se wo di tree wo se. Asa na we did you? Na ono so e di na ye ne sire. Wo what you true say?
4: Yes ma'am. Medical kits toothpaste na o de buy en ran. E na chichi me si o.
2: Why are there? Kel kits toothpaste there. Ye ye mama frati se mo a mo di mfie mi nu. Opim mfie sia.
4: Na me de de this is strawberry. Na me so me dimpo.
2: Debbie, you need a toothpaste. And you toffee, why?
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6: Kel, ha. Do you know how money moves in Ghana and across Africa? How it really moves? It doesn't move once a month. It moves 100 times a day on Ecobank's digital platform. Airtime for that's your sister. Transport for Papa. 500 Cs for Saturday's funeral. 2,000 Naira for the cousin sitting jump in Abuja. Because we don't just move money, we take care of people. Money moves in every direction. Uncle to nephew, nephew to uncle, sister to brother on Monday, brother back to sister on Friday. And it moves together. The funeral contribution, the susu, the wedding levy, the hospital bill in the family WhatsApp group. In Africa, money is rarely one person's transaction. It's many people moving small amounts toward one purpose. That's how money moves here. And there's one bank built for

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0: Anity, Tia Bruchenkomo, Aqua Manqua, Akuntejo, Eddie Bro Wasempa, 94.7 FM. So,
2: it remained that I see you and Mwaman on it. You almost see a cra, you almost will know. Yes, you are here. You need Nasia. Yakabum.
3: Memory Debia, a bonusia, a pemusia, a question of what you change your home, our approach, said the Yakum, any diabetrufi, the Yahoo, near her, the Ye, near the Abba, the Yeno, and you can say,
2: yes, abrochin kuma na dim tintim pa
0: ye bere no ma hodo a e won kofo aman so a ye betimi dia boa Ghana amna fane to ma pefra o man yin buntu na ha bot san passport won sansam ni nyina ye de bro e wa abrochin kuma modjumadi yi mu ye besa so mu akwanya no wa chere wa dwen
4: Robert David make us free Germany
5: 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Yeah Amsterdam
4: concept no word for abrochin kuma o mu e wa amana ne nemu o mu ase amana no dia na o mu tipie no mu kura na aso program no mu aso project mu e nwanwa
0: shenin so say e memene da bia 6 p and bugger near Abrochin Kumuni.
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E be ko concern dia ye mia. 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

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Physical attendance is strictly by invitation.

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1: Mary Pot no hay.
0: Minya, so many pursue ye, and so she knew but to asan foforo bi so esi o fie obi mu na ame ideas ideas ane be kunu de bia ni adwen foforo wo enso na monto bi anim uru so bia yidin se ya enya som 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
1: Do you know how money moves in Ghana and across Africa? How it really moves? It doesn't move once a month. It moves 100 times a day on Ecobank's digital platform. Airtime for that's your sister. Transport for Papa. 500 Cs for Saturday's funeral. 2,000 Naira for the cousin sitting jump in Abuja. Because we don't just move money, we take care of people. Money moves in every direction. Uncle to nephew, nephew to uncle, sister to brother on Monday, brother back to sister on Friday. And it moves together. The funeral contribution, the susu, the wedding levy, the hospital bill in the family WhatsApp group. In Africa, money is rarely one person's transaction. It's many people moving small amounts toward one purpose. That's how money moves here. And there's one bank built.

0: Yampo, sir, a quantum with them. 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And Oma Bibri, Nagana, this year, Nemu won conformance. 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
1: Your cry, you throw a top a year 20 inches. See this, yet, Mimpy, where are you grow? Where are you
0: from? NNT, Tiabuchenko, Akwekua Mankwa, Akuntejo, Eddie Bro Wasempa, 94.7 FM. So,
2: you remember that I say, you know, Mamma, no name. You almost see a crack. You almost will know. Yes, you are here. You need Nasia. Yeah, Kabum.
3: Memory Debia, a bonusia, a Pemusia, a question of what a change lay your home, our approach, said the Yakuhu, any diabe drufie, the Yahu, near her, the Ye, near the Abba, the Enyano, and you can't say,
2: yeah, yeah. Abrochin come on a dim tintim pa.
0: Yabere no ma hudua. 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I'm gonna fan it to my paper. O many puntu. Na ha bot a sign. 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
4: Robert Davy, make us a free Germany.
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4: Okay, yeah, Amsterdam. 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I will give you a woman and an animal. Omo a German and a mutipi. Omukura na so program. Omoa so project. Omoa.
0: Shannon, say a minute de bia. 6 p. And bug and near approaching company.
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Well, 32 minutes after 4, high Asempa 94.7, Ekosi Senjumedieno Ana Utieno, Yekase Die. 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

0: the one year war Eastern Region, I don't know how you did, because behind the scenes there are certain pillars be your Eastern Region and yet easy to break through.
1: Yeah.
0: But you did well. Oh.
1: Yeah. Yeah.
0: But you want to say
1: Dr. Mane Buama, Yankasa, so a chief of staff, Papa Julius Debra, and then Penny Fahoro, Penny 47, and Adum, or your former IRS commissioner, this is a kind of IRS, you know, IRS commissioner, and Penny Fahoro Bibria, me Babe, a regional chairman, or more in whom I say. Meet me abridge the generational gap between Mpenifo no ma babe son partner omo e omo omo enji mu no ene afofro eye mrantie Gen Z ene millennials ene different generations no me dantem I meet me a 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
0: Imodi
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1: 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O fa krobo mu ho a opani buachi aje akon. Eto hwe etitiru we a asa den finfin ho mampani na nado na nkasa.
0: Eti ho.
1: Eti finfin ho sa ye the central part of
0: strong pillars ana o
1: exactly. So you can understand what we are fighting against in the region. Enya some ketwa. So what I say, but enye didi eye edwumadin aye no e form. It be bia no be hwe kuka confusion o be bi ne ho ne ma ne adobe hwe da Eastern Region.
0: Bia
1: no relatively no. Aya na e mwajo. Na I also got a team of dedicated regional executives that they were committed. Ese on be call all out aye edwuma. Na me consulency executive se me nya on be consulency chairman bia me salute wom. 33 constituency chairman. I challenge them. I saw them deliver my constituency. Am I? And most of them delivered. I see TV Krumpa na. You need na sokra se. Yes, I be kakra. Tse bri. Tse asaman kasi.
0: I'm
1: only adeno kra no for the first time. Yes, sir. It be can do sita.
0: Obi amu hodi adeno kasi.
1: Exactly. The future. Obi amu future. Na wako him sit. You know. Iti me jidi se se ye gusu kra. The unity a young kabumwa ye de a year juma free opposition. Na ye de ba power. Na yem penning for titu stakeholders a beating cry, a beating region no more bibia no do nim de enorma hold the norm resources. Obekaya for the first time yeni region a year fundraising first. And sana other regions in na Asia a friend excellency John Ramani Mama Betnemu and me raise resources. So even in our region we didn't have to depend on a partner a wakra. We didn't have to depend on Adabraka for resources. And the kind of ejuma no in the various constituencies na enye wanwa say ye the sa results no close to 48% ewo Eastern Region
0: that
1: obi enu obi susu
0: ehon
1: sa
0: ejuma
1: aha iti yegusu a ye bom pae ese ye bekoso enya sa hoden no na ye mpanifo no bekoso asa kai no mode omunim de no ma hoden abeta yechi na party for the party no so be show mo sa in the various constituencies no omode akoma pa ebe ye adwuma e de ama party no I'm making sure say nkunim de e bia 48% na ya kwa enim asensa 48%
0: but I'm seeing some flyers be operation bring back a year a careful. I don't know what's happening there. Oh, eh?

0: say bring back our friends in
1: Eastern
0: region. Oh, say na do do no beginning no money me say ebi abaya ma adjumenti me san contest bi.
1: Ah, okay, Matias.
0: Yes, share akwantu to a year two region mu a. Me hu ne say nduru ba bia wose edu. We have set out say Eastern region. E was say a year NDC. A strong
1: India.
0: And they say NDC dia.
1: Eastern region.
0: Clearly, no, say, say, no, share.
1: What Ben Hopa?
0: What she said, yeah, nah, who begs a swing?
1: What Ben Hopa?
0: A swing, clearly, no. Even don't, because in apart from Oman Penny Rollins, Abreso, 1992, 1996, Eastern region, you win here. Since 2000, you intimidate saying we need Eastern region, Bill. And this is our closest resource so far. Yes, sir, close to 48%. And until me would GDM up, I say, you repeat this performance we, especially with a Juma, you were by more, yeah, the various districts, no more any region, no more. Me GD say, hey, dear, sir, resource, I yes, you know, yes, I anchor, or say, yes, I echo. And until a futua, a day, my constituency, near a branch for near the United States, internal processes, I yeah, queen, you know, and yasum G. Maintain me who I say be a free baby, but pay quickly. No, I was say, Rena, you resolve about what the be a new are a yield neutral resource or by co be winning or by co a beluzu near obeluzu. And I saw the Akumapa editum now or then a holding a type partner. So far, the iron in an over 82% of Omoa more a two aba. Omo omo kita party num emie winni ye no omo maintain on positions branch at the branch level over 82% kakana kana ye to so aba no so far generally ayasum bi me shock kombo say unim kombo say abato 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na duri babia part na duru e wo region no no om susu say say mesan so motoa so mfie na ya appointment and this a bear cabesha, Majidis, MPP for a be who say Yaji, a few among them. It's a my hand and yet I want some cry.
1: I see. Okay. Na mobile 1 year, 7 months, regional, opia, a year developmental, you should crack a hole.
0: A cosopa says a nay crana, me who say a more a yay, ya cassa, ya bra, honorable Abuja.
1: Yes.
0: About 3.5 kilometers bridge.
1: Road minister.
0: Yes, road minister. Yeah, they are to Afram in Suoneso. It's part of the Volta Lake. A free adosso, a kusi eche.
1: I don't know, person, more year. That stretch.
0: They are doing it. A gusso construction is ongoing.
1: That stretch, no.
0: It will be, if I'm not mistaken, the longest in West Africa. To say China.
1: Yeah.
0: On a bridge, there is also. Yes, that is what we are doing. Ekoso, Sabria make say. Apart from Uyi and Noah, a free, a honso, a bar, Bessie Agogo. What can you swim away from a front place? A free honso, a bar, Bessie Asantia Chamagogo. A honso, big push, a quino,
1: oyo,
0: a coso, a woho. Said a bayer, and no buy because a front place, no, a 1/3 of the whole Eastern region in terms of land size. It has assassin go ho yantam.
1: No assassin ho.
0: Assassin wo ho. I say aban ya nani abribia say oyɛ agriculture. Na what the agriculture page na economy no. Untimi nyi wani emfree afram place so. 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
1: farm centers farm centers
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0: farmer service center wo pie fra afram place ba bi bibri wo ha big push akwan no ekoso e wo ho we ye ne aban central government eye wo ye no a na ye badus assembly ho kra de ne ye intimin kan because say this year e be kan ho on the average now every district be NC kura now we see 4 chip compounds e be the car commission be 2 be commission 1 and one yamani ade but this year can 4 chip compounds per district or 33 districts that is about 132 chip compounds in the eastern region meaning ni say aban bi 8 years kura no omo etimi see chip compounds do what sa across the country 132 in the region to support a year free primary health care policy. A year ya buying a diaba because what can free primary health care? Nase baby any panateno would need baby assess free primary health care na at the end of the day. No, not one for policy na macro and anka a don't chip compounds are a cost war and sana school a dying horror and no one ya maniade. Oba eastern region. 33 districts ni na ya cut sort ye si 24 hour model markets
1: 24 hour markets
0: 24 hour model markets
1: and no a markets that are na modie go form and our sites for phone mapping
0: baby wo ha a new site kra omo ye locate baby a center in kro ni bebre na benya access to baby so e wo ha a old marketer, old infrastructure. Na ye jiri, na ye chassis for fro. Minim, president, Oba Eastern Region, Ebesra, you know. Eastern Region, there no symbolic sort cutting or you know, assessor. Because me jiri say, Usano, what kind?
1: Market
0: the assessor. Sa, market the assessor. No. Oko assessor, na koko here, said the janet
1: here.
0: A dipak be bre, but omu nina we are bomb. A open market. Ye titi dra oba no aswa on yama dia ba open market. No we are na wako na enona egusu koso. But we can't continue that way. And unti ye see modern markets. Your friend is a mini kutukraba. This is a kutukraba etieno emu enketwa. Ah, a fata district no. A municipal na say metro na eswa and also yeyana ne kesiye.
1: So the region is benefiting.
0: Benefiting so much from this government. Benefiting so much in all sectors. And me GD say yeah 4 years now you may go back to the people to account to them no. Now you won't yema be the extrom. And they have a history of the past. In 2020-2024 campaign the chilomo. We were telling them say fiscal investment, infrastructure investment no appointment table. They had to compare MPP 4 day. It those days in the first secondary schools, near business the secondary schools are here. And as a government or mobile, you know, almost omen to me. And mention one.
1: Of course, it will pop up again 2020.
0: Exactly. So we will compare the records. At the end of the day, to come down to records. It will be secondary schools are here, classroom blocks are here.
1: Oh, because things. That has been your style. Oh, umpe atini.
0: David.
1: Umpe Trudy.
0: It is the records. It will be saying, say, Juma, mama, mia.
1: Yeah.
0: Become pay bedding.
1: Yeah.
0: And Juma, ah, my region, mama, mia, become pay bedding. And that is the reason why at every point in time, you know, your point is so. I said, near a fata appointment in piano, I was at the bar. Now you prove at your appointment. I said, Ebrana, and your president, and I was so. This is the development that came in 2016. Omo me nyina ate ase se wo wedia wo free region mu enti no
1: nka mo down
0: ye nyina ye ntwe ebo na efa so ebeba no ebebro ni a ye huni ena appointment for G2 mu ena at that time eye nana akufu ado overwhelmingly omo eto aba no man no close to 58 or 60% ena omo de man no because in 2016 NDC nya 37%.
1: No, about 48.
0: Yes. And you know, Omu who said no, Nipa na ofri ye region mu kra na.
1: Enye ni mujidi.
0: Enye ni mujidi. And you know, in 2016, Omu to a banana man den den den kra no. Enye faso biya papa biya on sosa. And it is also part of the reason why massively Omu kaso odebi. Now, sabi Nipa na ofri region mu na se odimpun tu obeba.
1: We have to.
0: We have to. And I'm massively. You know, you're selling message, no? Am I in your 40?
1: Okay, so remember, so you're always on the neck of your ministers trying to draw their attention to your region.
0: Yes.
1: It's very, very important. But one of the challenges are originally, just recently, footage, we say, in Mokwes to ensure, say, illegal mining, ebe bafom, no? So, you need to go to the market, you'll be trying to buy, na. How well within your region, and as a uniwe, nyene ne yiniti, the moneka, montotia moba, mo debe bra anuase.
0: Yeah.
1: How well the mo bra anuase, mo follow into that regulated kind of mining? How well the
0: yeah, first, it's about leadership also. Uni me, me, nye into mining.
1: Mm-hmm.
0: May I bear from 10 times when you're in the end? And you know, it's about leadership. Yang, I, your world region, we are committed as a young so galam say so as a region. And in him say, even though Eastern region happens to be one of the mining regions, but a near isolated challenge, it is across the country. But me, Jinny say, me free region, no muntina.
1: Me busasa.
0: Obisa me ho asem no. Enu ti yen a ye lead region no. We have demonstrated say yen no there yen so galam say so. And we have given the security authorities full backing. Ese also on yo madwuma. Because sebe me as an individual mean to me en kwose me kwakwa kwako atia.
1: Mhm.
0: E friends en omo a omo engage in galam say.
1: Mhm.
0: At the end of the day, no, a security agencies, no, and the various institutions, na ya momo omtumi eso munye enho adwuma no ye ne say ye be momo the political backing na ye interfere e wo adwuma because most of the time ne ma adwuma no ye den e de ma security agencies any institutions are there adwuma na show monsa no e political interference. So but it's original chairman wa fre commander original chairman wa fre friend saying ABM Mineral Commission for Penny Mineral Afre EPA, you know, to interfere in their work, no?
1: Not careful.
0: No, you know. SMN, yes, I don't know. My regional minister will not do it. And until it is one idea, an enabling environment for whoever is willing to fight, Garam say, you know, SM Ujina Suna or the fight. Because when you say yeah, new for no, and yeah, they are so, yeah, galam say so. And that is the reason why you welcome community cooperative mining schemes. No, because at the end of the day, I was say among for so, yeah, Juma, the youth, young people, anyone your money idea. Yeah, campaign, actually, almost say, Aban Papa, Ebani, they are all also expectant of a Juma, Ese, Omo, Eomunina, Shani, Muse, Ombina, a Juma, Aye. The challenge is when it becomes unregulated. Now, Obia, Soria, now, or the excavator, akwaka kusi asase so se otu asase no obia emo no ho mbra mbra bia emo no ho ban oni sise bia odi so owie no otu ana waja ro ho eno ho that is a challenge that we need to resolve. And I think say honorable Kofi Amaboa waba regionum one day binya and kitahon as stakeholders for us to understand the cooperative mining concept no and the guidelines ni rules are a one one year money. They have started registering the miners, they've started training some of the miners, they are attaching experts.
1: So you are regulating the front in your region.
0: Exactly. They are attaching experts and all that. And unti beyond sa cooperative scheme, any omo eye large scale, any omo ye license small scale miners, omo mu di eshe so ne honi amani adeno. Whoever will fall out of it no, and no de one abina enyasem. And that is the reason why ye tu omo fo, ye tu nko fo fo. I said you need to be regulated. At the end of the day, we need to recover the state of the environment. The ecological goal, they say, you be you know, na asase no, aba state utimi di ye bi before from emanye ye.
1: I see.
0: That is the ecological goal, and we need to make sure say yeah, enforce so sudden, and you need political commitment. But some of us are bold to speak about it. And the commitment is there. I'm the state institutions now. Yeah, more
1: so let's be in right. Your region for a while and say, Mamekai, a for say, Mark Oliver Kevo, Eastern Regional Chairman, and you know, Edutri and Kobuno, and Chebian, so Yensa. Ebeka Matthew Nyendam Oko Bandaya on the year Mrashi Bijaniwo. So one of the challenges a retarded development a local assemblies, no?
0: Yeah.
1: Only more relationship to say?
0: Oh well, say Union DC for our bay. These are people that Oman Penny Adaroma region no yeah they omudin koye. I say we more and I share on between me aboa the various MMDs no and unti omo enhira omo so e man omo mpenin so nyankopan daroma recommendation I dey call yin nyina ba kokora ni ho a oyi free mu o de 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this one smoothly and also chere gidia assembly members na no more the various ewo was a nominees na yedo mo ekọ ye
1: no very fair
0: exactly because enya sa ka be say we on ko ye no ma 20 and we won ni gidia oni ene ho ne ma but di within a week, near confirm 33 MMDCs in Nigeria, and because of that, your normal almost will sell upono at the mine, and your normal or regular interaction. So, and unti and nay, Nyakopan Daroma and Ombekano Cra, common founder, a back, common founder, no, a back, MPP Brenna, na Oma Capo, common founder, na Embano. 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
1: when you say sanitation
0: about be challenge
1: your challenge
0: but Oman Penia Ashada Kasset, there should be a certain percentage of the common fund, I think 15 or 20%. Omo Efengra sanitation, Nomofa, and Sovo, the sanitation challenges are award the various assemblies. No, and Unti and Nay Yamen Chad, resources, Oman Penny central government makes resources available for them, Omo Eddie Ejuma. And we've been tracking their performance both as a party and as government. Because I was a binding party no so and termono come on said a bay on bit me and yes and until 2025 I finish so you know you invite you in assessment if you be a juma or ye baby will be to see na ya encourage you know or more air on so near bomb basso because sir he had read this year mu na year no so now Jumedia, Onipano, Edino, Enko, yeah. We have no option than to recommend to the president, say, President, Unipa, yeah, then I buy, and I didn't buy, but Juma, or you know, and then you're Ebwa, not buying.
1: I see.
0: And I am one pattern also. And Utia say, you don't find it, then I call.
1: But O Monitor, a year, Mensing Cratch, you know, their relationship with more members of parliament, you know.
0: Oh, yeah.
1: A also, smooth, sir.
0: You will not get it perfectly, especially yeah region when you say about 23 of the districts, no MP any DC, no, or different parties, just about everyone said 10 of them, because you were 9 certain MPs and I were 1 independent MP.
1: Because there's always news about, and I think I've even had that conversation here, there's always news about, is it Krapim South? That's Obiamwa.
0: Krapim South.
1: Obiamwa.
0: Yeah.
1: The member of parliament there, and then the, is it DC or MC or no?
0: Yeah.
1: There's always that friction, always in the news. Why?
0: Well, when I say, it's, for me, politically natural. Okay. I say, Obia, I'm trying to say, rival. During the parliamentary primaries, so that is to be blunt, that is the source. So there's a Nipa Noye constituency vice chairman, drew parliamentary elections of Ranibi, Bauluzuye, but partner share Juma on also a year the contribution to the party and all that. When you're MP and on also and
1: but somebody was just African. Was that a good thing to do?
0: Well,
1: knowing very well, sir, and you've been an experienced politician over time, so clearly that one, you know, they're always in the news that the campaigns are blah blah blah blah blah all the time.
0: You will not get it perfectly everywhere, said the Mekai, you know. So what I say, and when you are taking some of these decisions, you are satisfying a lot of interests. Political interests.
1: Of course.
0: And, you know,
1: very important.
0: Exactly, traditional interests. And then,
1: A lot of considerations.
0: Considerations now, a woman, a dozen. You understand that? It is a interest, no, and share. So, what I say, and your MPs, favorite person I have
1: because, as Mensing Cratch.
0: Exactly, because sometimes the decision goes beyond who you, the MP, wants. You understand that? But at the end of the day, over time, you must learn to work together. You know, you must learn to work together.
1: But Chairman, any only regional minister, mon check it on
0: ye. Oh yeah, we have.
1: Are you noticing issues happening there?
0: Oh yeah, Mijidi says so far, relatively no, a joke, because incidents before the nomination, incidents after nomination.
1: Then a lot has happened.
0: Oh, incidents after the nomination, even the confirmation and all that. You know, I will not say a MP per se. Because sometimes I na enye the two figures.
1: No,
0: I'm
1: critical attention.
0: You understand that? You know, because omumi eni na they are all my friends. Omu ye menam for pa.
1: Obabe no.
0: If Ajua Laurentia, honorable, she contested.
1: Now, from where now? Obabe to me power system.
0: Oh yeah, she's an a brig girl.
1: Okay.
0: We're Bree girls.
1: Oh,
0: yeah, we were Bree.
1: And you didn't put them.
0: Aha! In 2016,
1: yeah,
0: she was our parliamentary candidate in 2016.
1: Oh, okay.
0: Aha!
1: Okay.
0: You know, Anna Oba in 2024. Obi repeating. So she was not new there.
1: Okay.
0: Obi Amwana na eja waye Mugabe Danaso itina Aiden. We had always known say Obi if you were part. There was a question.
1: There was going to be a
0: what hole. Whatever, be a cha, unya fiwa na, you know, aha. It, you know, in fact, she is also part of the reason why we won the seat. I think, say, if it was somebody else, we couldn't have won that seat. And we give us that respect so much because of Nahonkeka and the way or ye ne niyama ewa hosani adeno. And we worked for it. We worked for it. And uti the biano a futua made mom and say we must continue to work together if we want to take if we want to maintain the seat. Because as a pain, baby to say as ujaman and they no ya bonatrans ye kaino na ye winya sujaman na the following term na MPP be winning. Na the next term near winning. Na the following term MPP be winning. But for this time, for three conservative terms, yaje asojama aboso. And I believe, sir, ye kambo mniye ye juma, we can repeat that feat in this new consequences na yaje cheno. Akwetia Benabedi Akun is doing so much well.
1: The lawyer.
0: He's doing so much well there. He was our constituent secretary, was senior system, no, and our Wababe MP. He's doing so much well. I know we will repeat it. As a man kese, darling boy, and also since 2000, I lose you. As a man kese, we had never won as a man kese again until a year 2024. 24 years. Now you intimate a winning. And we have won it. We believe say you beat me as I repeat. You lose Upper West Acham in 2020, but we regained it in 2024. And also you hope say you be repeat. It is a vulnerable consequences, you know. We need to be tactical and then you hear some relative peace or na yet me ede maintaining those seats.
1: All right, unya say unya kumasi. Menka was a kasa in from a Samuel Brian Bobby.
0: Bechasabe.
1: Oh, how do you? Samuel Brian, oh, how do you name? Or say kasa in from a happy 7th year birthday to Rihanna Kuju of Mulan Smart Educational Center. May you continue to grow in wisdom and stature and in favor with Allah and with man. We love you from your parents, Mr. Mohammed Nikuju Asrifi and Hajia Sadia Ali. Okay, so happy birthday, Sunko. Rabun Yinam.
2: Omahene.
1: Sure, baby, I mean, who Adum FM, who is the other for Adum TV, Aboso, and offer joy, Aboso. And where ye could see, say, any Adum FM.
2: Oh,
1: yes, soon you know, say, a snake poisoning this, Nasi. Ne constituency. No, and also, have you fought that situation? Well, it's not over.
2: It cannot be over.
1: It was terrible.
2: The pandai is still there.
1: Wow. Snake bite.
2: Wow.
1: It was terrible.
2: Wow. That's all. Say, Sabio, queer year no more, yeah, we did you.
1: Oh,
2: did you or when
1: but what can be done about that?
2: Because they just have to make the anti-snake vaccines available.
1: Okay. That
2: and
1: time was not
2: unaffordable.
1: Yeah, it was not affordable.
2: As even we speak now, it's about 450.
1: It's too expensive for the farmer.
2: I'm telling you.
1: For the farmer, 450.
2: Yes.
1: On Tinkoto.
2: Average is about 400.
1: Wow.
2: Tiabana sana, how many can afford?
1: So by God's grace, we now have the minor. Tricycles a bit me accommodate more the about honum.
2: Yes, afo and I'm can say normally no, it is about affordability.
1: Hmm.
2: I get what I'm saying. Na obi owa na ebi banaswa ana odisa o kosa haunumwa. Ubi to me jibe 3-4.
1: Hmm.
2: This is a multiplier. And because of
1: any credit got to four there, there's
2: a
1: media
2: conference.
1: And
2: I'm not so problematic ne say enam say skasam ewo form ti no instead of omo be kwantem no ma so anu ntem no
1: omo try adam
2: we na adwin say skani ho ti mame try no ofie nti
1: ano ye din
2: ano odin a eno de wan hwa otimi jiba 10 that is the reason. But would you say oh man in the murder and crowable?
1: Yeah.
2: Dominic, we probably are Dominic. Mm. Oh, actually, as some party say, me no. But Dominic, say be Dominic be frail. Any asem no. Wahu. Ena idea. Maba be dihi. Dominic so then come down for pa.
1: Yeah.
2: Na
1: yeah. But yeah. What feel the impact of a better Ghana? What feel your
2: better Ghana. Mid ban me teach chairman. So person will retain you.
1: No, look quite or you maintain because the wire no.
2: Mimi ni how.
1: The wire no quite the wire mono. From 37 to 48. It means sure say.
2: Oh my hand me person me busan say or person o ko biomo
1: still maintain. Only so maintain. Okay.
2: My hun position there, my men for kwanya
1: yeah.
2: Na ma di kan ya chia. So me buy me chia.
1: There.
2: Match your my hand. Match your chairman. Chairman be eye chairman.
1: That's it.
2: And fa hun say wo NDC.
1: Once a chairman,
2: always a chairman.
1: Yeah,
2: and I'm wishing good luck.
1: Yeah,
2: so.
1: Yeah.
2: Now, my Fakwanya is so. Now, I made in Chia, Sunko, Eddie Ama, His Excellency the Vice President and the flag bearer of our parties.
3: Former Mamudu. Vice President, and I said,
2: former, send me your cassie, your party, dear. Are you getting me? Yamiya Aduma, Obedi Chairman.
3: National Chairman.
2: Obedi National Chairman. So who the original?
1: So you are for Boachie Jack.
2: Yes. And Yamin Kwaye Dorso. Onunu be di national. Na ninu yakumayi adi. Your friend is original. Now, when you say on the free, Easton.
3: Yeah.
2: What am I trying to
1: know? So, what about this here? One of the places, all strikers, how you feel, you know?
2: Yeah. Ebe hagrin
1: ti me jack banda phone nyina. You are a full time MP.
2: Yes.
1: Court you for BBM.
2: Nyame adum ti. Ewurade adim afofie. Na nyame nua yi nka omo yei. Enke be hagrin. Na nyankopon the Supreme Court. Through his big powers. Eddie atwitwa jeme.
1: Yeah.
2: Ah, sabio. Enka de ye wo de. No be Eddie kwati kwan bi so aba be gisa de na fru sa ya na ya ntimi check panda fo nyina better Ghana agenda
1: yeah
2: na better Ghana agenda na o ma hene
1: the Ghana we want
2: one year with the Ghana we want
1: the reset that we've been talking about
2: is that what we are experiencing today?
1: Have you experienced it or do I experience one
2: region? No experience it ntimi so person mo retain no
1: wakan nyoma
2: me ni how wakan nyoma ono na adwen se eh visible
1: But you know the loudest policy of 24-hour markets.
2: Yes.
1: Why a specific areas?
2: Yes. So pese ka sa 24 hour markets na meet me akaka.
1: Beyond that, wakako amu fa so mo regulate the front of illegal mining in the region.
2: Ope one of the areas are so endemic. Se bagalam say is the region ka.
1: But oni e chin fa.
3: Oh yeah.
2: Me ka me me say it is so endemic. As you say,
3: Ebra present free.
2: Oh,
3: the region will cry na e west.
2: Me ni problem.
3: Aha.
2: Na me pese oti ase ne say. As we speak today, Sebagalam say, NDC Ankasa Jia Tumuso Mafeli. They've admitted.
3: Oh, how?
2: President Ankasa Akase, Nung Patin Crow for a year galam say. President Jia Tum.
1: Or express it, worry and concern.
2: We don't vote for people to come and lament. We vote for people to come and solve the problem. Tema Nana Dudan Kwa Kufu Adubayan.
4: unim say galamse was so endemic to the extent say ono ka say ono na do dan kwa kufu ado or the presidency edito so say we fight galamse
3: man van to so
4: that's what president said or can everywhere say sabio or babe kwa tie galamse na no kra na be man lose the presidency a ope and the people also made him aware say say san ope so ye dia 2020 elections. How much say yes? Yes. So what's your fighting president? What's your fighting galamse dia? Now the presidency to so dia. Yes, we be here chirao. And most of the areas are na sabio ye kwati galamse ni nina ano. Ye lose almost all those places in 2020 elections. Inti campaigning on the back say me ba be kwati galamse. Me ba NDC spoke loudly about it. His Excellency President John Dramani Mahama or can send bebre efa ho and chese katusa o ma yafa na nado dan kwa kunfu ado so ho efa galamse ne de untimi enkan by the end of the day o mo bae no ye nyina ye hu ne ekoso ama president ankasa yetu mu se sesia de wetimi aka se NDC fu ankasa eye galamse he said it. It's no news. He said it. He admitted it. Nti so ankasa mo kun atia galamse me ne ya adwen we are all fighting. It's a canker. Min kasa oye NDC nini and I'm MPP ne sabi o nsuo ne sɛ na ye nyina ye nu nsuo na yare ne bo a ebo ye nyina me brɛ wo so ma hin wo be brɛ. Every Ghanaian will suffer. So it is a fight that we must all fight without political correlation. Nti no ene me jitum but na na sɛnti no ene ye kan na ya kai o mo sɛ mo kan
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1: MPP
4: you will be shocked upa ye fo in kakra na busa MPP fo onwuma aya ye wo eastern region
1: akwan na suku na hospital
4: ni nyina akwan ya ye bi sabio hospital ya ye bi chief compensation ya waka ya ye bi schools ya si bi.
1: But they've then, not, so, but they've not gotten 4 years. So, but 1 year 7 months. No, I'm on track. I'm 4 years.
4: Let me get you. Oh my honey, and this is what we say. Some of you got for yagi so.
1: No,
4: yagi so so.
1: They be on track 4 years.
4: Remember, oh my honey,
1: that's the mandate they have.
4: It doesn't matter. Governance has nothing to do what you are 4 years and now what you say and now what you say. Omo ba you know. Omo say omo ba be here 24-hour job. Omo anga somba be see for 24-hour market. They never said that.
1: A part of that.
4: They never said that.
1: But that
4: they said that, look, we are coming to create jobs. And we are coming to do one job, three shifts. One job, three. They never said they were coming to build 24-hour markets. So. Now, say agenda 111, Yasha said, you know, far bigger than what they are doing. The agenda 111 now. Yes, it's far bigger than what they are doing today. Yeah, that's what we promised the people. We're going to enhance health facilities. But now, they have failed totally when it comes to 24-hour economy. Now, my promise here, mm-hmm. They are coming to do 24-hour economy. They failed. Omanka said, "Yeah, tumuse oma faili." So let's do something and name it 24 hours.
1: Na eni ninya yonkufa.
4: Ninya yonkufa bi. Na enya se oh ya ye bibi. Inti oko hano ma 24-hour market. No ma boye jisu masa. Enya nena mo promise yo. You promise the youth down there. Say me ba. Muni ajuma ye. Nti make it ajuma. Ajuma bakun. Efa nipa miyensa.
1: But they are piloting it. Anaw nyawa.
4: Infa na mo piloting.
1: Adenta third gate.
4: Oh.
1: DVLA. Gapoha, they are doing that. And
4: Oh my hene. Yeah. Oh my hene chese. Yeah. Nipa ye ade na ye so lupo duya mama. Ye so ni ye.
1: Okay.
4: Wahu. Look. They've, in this country, oma ye ye wumi. They've, areas bi wa hua omu ye 24 hours. Whether you like it or not. And now, your friend is saying, bus station, wa new plan, ha, yeah. Masa, and you're 24 hours no more, yeah. Shops be wa ha, and then choppers be wa ha, omu operate 24 hours. Pharmacy shops be wa ha, omu operate 24 hours. It is about nipana, omu wa ha, there is a market all the time, no? They do 24 hours. And omu palote hu, omu palote hu, and some markets here, omu si. Momo, you say, omu de no ba be kasa omu ye bibi kenashi market ye wahai ene wahai ya are doing 24 hours agbogulishi market are doing 24 hours kotokroba market are doing 24 hours big markets kejetia market are doing 24 hours in this oh come me crisis sabi price dia sa na wo ko si market na wo si 24 hour marketer how does this stimulate jobs for 133. How? Nothing. Nti ano de omusi no me ne omo ya you know. It's good to build a market. Mm-hmm. I don't have a problem with that.
1: Mm-hmm.
4: It's good. And panda say they've come to cash on. Omba be see 24 hour market. Eh yeah. Me ne omo me foaso. Oh yes.
3: Oh nice.
4: They've cash on for 24 hours. Anya 24 hour. Anya is in kwa. Nti make catch yourself.
3: Ah okay.
4: Uko panda ya the agenda 11 hospital no.
3: Okay.
4: It is almost 80% complete.
1: Okay.
4: Nti Eastern region. Mutiwe agenda 111 ya ma me see bi ho. Yes, CB. Say, CB.
3: So,
4: I'm your short. What's
3: that?
4: That's why. Uko is in there. There are so many places I started with this Agenda 11 hospital.
1: So, you need to praise the government for considering you for 24 hour market.
4: Why do I have to praise them?
1: Nadia, I would tell you, now you come back to say,
4: me say, the job opportunity. They are creating 24 hour economy, not markets. Is that what they wrote in their manifesto?
1: You're a beneficiary of the 24-hour market.
4: Look, as for market, I don't have a problem with
1: it. It's going to run 24 hours.
4: It is not true. I've cited big markets for you that are not running 24. The first thing we see market, just say the market is going to run 24. How are you going to, force the people inside?
1: Unya bayre juma. Ewo.
4: Na bayre juma. Na juma. Na juma. Muto bayre.
1: Na se shi odo elo. Na se
3: shi bayre. It's because of the nature of the market now.
4: It is not.
3: Ruti don't want to be in here 24.
4: Me see. I'm telling you that there is. Kaneshi market is here. Are they running 24? And now you know the NDC has seen, you know. Ain't no more running 24. No. Is it because they did not build that market?
3: The condition is the same.
4: Ah, condition
3: is it is the condition.
4: Massa, and the condition at it is about demand and supply at a point.
3: Exactly. So if we organize it well,
4: how are you going to organize it?
3: Organizing ye baby, omo eye no, about for what be a papa? Because we know, me and you know, me name said the pandaija etie. So what you say?
1: It's a huge market.
3: No, huge in terms market. Of size, but in terms of stretches,
1: yeah,
3: in terms of infrastructure, me name said etie. Me name so we bet me at now one najwa bibia and to know be safe. So what I say, but if it is well structured,
4: own a VIP bus, own a VIP station, own more. How is it structured?
3: I'm not saying why I can station.
4: No, I'm asking who's structured. I'm just asking how
3: it's structured. Yes, because
4: Kanye
3: there's access to basic facilities. Di pano Kenya.
1: Who person chooses? Say 24-hour marketing. Infrastructure ni ewo forma na.
3: I'm going to say,
4: some of us can come. Look, MPP ni bian can chiro bi say 24 a friends our economy no.
3: Any possible.
4: Na
3: mojitum say possible.
4: Oh, me ba. Even as we see today, no, you cannot do 24 our economy.
1: That has been your position for.
4: Yes, they cannot do it.
1: So don't shift.
4: I'm not shifting. No, why am I shifting? Omahene.
1: The party, not your person.
4: Yes, no, Omahene. Omahene. Asuma mikai. I'm still saying, say, as we sit here today. Today, there is nothing NDC has done to show, say, they are creating one job, three shifts. Never. Omun country, nyomaye. Who see marketer? The market you are building does not automatically translate into, say, oh, market, who see we are? You are going to create one job and there will be three shifts. That's not true. Let them prove that is true. How? Interim country, say, well-established markets in Greater Accra region. Our regional, our national capital, Babia market, is so huge. I'm a city of Agugulishi market, one of the biggest. My city of Efrensi Kereshi market, another biggest. Oh, my name is Tin, one of, I'm sure Koforidua market, is far bigger than Abia market now, Onokasi Umusino. All those markets are not running 24 hours. They are not, because the demand for maybe that product,
1: mm-hmm.
4: and now the market for that product, you know, it is not available in the night. And nobody is ready to go there in the night to shop. Nobody is ready to go to the market there to buy. Sana, you know, you be forcing the panel say, where's the market? Why you like? That's not true. Hospitals in this country are running 24 hours. Hospitals in this country are running 24 hours.
1: A automatic.
4: A automatic, because...
1: But that's not their target.
4: That's what they cannot do.
1: Have you followed the 24-hour concept very well?
4: Oh, now, excuse me to say, almost see you on the crowd by Parliament. Now was there. Almost see you on the crowd by Parliament.
3: Honorable.
4: Let me tell you.
3: There's a document
4: you,
3: that has been given to you.
4: Oh, let me tell you.
3: You have been given a document.
4: Look, there was this, MP from Upper East Region. There was an MP from Upper East Region. Oh, sorry, now Obisa Aguzi Tano say. Oh, no person Obisa Ane say. Oh, no constituency now or one. How are they going to operate 24 hours? Because oh, no free rural constituency. Intin come for better. Intin your person Obisa Aguzi say 24 hour no. Say no or ya ya no. That's an NDC MP asked that question on the floor. I was there. And the year we signed a September new campaign, yes, a present 24 hours. They're not catching on Chrome for. And don't let's deceive ourselves.
1: But you see, Kevo, that's a certain limited a year understand of any paper. Nana Ponsabi Diaco, your non entiasse, and in the focus, and I'll be to me a buono.
3: Okay.
1: And I feel that it's all buono.
3: Yeah.
1: So if I may ask Kevo, who in his right senses will skip lunch or supper and wait to go and buy foodstuffs at dawn to kick to cook? The 24-hour market will become white elephant. But that's not what they are looking at.
4: What are they looking at?
1: The whole policy, you know, is about lunch and supper. Is that what you want to say?
4: He decided to analyze it that way. But look, Obusa was saying, why me can't send
1: me a my economic master be a friend of a bridge.
4: Okay.
1: No, Odija Anajo, nonsense. Ne buta in and say, nonsense, but no, na ni oma buono do na no. Abafo.
4: And even the longevity about the market,
1: yeah.
4: It is about how the market will operate 24 hours. Two, how are they employing those people?
1: So
4: now,
1: that young man now,
4: I'm going to promise you, I'm going to jobs. No? You see, remember that the NDC 24-hour policy hinged on a particular thing.
1: It's unemployment.
4: That was the main target of the 24-hour policy. Now, the Biden said. When they come, they were going to create jobs. And those jobs they are going to create is to make sure that one job, they are going to employ three people.
1: Mm-hmm.
4: So one will do 8 hours, the other will come and do another 8 hours, the next person will do 8 hours. That is it. That's what they told the young men in this country. And the people bought into that idea. Then you come, Miba, you come. And what you can do, that you are going to build markets. And you think those markets are what the young men that you promised job are going to do? Is that what you are telling us?
1: Demand no a broso cry in terms of a num.
4: Thank you.
1: It's yeah, you didn't want to say in your sakwenya, which we are almost there.
4: Thank you.
1: Anopa, a we are and you may say 1 3 3 no,
4: yes,
1: affecting your home fast.
4: Thank you. You are talking about demand,
1: and we are almost there.
4: Thank you. Yes, you are talking about demand. That's good. Look, Nyawukano, that's what we are all talking about. We are all talking about the same thing, but I'm going to mean two foot wrong when you and you, sir. You found co
1: abatua
4: now, can
1: yeah.
4: You go wa ebia sabio e mo na o mo de ba
1: ya eswa na demand no wo ho mo
4: e wo ho mo nti no se nyame ya
1: me ba
4: se mo nyame ya adom na o mo timi increase ya. You have the capacity to do it throughout so you can employ people. You are giving a specific example nti make I sure say with this one no, your challenge is because maybe you don't have the ability. So you need some resources to inject into that and create it.
1: Because the demand is there.
4: Thank you.
1: Market is ready.
4: Yeah. Me ni ana okasano. Ni ana okasano. Fana say ofun say yiribi. I don't. What is the biggest community there? Me but ofun say yiribi na is just a conscious. I don't know.
3: Any of them, either ofun say or yiribi.
4: Good. Ofun say. Wa kwa kosi market.
1: 24-hour market.
4: Oh, those ones are just omo person omo kasa omo aye 24 something. That's why they are naming those market 24 Addison.
5: Now, what yes.
4: If they want to just name something 24, so that they can campaign on 24, so they've done something under 24.
5: Omo ya there, ibubu say 24 market. What
4: yes.
5: Campaign time.
4: Uh-huh. Omo ibubu say 24 now. They can point to say you see 24 hour market. Okay. But that is not. Into your fancy, who could see market or fancy now? And the demand is not there. Even if supply is ready and the demand is not there, how does it operate?
1: Even if that supply is there.
4: Yes. If supply is there, the demand is not there. How do you do? Today, if you go to the STC yard now, the demand is there. So whether you like it or not, you must create. Supply must come. Anything day in and day out, you know. Mm-hmm. The buses are operating throughout the night because people are ready to travel in that night. So the buses are there. If you go to your friend is saying Asaribotwe, Lakeside, Anajo, once you're ready, I'll say, Opaka, oh boy.
1: Okay.
4: Oh boy, I'm fat.
3: So, mame,
4: that's why I'm saying.
3: I'm 23, baby. Why ending?
4: I'm fat.
3: I mean, 24 hour market concept, no? Like 24 hour economy concept, no?
1: Mm-hmm.
3: A integrated concept. Unti me enyi bako.
1: Enfimu
3: na un enfa bako enfimu. For example, said there me the Jifanko.
1: Yeah.
3: They are working once. Now when eventually most are too pretty, na mo operate three shifts now. Sa omo ambeko anadwo no. Currently no ebianka obi amu fa omo adwuma mu anadwo no. Omo enko adwuma anadwo. Now we operate three shifts. Third shift for normal airco and adjuno. Ombe here transportation. And akwa ejuma. Aname boy. Etino. At that moment now transportation abababa become. In the same way, se me se me kwa ejuma fiti anopa na ma pon enumre. Na me kwa enumre na se friends a market empon ya. That is when I me sube kwa kwa dimidra. And me say the time I'm a pay hospital checkup a cop a yenumre. Because all ye jumani say be all ye teacher ni classroom teacher. Now okwa e be a hospital anopa Monday anopa. One we have a few of us say enumre be 5 PM. What say the whole day? And utino say hospital a ye a juma enumra. One a friend say, oh yeah, we juma regular daytime. No, every numera you can also get access to certain services. Said na a judge for omo ekase court cry na one yama ni adi nina you know. I was say omo shena omo erane shift na numera cry court. I waho eno one yama ni adi. Di nina a part of it. At the end of the day, no lawyer enko court na court fiti anopa. And I said, Obia, on your lawyer, compa, Obia, when you assem, we teach a new or doctor or your businessman, be a when you assem uncle Cotna, friends and court the whole day. Now, and you may see upon on Samra the next day. Meanwhile, Ebian call back on the Juma regularly. Now, a brand numera will access court services. Market once a year can I say integrate into it. And I say, the moment I on say marketing or my mother say your friends a parliamentar ya the near ma ya kra every man on and na maka ho and the reason why I did say say support to modern man eye ye and many others no and nam eka ho enya ma ya kra free man on e ba oman ho say no emu bia no say ya kate no by 10% to 15% to 20% krompo keke na se yesi ye ye no kroma se ye ma de incentive near 24 hour economy market na ye is not going to e se ye kwa kusi business enema emma business se wo ho enei en rani 24 hours no sa osi akwan no e na aban na ye so obeye fi ho. 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
1: Okay,
3: So the market is there. Some market new and that we don't have the market and no one your money. I don't know. The market is there. And your incentives are a juman kuon money I don't know ebenya.
1: I can't deny.
3: I can't deny. Yeah, they be more. I want to me around the Saturday shift. No, no, no, no, no, no, no, no. Because who are parliament? I mean, and as a minimum, it's a time and now when
1: you're
3: case net here.
4: I was saying, me meet
3: you. I was parliament. I was there. The document is quite between him.
4: I was
3: there. The whole policy document. I was there between him.
4: Yeah,
3: I was there. The document is quite between him.
4: I was there.
3: The

0: 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Now it has the full backing of parliament. Ah, yeah, mom say omo enye adwuma. You know, as all these things, your processes, and I was say a form and sana the real mandate I dear man say onye adwuma no. O ma hase eye adwuma na as an MP wo a friend saying oversight responsibility no. What we say okay, mandate I dey ma mo no, e afia so. So far e dey no ma ya form. And you too pretend say and combine by ya no 7th January 2025 now I announce adwuma bia erane a friend say three shift no that is honorable mo sheta pa say mutu futrugu e Ghana for any and the process has gone on president no as show commitment no in sheshaye no what they atun kata so what they abeto mo parliamentarians enim mo bobo ho a futu futu mu na ese mu bisa bia na mo bisa ame a kire mase ama wate ase ama wakasa kura waje tumu ha se se wate 24 economy policy
1: amen kasa men kasa
0: wan ti ase
1: men kasa ne me kan se
0: osu konso obi na ase ase ba wate ase
1: meba
0: na wate ase wi a
1: I even cited an example be say minua MPB of Rapa East
0: obisa ho asem
1: men pese mebo ni din
0: okay
1: obisa ase sa 24 hour policy na omo kan ono no constituency no e ya kurasi constituency se me media yi nti kwan ben so na omo fa so a benefit because you've promised that you are going to create jobs one job three individuals will be employed okay but ne mitie wa e na mitie omo asabi omo so kan sa policy ya asamo a madwe nyina ne se mo besi markets
0: and you know it is part of it and I can say integrated
1: say entire integrated no
0: yes,
1: one step I'm taking it say mo si markets
2: yes let's just wrap up on this again
0: it, but it is part of
2: so,
0: it
2: so 24 hour economy policy is a landmark national development strategy signed into law in February 2026.
0: Yes, Akwa Parliament.
2: Through the 24-Hour Economy Authority Act. The flagship initiative by President John Dramani Mahama aims to reset the country's import-dependent economy into globally competitive, export-driven powerhouse by operating critical sectors
0: around the clock.
2: The eight-hour shift system.
1: Yes.
2: And then they have the targeted sectors.
1: Yes.
2: And they agree, the targeted sectors, and they've had an interest, no? The initiative focuses on scaling productivity in higher impact areas.
1: Yes.
2: Including agro-processing.
1: Yes.
2: Manufacturing, pharmaceuticals, logistics, transport, and digital service. And this is clear.
0: Exactly.
1: What you are saying, what is news about it?
2: Everything is news.
1: There's nothing news about it.
2: They are deliberate about what.
1: What are the steps? What are the concrete steps?
0: Yes.
1: We
2: don't have a secretariat.
1: Please. What is the secretariat?
0: I'm very, very comfortable.
1: So if you say obi aba me ho obi the policy aba obi the document aba who says those things never happen
0: and
1: what
0: dia tum
1: so man hin me ba it is not about say dia tum we are talking about policies that you promise the young men until am busa say o man hin me ba oh nya bo tre
2: o man hin be joma che and I give you person mutu anamu
1: o man hin me ka say mranye o say me ka say mranye di asami aye kai maka chro se mranye maka si secretariat enye I never said those things mimi ka se secretariat no o ma establish even o ma nipa na o ya kana asama ya ka si the CEO Gusi no he even complain about the funding highly inadequate funding ono ka sa complain here it is there it's documentary you can verify nti maka chro ne se nti ne

0: sa 133 na omo kanu. 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These are the facilities. Na o kan wasem no. Who can send me on your issue? Sabi, abatu asem na o kan. Mimi catch your say, sabi, me ni ya adwen. Because Oman ya yekas, before they even started this 24 hour thing omo kan. They cited areas that are already operating 24 hours. NDC cited it. DVLA inclusive, pharmaceutical areas inclusive, and some other places inclusive. So it is not news.
1: They are adding on.
0: It's not news. But the issue is that today, as we speak, they have never done anything. Apart from say, okay, say, we see market. The people there, the young men there, no, they should hope say, market no musi we are. And no, money before I'm 24 hours, Nana. That is point number one. Okay.
1: You see, there's an act by Shinsi. They were developing a port at Volta region, specifically where the MBB
2: Habo. Yeah, Kita port.
1: They got a chief executive or whatever, manning the place. But they came to explain to us that we need to do those things in preparation towards the port.
2: No, honorable, yes, yes.
0: So Omahen, open so boy, we say because at near pass it, sabi o yawo see you until no. They have started operating 24 hour economy.
1: I never said so.
0: I just thought you. That's what you wanted to understand.
2: The policy has started.
0: So if that is the case, then catch us. Look, today Omu see that 24 hour market. See the possibility. Say even they will complete those four those markets in the 24 within the
1: fantastic.
0: And you're fantastic. So we are talking about employment.
1: And the possibility that Omet
0: may even finish the markets. No. Even that possibility is questionable.
1: I agree.
0: Are you getting me? Some bet me a UA market, you know. Say his excellency John Dramani Mama bet me a UA some market,
1: you
0: know.
1: Number of markets. It's
0: questionable.
1: I agree.
0: Say scanner omudi liter sa market all around, you know. People like you can be targeted. Okay? Where you know very well that look, the demand for this is there. The market is available. Supply must come. Fantastic. Meba. But say we are doing say. Oh, yeah, dan ku da bibi. Na china minua yi okwagira ofoase a. Wa ka chiro mi say 24 market ya ye. Mu say ya be si market. Sa policy no emfa ne emfa china. Sa adan ku da adu no emfa ne emfa china. That is what I want them to know.
1: Okay.
0: Two, the teaming youth now omuto abama omo no.
1: Enye nchiremu we no mo pe.
0: Nya sa nchiremu we no mpo. Masa Sanka Sabin Pride as a Ghana for Abutra. In common to a bany MPP. Almost Abutrena, Mosho Mopena, Sabutrena, Mukanwas, and say, I feel no mabana. Sabi, so mammy, oh, now I was so mammy, Ada. Oh, say, yeah, 20, I can't 1.5 years. You're going to trouble. The young men will ask you, what are the jobs? And yummy, Matthew, and maybe so. See, now me new Casa Sasa will look at what somebody sent to me.
1: Yeah.
0: Honorable. I'm from Abomosu in the eastern region.
1: Okay.
0: From Anyinamu, Abomosu Road is done. Agenda 111 is 95% at Abomosu.
1: Mm-hmm.
0: That is Nanado's time.
1: Mm-hmm.
0: SHS at Abomosu is done.
1: Mm-hmm.
0: Kwabi Hospital is done.
1: Mm-hmm.
0: Anyinasi Hospital upgrade is done.
1: Mm-hmm.
0: Once on the starting money, Nanado don't kufuadu aye. Eastern, no, the same eastern. Where you're just one area. So, near all Canada, meaning they are doing. And now, look, the 2024 elections was a very special election.
2: He agreed that it was one of the fantastic things that the MPP did.
0: But I patch us on my hand. Chairman the person the chairman. Mimi supporting no. Mimi minimum hold to me supporting no. Only chairman. But na me can say, 2024 election I yet to you know. It was a very special election in this country.
1: That uniqueness name be him.
0: Em be him da. Me na me catch ro. Eastern ni omunya ya no. Sabi the whole country. The kind of elections are you wuramu in 2024 no. 2028 they shouldn't expect it.
1: Okay. Enfa. Mamika was saying Sasu spray su gusu bon kai say Ebiana and Tuntum interferene once na e dunya o baby I will be an debi debi debi. 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You are thinking of one Sasu Abusiano, the Sasu Aye spray no and Aye Sasu mosquito quail no now the Digimacrosun Cocra and a baby Okobia or Memobiano Ubenya B to Nawaya another quality product from 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trusted brands but it's Samsung, TCL, Media, and afi Nasco. So be part of this. Once I auto had you know na unya chedia sonko sukra entiende oko eye Electrolan Ghana showroom bia omo mu ba bia ene omo authorized dealers ne hono ma na ese unya chedia sonko na osato free one wo 0503 159 739 and 0502 989 894 no timini one edin kita Ekosuye wa brabo mu yonko free Mary Santini and we are still counting 60 years and beyond they've been with us and they've served us with purpose, with that honesty and with that sincerity. That's why they continue to be our partner for life. Indeed, any foam and our mattress, biakeke, it should be latest foam. It continues to be our partner for life. Indeed, Mr. Uku Joshua, anything that has to do with a foam and I'll say mattress biano it should be latest foam your partner for a year life na bibi eko kama edia ma medical bo syntax 400 euro achero 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So nindam now walk us through two things. Yeah, the boba kukunuma mino in your party then era Kevo comment. One about the constituency elections and some matters coming up, and then two about the Yoko miracle abuaji saga no. Just walk us through.
3: Me dasi, amahi ma mifa akwanya isuna. Me congratulate your party no. Enyina. We can see Saturday, Sunday, constituencies be brave, and your coin, a constituency elections. across the country. Sabi, pati ajuma diye. Nipa ajuma na weye. E ajuma ye di. So nipa ajuma na weya. So tia se se, it's a very difficult terrain. Nanka ye nyaya, ka constituencies ni njina, the 276 constituencies no. Ka ye elections ni njina, amenesi yi. But constituencies ni biwa wa, yantimi anye. Because of mintiasie bia abababa ho. Now I believe in your current general secretary Kudia, ne the leadership in general, your acting chairman Buti, say babia and sama fa and I say kasa abano or montana, they should move in immediately. Na ye resolve those issues, you know, so that within the shortest possible time, you know, constituencies na akano. Ye bet me a yin in aiden. A few. Sabi your opposition. Co-position said ye. Nkan say ya has a more day. But a party like MPP that believe in the rule of law, IAGD said, look, nema nyina no. E say de papepe yo eyan. You will have this kind of challenges. Na ma wishi omon soa. Sabi, omun timi enyingwi ni ye no. Whatever be the reason, sabi one timi en famuno. There is hope for you. Hope ho papa papa papa papa. Hope e ho ne se. Unwu ya unim ne obanya. Because party MPP no enwu ne enwu kyna. Nti se wo pepa se nko wo be som party no. E na delegates no. Omo amma otumi a. E ma wabufu no enko suru bebere. Yes, ebe ya what na se me hwe video bi a me nua bi tifom. So nko pre organizer. But no far fun no.
4: Also be a so travel. Obi e chew so travel.
3: No far fun no. What me say boga emre. But ni nyina aka agro no ho. At least one so asua experience bi every next time. So we knew so when we knew. So obi to obi for a obefa kwan bi so na why den. What the experience are to no for. Nti I wish all of them say they should hold on yen so party ni mu ye because the journey to 2028 victory no is very difficult. It's a very rough journey. And we need every single individual in the party. And we need unity to be able to win that elections. Omuso, sabi omati mi a win no. Me bo ma baso. Na me congratulate you omo. So omuso omo win no. Advice ba kwa me mi shia obi a win election. Me ka chana ni se. Sabi wuna wa win ye. Wa win ye die. Ensi unya bufo biyum. Because you have won. So it is your responsibility. So obe reach out to omo omo anya den. Omo an win no. Se omu di wa temu. So omu ka bi biyo. Ne enya woda. You have won the elections. Nti manipa ne express his anger. Manen kasa bi wa luso a manen kana asem wa peso waka. On kana bo so asem. Na wuna wa wini ni die. E ya wu responsibility se ubeka party na boom. Na waso party ni mu yi. So they should visit the losers. Omo na omo ye winners no. They should move in immediately. Na omo visit losers no. Na omo kame omo down. Na omo bring omo on board. The first say nipa na wini wo position no, en chere say nipa no woni bibi papa obe offer. The person has something good to offer because mu nyina na mo adwe ne say mo ba be som MPP. Nti ebia na nimdi a ewo ne tim no, sabio ebia na esunsu na wo die no. But delegates no so die, omunim ne nti a omoto mawo. So moving quickly, put all of them together and then let's go on. Since ni bebre wo ha ene ya Africans a eye sabio Matthew Macan. Disunity among them and a ma sabi o sit ni bi wo hon so a ebia o ma lusu nti mesre mo say winners no especially chairman for no o ma winni winni no they should put everybody together ebi mu so wa they went in camps obi wa camp A wo ho camp B wo ho camp C wo ho camp B ebia 2 a winni wo ha 3 a winni ha 4 a winni wo ha camps no mungu no it is over the camps must all collapse the chairman of that party no one winner at that time no must make sure say sa kam si nyina ugu ni nyina amom nyina hu omo say they are coming together as one people to serve the new patriotic party and a mimi wojidie and a miwo opepa say the way amambo yi ayetimu ikoyi say ehshehye ni ma yiye ni eka bom yi a 2028 Ghana for omo say di tumi bae den ebe she sa I will have that belief I strongly believe in that we just have to come together as a party reunite very well reactivate the ground and we are good to go kakra meka fa eno no
4: I see
3: afi
4: miracles
3: miracles. 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Amanya se mo ba be ye. We are not directly involved in politics, you know. This is the time for you people to speak. Sabi mpread biasa. The way NDC amambuo no oman omo adwen se omo ati the way omo arrest nkronfo a omo perceive se omo MPP fo ya besre to me there ene kura o china ebe firi unsa me ka chiro bi say look, there is a very thin line, very very thin, between power and opposition. Very very very very thin. Oh nani ya yekoda ye December 7th Nana do don't kufu adu on a president, but omia na ye vice president. Na ye wo tumi mu. Ye da 7 fa adebechi if na ye wo position. It's a very thin line. Nti NDC for enhu se ene tumi na omukra no. Enye tumi a ebeka omunsa forever and ever. Nti mesre. Na masa de kwanya yi so medenchia kase e de ma president. Namasreno. Say, one of the most experienced politicians. Ewo Mayimu. Eye, His Excellency John Dramani Mahama. Politics in wa found in yinamu. Abe di president. Ama sebio, Ghana for twaba e yini friho. 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Obi nyan, sa experience, obi anyanya ibi. MP, ya MP sine anya sa experience. No. But when it comes to the president as a seat, no, obianya nye sa experience, no. Eno omo ba no, oma hene omo ka bibi, they are coming to reset.
1: They are still resetting.
3: They said they are coming to reset. Na che se nema ni bi wo wa. Ankoyie. A omo fu se si awanya akwanya no. 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Ni so ba be ye ni yie dia. Yenye believe se the way na omo fa so. 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They cannot intimidate. They cannot keep everybody quiet. 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So they should know, say, Omayimu a 18. Ebaka sa, NDC fo ane omote abemu ane omwa di minister yi. 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So se ba fate. 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
3: 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You don't need to it should not be so punitive to the extent say you are just using it to punish the person. It should not be unreasonable. It shouldn't be unreasonable, but that is what we are seeing today. That's what is happening in this country today. Intinenti ameme sre is excellent Dramani Mahama and he said reset now okan wasem no. 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I like it. Nti accountability. It's only when you are in a position that you have to account. If you are in government, no accountability be any day anyhow. Ene a yeti hai. 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They wrote all off. 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
3: 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Then let's all look at the positive aspects. We should not be dwelling in negativity. Anything that ye sound is sa question when you say me ebe me ya say 2029 Dr. Mamudu Bawumia be president. Na me Matthew maba betena ha na ma foa nema enya ho so ebe me ya say bia me nua chairman eti ai 2029 no ma kwa kwache no. 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I will not be happy. I must have the courage to speak against it.
1: All right.
3: Because what is good for the goose is good for the gander. 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
3: 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Which is even not, your friend saying, investigated and concluded, ni say, well, you have 55 million. And now, Oma for Kwati Kwambi, so I use 55 million wrongly. Now, woman, bail condition, I will see 50 million.
1: My Kevin,
3: Adam.
5: Oh, my head. Honorable and dumb.
3: Mark, Chama. Me support you, papa.
5: Hey, oh, my head, Unim. Lady Kamame, and congratulate you. Me ni anum MPP 4 because yeah. I'm a party administrator. It's meaning what goes into constituency elections at the Honda Mania. So to be able to come out like this, you know, Tim Kwasam and the mom, because any ma bibi kum. Inti utimi na mubiri na close to 90% of it my year be higher homes and some more honey honey money. I don't know. I can only wish them well. Na ya bompae se minu ya kudia ene ni mpenifuo ombiti mi a resolve internal matters na because ayana enye I contest na echiasem ena ayana esu yi your ability to manage post electoral disputes internally no
1: contest ni ebeba so ya
5: chira contest ni ebeba so ya den ya monsheshe no ese ba so but mo wie no se be ya ube timi ya kamu nsemu jina esi no. Aya na ya no so, ehwa asem fofro. Enuti, I wish them well. In the eastern region, omu emse, ebi kwa enter into the Sunday, inti no, ebi ewi in the Sunday, eno onye mani ade. So, I can only wish them well. Na, ya bompa ese omo ebeto aso aye omadwuma na me ne so far na me tie honorable Matthew Nindam me tie ni yi pa pa se na appointed to the to an illegality ya yoku a committee because this matter because of friends and miracles or madam and unti I'm not here to talk about him as a person but omemu has said no bibia ya ye bia no ya making sure say that there's governance, there are rules, there are regulations are a bo action bia state institution bia no it take so far me intimin mo so mo say ade we ya e minim say a lawyer for kuku dampa ewo MPP mu so far me intimin en teso mo ka say yoku this particular action on my no it amounts to illegality.
1: They talk about the bail condition. Bail condition.
5: They are not saying say illegal.
1: I'm saying outrageous. It doesn't conform to the law.
5: Minya, doesn't conform to the law.
1: The law.
5: I'm maintain someone can say.
1: Oh, you are saying me here again. I'm saying outrageous. Just a memory baby and we show. See, buapayum. Yes, man found the but buapayum. What was the sir found the other man? Any other ni pan bit visa. For instance, I cited the example that you didn't come at 3:53 p.m. I could see and I do 8 p.m. We are all the conditions at was our conditions. You know very well, sir. They said, okay, let's go fast, Bobra.
5: That is not the case. You see, when you see, yeah, brother, that's what I can say. And she share it will be bill condition. And then when your money, I don't know. It is also guided by Emra. And then she share the bill condition. Eye papa na se enye papa ne ho ne ma ne ade no they are talking about excessiveness because sana emra no eka ense se eye excessive but ense o hwe circumstances no it is not about your pocket o ye body na se ye be ma obi la ye hwe botom enye sana emra ne ka o ense se eh o man hene ye se o sebi ye se bi o mi se o nye sa o de ma me fo obi fufuro nye because o man hene de o nye sa na e bia ye se obi 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What is the essence of a bill condition? Because nyaye ka ho asem nyina no eye oman no sika tokuro 55 million asem ne ye ka 550 billion old cedis e ho asem na ye ka and allegedly no oman no aye iyoku fo amuye hwehwemu no ese yahwere 55 million that is what is at stake now taxpayers money 55 million and what do you want to do your aim is at least to recover anya kura no say what interest kura ka ho your aim is to recover sa 55 million because you say operation recover all loot. Ghana phone in some support. In fact, MPP for crowd so almost support accountability. And it's in I am pe quiet befast one. You better recover near Biafa. And unti Sebi. What is the noise for? And I'm going to say that I'm going to offer 50 million. Said the honorable Ninda, only pass here, I'm going to offer 50 million, bro. You can surety, you can say cash. Obien, what I can say, bail, you can bail, you can say bail condition, it will surety 50 million. You can say confess 50 million, bro. I am my 2 foot room, Ghana for any. On the 7th, of December, unim kura fra ne heman. Make rounds elections. Michia, honorable Ken Ofori-Atta ho. Because then nua Duke Ofori-Atta e contest eye Fanti-Akwa South constituency election. ye to aba ye declare president ye wie ye ye so president in 7th January and ye twema so ye hwehwe ofuri atamana bo mama say say omra mama be ebu nkonta ana meboa ana meboa.
6: That's correct.
5: Yes, who had thought on 7th December say can ofuri ata will want to relinquish his Ghanaian citizenship and become a US citizen? Why Nigerian, sir? Nobody thought so. And until a ba a contebua, sebe, and yet vendetta. It is part of our governance system. Sebe, and no, and a bema momoti memofona munye a manofono, mubeji yen a manofuedi. Esen Ukrainian said the omoka, eh? The tables will turn. It yes. Said the bayer eternia. Timofono and my dream will mutim say, oh, and this in the MP before there. Because I don't mind no takapa. Oh, when would they say me again? A grown or mudi. We need to always be prepared for accountability. And it
6: public
5: helps
6: office holders.
5: Holders, yes. And it helps Emma to come out clean.
1: Is it not about the approach, the style? The approach?
5: So that's what I'm saying. If any of the events near Esino, a year from invitation are progressing to arrest, because invitation there, Branabe Boyen, Ebe Chechin Simu, that is how it starts. And if this is not due process, what else can it be? And ultimately, say, a friend say, Honorable Atachaya Kaso, and he was a Rambo star. Hey, and the Rambo, no, you're soft foul. Rambo, from my dear, say, na Rambo, at your party at Academia, kill us, Rebekuno. I mean, let us be honest with ourselves. The fact, say, Obi, a loud political figure does not mean, say, or you're immune. Two accountability processes now. He can be our friend. He can be our family member. We may not be happy as our best cause be no. But yen can no crunch here and say, at what stage and Iyoko are 40? At what stage? Yen na ye can yen mwa na yen build the institutions. Na institutions na enye strong. Said the bayer, the institutions will go beyond young politicians. You know, you are calling for president to interfere. Honorable Nindam, oh, free president, so I'm not interfere in the accountability process. But president, I can I say, oh no, dear, we're giant institutions, so I'm and I think that is a position I was saying, respecting the president for. And then, Rebia. President bi na air chair ni amon kwa cheno ni amon fano enye se ni amon yeno ebi mo air chair judge kura in samu kwa mo ni mo eno we have passed that stage and that is part of the reset. Ese ebe mo institutions ra ayo mejuma eno tino se if there is anything na omaya court no mi ni abe kwa nisi yade ma ona se ohwe na se eye hash na se eye excessive. Now you say a punitive. Okay. There's a remedy for it. There's a remedy for why are they behaving as if said the courts are closed? I don't know before. There's a remedy for why are they behaving as if said the courts are closed? I don't know before. A young mother said they said the court no ya local court no amom. There's a remedy for varying bail condition. If who believes it excessive. But what is at stake is $50 million.
6: That's about $10 million.
5: Yes. Sir, a friend saying, you know, he decided say or back the route of Kerukuriata. Allegedly, no, ni actually a $55 million. So if you are an institution that is concerned about protecting the public person, you want to be assured, say, in case our young ones of Riata, a castle is over, so you're American here. Nipa, Baba, bed, jinamuan man or no.
6: Omu dimu brusu.
5: Omu, eh, omu dimuan. Say baso mu 355 million na. Omo wo ejapade a ometimi dia amase e de wo de anie yetua du odwane kra yetua. That is the essence of bill. That is the essence of bill. Especially when already through this process

0: the 55 million is being recovered. Because the co-accused, no, we have been told from brief Yoko Wenu Ademai, and they said the accountant at that time, no, was jail tomorrow, no, etria ne die. So at the end of the day, till now, apart from omo omo call MPP elections are on best omo riding on this number be ya popular no mo kan sam and no honey money they said they be omo grassroots to the Beijing job na omanya favorable voter out outcome no. They have not been able to point to any process that are illegal. None. Meti omo lawyers no omo kasa no meti omo commentator no, and that is the reason why with my so much respect I'm my honorable nyindam no na my dear me ti onsa makasa. I said, Obe pointed to just one infringement, and I said, one breach. Niaka said, I'm part of the way you could hear it in Nimrem. Because, meaning, no, Omo, America, for friend Bolo, Omo, the NATO, be on the lookout. Ewa, immigration. And no, Kopo Krana, Yoko didn't even know, say, what to call Krana. Immigration is a separate institution. Say ye do ba ba betoso. E se onipa we ye hwehwe no. Etin mo hwe e na wantu kwan abaya flight risk. 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E se onya nipa no koduru ho na se o yesa wo twena bo manu ase se o ba bedi na asem a eden. Anuti enne investigative institution bia no. You will not want somebody to fly out and they remain there, not only panel to one or any or two months. And Nunti said, and if you say, and say, I walk about President, this investigation, as we have been told, as Omakasa admitted, almost a chassis a crime, pretty last year. And it is not the president who ordered for this investigation. But be a oye a juma no asye hono a ye interministerial committee on friends saying decentralization. Niana obawa be di na de no transitional auditor oye ye epesu ohu the state of the place and sana watwaso no enumu na de san same we nyina fifiri ye and ode ama yoko say yoko enye federal investigation. So to say or create an impression, say, President, and I all which hand to Obi, and now say, Obi, na Ashada, Epese, for political reasons, you know, or score political points, it's neither here nor there. And you see, best, we will continue to ensure, say, Eba, nay, who said the right of honorable at any point in time. Yen nua friends and miracles abwade obia infringe on a writer yen nyina beka bi se bedded ese ne right has been infringed outside the scope of Yokoni mandate and outside on my no hyehye a ede ato ho yen nyina ye besim aka bi. But for now there, apart from the noise omuntimi and demonstrating chira yen se any single of the processes are so far wa for mu no an infringement. Inye hu bi biasa. Enu ti no se ye nua no ye do no. Na se ye pese ye bo ana. For now he's innocent until proven guilty. But ye say bail no ni because of the circumstance, then that is what we hear a friend say section 96 of Act 30. Eye criminal and other offenses act no. A kafa bail ho a. Ye hwe circumstance no na ye de wo ho. A bill at the amount, and on that basis, and you can check practices of investigative institutions, no, or more, and any court room where they always make sure, say, bail condition, no, it is very close because a risk based assessment, almost as in case I were a then or man actually based on that, no, not only the assess it bill now, as at the amount. Said the bayer in the circumstances I obey it, I am who no, the on my own.
1: Okay, so Kevin, okay, that's Martin, Matthew, just wrap up for us on this.
2: Oh, my honey, me dance, so I'm a me some few minutes. I mean, they wrap it up. What's the make us know? I did. Miss make all cast. I miss my ID. And I mean, it's you know. Well, Bible say, what didn't you know? Quine.
3: You didn't answer the fatay.
2: You didn't know the fatay. What's up? I say, he wants to see the law. Yeah, yeah, 22. No, you know, I am manual. You know, I am manual. Send me the way I cast. I will be very, very happy. Say, China. A basa, no, I can't say ya.
3: You must say,
2: on can say ya, because Obia Mumbra. And I need to swim, you know. And some now, okay, ya, almost say I can't turn to be as 32 years. Yes, I know, Moka.
0: Sada, you quick.
2: Oh, Minya, Semeka, Sana, Moka. Samo, Sesa, Munioko, any Pabaco. You sing from the same hymn book. Don't worry. Sana, you are singing from the same hymn book. Sana, Tia, Aditia. Yes, we are Sabio, Omo Mutiabe Muno. We will sing from the same hymn book. Ebane Sana, Mantias, yes, Sanet, yes. So, welcome. In any case, Aquana, Mussi, or Canta Nomusi was 32. O Chiauno, Sabio, almost a miracle. Any chess as can. Almost a miracle. A yes, Cabby. So, Obi, a cana summer, Adam Modi on any miracle, Diano, a boom. There are two separate issues. Two separate issues. In any case, miracle, some of you can say, eh, maybe I know about it, second of Foriatano. Munu abaya na nse ina mwede na bayi. Ada na ya mwa fane nye example.
0: So it is part of the
2: reason why. Meba. Oh, nyabut, nyabut.
0: Me no ya gen.
2: Oh, me tia se. Oh, nyabut.
0: I say, you almost said
2: me. Me kasi menini nya, onye on tiye me. Meba, me srew. Ada, machi na ombe shasi ana.
3: Yebe shasi ana.
2: Oh. 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
0: Eso no abitu.
2: Onu kwa diye.
0: No medru ya
2: Chama. Let me tell you.
0: So don't
2: no worry, but let me come and say. On the cross, Sabi, you might deny some of you. Ah, Sabi, you say, why you're bonny? Ah, court, I charge you. Aye den at the end of the day our sentence no no onu kura dem mfa nka asem o ka kra bi na mu dia kwa kwa tie to kenofori ata because mu fu say you get sympathy from there
0: dey be say onu na
2: you see minua miracle as mo okai miracle has not shown anywhere say sabe oni mraso sa asem am kokai enkyre ba bi ase miracle say oni mraso wadi mraso ene nipa yi da ben ene mo de ne to. What time did you even say? Was it no flight? What?
3: Flight risk.
2: Flight risk.
0: Flight risk, yeah.
2: That bang on my dinner also.
0: From your Oko report.
2: Many problem. Before, me yeah. See that bang.
0: Yeah.
2: And a miracle. Sabin Prabiasa. Wako and a waba. That is showing of good faith.
3: But
2: he knew all this. Yes.
3: Yuko and Amontuni, Imorem. Imorem is too suspicious.
2: Yes. It is. Yes, it is.
3: No, cover.
2: It is.
3: Not do this.
2: My
3: details.
2: It is.
0: My details.
2: It is. No, many at you. Yeah. Look,
0: my details.
2: Nemani be wawa. Nemani be wawa. Moment can occur. Ebet me at all.
3: It's unfortunate, but.
2: Ebet me at all. Look, this man has shown. He's shown a level of honesty to them. He is so committed to the law. And I don't think this man deserves what they have
3: we
2: done to him.
3: Those
2: look, one will say, we say, Obinka say, on 50 million cash, mra. Only problem.
0: Yes.
2: Me match you a meeting here. Baby, I'm free. Eh? Nyanku ponfan kwe chine mpare me. Me assure so we say the same thing. How many people? And omuye on for?
3: This is $10 million.
2: How omuye on nafu for? And sabi, bibi say, tuwa. They have such access.
3: $10 million.
2: Such access. To come and put. Say, me de toso. Let's all think about it. Sabin penny for say young candy, what ya? Say agree. Ed.
3: Any quantity a tremor.
2: Sabin pride be a son.
3: Come a tremor can be a cheat. That's the most.
2: Sabin pride be a son. Say quiet and faufia. Was it quiet tenny? And then they're tenny papa. You know, mumpy. Yamene henny. But I think that we should not get there. We are all at risk. Every politician is at risk. Please. And then don't condemn the person. Before,
0: of course.
2: They have already condemned. They have.
0: Nobody.
2: Oh, please. They have.
0: Nobody has done that.
2: Asama make an say.
0: I want an opportunity for him. He wants to be free.
3: Further particulars yes. About what is happening.
0: Yes.
3: Because to the best of his understanding, yes. You know,
2: no,
3: yes.
2: There are two separate issues. Yes. There are two separate issues. Look, they have intentionally lammed the issues. Now, what can I say?
3: Looking for better particulars.
0: Yes. And for me, that's what I was saying.
2: In any case, what condition? Under what negotiations and a Nipana statute as Kano? Is it that Miracle has refused those conditions, even if he's guilty?
0: That's for your court to tell.
2: Yeah, so that is why they are unfair to the man. Wow, they are very, very unfair.
3: Okay.
2: Very, very unfair. Moment can nukre. Nukre de eba kupe u. Nukre eba kupe. Yes, u abe mu unti minka santi yao. U ni problem. Me a miti ayi. Me minka si president should directly intervene. But me can say.
0: What do you
2: expect? We are running a presidential system in this country.
0: So me pato. And
2: papa u, boni u, ye de tono so.
0: Practically, what do you want the president to do? President Awubo ni din. Practically.
2: Me,
0: yoko.
2: I will never say anything. I will never say anything.
0: That would have been a very bad president.
2: I will never say that.
0: That would have been a bad president.
2: You are very right.
0: To call the president to vary a bill condition.
2: Who said, Ode, Atembo for Asamana, who bought judges din in your submission. Today, I won't go there. I will not go there. But what I'm saying is that, Asamna, I can't want to. Let's talk about it.
3: All right. That's it.
0: I'll be happy. I'll be happy if the lawyers
3: Mark
0: of
3: Oliver Kevo
0: Dennis challenge this bill condition in court. So what I make?
2: Why will you deliberately do something and want somebody to come and die? Why will you deliberately do something?
0: Deliberately.
2: No, your guy is deliberately doing it.
0: So somebody should
2: deliberately.
0: Things that are excessive.
2: This is not the first time.
0: That's what I'm saying.
2: If you want to me, none of you want to me.
0: If the lawyers say,
2: what was the bail condition? Look at the bail conditions that has been coming.
0: We are all building the process. We are building an institution.
2: But
0: who didn't say a harsh and excessive in the one man. There's a remedy to it.
2: Oliver Chamai.
3: I'm going to go.
4: I is a fufua adiachi sun.
0: Idibi kekeno.
4: We are transforming Ghana, changing lives and transforming Ghana.
0: Changing lives.
4: And transforming Ghana. Yeah, advancing. Omahini kawrasanti. 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

0: What up, Renabo? 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Eye go!
1: Any William Saliba by 4 and 5 respectively. Now the two holding midfielders, you know, Adrian Rabiot and our friend Brenton Ndidi or Renan Tchouameni. Now the attacking trio behind line, Brenton Ndidi, Mbappe, Bradley Bacola, Brenton Ndidi, Mikel Olise, and then Ousmane Dembele. We and the players are Nese and they on media grow and the Ama France Mino. Now over Spain, Francois, goalkeeper Unai Simon, Pedro Porro, Marco Cuella, Pau Kubasi, Aymeric Laporte, two holding midfielders, Abraham Ndidi, Rodrigo Cascante, Dan Fabian Roux, Enzo El Hadmo, Lamine Yamal, Dani Olmo, Alex Baena, and for Abraham Ndidi, Mikel Oyarzabal. Into way any Nyoma, eventually see our team no more. Now, Prof. Netanyi, now between Mbappe, what you say, between Abraham Ndidi, Mbappe, yeah, the digital man. Yes, into between Mbappe here, what you say? And Brenton Ndidi, Ousmane Dembele. We are talking about, about 12 goals involvement. Mbappe actually 8 goals. Dembele actually 4 goals at this particular World Cup. So last 16 goals are France.

0: passes. What you say? Wage in Hannah, where they are now with Omo born here. Route one, the enemy. The bottom and a quick transition. 1, 2, 3 passes. Also more position at your boss. And that is the more reason why coach Netusa Brenton did a Bradley Bacola. So Bradley Bacola, Olise, and Osman Dembele. I'm going to make all the dangerous attacks, you know, the runs now meant out to Spain for no. I'm going to make you know, if the Spanish team will be exposed in this particular, you know, tactical breakdown, well, prof, I had a Jubani now. I went to the Pedro Porro, then Marco Quella, Ebenye Jumaye. Because of the attacking threats of a Brenton, he did Bradley Bacola, and in Dembele, also, to me, Pinis and Kofoe. And these are the dangerous players in my Spain. Because Marco Quello said you forward are very dangerous. But then again, Okwa, the back four no, will be exposed at the Mar team and he did this pain because of the threat in Dembele, any player because of threat in Dembele, any Bradley Bacola and the Banti. Always there no Pedro Porro, Marco Quello mo will depend on the supporter Lamine Yamal, any Alex Bayern about draw a chain on the Amomo. Of course, I rent any day, I mean Dani Omo. Any road remove Jamua and him home very dangerous. Into on paper, but this in any day, the dangerous team on paper there, it belongs to the French national team.
1: Wow.
0: But tactically, team were very sound. Ayo man, he did this Spain. Biggest game of this particular World Cup. Wow. France against Spain. Prof, over to you.
2: Wow. Maybe three questions be out of the presentation at the minor. Now, fair question and Yama ABC, of course, I can see a ever basum between a year Yama and Mbappe. Say, yes, for team in the next 10 years. I want another far.
0: Oh, say in the next 10 years.
2: In the next 10 years.
0: Well, in the next 10 years, I will still go for Mbappe.
2: Okay,
0: yeah. Because maybe the future no any predictable. But currently, Penewaya Mame, no, I can easily predict to say the next 10 years, I will still have something out of a Brenton Didi Mbappe as compared to Lamine Yamal.
2: Oh, okay. As a Pamela, Momana Michael inside on our family. You can't move it everywhere. Yeah, that's not to our other two questions. Now, can't snap my mama Saud. I join a conversation.

0: 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Ashenka Tweemu Ajatumuse Eye. So winning room fear doom or
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3: To say walk up here at Kosi, what said the Kasia at the man can afford SSO to me a new house in your sassy and Nadine Ninsassi, what it a bonusu, Ukona say our teacher Mante Nana Buamia, was see Elden Houses go and then walk up in T. Estate new one. I was see our teacher Mante Nana Buamino, what it a bonusu. So and the manumia, Bejunia and son walk up no, I call Nevia and Wetinus and Sansia, Nibo etapom a mansu. Eni hono kona soye e okuntunsi sansam ensam okanti teacher mante but enedie walk up mono ene ekoso e wo teacher mante

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1: It is a match we nankasa. See ya nebeko. Spain for no bebo. France for no betray se ombi defend. Omunya counter attack bakum yun biano maide. No ma kono ma kose. No ma bechi. Because possessive side in the way then. Spain bebo. They say France for omunya say so munya botre. Naso omo bo moa. Omuntimi info course se. Omo. Mimu se mi sing kana like. Omo re video. Tactics omo de buy because the more omo ball no wutum rika no na me hwe omo ni Morocco no France omo press but omo press hard and in there so omo be code the same press na so omo press hard dia omo ho 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chiro mo nte coach why very good change so dey we hide abem o dey we abem nte prof kakara kakara me so me
2: okay.
1: More the count.
2: And my mom one question.
1: You, Matty.
2: My mom one question.
1: My mom one question.

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0: 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I took that on a Adum TV live commentary and I had the ebro now for us and I sit on the ABC I call that was a case the case a bit chance to you did kind and you also tell you that so but man there's a France and Rantia no one more edge number in the power one more elbow 4-2-3-1 that was a case enough face spin for elbow 4-1-2-3 reverse and I bended that and my case you know it's me as I shall see the data and see baby UOBR and was a good media case here 18 cent to Johnny Sennus mom said France for Kita Didier Deschamps or no any coach when you power what you want buy now face spin for and so a guitar a yet Louis de Lua Fuente I will also a one man wobwa emaniama etienne sacredia mama kinsi no emranciano and abe pima womu ehwe nimse kwabia so betian san chiro bobre e wo sai twa dia betian 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
1: game no esia start here. Prof, expectations in Anna, you know, Spain for the year starting. You know, we expected them, sir, Ome to me, I started with keeping possession and making sure, sir, Ome looking into spaces, Nafi, Ome de Bona Faho, and one of Muguso Amo, you know, about best close to 2 minutes, you know, after in Spain, France for your opportunity, almost Haji Bonibium, Bantino, you know, ball possession team like Spain against a counter attacking team, France. Yankees in the first half, the first 10, 15 minutes, you know, probably maybe first fair idea. Send a game with the back to see.
2: Yeah, Prof, almost 30 minutes, just almost 2 minutes, you know, maybe some idea, Spain, or the person who won this game. Or we are possessing now, we're number nine, you know, almost striker, you
3: know. And some pair from commentary, and with the hot rock.
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2: This time, two midfielders in the cell. One midfielder inside. In the France, I saw someone very, very careful. I was out there.
0: And there are 2 minutes of play going. First half battle, World Cup fixture, France versus Spain. And I hear witness to away a semi-final clash at 8 p.m. to the Adum TV. Live commentary. And I hear the age of Rantia say, I can't even Spain. One more interceptable and say, come on, my Piazza, I'm my children. Spain from Rantia, no, I hear him say, one more everything, Sasha, and come on. Woman sent Piazza, be on Sunday, come, sir, Spain from Rantia. And I hear Chicha Bono, or the Macubas, you move Piazza, Eddie, and my air cucella, or my son, and you move, you say, come on. Every name, sir, can be as no, one more everything, Sato Tunyama, or more age. 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
3: And some perfect commentary, and with the hot rough.
1: It's
0: the Omo and Ajibono, Omo and then one center second pepper, so a San Piazza American center sequa and a Spanish and Martin Omo Gusina, Yama La Porto, on also Edda Danuka Casa, Eresan and Yama Ebisia Cosmin for Mantina, Anna Omo Pedro Mosa, with Piazza Yama Cucrella, on also Sandia Banetibu, then we are back to Cucrella, why did you Kusu? Anna, or the Ajibono say, come on, on also Adan who say, come on, San Piazza, Eddie Ama El Porto, one Betia Sako, Port and Piazza. Sandy Conanim Cacasa, one shot now to the B. Bonnetia Santa Praga, Betty Mantisia, Kai Edema France, the Billy, Womo and Echo France for Mantena and Echo from the far left. Womo Epia Subio Sandy Co. SP for Mantena Sunas to the B. France and Ati Praga Holo, a one shot now to the B. Bonn and Baby Cra. Western and Yama Asia Cosunedia, Brantia G and Kumasi. 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
1: Situation for Bradley Bakola Merika kacho se Pedro Porro Ene Marco Crella muwe juma ye Because Omo wingers Omo a very swift One on one situation Omo to me be two at any time Into se Spain for the extra careful
0: Enti e ye kona cheki E fetini tempas Now so Spanish size No ma clear bo na So, Stella, it was so in that danger zone more. Born any day.
3: And some perfect commentary. And with the hot rough.
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0: I called your mom, Rantia, see, I can't even spin. 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Asempa 94.7 FM, Adum 106.3 FM, a live commentary, World Cup fixture France versus Spain, and a 6 minutes best, a 15 seconds gone, the scoreline still remains barry, we'll be in our team for Sunyong Quatina, Bono Etienne Sabedu, Air France, Mantena, Etienne Wano, France, Mantena, Brantia Ope Mekano, one Epianso, Eddie Ama, the goalkeeper. One more Etia Sanchez, Chabon Kakan Kawachirosa. Now, so a million you want the mother sending. There's no time for the busy bee. The Bobon Tintin, Amanasa, Abetra, Eshe, and now so there be Bono Editor Chedechessa, Adia Equa Contrast, and now so would when you etch him and let's a France on book, but also Bonnie say, come on, Eddie Amount Ewanum. Erison and Yama Ebisiako, a catch on that says, so far you'll be in Tian Pusun Yon Quatina, Ewasa Akensimo, Adrum 106.3 FM, Ghana's number one radio station, Anafi Asempa 94.7 FM, Womu Eina Kitema, Eddie Live commentary Tian Sambro, but commentary on Kasadi, Ewadum TV, so way a World Cup fixture, Western and Yama Esitia, Nessa Mantia, Esia Kamaspino, Womu Anastay Fragasano, Womu ASA, Womu de Konaso Masasia Salmachi. I catch all the dad. So walk up him, back pass and come out as a body the quetchy and too much. But I ain't kind first, and that's all the ball quetchy. Now you're committing crime.
2: Because you're born as a son. Born as a son, you're about another level. It's easy under your try, say about work, about finding space. In the space you know, I say from rich and everywhere, you're my boy. This kind of space now. France for me here. So me here, we say, I say, we're this mistake, I'm over punishing.
0: The 7 minutes of play gone. Bonasabedi, Mantis, I can't edit my screen. Spain ever born from the far right. You understand? Niama Ebesia Kombo. Who ever known as that be? Where is that one? You know?
3: 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Asempa FM commentary. 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
1: Referee, no. Anyan very right. Very fortunate for Ome and Idini Francis Ankwe, 18-year boss limo. And KBR by now, no controversy, no, a bit more as to whether he's soft and then he's soft. But if you say there was a contact and referee, no, any on the right, spend for no are coming into the game. Players say if you saw me dangerous, I'll make me win a certain situation for Spain, no, as that TA Yomo, Dani Omo, a very tactical and technical player. Only situation be say, Obey when you free kicks near the intercept France for nature or no. Only a strike careful with the kind of tackles from Mukum say, and quite late because I create here boss. The intensity the inferior and our stadium honor might propel the referee to make me a penalty again.
0: Adum TV, 8 minutes 56 seconds gone. The score lines remains barren. Obey and Pusun Yon Quatina. Now, Mimisa Kanija say, get away, get your name, get your name.
1: Wait.
0: And 9 minutes of play, and France 0, and I face Spain 0, and I go to the gym. There is an animal, ABC. I was a case. I was a refinage infringement a while ago. Almost a brand here. Lami Yama, and I'm not aging out shorts in him. Refinance and his break hand on your divan. As a drone, you can feel my bed in your room. And see, bless this, we are very swift. What do you want to have a Messi, you also have a power. I have a power. Spray can now the animal kit. I have a power.
1: The beer born the name Hoopa. You bet to me, I'm born. I'm Bahaba Bima.
3: As some person commentary. And what the hell do you have?
4: As simple FM.
1: Very dangerous.
0: If I take it, can answer Bonnie Professor. Still a France from Rantana and a good push in France. What else will you say? Come over to yourself and be. And Rantia is a kind of man's pain. What must I go short? A Bonnie Professor of you. The rest of the name I be see a call. France from Rantana. One more Eddie Omoyaji Border Power. Rantia D and a Fabian. One more and a boss are short. No, what if I take a throw in Tempasso, Spain from Rantana de Bono. What do you come out? A port. One more Saji. But Santia's bills are the Conanim Cacasa and the Rantan in Santuasso. Bono Ekita Spain for Manteno, Center Second Pempenso, and now Eddie Bono, what they did to a piano, they call me far right, Spain for Manteno Sambo, and they have a PM or France Pana for Nanso. That was a feeble one for France goalkeeper. He came out of the stable Air France on that occasion. Interesting game still. Emrantia Siakai, who said Abrantia G, and it's Romani on a Vajay Bono, Piers Bilsani, for France for Manteno Praga. 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Here is an animal bestia for France. I'm sure tainted. Say, I bet you move aside. I'm not telling you. It's me, Rafa, not telling you. The piano, I want to. And see, where's an animal? It's a cosa. Hey, I bought. Wouldn't him a year? I bought Ricky, the Boba, Papa. What a come
1: on. A very experienced player. Wabo Barcelona, Wabo Manchester City. So, set players, you know, they've gone into the game to
4: FM.
1: And these are situations that defenders in Pneuma won't go for board and fire in the opposite. So I know my sir, I've been telling you, Eddie Laporte. But to me, a man, we carry Fika Crow.
0: And see, where do you carry Fika one year there? I know Pia Susse come a while ago, who said, FIFA president, Tankasa, and then executive, so much bulletproof stance cinema. Almost every I can say the beauty sample with keen interest. France for Manteno, France for Manteno, France for Manteno, France for Manteno, France for Manteno, France for Manteno, France for Manteno, France for Manteno, France for Manteno, France for Manteno, France for Manteno, France for Manteno, France for Manteno, France for Manteno, France for Manteno, France for Manteno, France for Manteno, France for Manteno, France for Manteno, France for Manteno, France for Manteno, France for Manteno, France for Manteno, France for Manteno, France for Manteno, France for Manteno, France for Manteno, France for Manteno, France for Manteno, France for Manteno, 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France for Manteno, France for Manteno, France for Manteno, France for Manteno, France for Manteno, France for Manteno, France for Manteno, France for Manteno, France for Manteno, France for Manteno, France for Manteno, France for Manteno, France for Manteno, France for Manteno, France for Manteno left on the Omope on Antipa, but Pierre Subio Sani Kobu, France Mantena, or the Amatra Mani, or Nusadan who say, come up, Bosha Tentin Sani Kotanso, Nanka, Washington, Abrantin and Billy, Nansu Resan and Yama Esia Kosuna, there's a Bono Eco Vitano, and my Bonetia San Kotrache. Uyuma, there's a Kenyan Mbappe, one of the Subrani Agena, Numa, what you go back, one say, Piao, then you did you a Ghana cry funnel, Kenyan Mbappe, no, on Fantasu, Digital Numina, and you, and Yambetta, Sakra, Krakra, Bonetia Sabedi, France from Rantino, France and Rantino, and I etched Nanso, Uyuma, there's a Mantia Siakai, Eddie Emma Espin, who was intercepted beautifully. Womo appears to be on Sunday court, Nanso Debbie. One more ever almost share so. I feel an officer on trust and Tasek and nobody have been on Sa. A Piansu Bio, Sadia, a branch of Kukwela, or no Anaji, a Saint Piansu Bio, the Abanati, France, one more air has been for Mantin and said, Omicha Born Sadumish Renzu. Here is an Yama Esiako. We might then in a born at Tiasabi Pimachubio, the Amala Port, but Piansu Bio, Sadia, Kukwela, or no Anaji Born, almost a Piansu, the American.
3: That's some perfect quality. With the horse.
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0: A lesbian, one also appears behind Sandy Abandonim Kakasa, Wayne and Echo, Spain for Rantino, and that woman who was a Chabonesa, and the Echo Manim Nanso, was a Spain, Yabrantia Baco, Attack from Sabrim, Rodrigo, Bono, and Ato Adafema, and the captain for the side, Utim Sampa. Football is played by men, and Rantia Juma, and then a mass of Yabia Shinti, Chawa. Now we are captain Kwadia and Kwadia Shahunkode. Now what's rent and Pabshu San said it's early minutes. I was our case in Muhia win. I would be a good enemy.
1: Extremely dangerous. A very dangerous tackle. Especially when the same player, no? What suffers our injury? Now I'm going to chair for a whole season. Now we see a camera Manchester City in Tiro. This particular tackle, Sunaya tackle, is a connoisseur. It rings that negative bell, no? I would assume, say, we've been a demi cotton and change to a person avoid it. And if you saw that score in the air, I'm not telling you, Michael Olise, why you are
0: there. And see, I can't see no under 8 minutes out to us, no, Spain for Martin, oh my dear, my legs by. One more energy born, so France for Martin, a chance, but no, said the Bill Abbot shot in 10 years, and the poor France for an air rely on a continent. The rest of the year, I could answer France, Martin, oh. France, but the Amade Belebakibio, above 10 years, and the poor France for Martin, a chance, and the Pragamio. France and Martin Abbot shot at the Abraham's Rabbi. That was Olise, Anna, a boss, a shot, final air touch, no. Now, so, and Tiansa, Kuya, and Fam Momukra, and we build up review. Omodi mi contented pa France for Martin as a counter no omo yade
2: yeah bro we give the see an ebe 90 minutes in see an ebe I dey say boy France can say any one of us are here selfish hey any one of us are here selfish and so go omo la omo nya this chance no meet me as a go
0: and say boy na etian sa be PSP for Martin na club boy no na so boy na etian sa ko try shape you
3: as some person calling FM with the hot one
0: to the 15th minute mark, first half battle, a World Cup fixture between France and then Spain. And the editing time, so our Hanum, Ube Pima, your Masoud Alhassan, one a former player, and I said, or a Ghana Blasters former player, and Oten and Kansa, or Cameroon, Afis, Ube Pima, King Kanija, and so our house, usual, Wabwa, Emmanuel Etienne Saku, Yawano, born Etienne Sabidi, Mantia, Siakai, Eddie Emma, Air France. 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We player. Now go in your mouth for side that 40 seconds no dream. Bonnetia Sabe Pierre with you. France for Mantiano. Anna Ate Praga Ewano. France Rantina. One more Anna Echicha Bonessa. But Pianso say, come on, Eddie Ama Aye, Abrantia D and Kundi. Oma Tiansaji, Oma Se Pianso be on side of Comanim Kakan Kasa. Eddie Ama Rabiot, Ono Nigeria, Pianso Nansu, Spain for Mantiano. Oma Abeji, a less than that guy, and that's a Lex Minor. Ono Abe Fabono Ewano say, come on, Eddie Ama Rantino. Bono Abedi Rantia Kain. Eddie Emma Espino. Spain for Manteno, as she said, born in Kakan Casa, Erison and Yama Ebesia Cospin, or the Ama Kudrela, or no Anajibono, Piansu Sarikon and Kaka, Spain for Manteno, and yes, I'm more Tepragan and so, Yamantianko Yukukela, but Saint Yambono, so Eddie Abanachibu, or the Abre Union, and said, almost when you Laporte Mo, almost at Tian Sandan, you must say, come
3: on.
0: He was checked on that occasion by Open Makano, Emma Ene, and Kwehu, and Farmer France.
2: Yeah, Prof. Oshé, Kukrela, and the left back, Lord Bona. Oh, come on. When we say Dembele, Ebahana, I've been to a person, Dembele, Mumbai defender. Oh, come on, no way, Johnny Ronwo, it's also cramped. So you're very, very careful because of Sina. France will move counter. So it's very, very, very careful. Wanna or anymore.
0: The 18 minutes of play gone. France and Brantin, Abrantia, the Gini Kunde, on a budget board, and also, and Tian Fabon and Tian Sanqua, born at Tian Sanqua Trash, throwing a call at the Ama Air France for Brantin, or Pierre Born Zucama, at the Ama and Abrantia, or Pemicano, one more Anaja Born, Pierre Suka Cran Casa, France for Brantino, and Egusu Kitem, would see live commentary or Adum TV. Nafe Adum 106.3 FM, and Nafe Sukana, Sempa 94.7 FM. Yasambo Jua Data, and so Ewo Eye, North Canadian Shares Wano, Oduani Eche Dimon Wanoma, Yabo Jua Data, Wanoma, and also, Yaya Watch Party, Kesepa, Eric Kesedu Wadi, Ene, Ninkofo, Usubua, Ede Live Commentary, World Cup, no, Ya bringing it to doorstep, Babia Wobia, Abusia, Eresan, and Yama, Ebisiako, Emante Sia Kandima Spino, Wamu, Ana Asambeji Bonibu, Wamu Epi, Piasunka, Kran, Kasaneko, and Chibiania hit the 20th minute mark. Kutrela and Ajibon appear. Aya Bono and Yakob now to pull out. No, France for Manten and Beji and Sudabi. Western and Yama Asia Quart. Oh, I did penalty. It was not intentional. But Western and Yama Asia Quart. What I say, no play anything achieved, but well, but Uyoma, let's say, Lami Yama, honestly, you're smart and a yah. Question in my city, what the famous Ama and me? One more idea, young planet. And I say, with you, my judgment. Question in my ACA, because I own. Oh,
2: yeah,
0: you're smart. Because boxing, you know, internet, we take your advantage. You know, near Abano, a penalty, and a looks at referee and Jerry's Obetia Sire, referee checker. Is answer World Cup here. If you did, Jerry's and Yama Ebisia, what did it? Ah,
1: what? Yeah,
0: I'm back checking your head.
1: When you said a while ago, the catcher was said, Senior game, no intensity, any in the pressure womb, any ambience in our stadium, or BBK 2 ABC 18 our boss in the referee the major penalty. What do you say? Because 10 person here, they know I was swear. No wonder, say, Lami Yamai to me, Rimwa, referee. I'm happy, I don't think so. We also complain. And a clear penalty. Play any moment, maybe a communication. The other colleagues in our country and said, Lami, he could have gone in for a second header. Sanko, I said, I'm going to back up him to steal the ball. But Lami Yamai on that score, he said, I'm coach, he was very intelligent. He said, player, Mam is about 29. Into my main family body, any ball, and nothing. I'm not on your penalty. And here we have, if they can convert to the penalty, no one.
0: It's in 21st minute, Mark and Ayate, NNA, Spain for Manten and Yaya penalty. Pressure makes diamonds or dust. And tonight, someone is walking to the final. Someone is going home to Jerez and Yama Besiako. I was Akil Sibu. Why didn't we say Abrante Oyazaba? Bono Ana Abedina Bonetti. Very determined air player. When a new public has a Mr. Bieber.
1: Very dangerous.
0: Very dangerous player. Hey.
3: Jim F. A superb point. And with the hot rough.
0: Jerry Sena Nema Ebesiako. And the Ama France goalkeeper. Yeah, I get to have you. Now, so, where's Sena Nema Ebesiako? Yazaba. But somebody say, above one of their two say, come on.
1: I mean, that's a reflection of the CA in 2006. When you say 2006, then the same thing happened here. You started a game, you know, Spain for a year penalty, and a Brentford beating David Sanchez here. And converted penalty, Tom Michel first goal, true penalty. And then in a similar way, Spain for an opportunity of taking the true penalty, and Mikel Oyarzabal, it's not converted. Now the question is, how will French national team know? Ah, they are winning, so they can find out, ever go back into the game. Prof, now, attention. The French national team, how they will respond to this particular goal and how they can break this solid, I mean, Spanish national team. Game on at this point.
0: It's Mikel Oyarzabal, 21st of April 1997, and you won already 29 years. Wabo 53 matches in Edia Manemai. This is his 26th goal. Our share. We see a kind Edema Real Sociedad Bobo Kono. And they won and are converted penalty into a goal for a Spanish side. Not Emma and Neomu Kwakum and you
1: also brought phone in the Korea woman and said, we are about Real Sociedad. But a Barcelona player and he did it for Antonio Sotibenchu. They are benching and he am a Real Sociedad player opportunity. And this World Cup was on the feet go. We are in the seat penalty. I want to convert here. The last six penalties, you know. A extremely difficult to keep a bit to
0: World Cup battle between Spain and France. But Spain for Manteno, Eddie Kai, Arikodo, Omo first goal, Ewasa, Akensimo, Eresan and Yama, Ebesiako, so far.
2: Prof, we should give Miss Nessie Connor, once France, 80% chance of Messiego, because of a match from Abonia, Omosego, but the important thing is that France has to consider another goal. Because of some consider another goal, a bad thing, so making a set Spain. Two goals because Spain is a team so almost all conceded by goal. The France beat me as a goal, but important is that Bacono or maintain Bacono. No more, I said, maybe you beat me up for extra time. And I said,
3: and Jim FM, a simple from commentary, and with the whole world,
0: you are Lami Yama. I don't know, and so young, still I'll go to the moment soon to be San Sani Adi Cadway. Anna, I can't say, man, so no. There's someone Kenya in back to also wait to me a chemical artist and all download the game. And I can't say, man, say, oh, Rodri Moore, also touching Bono more than semi touching his Kenya. I feel you want tremendous on my own, also a pop up more ground than a Google map. It's your hands and never see a call. I was asking him. 26 minutes of play. And Chebia, let's yes, I have one of my kind of so. Emotion, as Mamma said, France 0, Spain 1, and Omar Ricardo Ewano. I can't say no. Because we say an answer, I cry with Yan Sambamu. I will say, you resume back from a hydration break. No, and rest in the name of Bessia Kobio. Refino Ashen Abbe, say, a throw in a Elko and Fama Mantia Siakai, Eddie Emma A. Spain. The Spain for Manteno, Kukrela, Omana Kofabon, Watun say Kama, Nanso, France for Mantene, Tiasabejo, Eddie Yakob, Nanso, Spain for Mantena intercepted, France for Mantena Sabejo, Madibu, France, Wamo Anna, Ate Praga, Remuyo, Nanso Debi, Yamantian to 2 years, Thomas has set up one of you, France for Mantena, Wamo Anna, Eddie Bon, what they teach you, what the amount of many, what Piazu, Sari Konas Debi, Spain for Mantena Sabejo, Madia. Hey, Debbie France, I'm going to my boy Etienne San Trache, cry this time. Emma, I'm going to clear born. I'm going to Etienne San Trache. And see, I'll call Eddie Amaspe from Rantino. 27 minutes of play gone so far. It's a Stop Francio, Spain 1, World Cup Fisher, Adum TV. Baby, I will Ghana and Kona and Kasubiano. Now, only Abusian and Kalanina, Mother Tatibino. It's as a live comment to the club. Oh, Awashi, Bubuashi, Kanesh.
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0: Man, Kasi. Every man Ponte Fadi get a clutch of Pierre Sando winning back as Sonia no Quatipoku, as Sojamai, Akoso Mot in the Shasso, Soga Copeta Bala, Hawaii Pochito, Adidome, Edward Nitres, Chema, Duenico Sunai, and Kobechem Kubia, Pantagua, Ketem Kopian, and Ando Mahina Traya, which is Sampa, Mount 480 live commentary no pa, Boga and Netanga, Tama and Nile, Obia, ETS, and Jubilian Echo, Yen before you must say Sampa, Omo A. Didier, and Somoja can send it in the pa. 28 minutes of play gone. France near Brant Tebaco at our pitch. So, yes, also, what's your name? Sorry,
1: yeah. I mean, at this point in the game, I hear you first half. So, Coban is William Saliba, maybe he force majeure or three injury, you know. When Timian Tuasua, it will be a big blow, and you can see from the face of Ibrahima Konate, versus Dayot Opamecano, sorry, Dayot Opamecano said, oh yeah, a disturbed player at this point, because the moment William Saliba, Ebekas on to me, and Babodo. Now, French national team players are, I'm a player, I'm a trade, you know, various clubs in Europe, you know. Last season, for instance, one particular player, on your standout season, you know, on player, which is William Saliba. The performances with the Arsenal club, you know. Now they won the EPL for the first time in about 20 something years. Only to me call all the way to the finals of the AIF Champions League, only to be beaten by PSG. So at this point, you know, the inclusion very important. Eddie, I'm a French national team, but at this point, the command is going to me into Australia. A very big blow, huge blow for the French national team.
0: Wow, and 29 minutes of play gone so far. A brand strategy and a silver. Bono Anna LA.
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0: Wano ana ehwe nimse obetia sabesi nanan enti Saliba wanya betrasia nya dia obetia sa koto akensi nsubio eresa na chiche ne besi akọ edi ama France this time ewo oma kensi 29 minutes of play gone so far. We Anderson ne mai se kosa. It's the World Cup semi-final, France versus Spain. It's a clash of styles. Spain want to pass you to death, and after France also want to counter you to heaven. Eresa na ne mai besi akọ. 30th minute mark on the IT, throw in a call, Eddie Ama France for Brantino. France, Omo Anna El Tubono, Ansa Omo Eshiaso Babia, Anna Bon Etienne Sakoda, Tubono say, come on, Eddie Akomu, France for Brantino, ASA Omo Esa de Cordema, Abrante Bulu Lisi, Nansu Debi, Yama Antian Kuya Avamo, Onsa Refino, a yellow card in Tempasa was Ike Simo, Eddie Ama Aya Brantia Kukela, Anna Ense Okobosa, a short no, and I said, we can search a throne. Now, already night, and the 2 years who killed me. In senior Akobano, I was our case him. Olise, Anna, you could try and say, Ogusweda Femino.
2: Olise, this game on Sada, no one said down by game in the way, no one said down by game your battery. So, Uncle Oman Homas, because the more on who back him, the more who created chances to buy and back penny than Belen idea. To me, I expect Olise said, Oba Man Hosunan wants me up again.
0: And Tibono Abedi, Rantis, I kind of my friends. Omo Edebono Etienne Sabeto Shiasu Abo the safe come and then Bele Nansu Debi. That was in the safe hands of the Spanish El goalkeeper. Basom say come on. Eddie Ama Nemrantian said Omo Nye Tuasso. Omo Ebo Eguma Pa. 31 minutes of play gone. A first time battle still. France Anna Edeka. I was our case in Anna Spain. Ashe Ekabako.
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0: Nearest and Nema ABC Cosby format and also born a Sahinche. Anyway, Matunan Tempasso, Ediconanim, or the Maninia, Adinio Pamecano, and so it's Tiansan Quay, born at Tiansan Pimachi debut. Emma A. France format, it's been format anymore, I beg your pardon. Woman Akla born at the FUSA, come on. Born at Tiansan BP, Spain format and Antipragabio, Spain format and El Coyo, or the Ama Ibrahimu, Konate, or Sandan Jose, come on. Womu APP and Sony Conca Crankas are Spain, Womu Anna HS, Womu EBTIB being Tempa Swa, Sandia Kaba, Kunwan Sana, Abia, Yako, Air of Fantos Munim. 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
0: Hospital Pass, Spain for Maintenance, and the Fabon View. But Pianso with Yama, Aye, and then Rabiot, we see a kind of Milan, and also a Pianso View, Esa Edit, Mamma Kukela Mo, and so Masandia Boma Chica Crasa, Bono Ekita, Mantisia Kandema Spain, Rabiot View, but Saint Pianso View, Sana Konanim Kaka, Esa Yama, Aye, Nemantes, Omonia, and Fanco. Oh, there be Yamantian to two years. I beg your pardon, Spain for Mantiano. One more Anna and a woman at Ajasa, Nancy Debbie, Niama and to here or the Piabon so Elia Pio say, come on, France for Mantiano. One more Anna and Piabon Elia Pio say, come on, Opa Mecano, or no Anna San Cunyanisan say, we are at it here, ASP for the Edemomo. In the last 2 minutes, Nessa Yeni Kakra, I want to media Obutino.
1: Yeah, the danger in France for who play, Nessa, you know, we all know Spain for the process. No Spain for me to tabono, but France for now not putting in efforts. What you say to only closest spaces, and he said, I'm not distracting Spain for so they are giving enough room and respect to Spain for that. But it's extremely dangerous because Spain for India, the moment I woman down,
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3: No money board. And some person commentary. And with the whole world.
1: Goes into also France for no air striker for me. If you say on my energy level, no prof, I will fame when it comes to defending.
0: And see, as an energy level, no air fame. The Pia Bonsu say, come on, Eddie Akoma, SP for Mantino, Nice Simon. One of any the first pair of fans for the Spanish national team. Wada 58, Nice Simon. One of any the first pair of fans for the Spanish national team. Wada

0: Yeah, we're still for infringement against Yomu. Ball on El Kodia, my friend from Antino. Now into the 34th minute mark, first half battle. We are a World Cup fixture between France and then Spain. It's a France 0, Spain 1. Here is the name of ABC Aqua. Abo Bono Tintin, Eddie Abba France for now for no. Now so, France for Mantino. Oma intercepted beautiful. Brantian, Jimmy Fabian Roos. We see a kind of Paris Saint Germain. We pay Bono. Now so, Odi Bono, it's a very new year. And it's a less minor no. Oma intercepted connecting Tempas for my France for Mantino Abeji. Bono Abidia Brantian, G, and it's Jules Kondi. Kondi see a kind of air Baclona Bobo Kuru Piaso. At the course center, second pen, so France for Mantino. Anna Egusu Gita Bono. France had the ball netting Sabre Tibu. Now so almost center second pen so Anna Oma de Bon netting Sabedu. France for Mantin, 8 year de Chichi El Bonosa. I feel where sent or the Fabio Kumana for Nansa Sandia sign a Tibu. France, one more at the card, now so more Sadi.
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0: We see a kind of Bayern Munich Bobo Kuno, Oma Saint Pianso, Eddie Afa, Aye, Benkumana Fornum, Afro Mabedu, Aye, Mantis, see a kind of Spino, Omo Esia Sono, Bosha, Fransu, oh, over the bar, the ball goes into France for Mantiano, Omo Abrantin, I will know Ejimu Ekabu, Maniama, Etia Quedia Momno, Ono, and a question in Nemuka Krasa, Aye, himself can be asno, Ubetimi, Essa, Enya, ABB. Eddie Ama Air France national team which media omutimo in Tibacola or no and a boss are short no.
2: Well me view say, you know, France for no only a bit distracted and frustrated by a goal now Spain for national. In just on Mancasa Crano, Omu game plan Nankasa, and Shada and Yeduma. In fact, born Bradley Bacola, a balloon if I born a poor disorder. Now can be feel so we do no many opportunity. No mas
3: I'm gonna jump in.

FM. Live commentary. France against Spain. 37 minutes. France 0, Spain 1. Sedano Alquadiamaya cross ball as low. Paterno believing make it raw. Trenawata changing people's lives. Azar paint, number one since 1925. Pico energy. Big refreshing moment. Since 1972, don't forget, say UMB Bank, I'm one of my official banking partner. I'm a GF Rafenso, Blasters, Pep Student, do the two with Pep Student, brush every morning and evening. I'm a party in Ubre, say defending, yes, no, Tintin, this is a wet cap, no. Tim Somoko, my name is Nano. Omo Ashemene, it's the wire pumping a Samsung and Pep Student. 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Sports water, don't just play, dominate. 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

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The rules of France 0. La Roya of Spain 1. Game no more Ayashia Papa. Santa referee. Ivan Barton Waji. Offside. And your offsider and a. Etia France 4. Way Aya first. Semi final game. 2026 FIFA World Cup Peru, Ecuador, Mexico, US, Rafelso, Canada. Kylian Mbappe. Musa Okwampleni. But Sabre Domina Fubakabako. Esto. Spain follow Kutaboro Madu. Santa Sacrope. And a born in them. Here's a ball. Oh no, Anna. A share panat in a Kamakama Adima Spain and a Stonano. France Fuayo Muntuintia. Manako, Santa Sacro, Fabian. And the Bona Sabe Chabio, Benkuma Faso. Utimusa, and a Spain for a pass Bono and Mamuho. Mogramu Awa, Santa Sacro Ape. Bono at the Kankonamo. 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

0: Yantuaso. 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Biko. UMB Punk. Pepsodent. Rush Energy Drink. Sport Water. 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Hepa Center. 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
1: The multimedia group near the PM Modern Live commentary here, bro. France down by a goal. And now, in yeah, more ball now. Yeah, shall see, and now just show one side heading. Oh, yeah, the ball, one on our penalty. And yeah, two of my Spain, a lady. France by a goal to nil. And now, and by our minute coaching, Bowman official. Massa Banson in the commentary here, but Kejuan Kasani, Eric Asiadubwedi, and Nakobi Grill, and Estero Pub. Yaboya Sessia, the commentary, bro. And DT the Champ, the coach, the man, France here. Two changes for France. Among a team out of the Morocco. Nay, the likes of Tremaine and Bacola, Eshasia for corner into a. And La Fuente, also your coach, the man, Spain. Line up for Dinamo and Belgium, Riri, and one and Odinamo. And they Fabian Ruiz and Chassis over Pedri. Marino in the last game when you win the bomb when that's what Chassis from the bench. 1-0. Spain 43 minutes. Who qualifies for the grand finale? Yanan in there. And it's a Woodsier one. Tome from the Asam Perfema. One North Canadian in Portemois. Tribune on Stereo Power Demand. Me Patrol. Nakobi and Stereo Pub is the place to be. Mino can say yeah. Infringement referee about a bad boy said about him. Didier Deschamps Tias here. By Narena approaching the 45th minute in the referee to Massa Banson. Spain leading France by a goal to nil.
2: Yeah, the coach have a very tough game, but two teams in Ubia and what they was through. And it clearly said this are the four best teams to move in terms of ranking. Spain, for a normal style of player, really could be in, is to possess the ball. And that is exactly the Omaya. They do not have FISA France, but here, and France is teaming here. France is yet to have a shot on target. And Spain for the number of about 2 minutes. It's a big game. Spain for an impressive record based on the first 44 minutes they are here. I think the Spanish team are the best team now.
1: The Spanish team, and they are the best team since they are. France, the form back, coach Ewawa.
3: It seems the referee is allowing himself to be controlled by the Spanish team because it's only the captain that can talk to the referee. But I saw four players going on the referee to talk to him and he accepted their plea. Meanwhile, Spain is more physical than France in this game that we are watching. But let's see what will happen and we are all watching and see if things will change. But if not, the physical approach of Spain and France, you know, the referee never responded to it. I don't think the game never ended with all the men involved. It
1: will 6 minutes now. Referee the after so. And Spain, so far in this tournament, we're going to see the back up. Now, one Belgium 2-1. And on a penny goal, I turn at them. And that's why taking lead over France. In recent times, Spain share France or Trinity Echo. Euro 2024. At the 2025 Nations League, Spain, man, equal France and Nepal. Etienne Chess and Nenso, so almost have a BMW. France, the form, back up. 1-2 minutes, 6 minutes now. Yabomu Simane, sir. And now, in the hand of France, if Fatanica, a foul for Spain. Raskuku, Kukureya, and Mahoney Usain Bolt. And this particular tournament, the great Sabapa, no matter what discipline, they do World Cup as well.
2: Yeah, and Omani Airborne is another key factor because US, the only goal. We are celebrating your penny JBRP US career. So it's one of the reasons. I think the tournament in Nansa is very nice. You have big games, you have personality, big personalities. I don't think I will be the man who is out of here.
1: Approaching the second minute on the right hand side, and a long pass into the area. And as should that be, the cross was nice, but a connection and to me, Amaye. Antrasse France Kofa pass in effect. Ousmane Dembele. Back to Dembele with Jamie Kwane Ben Konso across the Bemwana. Boko cross number France in here. Cross number one help him. It's a Korean Nasuda Bianfa. Konde. Komusa ko pimbi na swanfa. And before this particular game now, before we break now predict to say final there, spin war. Nebi said no. We have France team a good time abeding. And you see, is it too early to press the panic button now?
2: Yeah, I think it's too early because we have two teams now. Ubia one it was so Ubia bet you should go at any time. Before the game, honestly, me predict is a France need for beaten. I think game AI think I come a France from the Spanish team are in the minute. Physical, but in this game they're very physical, they are passing well, and everything has been coach in the players near Bia Koyemo. So it's a big game for the French team now. For them to come back, Eric Abedi. Yeah.
1: Can show how they are gonna come back in Spain on the break now. So there be France Aclam lines. Omo Claire question was somebody Spain or Nas Watia Faso. The run is nice. That's what I want here. The Spain at Yato Fombo call. If you finish 6 minutes, referee to Sonia Bomo, 3 minutes. So, who's here live on Asampa 94.7 FM? Who's here on Tom FM? So, you are Sterile Pub, our North Kaneshi. A Hayana Nako Big Grill. What's the way did you get it? And now, did you get it? You see, could be a drink. You are eating something else. Come in, chop something and see something. Map. Now,
3: I feel said the referee, Yamagim Najin, is him. The physical aspect of Spanish national team, self about now, Untimia. They will foul you and he should start flashing cards to prevent them because I feel one extra strict in the next few minutes. I give him the beginning some a bit more physical.
1: Yeah, he says, and a bear. Larry Spain, a kitabono, and a nice pass to the back. Spain, a high lawyer, nice Simon. A bonny beam, media feature. And in the middle, it's a Korean Nassau. Konde now Pima to Ama France or Premier go see what's up. A nice one from the man Laporte. Apostles of Bomodico. A Pamicano Obama the goalkeeper. And France or Manka Sancho. Estrange passes in the Konde on the right hand side for France. Konde heard anima was so beautiful from Olise. Mrikanef line is on that be. The idea was good. Now Chica Catras the Olise. When you foul, now I throw in Edema France. I count 1 minute near the offended kind of barrier. So, zero pop. And now, Nakobi Krela, I am Wakwaba. I am Tom 106.3, I am 94.7 FM. France, Peswa, Tenekan, Sani, Ako, half time. Bekumusuasa. Yenche Bakola passing in here. Mbappe Pekwenko. Watch him. You know, so they want to be in front of him. As I've been in France, so that's what I'll be happy with Trashe. Throw in for France. Pekum Suasa. Dinya. Wako Faber told you, my friends. Wako Faber told you, my friends. Told you, my baby, right hand side. Kona Waso. Olise for France. Olise pass an effort. Musman Dembele Pekwanya Kwade rapid at T-Box in Pesso across the court. That's what Pima Trash here. Oh, Pekwanya kick referee said that be Mijianyi 6 minutes in Asso. Enter referee Bona Bema. Get off Eddie Kanai Abanavia. Yes, or Bona Bay. And they'll find the Kanin in Abanavia. Fatah and Sir Yan join him on time on radio and on TV. They are more focused on the Moko Unia. Nobody feel back up. Kautimuse and Samuel Mudamupa. But we are live. Medican can better late than never. 1-0 for Spain. France Yeden Wasamba. Second half in the match. Masamansen, 1-0 and 1-0 the area first half.
2: Yeah, we had two teams in Europe. Actually, Moriboya. And France before the game, Eric McCaso will be favorite. game now, share in the 45 minutes plus 6 minutes.

0: fear here one or two substitutions. They never read the game in the world to come back. What any easy my France for me. To come back, score two goals, and IBA to take the lead again is going to be a difficulty. But the only here answer, they need to get it first. When they equalize and a different game altogether. Now France will come into the game trying to bring on maybe more attackers. Now on your goal, the equalizer is the most important thing. But if Spain score again, I don't know.
1: Spain, SAPM, Jumanagu. Coach, Yamshay, first half 1-0. Spain, Adiashe France, once I'm win.
2: I feel say anybody's game. This is final before the final. Now, my expertise, Didier Deschamps, Bebo Tchouaméni, coming from an injury. And I say, you know, I expected him because the Spanish boys are more of Barcelona boys who knew Tchouaméni in the classical games. And they know how he loses concentration in terms of marking. So I wasn't expecting Didier Deschamps to start Tchouaméni. Rather, I should play Koné, who is a bit physical, to give him stability in midfield. But who knows? But we are born under that. Now, on the other side, Spain are adopting maybe or possessing, but also a physical to frustrate France. Me expect this a France coach. Me name changes a wire don't want yet. But we shame no wire changes there. Except or strengthen the midfield. No yet a bit physical to match Spanish in then. He can explode more on his weapons, which is the attack.
1: Well, early on, now me can say it was just De La Fuente and I did the same starting lineup about France. There were two changes to the squad here in Morocco. No, and France for there. What my two changes? And Konde and Etoué and Mone Tchouaméni and Bakola starting there. Tchouaméni starting there.
2: Bakola, Bihuni said, or your substitute trump card. On your starting player because or you'll be a game no matter what. Now, person will turn things around. Or be put to fear in the back line. Full wing backs, you know, against the opponent. But starting him, you know, that's what I'm saying. I don't know what happened here or starting Bakola. But in this game, like France, Spain, he shouldn't have started Tchouaméni and Bakola. He should have played the same system, Conde and Desire Doué. We shouldn't forget, sir, in the Champions League, the Desire Doué boy, and now in the World Cup, you know, he has proven, sir, Onya knock. And now, sir, on folly of Abia Yari Abia, I don't know, but. Near France, I said, you soon ask us in the second half without leaving any stone unturned. We'll see more goals in this game, we'll see red card in this game. The way our physical approach in the tunnel, you've been red card by all means.
1: The way our physical approach is it here now, you've been red card. It's a red card. If you remember, second half, you know, I'm running crab yard a bit. Yeah, in the ABPM, I was terrible pop, and of course, Nako Pickrill. Make a once a match this year. But then some of them said Betano came on. Ube chop better, Betano SO channel. Betano sponsors a BBM came on the commentary, but friend now water soccer on. And they, my better name was open, so I was like, ah, Nako Mamevena, was the sterile Mamevena, and no, now Utimus and Udumusupa as I paint. 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It's a one so, and I'm making one some that shower there. Pep so then do the two and a power brass here, and you may. Oh, Shaboy, Ewaha, Ojo chicken, are you on a cobby, Ojo fries, Udo fear cheat, and Nasa, cheat, you spell so then. Fetchy, as I know, Rust energy drink, and I'm an energy drink, Biaka, and a major drink, papa. Energy drink, I want to know my own, and fire, Arabia, and Rust, then, papa. Patch of Venus Sports Water. What do you want to process? So, my Venus Sports Water, they be tested and see something there inside. Rado, about your alive soap, and you should soap, Kaka, you should soap, papa. They are trying to live on air, correct, pa. Sansona, Sigma, plants, as a plant, they are trying to Sigma, and papa. Now, Ukopiwa, now I have Vim energy drink. Vim, if you want Vim. If you need Vim, if you want Vim, me patcho a Vim energy drink. Fortune spread. 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So who di brother for bibi from? Say, aha. Oh, we biscuit grant me to be found. A friend of Fortune spread. For from ni yung say who di bibi from? Lawson Eba Center, the Lawson Delayman capsules. Aba be man jimisu hey be man ye. Oba sujina na so aya pemi pa ya Lawson Delayman capsules. Lawson Jin.

0: Tacoon. 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It is so muje. Make a 40 amount. 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It a one summon kiss condoms. And maybe an ubenya match. Wabana could be ubenya match. The yas what to be born a kubi amagen or nanny beji. And the wapi. One whoopie woke and fans up and to be big coffee. Okona could be also on mounty. Fried rice nibi. And I say, you know, on mounty noodles nibi. Nan fries and chicken and fakofi. 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It go by the other pejan say go, who pejan say go, Ebia no motuomu, and quaye, motuomu in quayeno. A bear some way, ah, you so rexona, you so rexona, eh, you so rexona, now motuomu, and your camera, send a bear with my pejan saroff off, but I rexona. 72 hours now, Wayham. Oh, Perry, what do you like? Rexona can one, yet a commentary at the pro, you are sterile pop. Oh, not can I see? Now could be grill. And so tell me, you know me, you know, I can boom. I recommend to you, bro, live on Atom 106.3 Asempa 94.7 FM. Mene, aye, Master Parson and a coach Mboma and a yacha, aye, yeho, asa can boom, aye, bibia niti pa. I have sent him a bit to me, akoye. Now, the penalty incident is being shown over and over again. Parson, oh, penalty incident and a penalty.
1: Yeah, a clear penalty. A difficult pass. As a footballer, I want to say, we on looking. Who knew you through a cheap banana? They're not better to say, Wababo. I think it's one of the decisions of football, man. I've always said that that's what I'm considering. Because who knew they were through a cheap banana? But the moment I'll never touch in the penalty, that is why Lucas Dean, FAO, Yamila Mama, Spain, for the penalty. We asked about the ball in the tournament. The Spaniards were lucky, they were playing their game very well. And who said once Lucas Dean, Abalumbon also, oh, Hunechi. There's all anybody corner or the boots and so it was a tactical one from Yamil Lama and very unfortunate for Lucas Dean.
0: I am unfortunate. Coach, now we'll be sir. I mean Musa any benefit of free play now will be sir a penalty. Muhuni saying a fee or Musa show we
2: a clear penalty. I think say ref player no foul ball no a course run. Now send called anybody back bonus because it's in a box. I feel sir his mates did not help him with communication. Say, oh, head the ball, no, cause so Lamia ma take you off. No, so be catch and say, Oba, in the ideal with the experience, baby, Abo Boy, do no, or the body beba born. I see, there's no way Lamia ma bet me any foul. Say, player no born, I say, pepe, pair, this is Lamia, a foul, and I say, Opushino, and I saw jumping on the nitty far, the goalkeeper, no babefa. It's rather unfortunate, say, such incident, and of course, they won't. But let's see what happens in the second half. I believe we will enjoy this game and it's going to be the final before the final.
0: Ebe ya the final before the final. 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
3: okay Made the fire.
0: Fire.
3: Yes.
0: Fire what thing?
3: Mete Dakuma.
0: Dakuma. What's your better na?
3: That be an enemy half I to form.
0: Ah, yeah, Bobo yeah, we try.
3: Oh, that be say second half for.
0: Okay.
3: The rock crab at
0: one. France that for more.
3: Bono say, oh mu yeah. Game no. And you be a house. Akobako. And the second half of France never give him. It has a better draw, they are quite extra time. Now you may win a winning. But I'm going to say France may win.
0: What's the best of France may win still? Oh, wow. Aye, my home. I feel my home. Jay, where are you from on the Zongaza? Great. Oh, now Johnny, take care of Pan, get me a gun, you're winning here now, Johnny. They go, bro, any man, any, I'm a four happy breed. Two cool, you want to Ankasa, no more before Frosakasa. Now I heard something once, brother, but you are. Aha, Momon Kasa. Nana, you're from saying?
4: Yeah, me and you are going. You're a fante.
0: Oh, no. Fante.
4: You're a fante.
0: Oba, you're a
4: guy. I'm Jimmy.
0: Oh, Mengane. Mengane, I take off. Oh, yeah, oh, yeah.
4: Yeah. Bola, fanwa.
0: Okay.
4: Yeah, fanwa. Sina, be, you're going to be by winning. France by winning.
0: France by winning.
4: Yeah, France by winning.
0: Extra France 1-0.
4: Oh, can I worry? Never I can just can shut down.
0: Extra 1-0.
4: I have lawyer. I have
0: Ebaba back.
4: We gave them something small to take it back.
0: Okay. One akwalako kotoba di kambo bi sheni sa.
4: Yes.
0: Okay. Exactly. And we back kana gasen. One akwalako kotoba ibo bi sheni sa.
4: Kwa kubeka ya mall o ya fa o ba kile nuko fiu.
0: Ah, man take koto o mo.
4: Oh, that be ne low Sunday low.
0: Ga ka
4: you e ka sane
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5: me di Sariki Adams
0: Sariki
5: yeah
0: okay Sariki uti
5: top here.
0: Top here. Say what? Say higher like.
5: No, I bet town.
0: I bet town. Yeah. Now, first off, France. Other form of be bring now supporting France over them for who?
5: Eriko, me game no. Only say ni gadro there. Omu ni game no first half no. Until mama me for na e di ama France for.
0: Ah.
5: Me ni coach ni gua gami de buffo nti gawa shame yo mu fi mu gua because me who do omu ye nde gua. Me who do omu ye nde. Omu kamu pana. France da from back on.
0: So it's only first half. Maybe near best second half.
5: I go best if you're not pan.
0: Okay. All right, Mate. 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Ma unse girls watch it all. Ma banka say wo do me ma kwa.
6: 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Adum 106.3. Yeah, the year 2026 FIFA World Cup, you know, live coverage. And the Bram, yeah, the Asida, the Major Mo Kwahudua, Mo Esuya Sia, yeah, the year commentary, no, Bram, Lawson Dire Ginger. Lawson Dire Ginger. Ni Lawson Beverages, Company Limited, and Mo Ediaba. 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Fight for what is yours on and then off the pitch na bebi ankoyie. Choose Rex Zone, choose protection that moves you. And ti ene second half no Enya Asha Sarah Sayan Sanjon Eric na yan for commentary to us.
0: France on in Sweden, Paraguay, the Morocco, we nam kwan so be do semi final. Nanso na so ya ese. And womu to me winning na dia ya. Omba be the third country ma do 3 consecutive World Cup finals. Germany ya be Brazil so so ya be sa omo ko finals back to back to back. Send now to me qualifier. I'm only the third country after Germany and Brazil. Do you want to add but I'm going to send you to
2: I think sir, France is so very intact. Mm-hmm. Na coach, no, I was Spain, De La Fuente. On Pesa France, best start, ne attack, ne build up. Sir France, I hear the same thing to Spain because Spanish players are more technical and they are more tactical. Sir, Oma was starting for a cheer, one bebo. But one more starting future, one in your country and our team and one we use won't see at the football. And the only way Spain bet me appear if France are pressing a high right from the build up area now. Oba fly bono, France 4-0-1, no way to near far.
0: My goodness.
2: Spain 4-0 bought the same way no to France 4. But I mean, in France where you are, so one you do one so and one build it up.
0: France, I have two changes. Kone Apa Moabe, I have. Rabia Fim, Sanson Lacroix, Babi, Saliba Fim, Ewachiro, Tienrias and Ebesiako, Didier Disham, why yes, I can't cry any time. Sanson Jaja was a resource on Ecuador. Aria Naso Asosiaba, and Shaya Naso Shaba into a giant temple so far. Ahena Koi Fiba, Didier Disham. The last World Cup, and you enter person, Jini Dian Sanwako. Obey to me, Aji, and answer saying, I want some city, I'm ready to crab you on a betcher. Betano, Kayone, and I can be a so you have a PMD commentary, bro. Betano, Sansona, Fena Water. And if you want our friends, Opamikano, Nitia Pimoko referee, the foot up, Pachedia, my friends. 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Uko kuno. Tire fra che di ama France. Yen fa Spain a take you over. Ni fa soa sa. And Rodri. Wa Jennifer Ferdi ama Spain a boss wa Kubasi. Laporta Chere kwa ni fans on the pass or Poro. Still Spain with possession. And Lamia Yama kwa hii life ya chwena tuwa. Tiana Nansu ama na kwa ni dede referee siya mwabwa ni kwa ni a pass from Kone. Kona waso de kwa ni msao. Mbappe pass ni hu Nansu akopim. Mbappe pass ni hu Nansu akopim. 49 minutes in the abo. Spain, LED France by a goal. Utien was a 4.7 FM and tomorrow 6.3. Tani Omo, Wajato form now. So, my own Spain player back on that for referee said, Abby. Nipe, who else is Renesse? Oh, yeah, about the goal scorer. One on, I was on the corner. I'm not going to do it. Pico Energy. UMB Bank. So, can you own it? And you have a PMO war. Nakobi Ote Nakobia Yeah Kandia de Unkongo Dibi Kodibi Nakobi the Pia Pibia and the Papa de Nakobi. So you be a Oya chicken lover pa chicken lover. And I already chicken baby fufro. Eh, was also whamming awa. Ah Nakobi oho. Jai jai jai. Atia faso Spain ye, atia faso, la mi yamana sudabi. Hey, outside. Lamine Yamal. Opportunity. That's why I'm saying no one who saw them. Oh, we did clean. France, the first one here, I'm a super team. I say, we are off, off, us, our and I are on. My goodness. Pep Sodent. Rush energy drink. Vena Sports Water. Alive soap. France, a high lawyer. Magnum, a bonnie beam, the future was a trick with you. Australia, Spain. United Simon, the boy, and Danny Omo on the right hand side of the man, Lamina Ma. Lamina Ma, Rodri. Rodri, Swasandia, Quachiri. And Spain playing from left to right. Kukurea, Ras Kuku, Wajere Boko. Ras Kuku, I was so happy, so the other. Esro, the France, the moment, and I was associated to me about. Penalty box, Nymphy. I was so the fan, Finfisa. Spain, the Pequena. Oh, Pesot, a ball, a tight shot. That's what they be. Oh, he has a ball, or a tight shot. Or see a chica crow per corner. Oh, send any more. That's a chica crow coach.
2: Entry. I think, sir, Nayibia, or you know, one more run into spaces. France falling to me, blocking the pockets to prevent them from passing. I feel, sir, SS France, a man, home, so. Now, oh, yeah, more rotational. I think that we'll roll now more, but one more rotate. Spend one rotate. Fullbacks are not joining the BR, but they are failing to join in the midfield to play.
0: 52 minutes. France 0, Spain 1. 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Lost in the bar center. Fortune spread. I'm okay. One day was Sterile Pub on North Kadeshi. Sterile Pub. Throw in Raskuku. 1-2 about Samba. I'm born with you. I'm a better football call. Rodri, watching the pimpini, so about the goalkeeper. United Simon, on the sub on the beam the abum. Oh boy, Yanko, I bet the France. So that be beautiful takeover. Spain, Lamine Yamal, Mekane for line, so Lamine Pequenaco. Now, see, I want to watch the baby cry. Lamine Yamal, one year. My goodness. 52 minutes. France, for Popo, Yasam Ketua. Raskuku. Now, so that we want to be across the board. Now, Matrasse. Throw in for France. Swamin and Okwaje. Amanichi, Raskuku Kakra. 53 minutes. France in shape. Spain and Shabako. Aye. Spain's tournament has initial day. Pa. Baby, France, my fashion, Aka. And that. Woman, do Mbappe Jano. Mbappe Jano, best of Yabo. Yehu.
2: I feel sir, I said France coach Nedi decided to be more options in a dosmon. Bakola starting Amaon game no attack now is slow because it's not a physical person or per spaces I exploit it. And I spin France are blocking all the spaces I exploit. No.
0: My goodness, Mbappe ni Mbappe Pequenaco, Apematraba, 1-2 ni. This is France. Now to the right hand side, Kunde, Wadane Hope so crossing but now so one call. Still France then Billy. That's why body boho and kohu. Nothing seems to be working.
1: Yeah, we are spent for them with defender right above the line. We have four defenders seen now. It's not the penalty box stand one yard. I had difficult because except France for you be to create your bubble born there to me. And we are first half. France has substitution. Oh my yard and rabbi a few. But in the first half, between the two holding midfielder, France body. Two many there are done rabbi. Rabio to me had a very good first half. But because one had the card. It is the reason why I didn't hear the same saying in the film. And all the man who called him. France found two holding midfielders as compared to France, Spain, two holding midfielders. The Spanish team were flair, as in Rodri, the Fabian Ruiz. Spain found a block of counter attacks. I'm France found very frustrated. And it's the reason why France will be able to be an interview.
0: Atia Faso, Bill so was a Quenya France, a Pequena call goalkeeper. You know, someone appear by Chenefe. Bacola. One to me and Fakoto and Yankwai. Run lottery. Tabia Taku. Kiss condoms. A simple FM. And then, yeah, just say, Enfo.
2: Eric, share, BB. Suspend goalkeeper and Fabola. We almost surge forward. Yes, this is the substitution I'm expecting.
0: Some yes, you call for two.
2: Mbappe and Timia Opeti, or Nusube Timia Opeti. Bakola is off. And on new way, Tinti will come on it here. Near Sheldon, every born actually. But me, Nimni, I want to allow Spain for no to break the lines from the goalkeeper with the central defenders, you know, adjoining the attack the moment they are goalkeeper have the ball. Ah, France, the Onya, one more man, one press on higher, what you mean, MPA. It is one more man, spend for MPA with their central defenders, but France for into MPA. That is the only tactical approach. Eha France for
0: Spain. LED by a goal to nil. France, yet you bet me BM for Abusia. Enyajuma, a long one to the right hand side, looking for Lamia Mana Swanfa. Amfa. Desire to a yabam. Yen shed your neighbor. Bakola. And can we say, sir, coach didn't have a wrong starting Bakola in such a big game?
1: No, I don't think so. Because the previous game that Bakola bar, they had 2 goals. Then Desire to a is also just the goal penalty. Coach knew him the reason why we used him. But he's right. Bakola and head down near Hordain. That's a deserved way. See, at this time now, Spain for now is just dominating. It's good that they deserve only deserved way to be near. So I think it's good for them. But in the history of the FIFA World Cup, right, there are 2 occasions and a team about first half now, Yasena, which may advance to the final.
0: Intensity. See, I shall first half.
1: Intensity.
0: 2 times. So qualifying. No?
1: Intensity. 1990, Argentina against Italy. And you see Argentina by first goal 1-0. Then Claudio Canidia take and Argentina with the penalties by 4-3. Then 2018, England's first goal with Karen Trippier. And Perisic, the Mandzukic. Ever share in the second half, 67 minutes.
0: Atia Fasoa. Danny Omo. What are you calling Ben Kunsosa? Pony kita aye speed na suna bi apem kunde ne watch yo skunde ana na ne ne ha eh na spin goi aba spin ye dani omo chance spin spin na second goal abusia for football made in Spain. My goodness. Spain and the France are very simple, Abusia. What do you mean? So, what do you mean? Simeonu Cecia. Pedro Paul. Menini said no BS to Sobenya go as a game. Mwanya.
1: Yeah, we're in a good tournament. This is the second goal. Pedro Paul in a very good tournament. In the group matches, was a goal. Now, raise was a goal. And we have Spain for the board up for maybe on far ball. Look at the 1-2. I'm about 1-2. You look at the film crowd. And we have 2 goals are Spain, I say, now from the left side of France. What is look at it? Look at the build up. Pedro Polo. Then Omo. The Pedro Polo again. There were 4 to 5 French players. Spain, the 2 players, Spain, you own everything. I've always said Spain for. I'm a here big name because they have identity, they have style of play, and I'm a perfect to the standard. They can play it with any player and get it right. I think the game is over. France ain't being and use counter attack. France ain't being and creative ball through the midfield. They don't have a creative midfielder. So if I'm the French coach, introduce Ryan Cherki as a typical number 10.
0: Wow.
1: Then push more attackers for him. That's how they are. The game looks over for France.
0: Game on the morning, coach. Adina France, any NCIS?
2: They are not pressing high. One more SCT back, spin the ball number 1 BG. Won't mean a team that rotates players in positions, you cannot collect ball from them. The best way of betting preventing Spain from operating is on center backs in the goalkeeper and start the attack. And secondly, there should be a commander in the defense of France. War pass way, you find share. Top world-class defenders, because there's nowhere than the Omo Netichere Polo or better with the ball. They all by all means of the ball war pass into a man pass man center center back in the general. Now what you intercepted ball now or pass Yama the third man running, that is the Polo boy. Ama Spain for no in your dominance and woman your dominance Bama France wanna break. Because they are not man marking. They are marking space instead of the players who are playing. And on the course France.
0: Danny Omo having a wonderful game in Anjumri. Pushing 60 minutes in the air ball. asenye France na yenimu ni ni atante afaso biem Spain na ba no Spain, my goodness, goal! Offside, offside, offside, offside. Hey, hey, nandia nese. Hey,
2: Eric,
0: what is happening?
2: There's no commander in defense for France. Because such passes you can never pick as a winger. Oh, far ball, let you near to central area. Now, far ball, now better for. Then that means you are not strong. And looking at Lamine Yamal, wait. I least expected him to pick that ball ahead of the fullback.
0: My goodness. 61 minutes. France being destroyed left, right, center. They are being torn apart. Oh my goodness. And Sevilla, Baba Moa. Look at the French defense. One more though. French defense in a Dakra. Almost an show go in Bimo.
1: Yeah, Eric, who's out there? On a normal circumstance. France won as a commission can't attack. But I saw him one or two goals. So Omar Moma are forced to go for it. Defend highlight. And I'm a Spain for this counter.
0: It's
1: very difficult. I must play for France. For
0: hey.
1: France now has sharp wingers, speed wingers. Next, so you can tell. On that form, so they are being forced to push forward. And the moment you push forward, what be a coin? I must play for some moment catch on the break. And that's the reason why I play for any more counter attacking goals. Take away can one. What's a two counter attacking goals, which is very unusual of the Spanish national team.
0: 62 minutes in the air ball. Asante Afaso Rasukwu Ajebono. Rasukwu. Or the quarter bank comes to Dani Omo. Spain Chibor no more bomb and may whoop. Hey. And France. France, what hanging out behind me?
2: Eric, to Armenia, passenger in the game. On Maki Obiareno. Piano, or a passenger. Odibo on number. Now, a coach is starting to cry in the first place. We bought a classical home and away. We're team Marky such midfield. Tough games. We are signing Abemu.
0: My goodness.
2: On your passenger, on Marky Obia, on Marky Obia. This is a goal by chance. I'm a tournament. On no cost of France and midfield.
0: Kouassé State. Ube Sidane Kouassé State. Lost in Ever Center. Sanson Atabia Taku. Run lottery. Yewo Nakobi Grail, Nakobi. And now Kofia, Ode Tobiko, Nehuse. Something there somewhere. Adia Del Babu Nana. Okwabi Sam Sadiana, Opelami Yama. Beautiful back here. Asambedi Lamine Obium. Lamine Bobby, you appear so near Bachelor. Paul or Bakwa Tekra. Spend Bibi Namani. Tomutimi Kwanima, no Masandia Bachelor. Oh my goodness. Nothing seems to be working for France. And before this game, Nakasa Bebre Akoso say, and now France into be Spain for the final. Young wrestlers are the Akosoa. If you think so, Paul Rafi, Ababedi Benkoso, Mbappe, FTM 51, Pekwane de Akona Sudebi, Cross and Anko, and Nadia Killian or Kian Kili, Killian or Killian Kili, and if Spain defense. One my Mbappe, one papa, when you corner kick. When you corner kick. Bye bye, Uncle Siwe. Uncle Siwe. 64 minutes, France 0. Spain 2. And here now, France go neighbor.
2: It's a sobo. Germany, it's a sobo, one of you.
0: Cross an album. Now, so that be the bit of it.
2: I say we're film that.
0: Back you, and I'm sorry, baby.
2: They need another attacker. And yes, Adia, or introducing Golo Kanke. No, I'm a chase one.
0: Give me one thing. 64 minutes. France in Shabby. Spain and Shabby, you know, over BRT and Kanye live on a dump 106.3 as a 94.7 FM. Yabi PMO, Stereo Pub, North Kaneshi. Debia, Bafa, North Kaneshi, the modern. Oba Brasero. And your multi had your soon soon dependence as Rabon Samuel Buachacha. Just sit down and relax. That was Stereo Pop. the Obedia. But the 8 teams were dreaming to get this far, and these 4 teams in Abe Piemua, Emumienu, and a normal boy of Spain, Edia Chef France and Nino. AT&T Stadium, France and Fonedi. Emwaedi, Papa B. Hey! Debbie Edmanedi. Conde. I was so there fast, Rosal and Osman Dembele. Oh, who no cry? I was off and Fifi. Kylian Mbappe Beja to form. What do you quite say? Conde. Akwadi Beko so as I enjoy Dinyan to me. Dinyan Soko crossing and Swanfa. Poro or Patwatch and a cry. 66 minutes. Throw in for France. In all competitions, in the last 10 games. But Emumi Enu Penoma Luzu. Yes, I'm going to meet France. Yes, I'm going stop. What am I going to do? Drive it, that's what I'm going to do. I'm going to meet France. I'm going to meet France. I'm going to meet France. I'm
1: one of the first options that they spin for France, for sorry. It was Spain. I'm going to long shot from afar. And that's what Mbappe is this year.
0: And then Paso coach on my boy, Yen Rest Papa Betima Fimaba, Olise and then so Wadaka Kra. Yen Reso Ben Yanoa, Olise Nye, or you ready Nipa Tempaso to eh? To eh? That's what I go about him. Spin for the Guetramoma, to a Pequayako, oh, to a back here, Olisa Befa, Olise Probidia Mano, Dinya Fa, Dinya Cross in the corner, so that be nice, Salmon. Salmon and Makwan Kra.
1: And Onya Badi, look at the after so committee palette in the the side one of Spain for this year's second goal. And we had a name. I think Didier Deschamps. So to me, introduce you Lucas Hernandez on the left side.
0: Yeah, and Chester Stroh will be Papa Betima Fiwaba. Leg over in you. Leg over in you. Mbappe Pekwanyako.
2: Why did you offside of that?
0: Offside. Offside, Etienne Mbappe. My goodness. 67 minutes in the Yabo. Line at the umbrella, Ronnie say outside because I'm on kind in Sunning Count and Sun.
1: Yeah, I'm sure what Nankasa cross in Sunning Count. The offside
0: Nala Mia, my body Nankasa cross it 68 minutes in the elbow. Ulti Atom 106.3 as a 94.7 FM. Kijuan Kasani Erica former Camino Spain for Nigeria board. My was a player back on for reference. I'm on Queen him. Sansa Nibraba. I was struck with Spain. You 1-2. A Fifisa Naso Dabi Ruiz Abuako man in the power tree.
2: Tremendi, why a passing or a ball watching? Oshani, all marking and dodging in the Bian.
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1: Of a mechanical band, and it will be punk. I have worked. But we say Spain may change. France has two changes. The rest are in my bet. My ye. Didier Deschamps was sorry. Was a dear Namubi. Ferran Torres, the bum. France, I have five changes. France, why have five changes? Why are really changes now? Oh, yes, about what on a chef first go to a film. Spain, I have change. Huh. Ferran Torres, never. No. Kempana, I mean, this is 73 minutes. Spain, Ferran Torres' first touch. We should move back to offside. I offside. And on the FIFA World Cup, we're the second.

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0: 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Abyssal Zé, Open Chinese. Was Okasa second Chinese, Open Wapa. 75 minutes. The whole Ghana, Dinja Vieneha. The Pacho, a stereo pop. And Kylian Mbappe took off beautifully. Lamine Yamal Kuchano. Lamine Mana Kumbappe de Demupa. Didier Disham air complaining. And an idea 20 per se. Card in the show. Bultom Zayane. My goodness. That's Yan and I saw. Oh my goodness. Ish. And I say, no, I can't. Rexona, Wolaki, and Star Cement, Spain, Osanda Marino, Nesabam, Oba Muano Abese, Nasuan de Papa, Fabian Ruiz, de Daniel Mofim. Daniel Maya Jumanina to a few more.
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0: Yabadu.
3: Yeah, I'm all players. And all right, okay, change for you. Some season in now. Or try the players, so I'm all betting a room in the board on numbers of our passing. Do the OE, OE, the striker, we ask about him. And the Frantos, but Frantos is in one day. We bet you a really born, we bet you a person more than the Parano. And this time around, well, you know, 10 of him, or just Danny Homo. Anyway, he told us number 8. A difficult math, France, pal.
0: A difficult math.

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1: Petition summer winning in a match 16 goals are conceded 2. Now, when Spain at Ramo de Echo, Spain at Ramo de Echo, Spain's also last 6 games. Summer winning 5 at Robaco. On match 11 goals are conceded back up. Now, it's Spain at Ramo de Saudi Bobby Rabu Padre. Edian Kasa. World Cup, we actually say, sir, do 80th minute cry. Young point. Mbappé, goalkeeper, Pie. Akayatia Faso, goalkeeper, no workable. This is a two-way trend. What body call? What are you goalkeeper? My goodness. Goalkeeper, Pie. Ebuka, when I change in another, or do I come up?
2: Yeah, our opportunity has a balloon ball with Fatusu. Goalkeeper, that PU. On an empty net. There's no way I will be so put Mabubu. On the ample time, just go for placement. Peter Ball was on the Fatuate. You're the Spain for him. I'm 36 games unbeaten. The last time I Spain lose a match was in 2023 match against Scotland. I'm losing that. That World Cup qualified. I'm unbeaten runner. Very, very long. The old normal, you don't miss chance.
1: You don't miss chances. Yeah. So make my equal Italy Diana. Kone. And was so was cross the banana. Kone cross the knee. Now so Debbie. I copy my PA France. Mikano. On throw moment forward. Now Lucas. Now Etienne and that's what Pierre Sultan Paso. Now so Debbie. Magnan. Wabaso. Magnan. Son of Honey. Unai Simon. We are Pedro Makoka Magnan. That's a mini. Unai Simon. You know, Simon, the form. Sabayo Bessor, no Bessor Rochina. Wanka Bede. A Bobono, Abonini, and an Ekoto Jenin, and I saw Sanko Chini. My goodness. You know, Simon, the referee. I quote about the African who say, what's the name? Referee said, Quadem. Referee said, Quadem. Tia Tom 106.3 and Sampana 4.7 FM. Nico Williams say bum. Hey, Spain for Jesus, man should be two still.
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1: FM. I'm a Nico Williams. And a Yorente album. My goodness. Spain for the most on the squad is a bench. Marco Llorente, formerly of Real Madrid. And now Coco Piemo Atletico Madrid. A honor didn't agree. The 27th game for Spain. And now Benjamin Bojuma. I cast 7 minutes in the referee belt also. Ajumana had day there, my friends.
4: Eric, so, sir, France started a pressing high. No marquee Spain for now. They will only be flying the ball because they don't get space to play. And remember, France are taking over. But when I jaw on too much, Spain, who just want to play a ball and they started with a goalkeeper, they will worry you. And the way they press, when they don't get the ball, they will struck you to foul you.
1: Say, say, France, if you want more to know. Almost say so, BB Pabi. Be to me a free Nazareth Abba. Oh, Momra Meshre. Momra Meshre. Oh, Ajinkwano. Momra Meshre. Ajumana, I didn't say. Spain. Woman, ya bre papa papa papa. What mummy and Nina said, Nazar Nadia and where did your France? World Cup, Gem Biama Bobia Mushego, Nazar Nadia France, the Anima, Atiko Atiko. My goodness, Dembele Usman, as Usman looking for a fire, Trinity. As I acquire a bonnet, Chadian, was the Ajish foul for Usman Dembele. Semper FM. Yesha Dembele is over to me, IBB, 85 minutes. Upamecano, Angosishi, Spain, a year for goalkeeper Baranimbi. Magnan, Wabe Pebiabo. Now born a guitar, Air France. Kaya, welcome, Nazo. Sio and Andes, Ayadia was so checking him. Across the corner, him Nazo, that be Amfa. I thought there'd be out to me saying, yeah, yeah, yeah, didn't watch him. Obian Tuya drew a man on one say. France and Italia now, why? Kylian Mbappe, what he got? Goalkeeper, no, could delay Mbappe corner, so what he got?
2: Yeah, I wish Mbappe, I'm very frustrated. In the game, I'm about in the game, when you 27 touches per in the whole entire game, why you offside 3 times? Wabo just shot, 1 shot per Wabo, and why we need 2 draws, indeed. And why I'm frustrated, yeah, there's a reason why he did that. It was a win here, so I was sad. But the typical Mbappe, who shared the game, maybe a shot on target, maybe a goal near the band. And 27 touches so far, 1 shot, why we need 8 draws, 2, and why offside on 3 occasions. So no wonder so called this boy, he's really frustrated.
1: Really frustrated. Mbappe. No reset. No, but Sanche goes to be. Account. Nazo so go Nima. Oh. The account can call in the 89. And the baby will come up. Chance. Maybe enough. Third place. Wait, Mako Shibi. So far in the history of the World Cup, was set 20 World Cup goals. Yes, hey. Ati afaso wa o naso Nico Williams and Tumi Anko France abo fiachire Konde on the right Konde waso de corner nimsa Dembele yet one more I want near the 1-2 France Lebanon nice pass to the left hand side. This is the man Dway naso de be what we are to form a foul penalty box now and Impela me yama kwa foul. Lamine Yamal Dwayne Jibon why so watching on the corner Lamine Yamal sorry my piano to form grass basa What's the matter? Sorry now. Till now. Game in Mwete. Mbappe na kujina free kick inachi. Jerry said, "Papa, bet my fima ba." Check it, Suso. Check it, Jerman Mbappe. Mbappe, that's what I be namusoro. Mbappe boy, namusoro. Enenye. Oswe de muya kambi botu miya se bet masha. Wakwati amango. We are seeing France toss me answer. And La Roja of Spain. I'm a toss me a new one. FIFA Coca-Cola World Ranking. La Mia Ma. A penalty referee said that. La Mia Ma at the penalty box and referee said me Jenny. Tiasa La Mia Ma, sorry, you know. Tio Hernandez, La Mia met it in a papa. One of us saw La Mia Ma, Labi, where so women and where so women. And La Mia Ma, Koso Tio, not treat you on Nina. A formula. Sorry, dear Bakri. 89 minutes. Hey, Ajigo, and I say, Ajigo. Ajigo and Asa Yajigo. Oh, Jelly. Yeah, it's been 4 hours. Hey. Just Ajigo, yes, sir. France 0, Spain 2. And you want now Spain on their way to the final of the World Cup. Look at the build up. Kukureya, one but watching the baby. France, a beautiful build up on Aswanfa. This is France again. Dway. Watch out, Yaman Dembele. Dembele, Piano Koum. Naso, Dabi. Spain, Aklama Lines. Born in say, pressure on Spain. Konde, Yaman Mbappe. Mbappe, penalty box. Let you Mbappe across the bar. Naso, Dabi, Spain, up him. Referee, 7 minutes in Atoso. Say, France will be BIA. Esom, ye, Biwaha. Emoye, Dempa. France, Pekwanyako. On Peseba, Kutum, Naka, Amode, Yadie. A chance. Naso, Dabi. If it 2010 Spain, AJ World Cup, no, Oba World Cup will be our Bressa, but Fidia coming as champions of Europe. Omo Yejman,
2: yeah, and I didn't know more about the coach in 2010. Oma struggle World Cup, Bausha, Oma the Nations League, Oma the European Cup, and in the European Cup, Omisha France square in the 70s by 2-1, in the Nations League, Omisha France by 5-4. Didier Deschamps as a coach of France, who the antidote how to beat Spain. It has always been idea. It has always been about Nimkom as well. And it's the reason why Oshom for the third time in major competition in the road. And Spain team on my body, and I can't get on my body, sir. Maybe I do. They deserve to win the World Cup or not. They deserve to win something big. You imagine Euro, sir. You imagine the next thing, the next thing will be the World Cup. And the Trotwaso. And the reason why they're going to the finals as favorite, it'll be difficult for either England or Argentina to play against them.
1: France supporter Bako and the Nako Kasoket. France supporter Bako said that the name Miasoket. Oh, ready. Rexona. Wolaki. Star Cement. 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Electroland Canada Limited. Kwas Estate. 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Fortune Spread. Fafa Brodunim. Fafa Brodunim. Oh, France 4. I don't know, sir. Mumbazi Herbiu. France 4. Munya, sir. Seven minutes are referee to so you almost 2 minutes. Chesa hipa na go ibe fiaba. Sergio Ramos, Puyo, Xavi, Casillas, squad ne saso sano. Akomko.
4: Ejama.
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1: Kwas Estate ken hone. Star Cement. Yechimu dendendend. Verna Walter. Lawson Eba Center. My goodness. Yabo. 7-3. 4 minutes. They only shoot 2 goals. Hey. France pan anti akwasano. Adwuma na yetin. And my goodness. Oh my hine kwabena sante. Fantastic evening going out to you over. If I said France will win over Japan, yeah, oh, anti afaso. Oh my yeah, Nico Williams was oh, Nico Williams, oh, Nico Williams, side netting. Over 4 minutes, on Hina going to be fiaba. Oh my goodness. And I say, coach, total filling station on Newtown Zongo Rice. On total filling station on Newtown Zongo Rice. Yes, my BMU Pua, Ethiopia, Mutiatum. 106.3 as and 94.7 FM. Kejuara Kasani Erika Sedubwedi. Atiafa so animal. Akwadia Pomani Womani Swo. Naswada B. United Simon. Dembele boy and Asok Mui. Watchino. Watchino, watchino. Oh my goodness.
4: Eric, sir, Dembele, your first touch ni you no phone anymore. Go bet me in the left and I'll bend the ashe. It's quite unfortunate. Very unfortunate. Very unfortunate.
1: Okay, many more thing. DJ Pepe, I just go on to my man. I just go on. Yeah, I just go on. DJ, I just go on. Yeah, I just go on. I just go on. I just go on. Ajuma na day, France 0, Spain 2. Enfa. They say they are just a magic. Kukureya. Raskuku, we're fighting for the ball. France that form now, so Spain never born in. Beautiful. Raskuku, beautiful. Spain in Bobby, be on the court in the first one. Nice 10, Lamiyama. Ah, Lamina train. Dwayne, your train is out. Spain Bobby B. Sterile Pop. And the Yabepie Sanson and Nakobi. And here in Spain Effa. Kone Ache, I was sorry, I found Finfidia Machaki. Cheki Ache about 280. Do it across the road, Pebaku, the idea. The Mele train. The Mele Jato Fomboko, Usman Dembele, Nadia, Obile Mele. Obile Mbele Pekwako, Dembele Pekwako, Raskuku, Dembele tie shot. Unai Sema on a pin up ye. Kone. And Chairman General Boya Namba Bikura, Mbappe. Ajegon. Oh. Spain, I was at the INA there. On starting Chiachiana. The Spain beat my Yewo tournament yes and say Oberto Somiensa Ebeko pray against Ochina Luzano Ochina Argentina and England. Yebe you haya ti haya Nes Oberheno Stero Pop and then Nakobi Creo and Che referee Bepon referee Abona Bay DJ Bajekon Mamiasa DJ Bajekon Spain are through to the final of the World Cup after 2010 Oma Brepa Papa Papa pa. Tournament be on Mokwa na Oma Fim group stage Oma Traswani and Oma Fim and they are through to another final. Na France, we are so bit massacre final. Bim now Safidi and Fa.
2: Yeah, it goes a difficult so bit here back to back, but Spain 40 minutes, Oma Bode, France team was stars. Spain with Team France were individual brilliant player, top class player. But the difference is Spain for the team. It's almost the first half one, and I can tell you. So I'm basically have France will push further. So I'm going to tell you between Ashego or Betikano. So when it's me and Tikano Spain, it's over. But another guy we share, France and one of the boost Spain. So Spain for the crab on, I'm going to take the pace, I'm going to get everything game in the same. The moment of Spain, but that's the second goal, depending. It is going to be difficult for France, and exactly like the same from here. I'm a body team, no? I'm a Nations League 2024, I'm a European League, European Cup, and I'm called the World Cup final. And that's a huge jump, and a gradual process. And it's a team. The Spanish have a team, the French have individual top class players. That's one of the problems when we're dealing with Mbappe, who's the only game with. Everybody in the song, the ball beyond his opposition. Mbappe. Dealing with winning the Ballon d'Or, and Jimmy Carragher came before the tournament said the reason why France didn't win is that Mbappe will play the tournament more for himself than for the team, because I saw so a good tournament and I'm not competing with Dembele for the Ballon d'Or. Dembele at the Champions League, I was also any who knew the whole team. And for you to overtake him, I saw Maradona at the end of the season, Zidane at the end of the 1998, and that is going to hurt the French team, and I know I'm winning. Our boss, Mbappe Nyan, he was always going for a goal. He didn't care about the teammates. He didn't care about passing anybody. He knew the boss was shooting now, Fanchard. He still kept on shooting. And it's the reason why. I think the other chance about the game, and we hear Palma France and you. After this tournament, occur, but what Tira said, he doesn't have any solution to beat Spain. In the European Cup, Spain shed semis by 2-1. In the Nations Cup, Spain shot 5-4 in the final team. On team Spain for him, and that is the reason why he's winning. But I think football fans will be very disappointed. Many people, including me, they can't believe he said French team was the favorite to win this game. Eric, the Spanish team, or more identity. And the identity was for so many years, since 2008. Once they were a crab, any team be a number, be always second to. They hold on to the boy. They make sure that they won't tease you, won't create more chances. The more they create more chances, at least they will get a goal. And this is what I mean. They've been excellent. They deserve to be in the finals.
1: They've been excellent. They deserve to be in the final. Coach, the other question you're
4: Anya
1: you didn't watch him.
4: Quite disappointing for France. The coach got it wrong on the starting lineup. You can never start a player who cannot match the same set or more than five players in one team. Only in a bo classico away unsu. So started Tchouaméni. Meanwhile, the last game Tchouaméni did not start. So somebody coming from injury and as a stress that, you know, the condition not dropping. Moreover, France did not press high and allow the center backs of Spain to start the build up. And then on the course he won. And moreover, Spain rotated into spaces. But France won, who were ball watching, with the exception of Kone, Aubameyang, Aubameyang Pressi, much of the spaces are went to Miamono. The fullbacks were a bit lazy. You had Herrera or this boy,
1: the fullback, Hernandez,
4: and you benched him for that boy who cannot even
1: Denya.
4: Run. Denya cannot run, and it's quite in a sense. This is a game that can be gone on extra time.
1: Okay.
4: If he got this lineup right now, and before Spain, one more penalty, any ball for in Tinka. They also send long to send our pressing France center backs now. One more send. Long boss, you know. So the game could have gone on extra time. But to Januma, Spain, who just one player, crowd said, on build the upper. One more ball. Because they play even with a goalkeeper. Mm. And they play with more communication, more simulation, more a bit of frustration. And they can play in small areas. So you need to cover those areas and block all the passing lanes to prevent them from attacking you. But if you give them the chance to start, they are going to play you and humiliate you like they did.
1: Wow. Anya yet in a wajim France of Fonaqua Dantem. Yes, Tiger, wow, fantastic evening going out to you here live on Sampa 94.7 FM, Atom 106.3 FM. Game anymore thing. Stereo Pop. Hey, Chase Bet is with dear Dinkro for Pan Yasam Ketwa. Oh, better Dinkro for me. Yasam Ketwa cry. Actually, live from Stereo Pop. I was saying, my coming, I can't want me at the commentary at the Abreu. Sansono we piam na Kobe Creo. 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Now this is it.
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And apart, Sansu and the bread, who quack day, what did you wash your match away? Now I said, one more, you might even hear him, and which you know so, a bow, some more papa, said a bayan, Kabia, Emmanuel, a bribia, would be Jovena Wokasa, just say, be bearded them into Pep student, do the two, a morning, and I face a year, evening, a bribia, Kaihun say, oh, quada, obey you, the divia, no way, Tano Panin, bribe, yes. 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It's me, Eddie Amaye. 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
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A live soap. 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Yummy delicious always on point and oye fortune spread and so dia habanono. Lawson Herbal Center. Hey, the Virgin Doctor. 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
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Appliances see or more SI away air conditions are hoodwa fridges rumadia Nessa TVs are hoodwa Ninan or more to me day air tone to Miss Rob Papa Pa for Mujim na Bibian to me and to you and Famo who call a year or more who say now and no platinum impasse ever spin test ruder a jab be beer umbiano who submit to me Akabio ho or more a year right behind Oka Deco a ho and or more a war and tea and no and who and some no Miss Row which me are from. It was 0302 80 155 0302 80 15 55 and the WhatsApp line also a 0554666444 not just say we know more ADN South Sokra website in here platinumimpest.net eho and yeah ukwa and tenta feed no suswa un submit to me aka Sigma Appliances create possibilities and so dia and also yeah the ema mono rush energy drink and so ewe jamai so express yourself with confidence enjoy the refreshing taste of rush into rush and yeah sabre de unye bia and also it me bow emanade your moment and also it me echo ye papa pa 0249 71 77 77 0249 71 77 77 and I fee 0207 06 31 17 Now Rush Energy Drink, you know, or more HMC, be bold, be you. Now, just say, we're going to ask Vim Energy, Vim Energy, and so our ha, ni nano, a year, Twelum Industry Company Limited, or more Prodata, ni nanso apa, yeah, come on, some na edimount, Vim Energy Drink, or more say, Vim Day Inside, sans a Vim Womb, Unuma, and Mount a year, or Vimono. 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I try to see the UMB Nedia Ghana for Munim Dada said Nedia Udu Sika Kotua Yadia just said Nedia Ubedia Okra na Unya Bio account on Swa Nesakun Chrome and also reactivity wo a account na free data bundles no way to add the amount or more as I will add that a year and no more Honswa will meet me at the account after say we are reactivity. Wo account and as we be account and for frono ni na no a chedi ewa or mo e di emo na 35 branches are ewo omai mono and you could be bia you pretty kama website www.myumbbank.com na se ukwa utu we 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
Venna Mineral Water. Venna Mineral Water. Eye insua. 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Insua dear. 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Inti ufi. Se winya. Eye venna. Eye mineral water. Nibi. Edi e shaho. Achese ne die. Bibia e jumum. Eye venna. Eno bia. Se ne die. 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Eye 024 97 1777 024 971 77 77 0207 06 317. Na Venna Mineral Water no a your fresh pa every day. So who said ne Venna Mineral Water no and a won na body no so aye fresh at the amawa ankasa tabia herba mixture. 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

0: bia wo biara gambling wo ye true inti twa no wahwe ye mu enye ma wona wondi mfie dun wotwe Gaming Commission of Ghana ajin kratu ya tum.
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11: We are ready.
12: We

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11: We are ready.
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13: We are

0: obisti se Mary enya domu o nyankopo anima na ye ye tiase a ye nyankopo mmai adom ne bebu ye so
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1: ogie ogie
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1: david
0: pensu bi na finance sim But what in our food, yeah?
2: God,
0: would
1: you ever be area?
3: A simple FM.
0: Cassiana, or the crown, young coupon, and I'm a serious and general. And she will be nothing. Now, old friend, I obey the crowd or so.
1: Yes,
0: old friend, or one pay out or so. I see, sir, you never know any more. Am I a
1: Saudia?
0: You never know any more. Yes, Saudia. Some pens here, but Cassa would even tell you because of the young one.
1: Yes,
0: you are fighting your missile, and
1: Chopa Dabada,
0: and see you because
1: yes,
0: and then you
1: say, then you could pass it. And then you can pass it. Begin to thank God. The radiance. And then you bring the radiance. The radiance.

0: trust into your man Akwaba.
1: Prophet, I
0: yes, Lord. Akwaba. Yes, Lord. Yes, Lord.
1: Amen and amen.
0: Amen.
1: Or my no,
0: eh?
1: He drank Okuno.
0: Wow,
1: eh? Yamipa, it's 9:11 o'clock. Now, Ghana Blaster, now, your son couldn't be him.
0: Yehoah,
1: our cry friend, Jack, it's a Toronto or yes, Canada, I don't know the place, but by the grace of God, we call every Ghanaian
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1: What's your no? Born I doubt to a sense that the Africans have showed their levels and they are doing well.
0: Okay.
1: But I accept one team, I think, Enko Ye, Papa. But even South Africa, they scored them two grand. It is very powerful.
0: Yeah. Okay.
1: They pray well. They are showing the whole world the Africa as Kevin can even draw in the whole world best. The whole best draw. No, Brazil, we are Spain.
3: Spain, oh, yeah.
1: Kevin. Accra, Switzerland country, Kevin.
3: Yeah. Okay.
0: Yeah.
3: Okay.
0: Yeah.
3: Accra.
1: Accra, Switzerland country, Kevin.
3: Wow.
1: Yes.
3: Wow.
1: They selected living prayer to draw
3: with
1: the whole air.
3: Wow.
1: So FIFA selected eight teams in Africa. No? Europe, no? Okay. Is African team. Country beer, as I say, it's 78.
3: Okay, okay.
1: Now, your choir, so your display.
0: Oh, wow.
1: So, how we could to me a show? A friend saying, Ukiodo,
3: yeah,
1: Ukodo, 1-0. You
0: were,
1: yeah, Ukodo,
3: yeah.
1: At that form, I have because 1-0.
3: Yeah,
1: yes. Now, even though this idea working to draw with Brazil.
0: Yeah.
1: Yeah, I don't know, and then match, I don't know.
3: And then
1: I think...
3: Senegal lose
0: to France.
3: 3-1.
1: Senegal, they are lose guys.
3: Yeah.
1: Because the first round, I was watching.
3: Yeah, yeah, yeah.
1: Very powerful, very powerful. Yeah. They get a lot of chance. No problem. Africa is still pushing.
0: Amen.
1: But my catch is a challenge. I say Ghana is not pray by the team.
0: Amen.
1: They pray by the star.
0: Amen.
1: Ghana,
0: the hope.
1: The star... will pray. The power of Ghana will manifest.
0: Amen.
1: Mobia and you say prayer matter.
2: Assemble FM.
1: Pray.
0: Amen.
1: And win for Ghana.
0: The prophets have spoken.
1: Yes. And said, and your team, and I said, and your bar, your koba, because your stars, and I in the stars.
0: Okay.
1: When you come from Bem, so become Israel, or man, you to fall.
0: Amen.
1: Wow. Dear God, you are my best throw.
0: Amen. Be you, Celia.
1: Sao Kona, Omukoena, Uzia Koena, Yosef at Koena, or the Anon to four Koena. It shows, sir, when your mission are your own to no throw. Could never happen.
0: Yes.
1: Never happen.
0: Never happen.
1: Won't me for Kasa entity.
0: David.
1: Won't me for voice of young girls here.
0: Yeah.
1: Go to antenna and then you can't. If you can use Abochi party bar, ain't me a game for
0: them.
1: But rather, we overcome five countries.
0: Amen.
1: It's not about one, it's not about two, it was five.
0: Five.
1: Because the other fight, you know, Oma Kukutia Oma, and then Yami, beyond one country to the Israel, and they say sink.
0: Jesus.
1: Yeah. So when Yami Shayan one Medracha, that word I was sorry.
0: Wow.
1: So that's why maybe you are quoting the Luke, explaining to the people, say, Obani Bewu, but when Jesus met him, sometimes God met him to be common. Like you are reading according to the John chapter 5, when Jesus said, Oba Abrante Nada Wachen, not processing it, it is a buffer, ever wounds you. That's the process.
3: Yeah.
1: And that process, you need to know as you. It was God.
3: Okay.
1: It was God.
3: Okay.
1: And I'm saying, some more prayer, sir. Move from the good best, sir. Move from the good best, sir. It is a buffer, no. Over one, you know, who are betumun, you are, sir. It's your own principle, now. Hey, to me. You are, sir. If I'm your new Toma Munya,
0: only
1: one. Now, Jesus,
2: a simple FM.
1: Who is there? Akwe, see, as we enter Manuko Tomoa, and yet. Jesus, you are jailing for life.
3: That's
1: what is it? When Jesus saw you have still interest in God, but opportunity in Maya, in the process, for first of opportunity, when I'm back at it.
0: Amen.
1: Amen. Praise God.
0: Hallelujah.
1: The processor unipavise and only a faso. God will cut it.
0: Amen.
1: And make sure that your process to you to break through will be simply.
0: Amen.
1: And on a bemo mkaswa jedru.
0: Yeah.
1: A bemo mse jerry say Elijah will become prophet without no training to any under prophet.
3: Powerful.
1: Tis any power with Ghana. So a force.
0: Yeah.
1: Because we're for that now. Ghanaians, when they meet you, they ask you as for that.
0: Yes.
1: In front of you. And so they said, therefore, Elijah was not in church before. Elijah was not having a spiritual father before. But he became a prophet.
0: Wow.
1: But he doing his prophet day, you know, untouchable.
0: Okay.
1: Yeah, woman here from is a major.
3: Major
1: prophet. Not today. They are major to the sense. Anything coming to them, they can able to solve. And yes, yeah, problem need be, or yeah, problem going to be new. All problem. A by light and you need to solve. We couldn't fight in throwing a brain war and as a fighting with Jezebel.
0: Yes.
1: With 450 a confo. How many are confo? Also, but. Ghana ha na se biase ya samri no ye takasa busum sum eye no ye takasa eye line zo mu ni adru o mu ni hwe sansa no mo kan ni na na nya ne kure
0: okay
1: abusum sum adru
2: asempa fm
1: abusum sum ye chante pa
0: okay
1: now the home say when you come to the Lord
0: no
1: mu de ni na be powers
0: okay.
1: To amu work here enfa.
0: Enfa.
3: Okay. Okay.
1: But se enye onyame asem.
0: Yeah.
1: Na ye individual.
0: Yeah.
1: Sabusu mu ne do de. Pebe bifa.
0: Okay.
3: E tie for the one kasa modimu kasa. O prophet Tasia. Some no nyame ne wona.
1: And what se would the hunda
0: hun. Yes.
1: Ni abusu mbetin tam.
0: Oh
1: there. Oh there. Se babu se dagon e bo for man.
0: Yeah.
1: Mumie e kon fa so bo for. Near the Yamia Panda Calcusio. Nangers of women.
0: Debbie.
1: What is it? The Yamia Panda can present in Yami.
0: Yami.
1: It's who born you fighting to God.
0: Oh.
1: Men are born here. And your Trebi. Near the Moja Gusu. Any Afro Bosom.
0: Yeah.
1: Men are born at here. Any Atibi.
0: Yeah.
1: Any Afro Bosom. Do anybody said that here? Bibi will move to me as sustaining a bosom.
0: Yeah.
1: Who created?
0: God.
1: What is
0: it?
1: And a woman I will see a bedroom. You're a about 42.
0: Yes.
1: Tonu the new the nature and the strength of the realm. Na maybe no one.
0: Wow.
1: So what is it? It is a phone couldn't be away. Is a moon in a mono. And you're the panny dear.
0: Okay.
1: Utia debida. Also, I ran near wood in a temono.
0: Yeah.
1: Midden it.
0: Yes.
1: So on him no castle me the midabidi and castle.
0: Go
1: Bab on the Philippians to a deep no dear bow nipa. I was as you so and yes as you say, hey, trust a yabo. This is a Dean Christo.
0: Christo.
1: The Dean of Cotogenita Germany and Pam. Who presented the Biasa could ye? And the Tia could ye be a sea for yesterday.
3: Okay.
1: Yesterday, no, I could ye. Yes,
2: Asempa
1: FM to the AK-47 because no more day a call beyond that and at the AK-47 on a year.
3: Okay,
1: and now to the sub-bomber, bomber is on a
0: okay,
1: and on also the process make web bomb.
0: Yes,
1: so then if I know, yeah, and also a young answer, and Yamin did the animal. This is when I'm a bomber.
0: Oh,
1: and not the intimate of AK. Let him go for a bomb. You have a friend in answer, Jesus.
0: Yes.
1: That make him on it.
0: Amen.
1: Your honor. No.
0: Amen.
1: It is a good yes to the Casapa and people drink.
0: Amen.
1: Hallelujah.
0: Amen.
1: But your phobia, dear, I'm in the party in Calcutta, who said, who's soon to be?
0: Ah.
1: What bo did to be?
0: Ampa.
1: Who called Anda? Papa, I check. Now, wouldn't him there mean someone can't cast and no one will breath?
0: Amen.
1: And no know what it is. Was no band kuna wudada. Look at some ban. Nanny ban. Nanny kuna a wudada. What does it? And on the back of pet. obini ajiru na ade anwu ni se so okunani na wura cheche eneba
0: eneba
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0: ampa
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0: o
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0: Amen.
1: And we are not came here also to give you a bad information. And whether no God, I said. But see, Namibia people when you see
3: your man.
1: Bible is in the years of Bora and then near Swan Ebano.
0: Oh.
1: And I think that no cost to help. You go to post-mortem.
0: Oh, God.
1: You're him one the engine.
0: Oh, wow.
1: You're empty.
0: Oh, okay.
1: If only I didn't come, yeah, you could be you.
0: Yeah,
1: Papa, when you do much, one year bami, two would a cool room.
0: Oh,
1: have you walked with the main much near the address? I bought the attire, which I say, would not declare.
0: Oh,
1: what does he say? You are quite a deaf set. Yeah, we see our certain name from university. We sat in a colibu much. Yeah, no, the dancers who crowd pass, I would call Hassamado. Yeah, no.
2: A Semper F.E.
1: Praise God. And to be being what you say, you won't work much in a bank. Yes, I'm sorry. Say, God, you didn't feel hospital ward on.
0: Yes.
1: And maybe emergency on.
0: Yes.
1: And we'll be banned or bomb fire. Yes, I will. Yes, I will. Because you're processing. Well, it will process.
0: Yes.
1: God. Oh.
3: God.
1: Look at the 7 years. That is. It means someone do.
3: Daddy.
1: It's a process.
0: Yeah,
1: baby, I want to do the can say, others are who do me.
0: Oh,
1: others who sue.
0: Oh,
1: others are Chimoto.
0: Oh,
1: others are myself. Oh, the bar. No, myself. Baby, seven.
0: Yeah,
1: this was my loving good. Baby, I don't need your own question.
0: Oh,
1: and go on a hotel. Me terms, yeah, let's hear where they mean now. Come, my son. Come,
0: my
1: son. Come, my son.
0: Yes,
1: me Bob Bram Christmas
0: shrine.
1: My own crata to be a
0: man.
1: He'll be saying, we are so better. Remember, Tato.
0: Amen.
1: But Tossa Hyan and better.
0: Yes.
1: They say, me Tikwa.
0: Amen. Amen.
1: Come, my
0: son. Amen.
1: Papa, yes, we are no beer to be a CEO.
0: Yes.
1: And only a gentleman, yes.
0: Ampa.
1: To your Miss Rawa,
0: Ampa.
1: You are the four, dear mom.
0: Amen.
1: He's all the four.

0: Amen.
1: Papa. 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
0: enye ye
1: ti asofo nyina de chire call akese de chire bishop de chire oba kuna fo nti ye nyina ye show kale ye nyina ye chire ne se ye do na so ye denna wo wo de dom e be ko me sim nam na mu process 37 years mu process 30 years asofo wu
2: asempa fm
1: say where they are going and God said they are going heaven and then as he got there no me for say dia do no nothing you can do for. But son of Bayidi, there's a something we

0: Na ha ha. 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Sister Wutia, me say wedding.
1: Amen.
0: Sister Wutia, me say engagement.
1: Amen.
0: Brother Wutia, me say yare sa.
1: Amen.
0: Sister Wutia, me say ba winter for. Papa cousin was say, say we pe bumpa. O kasa no odi betwa to. O say say we pe bumpa. Papa no obo no kasa. Na ujidia.
1: Amen.
0: So for who see Kazo say, so it me bumpy, I'm a do US, this panaco, I'm on a solid tenacia, would you walk on a champ Nubesia,

0: Fuati, Edu Mechi, Edu Asu Fuati, Gawo Ye Biyama, En Siu Ye, Kame Kase, Bible say, Na Yesu Tiemu,
1: Oh,
0: Tiemu, Tiemu, Stop there,
1: Stop there,
0: Ye Bizasa Kwa Misa Fwa, Ye Briye Niso, Obi Kaya, Was Ma Bo Winis, Ha, Ha, Ha, Ha, Ha, Ha, Ha, Ha, Ha, Ha, Yes, Casa Munfada Canisio. 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
1: Sorry,
0: Branti. Papa Zoya Branti, and Gonya Cocrambo, Niancasa, Noma, Wanya Bruampo, Ubia Branti,
1: Branti,
0: Yokosi, Sister Wabranti Brim, Wakadesia Brum, a hundred Sonya, and be up on two quiet, Edimon, and you may be sounding, I say, believe in Jesus.
1: Yes.

0: Stop it.
1: Stop it.
0: Stop
1: where
0: it.
1: You are going is not by marriage.
0: Baby,
1: and you do no.
0: Yes.
1: And you are the same. And you are
0: wow.
1: Me besides the one out in it. One out in it. One out in it. One out in it. One out in it. One out in it. One out in it. One out in it.

0: too late. Yen true yesterday, and to a bisa, bisa nyansa for any woman in for say, wo bia wo biala, ye the late is also. Why Jesus name was not late? A child say he's still alive. Anybody is alive. You can rap a say my name and write the late Paseima. Metro Manson Papa. Oh, come do be coco to papa. Ye be coco supreme. Because wedding come aye.
1: Yes.
0: Come aye.
1: Yes.
0: Who is the politician be at your man so to be damaged. But this canon was because he that train him say quasi ebinti. Hallelujah. Who the cow then the car? He did not train him to cry. Hallelujah. The person change now say we never use late for somebody alive. We use late for somebody that dead. But Jesus was dead. Nobody write late.
1: Yes.
0: Why? Because he's still alive. Christ in you. That is the hope of glory. This night is a night of glory, a night of favor, a night of resources, a night for solutions. When you meet the solution, when you meet the Mwayaba, you don't know him. You don't know Jesus. Sometimes you go to church, somebody invites you, but when you go, there's opportunity for you to stay. Invite in a dozen. Find church. Find good church. Stay. Your beautiful life to my best friend for pray for you. Are you sure pray for you is the end of life? Are you sure? Just make the pray for me. No?
1: Yeah.
0: When I pray for you, I give you food today, but not tomorrow.
1: Yeah.
0: Go and consult
2: the Asempa FM.
0: My prayer. Consult the one who born it. You know.
1: Amen.
0: Make sure you cry.
1: Ampa.
0: My I send the name of Paseima. I send the name of Christ.
1: Amen.
0: Rise.
1: Ampa.
0: Now who rise here? You go there to that name.
1: Amen.
0: You consult him.
1: Amen.
0: You inquire from him.
1: Yes.
0: He will give you rest.
1: Amen.
0: He will give you hope.
1: Amen.
0: He will tell na so bia brantie bi ye di animal bi dia enka hoda enye dan nyina
1: baby
0: once we tell the pretty prayer wa obeka to say enta bro.
1: Yeah.
0: What do you say? Would you be in talk? Nadi. Is it possible?
1: Baby.
0: And you throw quite a bit more ready to me. And you
1: ready
0: to see ya. Who's the media men prison? After you done the Ochampua, I saw four PSC Gendra. Since I knew Sky, you have to come and preach. Who is scared to you? Every year is about 1.6 billion.
1: Yes.
0: Now, if I pay this money, now me be Jina Afro, now me catch you say, I'm 100 Ghana, I'm 200 Ghana, I'm 500 Ghana. Is it compared to 1.6? And it's like, I'm going to show you, and I'm going to show you, Haboka.
1: Debbie.
0: Debbie, I'm going to show you, Haboka.
1: Debbie.
0: That's what I mentioned.
1: Yes.
0: That same pastor you,
1: yeah.
0: We pay.
1: Amen.
0: Everything we use here, we pay.
1: Amen.
0: It, why am I coming here? Na mi be chobi. Na mi boka.
1: Debbie.
0: Is it possible?
1: Debbie.
0: Na be no radio so. I fry. I'm a 500 Ghana.
1: No.
0: I'm a 1 million.
1: Yeah, come on, mumpo.
0: I'm a 2 million. It, why you don't believe the way we are preaching? We are sent by Holy Ghost.
1: Amen.
0: All the money we are making, God pay.
1: Amen.
0: So that you and me. So that you and me we become children of
1: Amen.
0: God.
1: Amen.
0: You are somebody.
1: Wow.
0: If you don't know, you are somebody.
1: Wow.
0: Jesus was part of that blessed name.
1: Wow.
0: Because there's a woman near him. There's a woman near him. He has lost all his
2: heart. Asempa FM.
0: If a husband looks, Jesus said, yes, he can be like that. But the last one.
1: Oh.
0: The last one also.
1: No.
0: The first one looks. Is it last one? So God will allow this thing to happen.
1: No.
0: God will pass by the name.
1: Pass by.
0: I didn't mean to say, well, Pierre Cronin Kuntia. Kuno Cronin, no. Cronin Kuntia. Well, do not this have become late.
1: Hey.
0: You're the phone call. You're the done of you. You're the baby. You're the nutty. I will see you quiet. Jesus said, I am standing in the door of the town. In the whole Israel, there's a wall.
1: Yes.
0: Fend the whole the whole town. And that town will pier. The main door, no. Not yet, they are brandy and
1: they call
0: Jesus. I am standing here.
1: Hey,
0: I'm the river. I am here. I am here for solution. I am here for strength. I am here for you. I am here for good. Sister with him, brother with him. God was standing with him.
1: Amen.
0: Everywhere somebody wanted to destroy you, God will change that.
1: Amen.
0: But if you put a person on sale, everybody jump a person on sale. No, be we. One thing God needs from you, take him.
1: Amen.
0: As your Lord and your personal,
1: personal Savior.
0: You are always believe that. Say, Echinameko. Hadichinameko. Echinametromidi wa sorry. Don't sit down to be late. Don't sit down.

0: ye betimi aka se ye na ye to. In our electricity here, Rana, is surprised.
1: Yeah.
0: We buy it before the Ghanaians will endorse.
1: Yes.
0: This studio we have, we have. There's an office.
1: Yes.
0: Yeah, Wokoha. They'll give you opportunity to come here.
1: Yes.
0: By Nkwanu's way.
1: Oh.
0: Me fool out the car. I buy it from Fuas Free Station.
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0: I was in the Share Free Station before I was here.
1: Yes.
0: But the life I have, I'm cutting. This is a secret in life.
1: Yes.
0: So far, you don't know where you buy. Yeah. It means no for you. Listen, I dear be any one out there, you know. Any one
1: there.
0: One day, the owner will come and claim it.
1: Oh.
0: Sister, brother, the owner is coming. That's Jesus Christ. He needs you today. He wants you to come inside.
1: Yes.
0: Allow him.
1: Amen.
0: To enter inside.
1: Amen.
0: Allow Jesus.
1: Yes.
0: To come for you.
1: Amen.
0: He will follow you forever.
1: Oh, yes, Lord.
0: He will do for you forever. He will show you mercy. I said, God will show you
1: Amen.
0: Mercy. Receive God's mercy.
1: I receive God.
0: Receive God's transformation.
1: I receive God's transformation.
0: You and your children.
1: Amen.
0: You never lost.
1: Amen.
0: Wow.
1: Yes.
0: Hallelujah.
1: Amen.
0: Jesus is my
1: oh.
0: And we for you, Nara. One hour, one hour, Abu Winis.
1: Yehovah.
0: Yes. Winis in the Hallelujah.
1: Amen.
0: And they dropped it.
1: He dropped
0: and
1: it.
0: And Jesus said, arise.
3: Arise.
0: The word arise is a word of hope.
1: Oh.
0: The word arise is a word of resolve. The word arise is a word of deliverance. Today your deliverance has come.
1: Amen.
0: Receive it.
1: I receive it.
0: In the name of Jesus.
1: In the name of
0: people
1: Jesus.
0: People are saying, Lord, about you. They are saying, Lord, about you. They are mentioning Lord of sin. If you say, that's one thing. God will not love you. God is a bigger than sin.
1: Amen.
0: God is a bigger than
1: Amen.
0: Sin.
1: Amen.
0: Every sin is under his feet.
1: Oh.
0: It, God can do it. Baby, what do you know? We shall radia sin. Baby, what do you know? We nyame be yo. Your country in and say, come to him.
1: Come to him.
0: He's the author and the finisher for your faith. Hebrews chapter number 13, verse 7, 8. So, the God is the same yesterday, also today, and forever. I pray for you.
1: Amen.
0: Your God is a God of sustainable. He's going to sustain you.
1: Amen.
0: He's going to make a door.
1: Yes.
0: He's going to make a way.
1: Wow.
0: He's going to make you to know. Say, indeed. He
1: Power.
0: Will not
1: Amen.
0: Disappoint you.
1: Amen.
0: If you look around on you, you can see God is out to disappoint.
1: Yes.
0: Because he created the environment for you to know how his kingdom it is.
1: When
0: you say, Nyame, your environment.
1: Yeah.
0: Your environment. Yeah. People is environment.
1: Amen.
0: Sea is environment.
1: Yes.
0: River is environment. Nyama
1: yes.
0: is sucking a life
1: yeah.
0: to environment. Then God created for woman be to see God.
1: Okay.
0: Anytime you wanted to see a woman being, sometimes we look and name our way for his achieving.
1: Yes.
0: That's why we can able to incite it or the people or talk about the person.
1: Yeah.
0: But say, you might so so. I think now you are mentioning things.
1: Yes,
0: So a bumpire or beer, say,
1: yes.
0: You just try to draw attention to the people.
1: Yeah.
0: That man we are about to introduce, he was a great man.
1: Amen.
0: God created everything for we to identify for how powerful, how great he are.
1: Ampa.
0: Praise God.
1: Amen.
0: And if you look, Papa, everything show. Said this God, when you believe him and when you take him as alone your personal savior, you are large and never be easy.
1: Amen.
0: He command the guy and say, rise. And that young guy, rise.
1: Ampa.
0: And the woman,
1: baby.
0: Yes.
1: Hey.
0: And Obia, what should I do? Obia be being crowned. Yami say, you get it back.
1: Amen.
0: I say, you get it back.
1: Amen.
0: Arise, you get it back. God will give it to
1: Amen.
0: You. He's the answer for all problems.
1: Amen.
0: He's the answer for death.
1: Amen.
0: He's the answer for the widow.
1: Amen.
0: He's the answer for those that are crying in terms of their financial breakthrough. He's the answer for those that need traveling. So it's the answer for those that be weak.
1: Amen.
0: Also be sick.
1: Amen.
0: Also be in sickness.
1: Amen.
0: Also be affected.
1: Amen.
0: All the diseases.
1: Amen.
0: All the strokes.
1: Wow.
0: God. We heal you.
1: Amen.
0: And we'll bring you into better place.
1: Power.
0: Ready, Shirao.
1: Amen.
0: On count.
1: Yes.
0: On tin and Munchero.
1: Yes.
0: And it has swung.
1: Oh.
0: Ready, money that's
1: swung.
0: We will,

0: Amen. For our listeners,
1: yes,
0: to become so great,
1: amen,
0: and become so powerful.
1: Yes.
0: As we all know,
1: oh,
0: the widow woman in Naaman, her name, he was able to heal.
1: Amen.
0: And he got her son back.
1: Mm.
0: Father, let the listeners,
1: wow,
0: got their favor back.
1: Amen.
0: Let them got their destiny back. Though that lost their marriage, let them get it back.
1: Mm.
0: Though that their children need help,

0: Mumahutumi.
1: Yes.
0: And no curse you.
1: Amen.
0: Father, we thank you
1: yes.
0: for your mercy.
1: Yeah.
0: For your glory in amen. Jesus' name. Shout amen.
1: Amen.
0: So we tell me an idea. If you want to take Jesus Christ as your Lord, your personal say, as we all say, say the widow woman, his hope and his trust,
1: amen.
0: His only Jesus
1: yes.
0: Christ. Today I believe amen. Your hope and trust are becoming Holy Christ, Holy Jesus Christ.
1: Amen.
0: Say this word after me. Say in the name of Jesus.
1: In the name of Jesus.
0: Say, I take you
1: as my personal,
0: as
1: the

0: also. Sister Onward also. It just a nipa basu bebre.
1: Wow.
0: When you mention no nyama kuma swa dienina. Yeah, Pastor Godred. Brutano, Brutano, Jagus, God richly bless it. Then share the video as you are in your Facebook, Reverend Manosu. Share the message. Share the message to all over the world so that your friend also will enjoy today night mercy. A training now say, I'd rather be paper.
1: Amen.
0: When it's you. More paper when it's you. As they nail the young guy raised from the dead, you are already raised.
1: Amen.
0: Because you are knowing God and God also knows you. Without wasting my time, I am about to pick calls.
1: Wow.
0: I am about to pick calls.
1: Amen.
0: I want you to just pick your phone and then call Apostle Reverend Manosu so that we'll pray for you.
1: Yes.
0: But then you are also forcing now. If you say Ghana team has already win.
1: Amen.
0: Ghana team has already
1: Amen.
0: Win. Everybody must enjoy
1: yes.
0: and continue pray.
1: Wow.
0: For as the prophet said. Because listen, and then one of the artists said Ghana and you need to be acting. Now, and will be a case and the idea to her. Yeah, he said, baby man, I'm saying, that is a stupid onion, yes, yeah, they want the prophet to say,
2: I'm a
0: good prophet. Yeah, you're fine, you're meeting Mediago. And I am fine, you're meeting Meshabo Hong Kong. But we are telling you the truth, say,
1: yes.
0: Hey, we won't win.
1: Amen.
0: We are not won't lose.
1: Yes.
0: I'll never sit here and use Jesus Christ's name and prophesy for Ghana to footballers and telling you, say, sure, Ghana.

0: this minimum to listen to your request and pray for you.
1: Wow.
0: But the American has a train and a we are Melvin Hotel.
1: No.
0: We are under Achimota Forest Station number 42. Station number 42. And Mr. Yabese Uba, Lienina. Your bumpy,
1: Ampa,
0: a shin, I'm meeting enemy.
1: Ampa,
0: now you come from the cassia. Hello, Freffy, you didn't say.
2: Hello,
0: yeah, oh, Freffy, you didn't say. Okay, you didn't say. Oh, Isaac, yes, sir. Yes, then I'm in your
2: mom.
0: My oh God, oh God, two of your senses here. Who of your senses here?
2: 35.
0: A radi baby poor new one issue.
1: Amen.
0: And I do, our mercy is a radi baby power new one issue.
1: Amen.
0: You move from grace to grace.
1: Amen.
0: Power to power.
1: Amen.
0: Yeah, but also, quite sorry, dear. A radi day in the papa.
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0: Talk about the power of the Holy Spirit.
1: Amen.
0: God bless you, sir.
1: Amen. The
0: dear from Norman, be any afraid of what? God bless you. I love you. Bye. 0244702656. Who prefer you doing the same?
2: My name David.
0: David, who prefer you? Okay. Then the writing your mom. Okay. A sign be a double name be a metrim.
1: Amen.
0: Bible says, don't lead out to temptation, but deliver out from all. And the radin and couple be do any more kind of alcohol.
1: Amen.
0: What? Ye did thou, so God bless you.
1: Amen.
0: But you shame what matter for a China, station 42, you have two and suffer. Why? Well, what is some? But you will be an hour be oh Jesus Christ. A radin fan of mirror, some would dumb win. A radin man of mirror within 24 hours. Amen.
1: Amen.
0: God bless you. 0244 70 26 56 0244 70 26 56 Hello, Fluffy, you didn't say. Okay, Pastor Moses is saying. It's not the sober to me about forest. Nyameya Duma. Send our expectation to say.
2: The expectation is
0: that
2: we'll be better our house in the
0: DBMC. Okay. Okay. Okay. Okay. Okay. Okay.

0: forestation 42 me bo. Na pastor Moses wudu abo border e chira bo no hun say.
1: I
0: can be Ghana rain. You got now some yes for me am some yes for school.
1: I can be
0: Ghana rain. Eh baby, eh such a me who say Ghana be taking me field no.
2: Asempa FM.
0: Ghana the be diagro pa pa pa pa. Eh
1: hey,
0: chira wona we captain of the team, yeah. to me, I'm into crying. I'm a young Kobino, a friend is saying. At the Bacono, the Aquasan or US, you Thomas Stapleton. His Oco, Patenes Oco, Ozioco, and Miano Munozo. At a distant Ghana ministers, and they are working. They are working without could your toes. Aquan the color and your car. No, this man is too much. Okay, God bless you. Dear Betty, as force and I'm good. God bless you.
3: Amen.
0: 0244702 yes, force. Over if you did the same. Yes, this prophet man also, and then you can down my yard and source because it's not a bomb pie.
3: And
0: if Panama Jack, hello, if you did the same. Kasua, God bless you. God bless you. Then, Kasu. Amen. Papa, not there. Papa, not there. Amen. Amen. We are craving a nom quina sana and quan moko wum tia quana no sister. Yes, we nya nom for sense on quined and quined. That's right. Amen. Amen. Wunya me do fra dumba qua dum.
3: Amen.
0: And I won't read the other da what?
3: Amen.
0: And the permanent abasana me anointing one eye or the four. Go. Okay. Go, station 42. Station 42. Yes, sir. And the Trambo Modi
2: Abra now.
0: Ghana blasted, man, so many in our. Okay, God bless you, sir. Amen. Amen. And the Abaka Sawachiro, God bless you, sir. Amen. Amen.

0: as he wouldn't say, it's not born, me and I'm captain.
1: Wow.
0: Scorsino. Oh, Scores will be 2-0.
2: Land.
0: Yes, against the Panama.
2: Oh,
0: Panama. Watch out, oh.
2: Panama.
0: I'm going to go to Chatham Lizu. 0244-702-6560. We are in the Panama.
2: Amen.
0: But Bomodian Sobetina County, our team in Forest Station, number 42. Prophet Emmanuel Sunenya Gopa, Friday's more prophetic service.
2: Yes.
0: Meeting Hotel, Atimota, myself. Phenomenal. Hello, Fluffy, you did the same. The part of voice of all for a few days. And God bless you, sir. Then I go so. For then. Everybody bless you. Oh, my Juma Quine. Who been your Juma within 1 week here in Jesus' name. Amen. Go 0244-702-6560. And I'm a do me to me be a bold my and what Jesus Christ in
2: amen.
0: Out in Jesus' name. Amen.
2: Amen.
0: And one course is here. Why? 0244-702-6560. When him say we are singing now. You were nigh the bubble.
2: Okay.
0: You know. So trans here this year. Ghana. And now the bobono and then yamede ewo Ghana.
2: Amen.
0: Omo atrete say or na ibo ha say krobia inye easy for person to play football.
3: Okay.
0: It is our football na yebono. Saturday nyame shada ma ho and nine. Yes. Na Ghana e nine e won we compare to Brazil the same thing.
2: Okay.
0: Do we believe say say Brazil timiji World Cup? Say Ghana African Ghana timiji World Cup.
2: Amen.
0: Cuz we have that the same and I,
2: yeah,
0: and I said, yeah, dear, no, yeah, dear, no, and my reproduction, no,
2: you
0: are, oh, go, England, I could imagine. I'm a real, yeah, yeah, yeah, yeah, yeah, yeah, yeah, yeah, yeah, yeah, yeah, yeah, yeah, yeah, yeah, yeah, yeah, yeah, yeah, yeah,
2: yeah,
0: among all people, yeah,
2: yeah,
0: yeah, and the Kobasa, you be tempted,
2: yeah,
0: yeah, yeah, yeah, yeah, yeah, yeah, yeah, yeah, yeah, yeah, yeah, yeah, yeah, yeah, yeah, yeah, yeah, yeah, yeah, yeah, yeah, yeah, yeah, yeah, yeah, yeah, yeah, yeah, yeah, yeah, yeah, yeah, yeah, yeah, yeah, yeah, yeah, yeah, yeah, yeah, yeah, yeah,
2: yeah,
0: yeah, yeah, yeah, yeah, yeah, yeah, yeah, yeah, yeah, yeah, yeah,
2: amen.
0: Amen.
2: Yes.
0: No, be didjuma. Where
3: didjuma
0: be yine di? Come back.
3: Koya bro. Asempa FM.
0: 0244-702-6560.
2: Amen.
0: Amen.
2: Amen.
0: Amen.
2: Amen. Amen.
0: Who if you didn't say hello? Yeah. Well, to me, I'm now 0244-702-6560. For me, no man, natural by now, you're not quite no afraid. But who if you didn't say?
2: Adenta.
0: God bless you, didn't say. But I tell much, you don't say. Yeah. God bless you, sir. The 2-1.
3: Yes.
0: 2-1. God bless you. God bless you. Once again, Benghazi, you'll be the 2-1 above.
3: Yeah.
0: Okay. Okay. And then but me free CC about 11 and me free. Yeah. And you know, free me because it's on Sabbath come in come why. Maybe that's it. God bless you. 0244-702-656. There's a prophet Emmanuel. So I'm sorry. Atimota, myself. Ha, Yeshia Mo Melvin Hotel. Hotel and conference hall. I want Yeshia. There are two and a half for us. Friday, Jumadina Koso. Prophetic, you know. You're two and a half. Friday, Jumadina.

0: Amen.
1: We seek us in Shida.
0: Amen.
1: Friday will be the direction for everybody to come to Atimata Mass 7.
0: Okay.
1: That's a Melvin Hotel. Oba, Oton Foos, now the Ataria Kwamba.
0: Amen.
1: Oba, Oton Emore, Noa Tikakraba.
0: Amen.
1: Yeah, but see, bless us.
0: Amen. Bye.

0: I watch the Africa. How I see Bobo. And now I believe say Africa bet me at the work. Even though Ba ye boy, even though Keve,
1: okay,
0: do my ya chairman. Keve, tell it, Nami ye bibi, I'm a pa.
1: Amen.
0: And I know the Africans, oh, Nami ye bibi.
1: Okay.
0: Even though, oh, even South Africa, South Africa, okay. Tuna again, the Southern, African spirit,
1: yeah,
0: tell it, ye pay you.
1: Okay.
0: See, one of the judge,
1: okay,
0: yeah. No, the other two are easy. And South Africa, I am about to say, programs from war and some are known to for programs from our change.
1: Yeah,
0: you mean everything.
1: Oh,
0: yes. Oh, sir, I did buy a and I'm say, I'm going to suffer a boy. We are good when this is our bonnet here. Yeah, they are gentlemen,
1: yes,
0: in South Africa.
1: Yeah,
0: if the South Africa for back Ghana, you're more money. The other, I'm telling you, I'm the MTM. They are taking Ghana to higher.
1: Yeah,
0: they are taking Ghana to higher.
2: MTM, yeah,
0: and I do it. Come,
1: man.
0: And this only money in our the South Africa, they are not normal.
1: Yeah.
0: The Obuasi gold mining was South Africa.
1: Yeah.
0: Takwa gold mining was South Africa. The prices. Niyama kasi ya koso. Wakani ya. Eti nukomu nyan kofua. SNK disappointed. Yeah. But isu ene bindia. 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
1: Amen.
0: Nenye ikurubone sa.
1: Yes.
0: Na sebi yo. Afibye sign. Afibye sign.
1: Okay.
0: Mosquito jan. 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
1: Amen.
0: Hallelujah. Echo Ziada Mijueno.
1: Okay.
0: And then you cry. Now, a demo is young me who's on fire, you know.
1: Okay.
0: I was unknown to me now. What I know, sorry, Abigina. I'm in position. Come, pa. Yes, sorry. Phenomenon 02
1: 244 70.

0: prophet. Prophet. 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Ah, on that day, no me be a muncher. Nature, tune in, a very
1: gentleman. Amen.
0: Ghana will win.
1: Amen.
0: Phone number
1: 0244 7026 5656.
0: Yes, you are doing yes, you are ma. A channel pa, you are Timothy for stage 42, 8 o'clock, near Shia 12.
1: Amen.
0: Near upon Friday, at Timothy 7. Hotel in the meeting hotel. Sunday at Timothy 7. Hotel in the meeting hotel. And no pa, 8 o'clock Sunday. No, sorry, you are
1: Amen.
0: Bano, Eduardo Jane Bana, also, they will name Eduardo.
1: Amen.
0: You found him on 0244 7026. I love you. God bless you. Bye bye.
1: Amen.
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0: Psalm 79 Bible said then.
3: Ye ken kan David jom. Eti David Jom. Your son crown, King can sober with the con.
0: Co.
3: When you go from, I'm an amai about a japa demon.
0: Co.
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0: A Bradin Yankopo, you see? 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Oh, come with Shabrashe,
2: sir.
0: Are we together?
2: Yes.
0: So we'll be canna no tumua, won't come with Shabrashe.
2: Yes.
0: So we'll come on no tumua, won't come with Jumashe.
2: Yes.
0: Come on, Nutuma, won't come on, Wariashe. Won't come on, Nutuma, won't come on, Quintuashe. But so will be to me, Bienna, no bumpire for the Shabre, or Yami will to me, so as a Shabre.
2: Amen.
0: The Bible, Nissa will be bumpire, Tiamse, and Radie, and Quophobia, Bill Rama, worry you.
2: A simple FM.
0: And Nipper be a Bill Rama, Jumem. And Nipper be a Bill Rana, Yasafu. And Nipper be a Bill Ray Jumabimu. And Adrena Ponitimu Ponese. But I'm wanting in the end, I'm wanting to wear a day or

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2: Onyankopon.
0: Amanamai
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1: Yes.
0: Bible said you didn't say come no dia kenya me ni wonko sua.
1: Yes.
0: Eni titi so obi ya wo bone ya wa yenyame bone.
1: Yes.
0: Eni sa so tie bi wo ho, e wo se ba nipa no so.
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0: Eni pa dom biara o me
2: Amen.
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0: The only spirit that is permitted to live in that temple is the spirit of God. Yes. 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
1: Yes
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1: adwe amen.
0: You are the temple of God.
1: Yes.
0: Who you name your son die? Yes. Or see there, or see one of them is a cast on die.
2: Or say, I'm an amine. Have a japadim.
0: I'm about with japadim.
2: Well, go ask on a concrum fee.
0: Oh, no, go ask sorry concrum fee. And so let us understand, say, number one, and you pay me good name your son die. Number two, yes, why you could ask on die.
1: Yes.
0: Mojane won't your home.
1: Amen.
0: Mujan and Hoya,
1: amen.
0: If free a tissue be see and I say,
1: amen.
0: Mujan and Hoya,
1: amen.
0: Oh, who ya, whom I am one tissue,
1: amen.
0: I want why a near Nanti or Krum Kruya,
1: amen.
0: Send your son in the moon, young one, young
1: yes.
3: A Semper F.E.
0: Radem, why you,
1: amen.
0: Cop, Yamampa.
2: I say, Wama, Yerusalem, I aguago.
0: Cop.
2: That's true, no? I say, what day, unquat. I'm a real man,
0: Nipper, last night, I'm a driver,

0: blessings are they with? Hey. Now no, me shot there with social media. And you say, go for me call ye, sebe, I'm a dead body free mortuary. Now say some day, I'm a cow said day. And I'm watching for the deal, me chico cemetery hall. Eko CZ body no. Now you page any pan free body, adakem. Now I'm a dear two, I'm a call, none of the power will work, eko sienu, nank wada sum diemuno, near then the body, nam cemetery, no be ashe. Any more seven
1: years.
0: One more bray, ye begu, any more you.
1: Yes.
0: Odi ya kana ye kana umbe so beti no. 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
2: Osunyami ya.
0: Abaje, me si debi beba. Ube pese ube ti nyami asem. But no be ni ho be kase na che.
1: Yes Lord.
0: Te nenyu mira ye ki nyami asem ache no. And funny say ye u dedo. Ye won kwaje wo juma.
1: Amen.
0: Work out your salvation. The Bible says that with fear and trembling. Ye won kwaje wo juma. Nyami bo. Nyame ba adeni ne dia dance se wo nyankopon wo ba
1: yes
0: e ti abuaje last week message na now pitch na ye me da adeni ne dia dance everything points to the fact that God is coming.
1: Yes,
0: God is coming.
1: Yes, it's true.
0: Okay, we say wo da ana oda adesana wo da wo beti we na dia che woni na ne na ma obo na abosex na dia sa etu emre ni kwa na eko no
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1: Yes.
0: Hey.
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3: Nko sha ke si.
0: Nyame bo.
1: Yes.
0: Nyame ba. 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That is how the enemy works. John 10:10 was the enemy coming to steal, to kill, and to destroy, and to wear or come one was say. But it's your Kenyan couple said, I said, no, the Obasi, a big young crap. Now you're not a Murswa. He came now, we must have life and have it in abundance.
1: Yes.
0: Onyami wo to me.
1: Amen.
0: Me say nyumre onyami wo to me.
1: Amen.
0: To me be ni wa esi onyankopon to me.
1: Yes, Lord.
0: It say enye nyumre wo wo bibia wo do ho beto so a fa wo ho to nyankopon so.
1: Yes.
0: Your can ami nyami nyane kese.
1: Amen.
0: E to sini peduane aye dey.
4: Wase. 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

0: Shamu Yasin. 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Yeah, Obi frame. I say, Papa, me soon da ena meti classroom. 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Na me say, Chairman.
1: Sole.
0: Chairman, son na kujwe bebe watadi ano. Sorry, kujwe bebe watadi ano.
1: Yes.
0: Because somebody is trying to tamper with your life. Somebody is trying to tamper with your life. It's in front of you, my brother. And you see, these are some of the things that air cost work of Abrabu. There's a lady or some so that you and sorry, your mama ninja that. So that you be a messu, be a messu, let me see. There was a little trap picture. No, the chairman, I'm saying, what is the problem? I said, Papa, I'm sorry, what that you messu, sir. And it's as if say, I'm bono. Oh, baby, okay, I'll share with you.
1: Hey,
0: yes, when you're a
1: amen.
0: Yes, when you're a
1: amen.
0: When you're a midjan corner, so
1: amen.
0: Go fear,
1: amen.
0: I'm glad you know,
1: Jesus.
0: Oh, my fear,
1: Jesus.
0: Oh, my fear,
1: now.
0: When you're a midja,
1: now.
0: And Borah,
1: oh,
0: baby, I'm a kita with seven. Oh, Jemus,
1: yes.
0: Oh, yes, so dear,
1: amen.
0: Jemus, I make a soul,
1: amen.
0: Number, bet me a friend was a 055, a 617-8792, 055. 617-8792.
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0: 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Ye de ni ma, ase de ma hwan mu.
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0: 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Ni mpeja.
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0: Ni nkwasuo.
1: Yes.
0: Ni ye die.
1: Hey.
0: Akudi baby.
1: Mm.
0: Enu mre ti ase o.
1: Yes.
0: Ana sasa mama kanu te. Ya ojidi ni ye die bi akudi o bisam. Ade na woti wono wa. Yes sir wa brabosa.
1: Mm.
0: Me two nyami ja te mu na ka se fire.
1: Fire.
0: Onyami je.
1: Fire.
0: Onyami je.
1: Fire.
0: Onyami je.
1: Fire.
0: Ade na woti wono ye ye wa brabosa. Higher Sampa 94.7. How about you, Jennifer Song? I'm going
2: to be a home. And so, can we get you? You are my name, and I'll send you a team on the NFA. Because Ababa Obon, or just say, hey, man, that's all. How much? She said, Wale, now Wale, when you are. She said, who will be honest when you are Wale? She said, what Wale, that's when you are in shower, when you need your Wale, hey.
0: It's very bad.
2: It's very bad. It's very bad. It's very bad. It's very bad. It's very bad.
0: It's very bad. It's very bad. It's very bad. It's very bad. It's very bad. It's very bad. It's very bad. It's very bad. It's very bad. It's very bad. It's very bad. It's very bad. It's very bad. It's very bad. It's very bad. It's very bad. It's very bad. It's very bad. It's very bad. It's very bad. It's very bad. It's very bad. It's very bad. It's very bad. It's very bad. It's very bad. It's
1: very
0: bad. It's very bad. It's not the question I'm a lady no. And I'm saying, "Tia, say, mommy, what is going on?" And I say, "Papa, me kuna be a shop kesiye di mama. Me bomb paye mo be ne shop. And you mre ya nyanko pon babesrao."
1: Amen.
0: I say, "Me kuna be a shop kesiye di mama. I say, be biya upe biya bi wo shop ni mu. But I say, obi a shop na. Obo onho no biya ba. I say, madam, good morning. No, just morning. I say, mommy, pure water, 20 pesos." I say, Papa, say, pure water 20 pesos in the chassis. I say, make Tom pure water 20 pesos is out to say. Make Lucy. And your mouth goes slow.
1: Yes.
0: Sir, a reassia ye way. A ye huno, there is another world that they plan and plot evil.
1: Yes.
0: And your mouth goes slow.
1: Yes.
0: And now, what will be a shop?
1: Amen.
0: What will talk there?
1: Yes.
0: I enter.
1: Yes.
0: All of a sudden,
1: yes.
0: We do my basa. Ya bumpire.
1: Amen.
0: Who will be around?
1: Amen.
0: We do not shop.
1: Yes.
0: Pamu custom.
1: Yes.
0: On your media.
1: Yes.
0: On your media.
1: Fire.
0: Fire. On your media.
1: Fire.
0: On your media.
1: Fire.
0: On your media.
1: Fire.
0: On your media.
1: Fire.
0: On your media.
1: Fire.
0: And come on, say, say.
1: Yes,
2: Lord. Janto.
0: Janto.
1: Yes.
0: Yes, Sumonyamija.
1: Yes.
0: Enumreya.
1: Yes.
0: Somoba.
1: Fire.
0: Somoba yemiti ya.
1: Fire.
0: Onyamija.
1: Fire.
0: And strike you.
1: Fire.
0: Seseya.
1: Fire.
0: Yes, Sudima.
1: Fire.
0: Seseya.
1: Fire.
0: Yes, Sudima.
1: Fire.
0: Seseya.
1: Fire.
0: Yes, Sudima.
1: Fire.
0: It's a dear was in Nipa. Yamema enjoy no. Any dear ma assassin somewa.
1: The power of me wish you.
0: Me kasa mje wo.
1: Papa kasa.
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0: 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Unim siye wo nipe bi wo ha. 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
1: Yes.
0: Omuni yesere.
1: Mm.
0: E buy a shop.
1: Mm.
0: E beto ade.
1: Yes.
0: E gin sesa.
1: Mm.
0: E gin yesem sika.
1: Yeah.
0: Edwanajoa.
1: Mm.
0: No matter name wa.
1: Yes, Lord.
2: Nyum nipa moja.
1: Senior ma.
0: Nanu mami bi beware. Obeware Saturday. 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
1: obeware Saturday, yeah.
0: Obeware Saturday. Enti Friday wa ko salon. So kwa ko ye diti. A very big salon. Or kwa kwa touches. That is a Saturday no. 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Or was saloon. Mamini was saloon. And a kramai. 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
0: 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Lady na de babe chairman awareno. 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
1: yes
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1: a
0: asem ni mu de o
1: papa ne ha me ne se when you obu has a problem when you are done so friends on me bompa ya on my
3: simple
1: na e how ni da so done so no bread no chin no chest kakese na enko so papa kakasa enko
0: there be won say asem no kan san ke bi
1: papa me just say say problem we nya ye kan wa he obu awali sem o ni problem kese adwuma sem enko so akwantuo enko so o friend say Thursday ye ko forest bra be bompa ye ye nje usika ye nje wo hwe be bompa ye na urade fa ye so break ma so a o ma no ti fie
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1: yeah
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1: o be ye ma e be ma
0: nenso
1: yes sir
0: but ya ya no kra na ni ya beka
1: yes
0: the Bible says that for you shall know the truth and the truth shall set you free
1: amen
0: now be who no cry now no cry no dey ogie any fan who dey bebere
1: amen
0: ni pampa no cry ya wo da ba chi mota forest a yenton oye
1: david
0: yenton nsio
1: david
0: and pipe no cry your bomma wa yentua ka
1: david
0: but ye catch say we say we do ho be man pipe wie ye mre mu a onyame wo tumi so be che
1: amen
0: tumi ni na ye rade dia
1: yes
0: o say abuaje make so for be team ni buofu
2: ni buofu
0: odi ubufuka
1: o say na djuma
2: I know in a fray.
1: Oh, say a juma.
2: No fray, or say, or the Mayaqua. It's yes, sir, the Yapa
1: Maqua.
0: No, no, no, no, no, no,
2: no,
0: no, no, no, no, no, no, no, no, no, no,
2: no, no, no,
0: no, no, no, no, no, no, no, no, no, no, no, no, no, no, no, no, no,
2: no, no,
0: no, no, no, no, no, no, no,
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2: be yini dio
0: afra de koni ompa
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1: Yeah. Hey, papa, kaza.
0: Che, when him say Edwana Joa Homa Chia de Chianopa, and Kofu be bree, a wakanchro moyansa no mako jim, a binu muja, a bid woman Nancy sees who be a mako jim, Sanko Fuini Nana on your moka copri jumaho, and intinsa would ya one pie. 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
1: yes
0: a senya wobe radian cheni jidis a radio ho
1: yes
0: na oya ketu ya foma wono shano. You have to believe that God is
1: yes
0: and he's the rewarder of those that diligently seek him.
1: Yes.
0: It's the meant no one yet to say, our Father who art in heaven, hallowed be thy name, yeah. Thy kingdom come, so, thy will be done on earth as it is in Bible. But it could be a Bible
1: sword.
0: Bible sword.
1: Sorry.
2: They say, who may be when you power? Nelson, I see a new quotation there playing a fishing. Because I saw in the young congregation church.
4: Jesse.
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1: 0557 875 0557 875 0557 875 0557 875 0557 875 0557 875 0557 875 0557 875 0557 875 0557 875 0557 875 0557 875 0557 875 0557 875 0557 875 0557 875 0557 875 0557 875 0557 875 0557 875 0557 875 0557 875 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
0: a friend is so sorry.
2: Yes,
0: so Radu, we are sorry.
2: Yes,
0: or said there is an empty grave there to prove.
2: Mm.
0: There's

0: Amen.
1: Amen.
2: And that's what we got.
3: Papa.
2: Yes.
3: Yamishao.
2: Oh, shall we?
3: Yamishao, Papa. Papa, a brass so say was a GD for sorry.
2: Yes.
3: Shall I now walk, Cassie? A brass so say was a win yamima. A sorry. Now, or bomb pie. Or the sum. I was sorry, Papa. I did be a besi a war. Who name be a decency was soon soon.
2: Catch up, move you.
3: A dear beer, a de Bechiano pa, a besi beer, and I don't know any kind of
2: it. It's Mobintias, yes, sir. Be what we are saying,
3: be what we are saying. And Jesus Christo, a yako, not some back, I say, watch and pray. Watch and pray.
2: My
3: Nabompaye, mawanina ho, nabompaye. When nim adia wasa sisu,
1: yes.
3: When nim eni pabone fuwa,
1: yes.
3: When nim eye trimodin fuwa, into wasi mawanina ho,
1: yes.
3: When, when we afi fampaye eka ho,
1: yes.
3: Ekrito fo ye dadodo.
2: Oh.
3: Ye dadodo. Ye dadodo, papa. A brass who say was in Yamama, sorry.
1: Amen.
3: And a genie, I didn't hope a champagne.
1: Hey,
3: send your kind, I did Bachiano Pana and Sanchani Dinetti.
1: Amen.
3: Meman Sanchani at the one now
1: with Jimmy Dinetti. Yes.
3: And Sanchani Betty will be a cheap
1: one. Yes.
3: A warrior Betty will be a
1: cheap one. Yes.
3: A Juma Betty will be a
1: amen.
3: A war Betty will be a
1: amen.
3: A way yes.
1: Amen.
3: Nia Wajiti, you know. Papa, Yamichao.
1: Amen.
2: I want you then, I walk a canyon.
0: Savon, a mechanic say, yes, swelling giant, and so
2: good.
0: Nay, Mompai,
2: good.
0: If you say a town for ombre,
2: okay.
0: O pay a crana sen,
2: okay.
0: O pay a queen,
2: okay.
0: O pay a say,
2: okay.
0: It is so pay a say, and I will be daddy, da. O be die, a man, the bow we, O cophobia. It was what thou would be my
2: good.
0: What thou are ever say, what thou upon Sabaselma, what daddy, what pray, and then, and double and yano. Obosad da kope ebewia
2: okay
0: intimenda
2: all right
0: ma yenu nan kamboni amompae
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1: amen
2: reverend ima
1: papa
2: de na wo kaka ne amompae
1: papa de mbo kan say e christofo nsole
0: ambeje ne ye wodi anai de
1: amen
2: reverend ima
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1: okay
2: ye nyankopon ni nyame a wote ase
1: that's right
2: wo ntom ko da biada
1: that's right
2: enti se ujina na bom pay a
1: okay
2: ono so be je oso
0: amen
2: amen
0: amen
1: ye be rampay bom
0: yes papa
1: ozofo
3: ja
1: me pese min show bin kran kanche ne se Empire ya be born say 10 minutes ya be bomb pile already so say we dey wishem o o be free amaya dance
2: amen
1: baby we be abi wan yan sha say
0: yes
2: oh yesu din
0: as you
2: want
0: to be the one say the one say the one say the one say the

I don't want to say, I don't want to say, I don't want to say, I don't want to say, I don't want to say, I don't want to say, I don't want to say, I don't want to say, I don't want to say, I don't want to say, I don't want to say, I don't want to say, I don't want to say, I don't want to say, I don't want to say, I don't want to say, I don't want to say, I don't want to say, I don't want to say, I don't want to say, I don't want to say, I don't want to say, I don't want to say, I don't want to say, I don't want to say, I don't want to say, I don't want to say, I don't want to say, I don't want to say, I don't want to say, I don't want to say, I don't want to say, I don't want to say, I don't want to say, I don't want to say, I don't want to say, I don't want to say, I don't want to say, I don't want to say, I don't want to say, I don't want to say, I don't want to say, I don't want to say, I don't want to say, I don't want to say, I don't want to say, I don't want to say, I don't want to say, I don't want to say, I don't want to say, I don't want to say, I don't want to say, I don't want to say, I don't want to say,

Yes, yes, yes, yes, yes, yes, yes, yes, yes, yes, yes, yes, yes, yes, yes, yes, yes, yes, yes, yes, yes, yes, yes, yes, yes, yes, yes, yes, yes, yes, yes, yes, yes, yes, yes, yes, yes, yes, yes, yes, yes, yes, yes, yes, yes, yes, yes, yes, yes, yes, yes, yes, yes, yes, yes, yes, yes, yes, yes, yes, yes, yes, yes, yes, yes, yes, yes, yes, yes, yes, yes, yes, yes, yes, yes, yes, yes, yes, yes, yes, yes, yes, yes, yes, yes, yes, yes, yes, yes, yes, yes, yes, yes, yes, yes, yes, yes, yes, yes, yes, yes, yes, yes, yes, yes, yes, yes, yes, yes, yes, yes, yes, yes, yes, yes, yes, yes, yes, yes, yes, yes, yes, yes, yes, yes, yes

Yes, I want to.

0: number obetimi afra yen wo so eye 055 eye 617 8792 055 617 8792 Me ba chop bomo dia na friend. 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
1: Yes sir.
0: 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Ya rebi adane so enko. But the Lord is telling me.

so I'm a number draw. So I'm a number. So I'm a number. So I'm a number. So I'm a number. So I'm a number. So I'm a number. So I'm a number. So I'm a number. So I'm a number. So I'm a number. So I'm a number. So I'm a number. So I'm a number. So I'm a number. So I'm a number. So I'm a number. So I'm a number. So I'm a number. So I'm a number. So I'm a number. So I'm a number. So I'm a number. So I'm a number. So I'm a number. So I'm a number. So I'm a number. So I'm a number. So I'm a number. So I'm a number. So I'm a number. So I'm a number. So I'm a number. So I'm a number. So I'm a number. So I'm a number. So I'm a number. So I'm a number. So I'm a number. So I'm a number. So I'm a number. So I'm a number. So I'm a number. So I'm a number. So I'm a number. So I'm a number. So I'm a number. So I'm a number. So I'm a number. So I'm a number. So I'm a number. So I'm a number. So I'm a number. So I'm a number. So I'm a number. So I'm a number

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2: Jesus.
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2: Jesus.
0: Saku con empices,
2: Amen.
0: Oh, Radinian Kupo, Messi Kukubiara,
2: yes,
0: yes. Can you bring on Yamina Freya? Hey, I like the way our team was. Radinian Kupo from the north,
2: yes,
0: from the south,
2: yes,
0: from the east,
2: yes,
0: to the west,
2: yes.
0: Kukubiara.

0: 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Yeah, beer for lines. 030221 6545. And a 030221 6546. And I'll let me a friend was 054 895 5947. Freya. Na bidi bidda wa kuma so pese ya no mampire. Ye be for lies ni tu. Friend ya no mampire. 030221 6545. And a 030. Hello.
1: Hello.
0: Good evening, oh.
1: Good evening, oh, Papa.
0: Chama Udini baby out free free.
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0: 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Why?
1: Pacho
0: yu. Alright. Nyami shabu bebe.
1: Amen. Amen.
0: 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And a 030221-6546. Hello.
2: Hello.
0: Me Pacho, good evening.
2: Good evening, Pacho.
0: Nyami adumo na uswe.
2: Demanda musu ye.
0: Wada Roma Udini baby of refu.
2: I'm
0: going to show you a
2: Piero,
0: bombing commodian.
2: Oh, many
0: things.
2: I'm going to show you a Boko.
0: Amen. Yeah, Peter, may ma, Osofo Evans, no bompire. Osofo bompire, or senior Dana Kuma Subia, Sarah, they said, Eradinia Faman of my
3: Papa, you should be bompire.
4: Amen.
3: Eduba, a show in Sam.
4: Jesus,
3: baby, be our war, a wagon's word.
4: Yes.
3: Hong Kong Crow, who are dinner and two men, and 22 years.
4: Amen.
3: Now, Kuma Sua, dear Pia, Papa, no name, and Hintasel.
4: Yes.
3: Nia, what catch the. Ewo kukuemu ye bom paye e de ba wani mu
4: se
3: ho konkro wa ho odene ani utumi antwimpie hunem ewo Yesu Kristo dini mu amen
4: amen
0: Peter Peter ya pon e de number be betudwa no afre na ye de nkomo why na min shall be bre 030221 6545 and a 030221 6546 and I bet me afre 054 895 5947. Fred Nayane wo mompae. Nani yada wa kuma subiara ye nyine radi dimu mompae. Na ye nimse if there is a man to pray, then there is a God to answer. 030-221-6545. 030-221-6546. And that's 054-895-5947. Fred Nayane wo mompae. Or say, or their training for num and their master says, Somewhat in Sida. Hello,
3: and Yajuma.
0: Hello, hello,
1: hello.
0: What that room I would need, baby, of refro.
5: A simple FE,
0: but don't pay down the grammar, Mr. Opa.
1: I did not.
0: Enoch, baby, I'll call the Enoch, then I'll be seeing your main mouth, bombing come on.
3: I'm a boss. Everybody, there are many people who say,

0: Amen.
1: Amen.
2: And no care upon why the number be better to you afraid. Now you know what to ampire bonus off air. Why? Now Michelle be brave. 0302216545. Hello. Hello. Yay. Hello. Hello. Want to be engineer at home and so 0302216545 and a 0302216546. Friend, I am Hello,
3: Papa. Good evening.
2: Good evening, sir. But you didn't baby off you.
3: A friend, I could not catch a fresh time.
2: Yay, me patro, where they miss out a home brassimu and any demo and country who got cra eddy free and radio on home. I may need me a bon coma, Miss Opa. Why?
3: Okay, Papa. Okay.
2: Thank you very much. But you're not a person you're making now.
3: A senior me a brabomboa for
0: a simple FKM.
2: But you're not a baby.
3: But you're
2: not. Enoch, is that your name?
3: No, Kujo.
2: Who's it, Kujo, right? All right, it's your soft woman, the war bumpy. Also, we ma, could you sort of a brabum buafo, son and pibo man, my wife?
1: But your mamma, my man, said to you. Up a bumpy de macujo,
0: yes,
1: say radicchi buafo mano,
0: amen.
1: A jumi bielo ye biara, a radunda numa jumi buafo,
0: yes,
1: ready money in chuana bra,
0: amen.
1: A radi yamano, no dear dance here, do by yes Christo demo, amen,
0: amen,
3: amen.
2: Tia power the number be to Gano Fre. Nay, I know what to ampire bonus in Yami Bay in Yame. Why? 0302216545. Hello. 0302216545. Yeah, for last call. 0302216545. Hello.
4: Hello.
2: Me bacho, good evening.
4: Good evening.
2: Bacho, dini baby of free flow.
4: Me didn't do this. Me first see atomic down.
2: Atomic. Hatcha atomic ana.
4: Hatcha atomic down.
2: Baby, I yabo call ho de.
4: Nyame
2: adu. Pacho bomenko.
4: Pacho.
2: Bomenko.
4: Mita so bompae mama me juma.
2: Okay. Na wo ye juma be.
4: Mita adie.
2: Sa.
4: Pacho.
2: E juma nkoso wo hu.
4: Pacho.
2: E juma nkoso pa papa me boa.
4: Pacho.
2: Na wo da ya sumu te sai. Okay, unim. Ya ponwa, ya the number be beto your friend. Na me nu ni nkomo mfa wo da ya so ho. Why?
4: I
2: can maybe can't send me a chair, but me who's a FDA Suntino, Mr. Yaponia, the number need to draw Frey. Now, Minun is uncommon. Why? I'm
4: friendly,
2: and I'm a mom pie.
4: I'll show you.
0: Every day, and I'm really a giant man made in the show.
1: Amen.
0: Rather, let me tell you, dear. To me, Biela, a divino honomo. Rather, Fanish and Nancy. My name, come on, dear. Na twi atofo ma no o Yesu Kristo din amen
1: amen
4: amen
2: yamra na ye be ye ntimi mfa call bi ebiom nyame ya dum na se Yesu ama Thursday ya woda a e be ya anopa 8
0: yes
2: anopa 8 at Chimota Forest e yo ja
0: e be

0: Yes,
1: anointing service.
0: Yes,
1: you be anointing your man.
0: Yes,
1: ni anointing your man. It's what we are Juma who sick as some. Now we should be Biamanaya Basa.
0: Yes,
1: Branian Fang was a and cow.
0: Amen.
1: Now when you meet being a man, now when you meet to me, but daddy.
0: Amen.
1: And until the South Bessa won't fray. Number between your friend was 055 a 617-8792. 055-617-8792. Produce a semen to me, but I'm in Kanye. And Tini 055-617-8792. Maybe I'll talk about my friend. Me Tisubium 055-617-8792. You feel free, dear, and I'll so pet. You're phone. Na enkomo biara person ye mobia ne betie ne ye begine rade dimu ne wuso wi atumi mu ne ani wakasa ne anim se wa brabo no anya se ne atabium nyame nhira wo onti nanim nche
0: amen
1: na wotwe se ne ye be san hie biom
0: ye
1: ife ne se peace
0: shalom
1: bye bye.
2: Asemba FM.